Winds 10 to 15 miles an hour. Friday, sunny. Highs in the upper 90s. South winds 10 to 15 miles an hour. Heat index values up to 108 in the afternoon. Friday night, mostly clear. Lows in the mid-70s. South winds 10 to 15 miles an hour. Saturday, sunny, hot with highs around 100. Heat index values up to 105 in the afternoon. Saturday night, mostly clear. Lows in the mid-70s. Sunday, sunny, hot with highs around 100. Sunday night, mostly clear. Lows in the mid-70s. Labor Day, sunny. Highs in the upper 90s. Heat index values up to 105. Monday night, mostly clear. Lows in the mid-70s. Tuesday, sunny. Highs in the upper 90s. Heat index values up to 105 in the afternoon. Tuesday night, mostly clear. Lows in the mid-70s. Heat index values up to 105 early until midnight. Wednesday, sunny. Highs in the upper 90s. Heat index values up to 105. 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It's Stillwater, it was sunny. The temperature was 97 degrees, the dew point 62, and the relative humidity 31%. The wind was southeast at 14 miles an hour. The pressure was 29.87 inches and falling. At Guthrie, it was sunny. The temperature was 98. The wind was south at 14, gusting to 21. Observations from around the region. At Springfield, it was clear, with a temperature of 95. It was partly cloudy, with a temperature of 97 at Wichita, 97 at Oklahoma City, and 98 at Tulsa. At Dallas-Fort Worth, it was mostly cloudy, with a temperature of 94. Once again at 7 p.m., at Stillwater, it was sunny. The temperature was 97. You have just heard a test of the National Weather Service radio warning alarm feature. Reception of this broadcast and the warning alarm will vary at any given location. This variability, normally more noticeable at a greater distance from the transmitter, will occur even though you are using a good quality receiver in perfect working order. During severe weather, the warning alarm will be activated for severe thunderstorm and tornado watches, and for severe thunderstorm, tornado, and flash flood warnings. The warning alarm will also be used for civil emergency messages. A test of the warning alarm feature of National Weather Service radio is conducted at 12 noon and 7 p.m. each Wednesday, unless there is a significant risk of severe weather in the area. Heat advisory in effect from 1 p.m. to 7 p.m. Central Daylight Time Thursday. Heat advisory remains in effect until 7 p.m. Central Daylight Time this evening. What? For the first heat advisory, heat index values up to 108 expected. For the second heat advisory, heat index values up to 107 expected. Where? Portions of central, northern, southeast, southern, and southwest Oklahoma and northern Texas. When? For this afternoon's heat advisory, until 7 p.m. Central Daylight Time this evening. For Thursday's heat advisory from 1 p.m. to 7 p.m. Central Daylight Time. Impacts, hot temperatures and high humidity may cause heat illnesses. Drink plenty of fluids, stay in an air-conditioned room, stay out of the sun, and check up on relatives and neighbors. Heat advisory in effect until 8 p.m. Central Daylight Time this evening. What? Heat index values up to 106 expected. Where? Pawnee and Western Osage counties. When? Until 8 p.m. Central Daylight Time this evening. Impacts. Heat-related illnesses are possible, especially impacting those not acclimated to the conditions or those performing strenuous activities. Take extra precautions when outside. Wear lightweight and loose-fitting clothing. Try to limit strenuous activities to early morning or evening. Take action when you see symptoms of heat exhaustion and heat stroke. Heat advisory remains in effect until 8 p.m. Central Daylight Time this evening. What? Heat index values up to 106 expected. Where? Okfuskee, Creek, Latimer, and southern LaFleur counties. When? Until 8 p.m. Central Daylight Time this evening. Impacts. Heat-related illnesses are possible.

especially impacting those not acclimated to the conditions or those performing strenuous activities. Take extra precautions when outside. Wear lightweight and loose-fitting clothing. Try to limit strenuous activities to early morning or evening. Take action when you see symptoms of heat exhaustion and heat stroke. From the Norman Forecast Office, here is the forecast for Stillwater and surrounding area. Tonight, clear. Lows in the lower 70s. South winds 5 to 10 miles an hour. Heat index values up to 105 early until midnight. Thursday, sunny. Highs in the upper 90s. South winds 10 to 15 miles an hour. Heat index values up to 105 in the afternoon. Thursday night, clear. Lows in the mid-70s. South winds 10 to 15 miles an hour. Friday, sunny. Highs in the upper 90s. South winds 10 to 15 miles an hour. Heat index values up to 108 in the afternoon. Friday night, mostly clear. Lows in the mid-70s. South winds 10 to 15 miles an hour. Saturday, sunny, hot with highs around 100. Heat index values up to 105 in the afternoon. Saturday night, mostly clear. Lows in the mid-70s. Sunday, sunny, hot with highs around 100. Sunday night, mostly clear. Lows in the mid-70s. Labor Day, sunny. Highs in the upper 90s. Heat index values up to 105. Monday night, mostly clear. Lows in the mid-70s. Tuesday, sunny. Highs in the upper 90s. Heat index values up to 105 in the afternoon. Tuesday night, mostly clear. Lows in the mid-70s. Heat index values up to 105 early until midnight. Wednesday, sunny. Highs in the upper 90s. Heat index values up to 105. 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It's Stillwater, it was sunny. The temperature was 97 degrees, the dew point 62, and the relative humidity 31%. The wind was southeast at 14 miles an hour. The pressure was 29.87 inches and falling. At Guthrie, it was sunny. The temperature was 98. The wind was south at 14, gusting to 21. Observations from around the region. At Springfield, it was clear, with a temperature of 95. It was partly cloudy, with a temperature of 97 at Wichita, 97 at Oklahoma City, and 98 at Tulsa. At Dallas-Fort Worth, it was mostly cloudy, with a temperature of 94. Once again at 7 p.m., at Stillwater, it was sunny. The temperature was 97. You have just heard a test of the National Weather Service radio warning alarm feature. Reception of this broadcast and the warning alarm will vary at any given location. This variability, normally more noticeable at a greater distance from the transmitter, will occur even though you are using a good quality receiver in perfect working order. During severe weather, the warning alarm will be activated for severe thunderstorm and tornado watches, and for severe thunderstorm, tornado, and flash flood warnings. The warning alarm will also be used for civil emergency messages. A test of the warning alarm feature of National Weather Service radio is conducted at 12 noon and 7 p.m. each Wednesday, unless there is a significant risk of severe weather in the area. Heat advisory in effect from 1 p.m. to 7 p.m. Central Daylight Time Thursday. Heat advisory remains in effect until 7 p.m. Central Daylight Time this evening. What? For the first heat advisory, heat index values up to 108 expected. For the second heat advisory, heat index values up to 107 expected. Where? Portions of central, northern, southeast, southern, and southwest Oklahoma and northern Texas. When? For this afternoon's heat advisory, until 7 p.m. Central Daylight Time this evening. For Thursday's heat advisory from 1 p.m. to 7 p.m. Central Daylight Time. Impacts, hot temperatures and high humidity may cause heat illnesses. Drink plenty of fluids, stay in an air-conditioned room, stay out of the sun, and check up on relatives and neighbors. Heat advisory in effect until 8 p.m. Central Daylight Time this evening. What? Heat index values up to 100.

106 expected. Where? Pawnee and Western Osage counties. When? Until 8 p.m. Central Daylight Time this evening. Impacts. Heat-related illnesses are possible, especially impacting those not acclimated to the conditions or those performing strenuous activities. Take extra precautions when outside. Wear lightweight and loose-fitting clothing. Try to limit strenuous activities to early morning or evening. Take action when you see symptoms of heat exhaustion and heat stroke. 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Heat advisory remains in effect until 8 p.m. Central Daylight Time this evening. What? Heat index values up to 106 expected. Where? Okfuskee, Creek, Latimer, and Southern LaFleur counties. When? Until 8 p.m. Central Daylight Time this evening. Impacts. Heat-related illnesses are possible, especially impacting those not acclimated to the conditions or those performing strenuous activities. Take extra precautions when outside. Wear lightweight and loose-fitting clothing. Try to limit strenuous activities to early morning or evening. Take action when you see symptoms of heat exhaustion and heat stroke. From the Norman Forecast Office, here is the forecast for Stillwater and surrounding area. Tonight, clear. Lows in the lower 70s. South winds 5 to 10 miles an hour. Heat index values up to 105 early until midnight. Thursday, sunny. Highs in the upper 90s. South winds 10 to 15 miles an hour. Heat index values up to 105 in the afternoon. Thursday night, clear. Lows in the mid-70s. South winds 10 to 15 miles an hour. Friday, sunny. Highs in the upper 90s. South winds 10 to 15 miles an hour. Heat index values up to 108 in the afternoon. Friday night, mostly clear. Lows in the mid-70s. South winds 10 to 15 miles an hour. Saturday, sunny, hot with highs around 100. Heat index values up to 105 in the afternoon. Saturday night, mostly clear. Lows in the mid-70s. Sunday, sunny, hot with highs around 100. Sunday night, mostly clear. Lows in the mid-70s. Labor Day, sunny. Highs in the upper 90s. Heat index values up to 105. Monday night, mostly clear. Lows in the mid-70s. Tuesday, sunny. Highs in the upper 90s. Heat index values up to 105 in the afternoon. Tuesday night, mostly clear. Lows in the mid-70s. Heat index values up to 105 early until midnight. Wednesday, sunny. Highs in the upper 90s. Heat index values up to 105. 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It's Stillwater, it was sunny. The temperature was 97 degrees, the dew point 62, and the relative humidity 31%. The wind was southeast at 14 miles an hour. The pressure was 29.87 inches and falling. At Ponca City, it was sunny. The temperature was 97, the dew point 63, and the relative humidity 32%. The wind was south at 9. The pressure was 29.87 inches and steady. At Guthrie, it was sunny. The temperature was 98, the dew point 62, and the relative humidity 30%. The wind was south at 14, gusting to 21. The pressure was 29.87 inches and steady. Observations from around the region. Temperatures were between 94 and 98 degrees. It was clear at Woodward and Springfield. It was partly cloudy at Wichita, Oklahoma City, and Tulsa. At Dallas-Fort Worth, it was mostly cloudy. Once again at 7 p.m., at Stillwater, it was sunny. The temperature was 97. Heat advisory in effect from 1 p.m. to 7 p.m. Central Daylight Time Thursday. Heat advisory remains in effect until 7 p.m. Central Daylight Time this evening. What? For the first heat advisory, heat index values up to

108 expected. For the second heat advisory, heat index values up to 107 expected. Where, portions of central, northern, southeast, southern, and southwest Oklahoma and northern Texas. When, for this afternoon's heat advisory, until 7 p.m. Central Daylight Time this evening. For Thursday's heat advisory from 1 p.m. to 7 p.m. Central Daylight Time. Impacts, hot temperatures and high humidity may cause heat illnesses. Drink plenty of fluids, stay in an air-conditioned room, stay out of the sun, and check up on relatives and neighbors. Heat advisory in effect until 8 p.m. Central Daylight Time this evening. What? Heat index values up to 106 expected. Where? Pawnee and Western Osage counties. When? Until 8 p.m. Central Daylight Time this evening. Impacts. Heat-related illnesses are possible, especially impacting those not acclimated to the conditions or those performing strenuous activities. Take extra precautions when outside. Wear lightweight and loose-fitting clothing. Try to limit strenuous activities to early morning or evening. Take action when you see symptoms of heat exhaustion and heat stroke. Heat advisory remains in effect until 8 p.m. Central Daylight Time this evening. What? Heat index values up to 106 expected. Where? Okfuskee, Creek, Latimer, and Southern LaFleur counties. When? Until 8 p.m. Central Daylight Time this evening. Impacts. Heat-related illnesses are possible, especially impacting those not acclimated to the conditions or those performing strenuous activities. Take extra precautions when outside. Wear lightweight and loose-fitting clothing. Try to limit strenuous activities to early morning or evening. Take action when you see symptoms of heat exhaustion and heat stroke. From the Norman Forecast Office, here is the forecast for Stillwater and surrounding area. Tonight, clear. Lows in the lower 70s. South winds 5 to 10 miles an hour. Heat index values up to 105 early until midnight. Thursday, sunny. Highs in the upper 90s. South winds 10 to 15 miles an hour. Heat index values up to 105 in the afternoon. Thursday night, clear. Lows in the mid 70s. South winds 10 to 15 miles an hour. Friday, sunny. Highs in the upper 90s. South winds 10 to 15 miles an hour. Heat index values up to 108 in the afternoon. Friday night, mostly clear. Lows in the mid-70s. South winds 10 to 15 miles an hour. Saturday, sunny, hot with highs around 100. Heat index values up to 105 in the afternoon. Saturday night, mostly clear. Lows in the mid-70s. Sunday, sunny, hot with highs around 100. Sunday night, mostly clear. Lows in the mid-70s. Labor Day, sunny. Highs in the upper 90s. Heat index values up to 105. Monday night, mostly clear. Lows in the mid-70s. Tuesday, sunny. Highs in the upper 90s. Heat index values up to 105 in the afternoon. Tuesday night, mostly clear. Lows in the mid-70s. Heat index values up to 105 early until midnight. Wednesday, sunny. Highs in the upper 90s. Heat index values up to 105. 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It's Stillwater, it was sunny. The temperature was 97 degrees, the dew point 62, and the relative humidity 31%. The wind was southeast at 14 miles an hour. The pressure was 29.87 inches and falling. At Ponca City, it was sunny. The temperature was 97, the dew point 63, and the relative humidity 32%. The wind was south at 9. The pressure was 29.87 inches and steady. At Guthrie, it was sunny. The temperature was 98, the dew point 62, and the relative humidity 30%. The wind was south at 14, gusting to 21. The pressure was 29.87 inches and steady. Observations from around the region. Temperatures were between 94 and 98 degrees. It was clear at Woodward and Springfield.
It was partly cloudy at Wichita, Oklahoma City, and Tulsa. At Dallas-Fort Worth, it was mostly cloudy. Once again at 7 p.m., at Stillwater, it was sunny. The temperature was 97. Heat advisory in effect from 1 p.m. to 7 p.m. Central Daylight Time Thursday. Heat advisory remains in effect until 7 p.m. Central Daylight Time this evening. What, for the first heat advisory, heat index values up to 108 expected. For the second heat advisory, heat index values up to 107 expected. Where, portions of central, northern, southeast, southern, and southwest Oklahoma and northern Texas. When, for this afternoon's heat advisory, until 7 p.m. Central Daylight Time this evening. For Thursday's heat advisory from 1 p.m. to 7 p.m. Central Daylight Time. Impacts, hot temperatures and high humidity may cause heat illnesses. Drink plenty of fluids, stay in an air-conditioned room, stay out of the sun, and check up on relatives and neighbors. Heat advisory in effect until 8 p.m. Central Daylight Time this evening. What? Heat index values up to 106 expected. Where? Pawnee and Western Osage counties. When? Until 8 p.m. Central Daylight Time this evening. Impacts. Heat-related illnesses are possible, especially impacting those not acclimated to the conditions or those performing strenuous activities. Take extra precautions when outside. Wear lightweight and loose-fitting clothing. Try to limit strenuous activities to early morning or evening. Take action when you see symptoms of heat exhaustion and heat stroke. Heat advisory remains in effect until 8 p.m. Central Daylight Time this evening. What? Heat index values up to 106 expected. Where? Okfuskee, Creek, Latimer, and Southern LaFleur counties. When? Until 8 p.m. Central Daylight Time this evening. Impacts. Heat-related illnesses are possible, especially impacting those not acclimated to the conditions or those performing strenuous activities. Take extra precautions when outside. Wear lightweight and loose-fitting clothing. Try to limit strenuous activities to early morning or evening. Take action when you see symptoms of heat exhaustion and heat stroke. From the Norman Forecast Office, here is the forecast for Stillwater and surrounding area. Tonight, clear. Lows in the lower 70s. South winds 5 to 10 miles an hour. Heat index values up to 105 early until midnight. Thursday, sunny. Highs in the upper 90s. South winds 10 to 15 miles an hour. Heat index values up to 105 in the afternoon. Thursday night, clear. Lows in the mid 70s. South winds 10 to 15 miles an hour. Friday, sunny. Highs in the upper 90s. South winds 10 to 15 miles an hour. Heat index values up to 108 in the afternoon. Friday night, mostly clear. Lows in the mid-70s. South winds 10 to 15 miles an hour. Saturday, sunny, hot with highs around 100. Heat index values up to 105 in the afternoon. Saturday night, mostly clear. Lows in the mid-70s. Sunday, sunny, hot with highs around 100. Sunday night, mostly clear. Lows in the mid-70s. Labor Day, sunny. Highs in the upper 90s. Heat index values up to 105. Monday night, mostly clear. Lows in the mid-70s. Tuesday, sunny. Highs in the upper 90s. Heat index values up to 105 in the afternoon. Tuesday night, mostly clear. Lows in the mid-70s. Heat index values up to 105 early until midnight. Wednesday, sunny. Highs in the upper 90s. Heat index values up to 105. 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It's Stillwater, it was sunny. The temperature was 97 degrees, the dew point 62, and the relative humidity 31%. The wind was southeast at 14 miles an hour. The pressure was 29.87 inches and falling. At Ponca City, it was sunny. The temperature was 97, the dew point 63, and the relative humidity 32%. The wind was south at

9. The pressure was 29.87 inches and steady. At Guthrie, it was sunny. The temperature was 98, the dew point 62, and the relative humidity 30%. The wind was south at 14, gusting to 21. The pressure was 29.87 inches and steady. Observations from around the region. Temperatures were between 94 and 98 degrees. It was clear at Woodward and Springfield. It was partly cloudy at Wichita, Oklahoma City, and Tulsa. At Dallas-Fort Worth, it was mostly cloudy. Once again at 7 p.m., at Stillwater, it was sunny. The temperature was 97. 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Heat advisory in effect from 1 p.m. to 7 p.m. Central Daylight Time Thursday. Heat advisory remains in effect until 7 p.m. Central Daylight Time this evening. What? For the first heat advisory, heat index values up to 108 expected. For the second heat advisory, heat index values up to 107 expected. Where? Portions of central, northern, southeast, southern, and southwest Oklahoma and northern Texas. When? For this afternoon's heat advisory, until 7 p.m. Central Daylight Time this evening. For Thursday's heat advisory from 1 p.m. to 7 p.m. Central Daylight Time. Impacts, hot temperatures and high humidity may cause heat illnesses. Drink plenty of fluids, stay in an air-conditioned room, stay out of the sun, and check up on relatives and neighbors. Heat advisory in effect until 8 p.m. Central Daylight Time this evening. What? Heat index values up to 106 expected. Where? Pawnee and Western Osage counties. When? Until 8 p.m. Central Daylight Time this evening. Impacts. Heat-related illnesses are possible, especially impacting those not acclimated to the conditions or those performing strenuous activities. Take extra precautions when outside. Wear lightweight and loose-fitting clothing. Try to limit strenuous activities to early morning or evening. Take action when you see symptoms of heat exhaustion and heat stroke. Heat advisory remains in effect until 8 p.m. Central Daylight Time this evening. What? Heat index values up to 106 expected. Where? Okfuski, Creek, Latimer, and southern LaFleur counties. When? Until 8 p.m. Central Daylight Time this evening. Impacts. Heat-related illnesses are possible, especially impacting those not acclimated to the conditions or those performing strenuous activities. Take extra precautions when outside. Wear lightweight and loose-fitting clothing. Try to limit strenuous activities to early morning or evening. Take action when you see symptoms of heat exhaustion and heat stroke. From the Norman Forecast Office, here is the forecast for Stillwater and surrounding area. Tonight, clear. Lows in the lower 70s. South winds 5 to 10 miles an hour. Heat index values up to 105 early until midnight. Thursday, sunny. Highs in the upper 90s. South winds 10 to 15 miles an hour. Heat index values up to 105 in the afternoon. Thursday night, clear. Lows in the mid 70s. South winds 10 to 15 miles an hour. Friday, sunny. Highs in the upper 90s. South winds 10 to 15 miles an hour. Heat index values up to 108 in the afternoon. Friday night, mostly clear. Lows in the mid-70s. South winds 10 to 15 miles an hour. Saturday, sunny, hot with highs around 100. Heat index values up to 105 in the afternoon. Saturday night, mostly clear. Sunny, hot with highs around 100. Heat index values up to 105 in the afternoon. Saturday night, mostly clear. Lows in the mid-70s. Sunday, sunny, hot with highs around 100. Sunday night, mostly clear. Lows in the mid-70s. Labor Day, sunny. Highs in the upper 90s. Heat index values up to 105. Monday night, mostly clear. Lows in the mid-70s. Tuesday, sunny,

highs in the upper 90s. Heat index values up to 105 in the afternoon. Tuesday night, mostly clear. Lows in the mid-70s. Heat index values up to 105 early until midnight. Wednesday, sunny. Highs in the upper 90s. Heat index values up to 105. 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It's Stillwater, it was sunny. The temperature was 97 degrees, the dew point 62, and the relative humidity 31%. The wind was southeast at 14 miles an hour. The pressure was 29.87 inches and falling. At Ponca City, it was sunny. The temperature was 97, the dew point 63, and the relative humidity 32%. The wind was south at 9. The pressure was 29.87 inches and steady. At Guthrie, it was sunny. The temperature was 98, the dew point 62, and the relative humidity 30%. The wind was south at 14, gusting to 21. The pressure was 29.87 inches and steady. Observations from around the region. Temperatures were between 94 and 98 degrees. It was clear at Woodward and Springfield. It was partly cloudy at Wichita, Oklahoma City, and Tulsa. At Dallas-Fort Worth, it was mostly cloudy. Once again at 7 p.m., at Stillwater, it was sunny. The temperature was 97. Heat advisory in effect from 1 p.m. to 7 p.m. Central Daylight Time Thursday. Heat advisory remains in effect until 7 p.m. Central Daylight Time this evening. What, for the first heat advisory, heat index values up to 108 expected. For the second heat advisory, heat index values up to 107 expected. Where, portions of central, northern, southeast, southern, and southwest Oklahoma and northern Texas. When, for this afternoon's heat advisory, until 7 p.m. Central Daylight Time this evening. For Thursday's heat advisory from 1 p.m. to 7 p.m. Central Daylight Time. Impacts, hot temperatures and high humidity may cause heat illnesses. Drink plenty of fluids, stay in an air-conditioned room, stay out of the sun, and check up on relatives and neighbors. Heat advisory in effect until 8 p.m. Central Daylight Time this evening. What? Heat index values up to 106 expected. Where? Pawnee and Western Osage counties. When? Until 8 p.m. Central Daylight Time this evening. Impacts. Heat-related illnesses are possible, especially impacting those not acclimated to the conditions or those performing strenuous activities. Take extra precautions when outside. Wear lightweight and loose-fitting clothing. Try to limit strenuous activities to early morning or evening. Take action when you see symptoms of heat exhaustion and heat stroke. Heat advisory remains in effect until 8 p.m. Central Daylight Time this evening. What? Heat index values up to 106 expected. Where? Okfuskee, Creek, Latimer, and southern LaFleur counties. When? Until 8 p.m. Central Daylight Time this evening. Impacts. Heat-related illnesses are possible, especially impacting those not acclimated to the conditions or those performing strenuous activities. Take extra precautions when outside. Wear lightweight and loose-fitting clothing. Try to limit strenuous activities to early morning or evening. Take action when you see symptoms of heat exhaustion and heat stroke. From the Norman Forecast Office, here is the forecast for Stillwater and surrounding area. Tonight, clear. Lows in the lower 70s. South winds 5 to 10 miles an hour. Heat index values up to 105 early until midnight. Thursday, sunny. Highs in the upper 90s. South winds 10 to 15 miles an hour. Heat index values up to 105 in the afternoon. Thursday night, clear. Lows in the mid 70s. South winds 10 to 15 miles an hour. Friday, sunny. Highs in the upper 90s. South winds 10 to 15 miles an hour. Heat index values up to 108 in the afternoon. Friday night, mostly clear. Lows in the mid-70s. South winds 10 to 15 miles an hour. Saturday, sunny, hot with highs around 100. Heat index values up to

105 in the afternoon. Saturday night, mostly clear. Lows in the mid-70s. Sunday, sunny, hot with highs around 100. Sunday night, mostly clear. Lows in the mid-70s. Labor Day, sunny. Highs in the upper 90s. Heat index values up to 105. Monday night, mostly clear. Lows in the mid-70s. Tuesday, sunny. Highs in the upper 90s. Heat index values up to 105 in the afternoon. Tuesday night, mostly clear. Lows in the mid-70s. Heat index values up to 105 early until midnight. Wednesday, sunny. Highs in the upper 90s. Heat index values up to 105. 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It's Stillwater, it was sunny. The temperature was 97 degrees, the dew point 62, and the relative humidity 31%. The wind was southeast at 14 miles an hour. The pressure was 29.87 inches and falling. At Ponca City, it was sunny. The temperature was 97, the dew point 63, and the relative humidity 32%. The wind was south at 9. The pressure was 29.87 inches and steady. At Guthrie, it was sunny. The temperature was 98, the dew point 62, and the relative humidity 30%. The wind was south at 14, gusting to 21. The pressure was 29.87 inches and steady. Observations from around the region. Temperatures were between 94 and 98 degrees. It was clear at Woodward and Springfield. It was partly cloudy at Wichita, Oklahoma City, and Tulsa. At Dallas-Fort Worth, it was mostly cloudy. Once again at 7 p.m., at Stillwater, it was sunny. The temperature was 97. Heat advisory remains in effect from 1 p.m. to 7 p.m. Central Daylight Time Thursday. What? Heat index values up to 106 expected. Where? Portions of central, northern, northwest, southeast, southern, and southwest Oklahoma and northern Texas. When? From 1 p.m. to 7 p.m. Central Daylight Time Thursday. Impacts. Hot temperatures and high humidity may cause heat illnesses. Drink plenty of fluids, stay in an air-conditioned room, stay out of the sun, and check up on relatives and neighbors. Heat advisory in effect until 8 p.m. Central Daylight Time this evening. What? Heat index values up to 106 expected. Where? Pawnee and Western Osage counties. When? Until 8 p.m. Central Daylight Time this evening. Impacts. Heat-related illnesses are possible, especially impacting those not acclimated to the conditions or those performing strenuous activities. Take extra precautions when outside. Wear lightweight and loose-fitting clothing. Try to limit strenuous activities to early morning or evening. Take action when you see symptoms of heat exhaustion and heat stroke. Heat advisory remains in effect until 8 p.m. Central Daylight Time this evening. What? Heat index values up to 106 expected. Where? Okfuskee, Creek, Latimer, and southern LaFleur counties. When? Until 8 p.m. Central Daylight Time this evening. Impacts. Heat-related illnesses are possible, especially impacting those not acclimated to the conditions or those performing strenuous activities. Take extra precautions when outside. Wear lightweight and loose-fitting clothing. Try to limit strenuous activities to early morning or evening. Take action when you see symptoms of heat exhaustion and heat stroke. Heat advisory will expire at 8 p.m. Central Daylight Time this evening. The threat has ended. From the Norman Forecast Office, here is the forecast for Stillwater and surrounding area. Tonight, clear. Lows in the lower 70s. South winds 5 to 10 miles an hour. Heat index values up to 105 early until midnight. Thursday, sunny. Highs in the upper 90s. South winds 10 to 15 miles an hour. Heat index values up to 105 in the afternoon. Thursday night, clear. Lows in the mid-70s. South winds 10 to 15 miles an hour. Friday, sunny. Highs in the upper 90s. South winds 10 to 15.

Tuesday night, mostly clear. Lows in the mid-70s. Heat index values up to 105 early until midnight. Wednesday, sunny. Highs in the upper 90s. Heat index values up to 105. 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It's Stillwater, it was sunny. The temperature was 97 degrees, the dew point 62, and the relative humidity 31%. The wind was southeast at 14 miles an hour. The pressure was 29.87 inches and falling. At Ponca City, it was sunny. The temperature was 97, the dew point 63, and the relative humidity 32%. The wind was south at 9. The pressure was 29.87 inches and steady. At Guthrie, it was sunny. The temperature was 98, the dew point 62, and the relative humidity 30%. The wind was south at 14, gusting to 21. The pressure was 29.87 inches and steady. Observations from around the region. Temperatures were between 94 and 98 degrees. It was clear at Woodward and Springfield. It was partly cloudy at Wichita, Oklahoma City, and Tulsa. At Dallas-Fort Worth, it was mostly cloudy. Once again at 7 p.m., at Stillwater, it was sunny. The temperature was 97. Heat advisory remains in effect from 1 p.m. to 7 p.m. Central Daylight Time Thursday. What? Heat index values up to 106 expected. Where? Portions of central, northern, northwest, southeast, southern, and southwest Oklahoma and northern Texas. When? From 1 p.m. to 7 p.m. Central Daylight Time Thursday. Impacts. Hot temperatures and high humidity may cause heat illnesses. Drink plenty of fluids. Stay in an air-conditioned room, stay out of the sun, and check up on relatives and neighbors. Heat advisory will expire at 8 p.m. Central Daylight Time this evening. The threat has ended. From the Norman Forecast Office, here is the forecast for Stillwater and surrounding area. Tonight, clear. Lows in the lower 70s. South winds 5 to 10 miles an hour. Heat index values up to 105 early until midnight. Thursday, sunny. Highs in the upper 90s. South winds 10 to 15 miles an hour. Heat index values up to 105 in the afternoon. Thursday night, clear. Lows in the mid-70s. South winds 10 to 15 miles an hour. Friday, sunny. Highs in the upper 90s. South winds 10 to 15 miles an hour. Heat index values up to 108 in the afternoon. Friday night, mostly clear. Lows in the mid-70s. South winds 10 to 15 miles an hour. Saturday, sunny, hot with highs around 100. Heat index values up to 105 in the afternoon. Saturday night, mostly clear. Lows in the mid-70s. Sunday, sunny, hot with highs around 100. Sunday night, mostly clear. Lows in the mid-70s. Labor Day, sunny. Highs in the upper 90s. Heat index values up to 105. Monday night, mostly clear. Lows in the mid-70s. Tuesday, sunny. Highs in the upper 90s. Heat index values up to 105 in the afternoon. Tuesday night, mostly clear. Lows in the mid-70s. Heat index values up to 105 early until midnight. Wednesday, sunny. Highs in the upper 90s. Heat index values up to 105. 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It's Stillwater, it was sunny. The temperature was 97 degrees, the dew point 62, and the relative humidity 31%. The wind was southeast at 14 miles an hour. The pressure was 29.87 inches and falling. At Ponca City, it was sunny. The temperature was 97, the dew point 63,

and the relative humidity 32%. The wind was south at 9. The pressure was 29.87 inches and steady. At Guthrie, it was sunny. The temperature was 98, the dew point 62, and the relative humidity 30%. The wind was south at 14, gusting to 21. The pressure was 29.87 inches and steady. Observations from around the region. Temperatures were between 94 and 98 degrees. It was clear at Woodward and Springfield. It was partly cloudy at Wichita, Oklahoma City, and Tulsa. At Dallas-Fort Worth, it was mostly cloudy. Once again at 7 p.m., at Stillwater, it was sunny. The temperature was 97. Heat advisory remains in effect from 1 p.m. to 7 p.m. Central Daylight Time Thursday. What? Heat index values up to 106 expected. Where? Portions of central, northern, northwest, southeast, southern, and southwest Oklahoma and northern Texas. When? From 1 p.m. to 7 p.m. Central Daylight Time Thursday. Impacts. Hot temperatures and high humidity may cause heat illnesses. Drink plenty of fluids, stay in an air-conditioned room, stay out of the sun, and check up on relatives and neighbors. Heat advisory will expire at 8 p.m. Central Daylight Time this evening. The threat has ended. From the Norman Forecast Office, here is the forecast for Stillwater and surrounding area. Tonight, clear. Lows in the lower 70s. South winds 5 to 10 miles an hour. Heat index values up to 105 early until midnight. Thursday, sunny. Highs in the upper 90s. South winds 10 to 15 miles an hour. Heat index values up to 105 in the afternoon. Thursday night, clear. Lows in the mid-70s. South winds 10 to 15 miles an hour. Friday, sunny. Highs in the upper 90s. South winds 10 to 15 miles an hour. Heat index values up to 108 in the afternoon. Friday night, mostly clear. Lows in the mid-70s. South winds 10 to 15 miles an hour. Saturday, sunny, hot with highs around 100. Heat index values up to 105 in the afternoon. Saturday night, mostly clear. Lows in the mid-70s. Sunday, sunny, hot with highs around 100. Sunday night, mostly clear. Lows in the mid-70s. Labor Day, sunny. Highs in the upper 90s. Heat index values up to 105. Monday night, mostly clear. Lows in the mid-70s. Tuesday, sunny. Highs in the upper 90s. Heat index values up to 105 in the afternoon. Tuesday night, mostly clear. Lows in the mid-70s. Heat index values up to 105 early until midnight. Wednesday, sunny. Highs in the upper 90s. Heat index values up to 105. 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At Stillwater, it was sunny. The temperature was 97 degrees, the dew point 62, and the relative humidity 31%. The wind was southeast at 14 miles an hour. The pressure was 29.87 inches and falling. At Ponca City, it was sunny. The temperature was 97, the dew point 63, and the relative humidity 32%. The wind was south at 9. The pressure was 29.87 inches and steady. At Guthrie, it was sunny. The temperature was 98, the dew point 62, and the relative humidity 30%. The wind was south at 14, gusting to 21. The pressure was 29.87 inches and steady. Observations from around the region. Temperatures were between 94 and 98 degrees. It was clear at Woodward and Springfield. It was partly cloudy at Wichita, Oklahoma City, and Tulsa. At Dallas-Fort Worth, it was mostly cloudy. Once again at 7 p.m., at Stillwater, it was sunny. The temperature was 97. Heat advisory remains in effect from 1 p.m. to 7 p.m. Central Daylight Time Thursday. What? Heat index values up to 106 expected. Where? Portions of central, north.

Northern, Northwest, Southeast, Southern, and Southwest Oklahoma and Northern Texas. When, from 1 p.m. to 7 p.m. Central Daylight Time Thursday. Impacts, hot temperatures and high humidity may cause heat illnesses. Drink plenty of fluids, stay in an air-conditioned room, stay out of the sun, and check up on relatives and neighbors. Heat advisory will expire at 8 p.m. Central Daylight Time this evening. The threat has ended. From the Norman Forecast Office, here is the forecast for Stillwater and surrounding area. Tonight, clear. Lows in the lower 70s. South winds 5 to 10 miles an hour. Heat index values up to 105 early until midnight. Thursday, sunny. Highs in the upper 90s. South winds 10 to 15 miles an hour. Heat index values up to 105 in the afternoon. Thursday night, clear. Lows in the mid-70s. South winds 10 to 15 miles an hour. Friday, sunny. Highs in the upper 90s. South winds 10 to 15 miles an hour. Heat index values up to 108 in the afternoon. Friday night, mostly clear. Lows in the mid-70s. South winds 10 to 15 miles an hour. Saturday, sunny, hot with highs around 100. Heat index values up to 105 in the afternoon. Saturday night, mostly clear. Lows in the mid-70s. Sunday, sunny, hot with highs around 100. Sunday night, mostly clear. Lows in the mid-70s. Labor Day, sunny. Highs in the upper 90s. Heat index values up to 105. Monday night, mostly clear. Lows in the mid-70s. Tuesday, sunny. Highs in the upper 90s. Heat index values up to 105 in the afternoon. Tuesday night, mostly clear. Lows in the mid-70s. Heat index values up to 105 early until midnight. Wednesday, sunny. Highs in the upper 90s. Heat index values up to 105. 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It's Stillwater, it was sunny. The temperature was 97 degrees, the dew point 62, and the relative humidity 31%. The wind was southeast at 14 miles an hour. The pressure was 29.87 inches and falling. At Ponca City, it was sunny. The temperature was 97, the dew point 63, and the relative humidity 32%. The wind was south at 9. The pressure was 29.87 inches and steady. At Guthrie, it was sunny. The temperature was 98, the dew point 62, and the relative humidity 30%. The wind was south at 14, gusting to 21. The pressure was 29.87 inches and steady. Observations from around the region. Temperatures were between 94 and 98 degrees. It was clear at Woodward and Springfield. It was partly cloudy at Wichita, Oklahoma City, and Tulsa. At Dallas-Fort Worth, it was mostly cloudy. Once again at 7 p.m., at Stillwater, it was sunny. The temperature was 97. Heat advisory remains in effect from 1 p.m. to 7 p.m. Central Daylight Time Thursday. What? Heat index values up to 106 expected. Where? Portions of central, northern, northwest, southeast, southern, and southwest Oklahoma and northern Texas. When? From 1 p.m. to 7 p.m. Central Daylight Time Thursday. Impacts, hot temperatures and high humidity may cause heat illnesses. Drink plenty of fluids. Stay in an air-conditioned room, stay out of the sun, and check up on relatives and neighbors. 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Heat advisory will expire at 8 p.m. Central Daylight Time this evening. The threat has ended. From the Norman Forecast Office, here is the forecast for Stillwater and surrounding area. Tonight, clear. Lows in the lower 70s. South winds 5 to 10 miles an hour. Heat index values up to 105.

early until midnight. Thursday, sunny. Highs in the upper 90s. South winds 10 to 15 miles an hour. Heat index values up to 105 in the afternoon. Thursday night, clear. Lows in the mid-70s. South winds 10 to 15 miles an hour. Friday, sunny. Highs in the upper 90s. South winds 10 to 15 miles an hour. Heat index values up to 108 in the afternoon. Friday night, mostly clear. Lows in the mid-70s. South winds 10 to 15 miles an hour. Saturday, sunny, hot with highs around 100. Heat index values up to 105 in the afternoon. Saturday night, mostly clear. Lows in the mid-70s. Sunday, sunny, hot with highs around 100. Sunday night, mostly clear. Lows in the mid-70s. Labor Day, sunny. Highs in the upper 90s. Heat index values up to 105. Monday night, mostly clear. Lows in the mid-70s. Tuesday, sunny. Highs in the upper 90s. Heat index values up to 105 in the afternoon. Tuesday night, mostly clear. Lows in the mid-70s. Heat index values up to 105 early until midnight. Wednesday, sunny. Highs in the upper 90s. Heat index values up to 105. 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It's Stillwater, it was sunny. The temperature was 97 degrees, the dew point 62, and the relative humidity 31%. The wind was southeast at 14 miles an hour. The pressure was 29.87 inches and falling. At Ponca City, it was sunny. The temperature was 97, the dew point 63, and the relative humidity 32%. The wind was south at 9. The pressure was 29.87 inches and steady. At Guthrie, it was sunny. The temperature was 98, the dew point 62, and the relative humidity 30%. The wind was south at 14, gusting to 21. The pressure was 29.87 inches and steady. Observations from around the region. Temperatures were between 94 and 98 degrees. It was clear at Woodward and Springfield. It was partly cloudy at Wichita, Oklahoma City, and Tulsa. At Dallas-Fort Worth, it was mostly cloudy. Once again at 7 p.m., at Stillwater, it was sunny. The temperature was 97. 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At Stillwater, it was clear. The temperature was 92 degrees, the dew point 62, and the relative humidity 36%. The wind was southeast at 7 miles an hour. The pressure was 29.87 inches and steady. At Guthrie, it was clear. The temperature was 94. The wind was southeast at 7. Observations from around the region. It was clear, with a temperature of 93 at Wichita, 92 at Oklahoma City, 96 at Tulsa, and 89 at Springfield. At Dallas-Fort Worth, it was partly cloudy, with a temperature of 93. Once again at 8 p.m., at Stillwater, it was clear. The temperature was 92. Heat advisory remains in effect from 1 p.m. to 7 p.m. Central Daylight Time Thursday. What? Heat index values up to 106 expected. Where? Portions of central, northern, northwest, southeast, southern, and southwest Oklahoma and northern Texas. When? From 1 p.m. to 7 p.m. Central Daylight Time Thursday. Impacts. Hot temperatures and high humidity may cause heat illnesses. Drink plenty of fluids, stay in an air-conditioned room, stay out of the sun, and check up on relatives and neighbors. Heat advisory will expire at 8 p.m. Central Daylight Time this evening. The threat has ended. From the Norman Forecast Office, here is the forecast for Stillwater and surrounding area. Tonight, clear. Lows in the lower 70s. South winds 5 to 10 miles an hour. Heat index values up to 105 early until midnight. Thursday, sunny. Highs in the upper 90s. South winds 10 to 15 miles an hour.

heat index values up to 105 in the afternoon. Thursday night, clear. Lows in the mid-70s. South winds 10 to 15 miles an hour. Friday, sunny. Highs in the upper 90s. South winds 10 to 15 miles an hour. Heat index values up to 108 in the afternoon. Friday night, mostly clear. Lows in the mid-70s. South winds 10 to 15 miles an hour. Saturday, sunny, hot with highs around 100. Heat index values up to 105 in the afternoon. Saturday night, mostly clear. Lows in the mid-70s. Sunday, sunny, hot with highs around 100. Sunday night, mostly clear. Lows in the mid-70s. Labor Day, sunny. Highs in the upper 90s. Heat index values up to 105. Monday night, mostly clear. Lows in the mid-70s. Tuesday, sunny. Highs in the upper 90s. Heat index values up to 105 in the afternoon. Tuesday night, mostly clear. Lows in the mid-70s. Heat index values up to 105 early until midnight. Wednesday, sunny. Highs in the upper 90s. Heat index values up to 105. 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It's Stillwater, it was clear. The temperature was 92 degrees, the dew point 62, and the relative humidity 36%. The wind was southeast at 7 miles an hour. The pressure was 29.87 inches and steady. At Guthrie, it was clear. The temperature was 94. The wind was southeast at 7. Observations from around the region. It was clear, with a temperature of 93 at Wichita, 92 at Oklahoma City, 96 at Tulsa, and 89 at Springfield. At Dallas-Fort Worth, it was partly cloudy, with a temperature of 93. Once again at 8 p.m., at Stillwater, it was clear. The temperature was 92. Heat advisory remains in effect from 1 p.m. to 7 p.m. Central Daylight Time Thursday. What? Heat index values up to 106 expected. Where? Portions of central, northern, northwest, southeast, southern, and southwest Oklahoma and northern Texas. When? From 1 p.m. to 7 p.m. Central Daylight Time Thursday. Impacts. Hot temperatures and high humidity may cause heat illnesses. Drink plenty of fluids. Stay in an air-conditioned room, stay out of the sun, and check up on relatives and neighbors. Heat advisory will expire at 8 p.m. Central Daylight Time this evening. The threat has ended. From the Norman Forecast Office, here is the forecast for Stillwater and surrounding area. Tonight, clear. Lows in the lower 70s. South winds 5 to 10 miles an hour. Heat index values up to 105 early until midnight. Thursday, sunny. Highs in the upper 90s. South winds 10 to 15 miles an hour. Heat index values up to 105 in the afternoon. Thursday night, clear. Lows in the mid-70s. South winds 10 to 15 miles an hour. Friday, sunny. Highs in the upper 90s. South winds 10 to 15 miles an hour. Heat index values up to 108 in the afternoon. Friday night, mostly clear. Lows in the mid-70s. South winds 10 to 15 miles an hour. Saturday, sunny, hot with highs around 100. Heat index values up to 105 in the afternoon. Saturday night, mostly clear. Lows in the mid-70s. Sunday, sunny. Hot with highs around 100. Sunday night, mostly clear. Lows in the mid-70s. Labor Day, sunny. Highs in the upper 90s. Heat index values up to 105. Monday night, mostly clear. Lows in the mid-70s. Tuesday, sunny. Highs in the upper 90s. Heat index values up to 105 in the afternoon. Tuesday night, mostly clear. Lows in the mid-70s. Heat index values up to 105 early until midnight. Wednesday, sunny. Highs in the upper 90s.

index values up to 105. 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It's Stillwater, it was clear. The temperature was 92 degrees, the dew point 62, and the relative humidity 36%. The wind was southeast at 7 miles an hour. The pressure was 29.87 inches and steady. At Guthrie, it was clear. The temperature was 94. The wind was southeast at 7. Observations from around the region. It was clear, with a temperature of 93 at Wichita, 92 at Oklahoma City, 96 at Tulsa, and 89 at Springfield. At Dallas-Fort Worth, it was partly cloudy, with a temperature of 93. Once again at 8 p.m., at Stillwater, it was clear. The temperature was 92. Heat advisory remains in effect from 1 p.m. to 7 p.m. Central Daylight Time Thursday. What? Heat index values up to 106 expected. Where? Portions of central, northern, northwest, southeast, southern, and southwest Oklahoma and northern Texas. When? From 1 p.m. to 7 p.m. Central Daylight Time Thursday. Impacts. Hot temperatures and high humidity may cause heat illnesses. Drink plenty of fluids, stay in an air-conditioned room, stay out of the sun, and check up on relatives and neighbors. Heat advisory will expire at 8 p.m. Central Daylight Time this evening. The threat has ended. From the Norman Forecast Office, here is the forecast for Stillwater and surrounding area. Tonight, clear. Lows in the lower 70s. South winds 5 to 10 miles an hour. Heat index values up to 105 early until midnight. Thursday, sunny. Highs in the upper 90s. South winds 10 to 15 miles an hour. Heat index values up to 105 in the afternoon. Thursday night, clear. Lows in the mid-70s. South winds 10 to 15 miles an hour. Friday, sunny. Highs in the upper 90s. South winds 10 to 15 miles an hour. Heat index values up to 108 in the afternoon. Friday night, mostly clear. Lows in the mid-70s. South winds 10 to 15 miles an hour. Saturday, sunny, hot with highs around 100. Heat index values up to 105 in the afternoon. Saturday night, mostly clear. Lows in the mid-70s. Sunday, sunny, hot with highs around 100. Sunday night, mostly clear. Lows in the mid-70s. Labor Day, sunny. Highs in the upper 90s. Heat index values up to 105. Monday night, mostly clear. Lows in the mid-70s. Tuesday, sunny. Highs in the upper 90s. Heat index values up to 105 in the afternoon. Tuesday night, mostly clear. Lows in the mid-70s. Heat index values up to 105 early until midnight. Wednesday, sunny. Highs in the upper 90s. Heat index values up to 105. 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It's Stillwater, it was clear. The temperature was 92 degrees, the dew point 62, and the relative humidity 36%. The wind was southeast at 7 miles an hour. The pressure was 29.87 inches and steady. At Guthrie, it was clear. The temperature was 94. The wind was southeast at 7. Observations from around the region. Skies ranged from clear to partly cloudy, and temperatures were between 89 and 96 degrees. Once again at 8 p.m., at Stillwater, it was clear. The temperature was 92. This is your weather radio station WNG 654 in Stillwater, operating on a frequency of 162.50 MHz. Programming originates from the National Weather Service Forecast Office in Norman, Oklahoma. Heat advisory remains in effect from 1 p.m. to 7 p.m. Central Daylight Time Thursday. What? Heat index values up to 106 expected. Where? Portions of central, northern, northwest, southeast, southern, and southwest Oklahoma and northern Texas. When? From 1 p.m. to 7 p.m. Central Daylight Time Thursday.

day. Impacts: hot temperatures and high humidity may cause heat illnesses. Drink plenty of fluids, stay in an air-conditioned room, stay out of the sun, and check up on relatives and neighbors. Heat advisory will expire at 8 p.m. Central Daylight Time this evening. The threat has ended. From the Norman Forecast Office, here is the forecast for Stillwater and surrounding area. Tonight, clear. Lows in the lower 70s. South winds 5 to 10 miles an hour. Heat index values up to 105 early until midnight. Thursday, sunny. Highs in the upper 90s. South winds 10 to 15 miles an hour. Heat index values up to 105 in the afternoon. Thursday night, clear. Lows in the mid-70s. South winds 10 to 15 miles an hour. Friday, sunny. Highs in the upper 90s. South winds 10 to 15 miles an hour. Heat index values up to 108 in the afternoon. Friday night, mostly clear. Lows in the mid-70s. South winds 10 to 15 miles an hour. Saturday, sunny, hot with highs around 100. Heat index values up to 105 in the afternoon. Saturday night, mostly clear. Lows in the mid-70s. Sunday, sunny, hot with highs around 100. Sunday night, mostly clear. Lows in the mid-70s. Labor Day, sunny. Highs in the upper 90s. Heat index values up to 105. Monday night, mostly clear. Lows in the mid-70s. Tuesday, sunny. Highs in the upper 90s. Heat index values up to 105 in the afternoon. Tuesday night, mostly clear. Lows in the mid-70s. Heat index values up to 105 early until midnight. Wednesday, sunny. Highs in the upper 90s. Heat index values up to 105. 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It's Stillwater, it was clear. The temperature was 92 degrees, the dew point 62, and the relative humidity 36%. The wind was southeast at 7 miles an hour. The pressure was 29.87 inches and steady. At Guthrie, it was clear. The temperature was 94. The wind was southeast at 7. Observations from around the region. Skies ranged from clear to partly cloudy, and temperatures were between 89 and 96 degrees. Once again at 8 p.m., at Stillwater, it was clear. The temperature was 92. Heat advisory remains in effect from 1 p.m. to 7 p.m. Central Daylight Time Thursday. What? Heat index values up to 106 expected. Where? Portions of central, northern, northwest, southeast, southern, and southwest Oklahoma and northern Texas. When? From 1 p.m. to 7 p.m. Central Daylight Time Thursday. Impacts: hot temperatures and high humidity may cause heat illnesses. Drink plenty of fluids, stay in an air-conditioned room, stay out of the sun, and check up on relatives and neighbors. Heat advisory will expire at 8 p.m. Central Daylight Time this evening. The threat has ended. From the Norman Forecast Office, here is the forecast for Stillwater and surrounding area. Tonight, clear. Lows in the lower 70s. South winds 5 to 10 miles an hour. Heat index values up to 105 early until midnight. Thursday, sunny. Highs in the upper 90s. South winds 10 to 15 miles an hour. Heat index values up to 105 in the afternoon. Thursday night, clear. Lows in the mid-70s. South winds 10 to 15 miles an hour. Friday, sunny. Highs in the upper 90s. South winds 10 to 15 miles an hour. Heat index values up to 108 in the afternoon. Friday night, mostly clear. Lows in the mid-70s. South winds 10 to 15 miles an hour. Saturday, sunny, hot with highs around 100. Heat index values up to 105 in the afternoon. Saturday night, mostly clear. Lows in the mid-70s. Sunday, sunny, hot with highs around 100. Sunday night,

mostly clear. Lows in the mid-70s. Labor Day, sunny. Highs in the upper 90s. Heat index values up to 105. Monday night, mostly clear. Lows in the mid-70s. Tuesday, sunny. Highs in the upper 90s. Heat index values up to 105 in the afternoon. Tuesday night, mostly clear. Lows in the mid-70s. Heat index values up to 105 early until midnight. Wednesday, sunny. Highs in the upper 90s. Heat index values up to 105. 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It's Stillwater, it was clear. The temperature was 92 degrees, the dew point 62, and the relative humidity 36%. The wind was southeast at 7 miles an hour. The pressure was 29.87 inches and steady. At Guthrie, it was clear. The temperature was 94. The wind was southeast at 7. Observations from around the region. Skies ranged from clear to partly cloudy, and temperatures were between 89 and 96 degrees. Once again at 8 p.m., at Stillwater, it was clear. The temperature was 92. Heat advisory remains in effect from 1 p.m. to 7 p.m. Central Daylight Time Thursday. What? Heat index values up to 106 expected. Where? Portions of central, northern, northwest, southeast, southern, and southwest Oklahoma and northern Texas. When? From 1 p.m. to 7 p.m. Central Daylight Time Thursday. Impacts. Hot temperatures and high humidity may cause heat illnesses. Drink plenty of fluids, stay in an air-conditioned room, stay out of the sun, and check up on relatives and neighbors. Heat advisory will expire at 8 p.m. Central Daylight Time this evening. The threat has ended. From the Norman Forecast Office, here is the forecast for Stillwater and surrounding area. Tonight, clear. Lows in the lower 70s. South winds 5 to 10 miles an hour. Heat index values up to 105 early until midnight. Thursday, sunny. Highs in the upper 90s. South winds 10 to 15 miles an hour. Heat index values up to 105 in the afternoon. Thursday night, clear. Lows in the mid-70s. South winds 10 to 15 miles an hour. Friday, sunny. Highs in the upper 90s. South winds 10 to 15 miles an hour. Heat index values up to 108 in the afternoon. Friday night, mostly clear. Lows in the mid-70s. South winds 10 to 15 miles an hour. Saturday, sunny, hot with highs around 100. Heat index values up to 105 in the afternoon. Saturday night, mostly clear. Lows in the mid-70s. Sunday, sunny, hot with highs around 100. Sunday night, mostly clear. Lows in the mid-70s. Labor Day, sunny. Highs in the upper 90s. Heat index values up to 105. Monday night, mostly clear. Lows in the mid-70s. Tuesday, sunny. Highs in the upper 90s. Heat index values up to 105 in the afternoon. Tuesday night, mostly clear. Lows in the mid-70s. Heat index values up to 105 early until midnight. Wednesday, sunny. Highs in the upper 90s. Heat index values up to 105. 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It's Stillwater, it was clear. The temperature was 92 degrees, the dew point 62, and the relative humidity 36%. The wind was southeast at 7 miles an hour. The pressure was 29.87 inches and steady. At Guthrie, it was clear. The temperature was 94. The wind was southeast at 7. Observations from around the region. Skies ranged from clear to partly cloudy, and temperatures were between 89 and 96 degrees. Once again at 8 p.m., at Stillwater, it was clear. The temperature was 92. Heat advisory remains in effect from 1 p.m. to 7 p.m. Central Daylight Time Thursday. What?
heat index values up to 106 expected. Where, portions of central, northern, northwest, southeast, southern, and southwest Oklahoma and northern Texas. When, from 1 p.m. to 7 p.m. Central Daylight Time Thursday. Impacts, hot temperatures and high humidity may cause heat illnesses. Drink plenty of fluids, stay in an air-conditioned room, stay out of the sun, and check up on relatives and neighbors. Heat advisory will expire at 8 p.m. Central Daylight Time this evening. The threat has ended. From the Norman Forecast Office, here is the forecast for Stillwater and surrounding area. Tonight, clear. Lows in the lower 70s. South winds 5 to 10 miles an hour. Heat index values up to 105 early until midnight. Thursday, sunny. Highs in the upper 90s. South winds 10 to 15 miles an hour. Heat index values up to 105 in the afternoon. Thursday night, clear. Lows in the mid-70s. South winds 10 to 15 miles an hour. Friday, sunny. Highs in the upper 90s. South winds 10 to 15 miles an hour. Heat index values up to 108 in the afternoon. Friday night, mostly clear. Lows in the mid-70s. South winds 10 to 15 miles an hour. Saturday, sunny, hot with highs around 100. Heat index values up to 105 in the afternoon. Saturday night, mostly clear. Lows in the mid-70s. Sunday, sunny, hot with highs around 100. Sunday night, mostly clear. Lows in the mid-70s. Labor Day, sunny. Highs in the upper 90s. Heat index values up to 105. Monday night, mostly clear. Lows in the mid-70s. Tuesday, sunny. Highs in the upper 90s. Heat index values up to 105 in the afternoon. Tuesday night, mostly clear. Lows in the mid-70s. Heat index values up to 105 early until midnight. Wednesday, sunny. Highs in the upper 90s. Heat index values up to 105. 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It's Stillwater, it was clear. The temperature was 92 degrees, the dew point 62, and the relative humidity 36%. The wind was southeast at 7 miles an hour. The pressure was 29.87 inches and steady. At Guthrie, it was clear. The temperature was 94. The wind was southeast at 7. Observations from around the region. Skies ranged from clear to partly cloudy, and temperatures were between 89 and 96 degrees. Once again at 8 p.m., at Stillwater, it was clear. The temperature was 92. Heat advisory remains in effect from 1 p.m. to 7 p.m. Central Daylight Time Thursday. What? Heat index values up to 106 expected. Where? Portions of central, northern, northwest, southeast, southern, and southwest Oklahoma and northern Texas. When? From 1 p.m. to 7 p.m. Central Daylight Time Thursday. Impacts, hot temperatures and high humidity may cause heat illnesses. Drink plenty of fluids, stay in an air-conditioned room, stay out of the sun, and check up on relatives and neighbors. Heat advisory will expire at 8 p.m. Central Daylight Time this evening. The threat has ended. From the Norman Forecast Office, here is the forecast for Stillwater and surrounding area. Tonight, clear. Lows in the lower 70s. South winds 5 to 10 miles an hour. Heat index values up to 105 early until midnight. Thursday, sunny. Highs in the upper 90s. South winds 10 to 15 miles an hour. Heat index values up to 105 in the afternoon. Thursday night, clear. Lows in the mid-70s. South winds 10 to 15 miles an hour. Friday, sunny. Highs in the upper 90s. South winds 10 to 15 miles an hour. Heat index values up to 108 in the afternoon. Friday night, mostly clear. Lows in the mid-70s. South winds 10 to 15 miles an hour. Saturday, sunny.
hot with highs around 100. Heat index values up to 105 in the afternoon. Saturday night, mostly clear. Lows in the mid-70s. Sunday, sunny, hot with highs around 100. Sunday night, mostly clear. Lows in the mid-70s. Labor Day, sunny. Highs in the upper 90s. Heat index values up to 105. Monday night, mostly clear. Lows in the mid-70s. Tuesday, sunny. Highs in the upper 90s. Heat index values up to 105 in the afternoon. Tuesday night, mostly clear. Lows in the mid-70s. Heat index values up to 105 early until midnight. Wednesday, sunny. Highs in the upper 90s. Heat index values up to 105. 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It's Stillwater, it was clear. The temperature was 92 degrees, the dew point 62, and the relative humidity 36%. The wind was southeast at 7 miles an hour. The pressure was 29.87 inches and steady. At Guthrie, it was clear. The temperature was 94. The wind was southeast at 7. Observations from around the region. Skies ranged from clear to partly cloudy, and temperatures were between 89 and 96 degrees. Once again at 8 p.m., at Stillwater, it was clear. The temperature was 92. Heat advisory remains in effect from 1 p.m. to 7 p.m. Central Daylight Time Thursday. What? Heat index values up to 106 expected. Where? Portions of central, northern, northwest, southeast, southern, and southwest Oklahoma and northern Texas. When? From 1 p.m. to 7 p.m. Central Daylight Time Thursday. Impacts. Hot temperatures and high humidity may cause heat illnesses. Drink plenty of fluids. Stay in an air-conditioned room, stay out of the sun, and check up on relatives and neighbors. Heat advisory will expire at 8 p.m. Central Daylight Time this evening. The threat has ended. From the Norman Forecast Office, here is the forecast for Stillwater and surrounding area. Tonight, clear. Lows in the lower 70s. South winds 5 to 10 miles an hour. Heat index values up to 105 early until midnight. Thursday, sunny. Highs in the upper 90s. South winds 10 to 15 miles an hour. Heat index values up to 105 in the afternoon. Thursday night, clear. Lows in the mid-70s. South winds 10 to 15 miles an hour. Friday, sunny. Highs in the upper 90s. South winds 10 to 15 miles an hour. Heat index values up to 108 in the afternoon. Friday night, mostly clear. Lows in the mid-70s. South winds 10 to 15 miles an hour. Saturday, sunny, hot with highs in the afternoon. Friday night, mostly clear. Lows in the mid-70s. South winds 10 to 15 miles an hour. Saturday, sunny. Hot with highs around 100. Heat index values up to 105 in the afternoon. Saturday night, mostly clear. Lows in the mid-70s. Sunday, sunny, hot with highs around 100. Sunday night, mostly clear. Lows in the mid-70s. Labor Day, sunny. Highs in the upper 90s. Heat index values up to 105. Monday night, mostly clear. Lows in the mid-70s. Tuesday, sunny. Highs in the upper 90s. Heat index values up to 105 in the afternoon. Tuesday night, mostly clear. Lows in the mid-70s. Heat index values up to 105 early until midnight. Wednesday, sunny. Highs in the upper 90s. Heat index values up to 105. 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It's Stillwater, it was clear.
The temperature was 92 degrees. The

0.62 and the relative humidity 36%. The wind was southeast at 7 miles an hour. The pressure was 29.87 inches and steady. At Guthrie, it was clear. The temperature was 94. The wind was southeast at 7. Observations from around the region. Skies ranged from clear to partly cloudy, and temperatures were between 89 and 96 degrees. Once again at 8 p.m., at Stillwater, it was clear. The temperature was 92. Heat advisory remains in effect from 1 p.m. to 7 p.m. Central Daylight Time Thursday. What? Heat index values up to 106 expected. Where? Portions of central, northern, northwest, southeast, southern, and southwest Oklahoma and northern Texas. When? From 1 p.m. to 7 p.m. Central Daylight Time Thursday. Impacts. Hot temperatures and high humidity may cause heat illnesses. Drink plenty of fluids, stay in an air-conditioned room, stay out of the sun, and check up on relatives and neighbors. Heat advisory will expire at 8 p.m. Central Daylight Time this evening. The threat has ended. From the Norman Forecast Office, here is the forecast for Stillwater and surrounding area. Tonight, clear. Lows in the lower 70s. South winds 5 to 10 miles an hour. Heat index values up to 105 early until midnight. Thursday, sunny. Highs in the upper 90s. South winds 10 to 15 miles an hour. Heat index values up to 105 in the afternoon. Thursday night, clear. Lows in the mid-70s. South winds 10 to 15 miles an hour. Friday, sunny. Highs in the upper 90s. South winds 10 to 15 miles an hour. Heat index values up to 108 in the afternoon. Friday night, mostly clear. Lows in the mid-70s. South winds 10 to 15 miles an hour. Saturday, sunny, hot with highs around 100. Heat index values up to 105 in the afternoon. Saturday night, mostly clear. Lows in the mid-70s. Sunday, sunny, hot with highs around 100. Sunday night, mostly clear. Lows in the mid-70s. Labor Day, sunny. Highs in the upper 90s. Heat index values up to 105. Monday night, mostly clear. Lows in the mid-70s. Tuesday, sunny. Highs in the upper 90s. Heat index values up to 105 in the afternoon. Tuesday night, mostly clear. Lows in the mid-70s. Heat index values up to 105 early until midnight. Wednesday, sunny. Highs in the upper 90s. Heat index values up to 105. 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At Stillwater, it was clear. The temperature was 92 degrees, the dew point 62, and the relative humidity 36%. The wind was southeast at 7 miles an hour. The pressure was 29.87 inches and steady. At Guthrie, it was clear. The temperature was 94. The wind was southeast at 7. Observations from around the region. Skies ranged from clear to partly cloudy, and temperatures were between 89 and 96 degrees. Once again at 8 p.m., at Stillwater, it was clear. The temperature was 92. Heat advisory remains in effect from 1 p.m. to 7 p.m. Central Daylight Time Thursday. What? Heat index values up to 106 expected. Where? Portions of central, northern, northwest, southeast, southern, and southwest Oklahoma and northern Texas. When? From 1 p.m. to 7 p.m. Central Daylight Time Thursday. Impacts. Hot temperatures and high humidity may cause heat illnesses. Drink plenty of fluids, stay in an air-conditioned room, stay out of the sun, and check up on relatives and neighbors. Heat advisory will expire at 8 p.m. Central Daylight Time this evening. The threat has ended. From the Norman Forecast Office, here is the forecast for Stillwater and surrounding area. Tonight, clear. Lows in the lower 70s. South winds 5 to 10 miles an hour. Heat index values up to 105 early until midnight.

Thursday, sunny. Highs in the upper 90s. South winds 10 to 15 miles an hour. Heat index values up to 105 in the afternoon. Thursday night, clear. Lows in the mid 70s. South winds 10 to 15 miles an hour. Friday, sunny. Highs in the upper 90s. South winds 10 to 15 miles an hour. Heat index values up to 108 in the afternoon. Friday night, mostly clear. Lows in the mid 70s. South winds 10 to 15 miles an hour. Saturday, sunny, hot with highs around 100. Heat index values up to 105 in the afternoon. Saturday night, mostly clear. Lows in the mid 70s. Sunday, sunny, hot with highs around 100. Sunday night, mostly clear. Lows in the mid 70s. Labor Day, sunny. Highs in the upper 90s. Heat index values up to 105. Monday night, mostly clear. Lows in the mid 70s. Tuesday, sunny. Highs in the upper 90s. Heat index values up to 105 in the afternoon. Tuesday night, mostly clear. Lows in the mid 70s. Heat index values up to 105 early until midnight. Wednesday, sunny. Highs in the upper 90s. Heat index values up to 105. 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It's Stillwater, it was clear. The temperature was 92 degrees, the dew point 62, and the relative humidity 36%. The wind was southeast at 7 miles an hour. The pressure was 29.87 inches and steady. At Guthrie, it was clear. The temperature was 94. The wind was southeast at 7. Observations from around the region. Skies ranged from clear to partly cloudy, and temperatures were between 89 and 96 degrees. Once again at 8 p.m., at Stillwater, it was clear. The temperature was 92. Heat advisory remains in effect from 1 p.m. to 7 p.m. Central Daylight Time Thursday. What? Heat index values up to 106 expected. Where? Portions of central, northern, northwest, southeast, southern, and southwest Oklahoma and northern Texas. When? From 1 p.m. to 7 p.m. Central Daylight Time Thursday. Impacts: hot temperatures and high humidity may cause heat illnesses. Drink plenty of fluids, stay in an air-conditioned room, stay out of the sun, and check up on relatives and neighbors. Heat advisory will expire at 8 p.m. Central Daylight Time this evening. The threat has ended. From the Norman Forecast Office, here is the forecast for Stillwater and surrounding area. Tonight, clear. Lows in the lower 70s. South winds 5 to 10 miles an hour. Heat index values up to 105 early until midnight. Thursday, sunny. Highs in the upper 90s. South winds 10 to 15 miles an hour. Heat index values up to 105 in the afternoon. Thursday night, clear. Lows in the mid 70s. South winds 10 to 15 miles an hour. Friday, sunny. Highs in the upper 90s. South winds 10 to 15 miles an hour. Heat index values up to 108 in the afternoon. Friday night, mostly clear. Lows in the mid 70s. South winds 10 to 15 miles an hour. Saturday, sunny, hot with highs around 100. Heat index values up to 105 in the afternoon. Saturday night, mostly clear. Lows in the mid 70s. Sunday, sunny, hot with highs around 100. Sunday night, mostly clear. Lows in the mid 70s. Labor Day, sunny. Highs in the upper 90s. Heat index values up to 105. Monday night, mostly clear. Lows in the mid 70s. Tuesday, sunny. Highs in the upper 90s. Heat index values up to 105 in the afternoon. Tuesday night, mostly clear. Lows in the mid 70s. Heat index values up to 105 early until midnight. Wednesday, sunny. Highs in the upper 90s.

6 degrees. Once again at 8 p.m., it's still water, it was clear. The temperature was 92. Heat advisory remains in effect from 1 p.m. to 7 p.m. Central Daylight Time Thursday. What? Heat index values up to 106 expected. Where? Portions of central, northern, northwest, southeast, southern, and southwest Oklahoma and northern Texas. When? From 1 p.m. to 7 p.m. Central Daylight Time Thursday. Impacts. Hot temperatures and high humidity may cause heat illnesses. Drink plenty of fluids, stay in an air-conditioned room, stay out of the sun, and check up on relatives and neighbors. From the Norman Forecast Office, here is the forecast for Stillwater and surrounding area. Tonight, clear. Lows in the lower 70s. South winds 5 to 10 miles an hour. Heat index values up to 105 early until midnight. Thursday, sunny. Highs in the upper 90s. South winds 10 to 15 miles an hour. Heat index values up to 105 in the afternoon. Thursday night, clear. Lows in the mid-70s. South winds 10 to 15 miles an hour. Friday, sunny. Highs in the upper 90s. South winds 10 to 15 miles an hour. Heat index values up to 108 in the afternoon. Friday night, mostly clear. Lows in the mid-70s. South winds 10 to 15 miles an hour. Saturday, sunny, hot with highs around 100. Heat index values up to 105 in the afternoon. Saturday night, mostly clear. Lows in the mid-70s. Sunday, sunny, hot with highs around 100. Sunday night, mostly clear. Lows in the mid-70s. Labor Day, sunny. Highs in the upper 90s. Heat index values up to 105. Monday night, mostly clear. Lows in the mid-70s. Tuesday, sunny. Highs in the upper 90s. Heat index values up to 105 in the afternoon. Tuesday night, mostly clear. Lows in the mid-70s. Heat index values up to 105 early until midnight. Wednesday, sunny. Highs in the upper 90s. Heat index values up to 105. 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It's Stillwater, it was clear. The temperature was 92 degrees, the dew point 62, and the relative humidity 36%. The wind was southeast at 7 miles an hour. The pressure was 29.87 inches and steady. At Guthrie, it was clear. The temperature was 94. The wind was southeast at 7. Observations from around the region. Skies ranged from clear to partly cloudy, and temperatures were between 89 and 96 degrees. Once again at 8 p.m., it's still water, it was clear. The temperature was 92. Heat advisory remains in effect from 1 p.m. to 7 p.m. Central Daylight Time Thursday. What? Heat index values up to 106 expected. Where? Portions of central, northern, northwest, southeast, southern, and southwest Oklahoma and northern Texas. When? From 1 p.m. to 7 p.m. Central Daylight Time Thursday. Impacts. Hot temperatures and high humidity may cause heat illnesses. Drink plenty of fluids, stay in an air-conditioned room, stay out of the sun, and check up on relatives and neighbors. From the Norman Forecast Office, here is the forecast for Stillwater and surrounding area. Tonight, clear. Lows in the lower 70s. South winds 5 to 10 miles an hour. Heat index values up to 105 early until midnight. Thursday, sunny. Highs in the upper 90s. South winds 10 to 15 miles an hour. Heat index values up to 105 in the afternoon. Thursday night, clear. Lows in the mid-70s. South winds 10 to 15 miles an hour. Friday, sunny. Highs in the upper 90s. South winds 10 to 15 miles an hour. Heat index values up to 108 in the afternoon. Friday night, mostly clear. Lows in the mid-70s. South winds 10 to 15 miles an hour. Saturday, sunny.

hot with highs around 100. Heat index values up to 105 in the afternoon. Saturday night, mostly clear. Lows in the mid-70s. Sunday, sunny, hot with highs around 100. Sunday night, mostly clear. Lows in the mid-70s. Labor Day, sunny. Highs in the upper 90s. Heat index values up to 105. Monday night, mostly clear. Lows in the mid-70s. Tuesday, sunny. Highs in the upper 90s. Heat index values up to 105 in the afternoon. Tuesday night, mostly clear. Lows in the mid-70s. Heat index values up to 105 early until midnight. Wednesday, sunny. Highs in the upper 90s. Heat index values up to 105. 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It's Stillwater, it was clear. The temperature was 92 degrees, the dew point 62, and the relative humidity 36%. The wind was southeast at 7 miles an hour. The pressure was 29.87 inches and steady. At Guthrie, it was clear. The temperature was 94. The wind was southeast at 7. Observations from around the region. Skies ranged from clear to partly cloudy, and temperatures were between 89 and 96 degrees. Once again at 8 p.m., at Stillwater, it was clear. The temperature was 92. Heat advisory remains in effect from 1 p.m. to 7 p.m. Central Daylight Time Thursday. What? Heat index values up to 106 expected. Where? Portions of central, northern, northwest, southeast, southern, and southwest Oklahoma and northern Texas. When? From 1 p.m. to 7 p.m. Central Daylight Time Thursday. Impacts: hot temperatures and high humidity may cause heat illnesses. Drink plenty of fluids, stay in an air-conditioned room, stay out of the sun, and check up on relatives and neighbors. From the Norman Forecast Office, here is the forecast for Stillwater and surrounding area. Tonight, clear. Lows in the lower 70s. South winds 5 to 10 miles an hour. Heat index values up to 105 early until midnight. Thursday, sunny. Highs in the upper 90s. South winds 10 to 15 miles an hour. Heat index values up to 105 in the afternoon. Thursday night, clear. Lows in the mid-70s. South winds 10 to 15 miles an hour. Friday, sunny. Highs in the upper 90s. South winds 10 to 15 miles an hour. Heat index values up to 108 in the afternoon. Friday night, mostly clear. Lows in the mid-70s. South winds 10 to 15 miles an hour. Saturday, sunny, hot with highs around 100. Heat index values up to 105 in the afternoon. Saturday night, mostly clear. Lows in the mid-70s. Sunday, sunny, hot with highs around 100. Sunday night, mostly clear. Lows in the mid-70s. Labor Day, sunny. Highs in the upper 90s. Heat index values up to 105. Monday night, mostly clear. Lows in the mid-70s. Tuesday, sunny. Highs in the upper 90s. Heat index values up to 105 in the afternoon. Tuesday night, mostly clear. Lows in the mid-70s. Heat index values up to 105 early until midnight. Wednesday, sunny. Highs in the upper 90s. Heat index values up to 105. 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It's Stillwater, it was clear. The temperature was 92 degrees, the dew point 62, and the relative humidity 36%. The wind was southeast at 7 miles an hour. The pressure was 29.87 inches and steady. At Guthrie, it was clear. The temperature was 94. The wind was southeast at 7. Observations from around the region. Skies ranged from clear to partly cloudy, and temperatures were between 89 and 96 degrees. Once again at 8 p.m., at Stillwater, it was clear. The temperature was

92. Heat advisory remains in effect from 1 p.m. to 7 p.m. Central Daylight Time Thursday. What? Heat index values up to 106 expected. Where? Portions of central, northern, northwest, southeast, southern, and southwest Oklahoma and northern Texas. When? From 1 p.m. to 7 p.m. Central Daylight Time Thursday. Impacts. Hot temperatures and high humidity may cause heat illnesses. Drink plenty of fluids, stay in an air-conditioned room, stay out of the sun, and check up on relatives and neighbors. From the Norman Forecast Office, here is the forecast for Stillwater and surrounding area. Tonight, clear. Lows in the lower 70s. South winds 5 to 10 miles an hour. Heat index values up to 105 early until midnight. Thursday, sunny. Highs in the upper 90s. South winds 10 to 15 miles an hour. Heat index values up to 105 in the afternoon. Thursday night, clear. Lows in the mid-70s. South winds 10 to 15 miles an hour. Friday, sunny. Highs in the upper 90s. South winds 10 to 15 miles an hour. Heat index values up to 108 in the afternoon. Friday night, mostly clear. Lows in the mid-70s. South winds 10 to 15 miles an hour. Saturday, sunny, hot with highs around 100. Heat index values up to 105 in the afternoon. Saturday night, mostly clear. Lows in the mid-70s. Sunday, sunny, hot with highs around 100. Sunday night, mostly clear. Lows in the mid-70s. Labor Day, sunny. Highs in the upper 90s. Heat index values up to 105. Monday night, mostly clear. Lows in the mid-70s. Tuesday, sunny. Highs in the upper 90s. Heat index values up to 105 in the afternoon. Tuesday night, mostly clear. Lows in the mid-70s. Heat index values up to 105 early until midnight. Wednesday, sunny. Highs in the upper 90s. Heat index values up to 105. 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It's Stillwater, it was clear. The temperature was 92 degrees, the dew point 62, and the relative humidity 36%. The wind was southeast at 7 miles an hour. The pressure was 29.87 inches and steady. At Guthrie, it was clear. The temperature was 94. The wind was southeast at 7. Observations from around the region. Skies ranged from clear to partly cloudy, and temperatures were between 89 and 96 degrees. Once again at 8 p.m., at Stillwater, it was clear. The temperature was 92. Heat advisory remains in effect from 1 p.m. to 7 p.m. Central Daylight Time Thursday. What? Heat index values up to 106 expected. Where? Portions of central, northern, northwest, southeast, southern, and southwest Oklahoma and northern Texas. When? From 1 p.m. to 7 p.m. Central Daylight Time Thursday. Impacts. Hot temperatures and high humidity may cause heat illnesses. Drink plenty of fluids, stay in an air-conditioned room, stay out of the sun, and check up on relatives and neighbors. 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From the Norman Forecast Office, here is the forecast for Stillwater and surrounding area. Tonight, clear. Lows in the lower 70s. South winds 5 to 10 miles an hour. Heat index values up to 105 early until midnight. Thursday, sunny. Highs in the upper 90s. South winds 10 to 15 miles an hour. Heat index values up to 105 in the afternoon. Thursday night, clear. Lows in the mid-70s. South winds 10 to 15 miles an hour. Friday, sunny. Highs in the upper 90s. South winds 10 to 15 miles an hour. Heat index values up to 108 in the afternoon.

Friday night, mostly clear. Lows in the mid-70s. South winds 10 to 15 miles an hour. Saturday, sunny, hot with highs around 100. Heat index values up to 105 in the afternoon. Saturday night, mostly clear. Lows in the mid-70s. Sunday, sunny, hot with highs around 100. Sunday night, mostly clear. Lows in the mid-70s. Labor Day, sunny. Highs in the upper 90s. Heat index values up to 105. Monday night, mostly clear. Lows in the mid-70s. Tuesday, sunny. Highs in the upper 90s. Heat index values up to 105 in the afternoon. Tuesday night, mostly clear. Lows in the mid-70s. Heat index values up to 105 early until midnight. Wednesday, sunny. Highs in the upper 90s. Heat index values up to 105. 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It's Stillwater, it was clear. The temperature was 92 degrees, the dew point 62, and the relative humidity 36%. The wind was southeast at 7 miles an hour. The pressure was 29.87 inches and steady. At Guthrie, it was clear. The temperature was 94. The wind was southeast at 7. Observations from around the region. Skies ranged from clear to partly cloudy, and temperatures were between 89 and 96 degrees. Once again at 8 p.m., at Stillwater, it was clear. The temperature was 92. 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At Stillwater, it was clear. The temperature was 90 degrees, the dew point 63, and the relative humidity 40%. The wind was southeast at 10 miles an hour. The pressure was 29.89 inches and rising. At Ponca City, it was clear. The temperature was 90, the dew point 61, and the relative humidity 37%. The wind was south at 7. The pressure was 29.88 inches and rising. At Guthrie, it was clear. The temperature was 91, the dew point 62, and the relative humidity 37%. The wind was southeast at 9. The pressure was 29.89 inches and rising. Observations from around the region. It was clear, with a temperature of 88 at Wichita, 91 at Oklahoma City, 90 at Tulsa, and 88 at Springfield. At Dallas-Fort Worth, it was partly cloudy, with a temperature of 91. Once again at 9 p.m., at Stillwater, it was clear. The temperature was 90. Heat advisory remains in effect from 1 p.m. to 7 p.m. Central Daylight Time Thursday. What? Heat index values up to 106 expected. Where? Portions of central, northern, northwest, southeast, southern, and southwest Oklahoma and northern Texas. When? From 1 p.m. to 7 p.m. Central Daylight Time Thursday. Impacts. Hot temperatures and high humidity may cause heat illnesses. Drink plenty of fluids, stay in an air-conditioned room, stay out of the sun, and check up on relatives and neighbors. From the Norman Forecast Office, here is the forecast for Stillwater and surrounding area. Tonight, clear. Lows in the lower 70s. South winds 5 to 10 miles an hour. Heat index values up to 105 early until midnight. Thursday, sunny. Highs in the upper 90s. South winds 10 to 15 miles an hour. Heat index values up to 105 in the afternoon. Thursday night, clear. Lows in the mid-70s. South winds 10 to 15 miles an hour. Friday, sunny. Highs in the upper 90s. South winds 10 to 15 miles an hour. Heat index values up to 108 in the afternoon. Friday night, mostly clear. Lows in the mid-70s. South winds 10 to 15 miles an hour. Saturday, sunny, hot with highs around 100. Heat index values up to 105 in the afternoon. Saturday night, mostly clear. Lows in the mid-70s. Sunday, sunny, hot with highs around 100. Sunday night, mostly clear.

Lows in the mid-70s. Labor Day, sunny. Highs in the upper 90s. Heat index values up to 105. Monday night, mostly clear. Lows in the mid-70s. Tuesday, sunny. Highs in the upper 90s. Heat index values up to 105 in the afternoon. Tuesday night, mostly clear. Lows in the mid-70s. Heat index values up to 105 early until midnight. Wednesday, sunny. Highs in the upper 90s. Heat index values up to 105. 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It's Stillwater, it was clear. The temperature was 90 degrees, the dew point 63, and the relative humidity 40%. The wind was southeast at 10 miles an hour. The pressure was 29.89 inches and rising. At Ponca City, it was clear. The temperature was 90, the dew point 61, and the relative humidity 37%. The wind was south at 7. The pressure was 29.88 inches and rising. At Guthrie, it was clear. The temperature was 91, the dew point 62, and the relative humidity 37%. The wind was southeast at 9. The pressure was 29.89 inches and rising. Observations from around the region. It was clear, with a temperature of 88 at Wichita, 91 at Oklahoma City, 90 at Tulsa, and 88 at Springfield. At Dallas-Fort Worth, it was partly cloudy, with a temperature of 91. Once again at 9 p.m., at Stillwater, it was clear. The temperature was 90. Heat advisory remains in effect from 1 p.m. to 7 p.m. Central Daylight Time Thursday. What? Heat index values up to 106 expected. Where? Portions of central, northern, northwest, southeast, southern, and southwest Oklahoma and northern Texas. When? From 1 p.m. to 7 p.m. Central Daylight Time Thursday. Impacts. Hot temperatures and high humidity may cause heat illnesses. Drink plenty of fluids. Stay in an air-conditioned room, stay out of the sun, and check up on relatives and neighbors. From the Norman Forecast Office, here is the forecast for Stillwater and surrounding area. Tonight, clear. Lows in the lower 70s. South winds 5 to 10 miles an hour. Heat index values up to 105 early until midnight. Thursday, sunny. Highs in the upper 90s. South winds 10 to 15 miles an hour. Heat index values up to 105 in the afternoon. Thursday night, clear. Lows in the mid-70s. South winds 10 to 15 miles an hour. Friday, sunny. Highs in the upper 90s. South winds 10 to 15 miles an hour. Heat index values up to 108 in the afternoon. Friday night, mostly clear. Lows in the mid-70s. South winds 10 to 15 miles an hour. Saturday, sunny, hot with highs around 100. Heat index values up to 105 in the afternoon. Saturday night, mostly clear. Lows in the mid-70s. Sunday, sunny, hot with highs around 100. Sunday night, mostly clear. Lows in the mid-70s. Labor Day, sunny. Highs in the upper 90s. Heat index values up to 105. Monday night, mostly clear. Lows in the mid-70s. Tuesday, sunny. Highs in the upper 90s. Heat index values up to 105 in the afternoon. Tuesday night, mostly clear. Lows in the mid-70s. Heat index values up to 105 early until midnight. Wednesday, sunny. Highs in the upper 90s. Heat index values up to 105. 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It's Stillwater, it was clear. The temperature was 90 degrees, the dew point 63, and the relative humidity 40%. The wind was southeast at 10 miles an hour. The pressure was 29.89 inches and rising. At Ponca City, it was clear. The temperature was 90, the dew point 61, and the relative humidity 37%. The wind was south at 7.

The pressure was 29.88 inches and rising. At Guthrie, it was clear. The temperature was 91, the dew point 62, and the relative humidity 37%. The wind was southeast at 9. The pressure was 29.89 inches and rising. Observations from around the region. It was clear, with a temperature of 88 at Wichita, 91 at Oklahoma City, 90 at Tulsa, and 88 at Springfield. At Dallas-Fort Worth, it was partly cloudy, with a temperature of 91. Once again at 9 p.m., at Stillwater, it was clear. The temperature was 90. Heat advisory remains in effect from 1 p.m. to 7 p.m. Central Daylight Time Thursday. What? Heat index values up to 106 expected. Where? Portions of central, northern, northwest, southeast, southern, and southwest Oklahoma and northern Texas. When? From 1 p.m. to 7 p.m. Central Daylight Time Thursday. Impacts. Hot temperatures and high humidity may cause heat illnesses. Drink plenty of fluids, stay in an air-conditioned room, stay out of the sun, and check up on relatives and neighbors. From the Norman Forecast Office, here is the forecast for Stillwater and surrounding area. Tonight, clear. Lows in the lower 70s. South winds 5 to 10 miles an hour. Heat index values up to 105 early until midnight. Thursday, sunny. Highs in the upper 90s. South winds 10 to 15 miles an hour. Heat index values up to 105 in the afternoon. Thursday night, clear. Lows in the mid-70s. South winds 10 to 15 miles an hour. Friday, sunny. Highs in the upper 90s. South winds 10 to 15 miles an hour. Heat index values up to 108 in the afternoon. Friday night, mostly clear. Lows in the mid-70s. South winds 10 to 15 miles an hour. Saturday, sunny, hot with highs around 100. Heat index values up to 105 in the afternoon. Saturday night, mostly clear. Lows in the mid-70s. Sunday, sunny, hot with highs around 100. Sunday night, mostly clear. Lows in the mid-70s. Labor Day, sunny. Highs in the upper 90s. Heat index values up to 105. Monday night, mostly clear. Lows in the mid-70s. Tuesday, sunny. Highs in the upper 90s. Heat index values up to 105 in the afternoon. Tuesday night, mostly clear. Lows in the mid-70s. Heat index values up to 105 early until midnight. Wednesday, sunny. Highs in the upper 90s. Heat index values up to 105. 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At Stillwater, it was clear. The temperature was 90 degrees, the dew point 63, and the relative humidity 40%. The wind was southeast at 10 miles an hour. The pressure was 29.89 inches and rising. At Guthrie, it was clear. The temperature was 91. The wind was southeast at 9. Observations from around the region. Skies ranged from clear to partly cloudy, and temperatures were between 88 and 91 degrees. Once again at 9 p.m., at Stillwater, it was clear. The temperature was 90. 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Programming originates from the National Weather Service Forecast Office in Norman, Oklahoma. Heat advisory remains in effect from 1 p.m. to 7 p.m. Central Daylight Time Thursday. What? Heat index values up to 106 expected. Where? Portions of central, northern, northwest, southeast, southern, and southwest Oklahoma and northern Texas. When? From 1 p.m. to 7 p.m. Central Daylight Time Thursday. Impacts. Hot temperatures and high humidity may cause heat illnesses. Drink plenty of fluids, stay in an air-conditioned room, stay out of the sun, and check up on relatives and neighbors. From the Norman Forecast Office, here is the forecast for Stillwater and surrounding area. Tonight, clear.

in the lower 70s. South winds 5 to 10 miles an hour. Heat index values up to 105 early until midnight. Thursday, sunny. Highs in the upper 90s. South winds 10 to 15 miles an hour. Heat index values up to 105 in the afternoon. Thursday night, clear. Lows in the mid-70s. South winds 10 to 15 miles an hour. Friday, sunny. Highs in the upper 90s. South winds 10 to 15 miles an hour. Heat index values up to 108 in the afternoon. Friday night, mostly clear. Lows in the mid-70s. South winds 10 to 15 miles an hour. Saturday, sunny, hot with highs around 100. Heat index values up to 105 in the afternoon. Saturday night, mostly clear. Lows in the mid-70s. Sunday, sunny, hot with highs around 100. Sunday night, mostly clear. Lows in the mid-70s. Labor Day, sunny. Highs in the upper 90s. Heat index values up to 105. Monday night, mostly clear. Lows in the mid-70s. Tuesday, sunny. Highs in the upper 90s. Heat index values up to 105 in the afternoon. Tuesday night, mostly clear. Lows in the mid-70s. Heat index values up to 105 early until midnight. Wednesday, sunny. Highs in the upper 90s. Heat index values up to 105. 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It's Stillwater, it was clear. The temperature was 90 degrees, the dew point 63, and the relative humidity 40%. The wind was southeast at 10 miles an hour. The pressure was 29.89 inches and rising. At Guthrie, it was clear. The temperature was 91. The wind was southeast at 9. Observations from around the region. Skies ranged from clear to partly cloudy, and temperatures were between 88 and 91 degrees. Once again at 9 p.m., at Stillwater, it was clear. The temperature was 90. Heat advisory remains in effect from 1 p.m. to 7 p.m. Central Daylight Time Thursday. What? Heat index values up to 106 expected. Where? Portions of central, northern, northwest, southeast, southern, and southwest Oklahoma and northern Texas. When? From 1 p.m. to 7 p.m. Central Daylight Time Thursday. Impacts: hot temperatures and high humidity may cause heat illnesses. Drink plenty of fluids, stay in an air-conditioned room, stay out of the sun, and check up on relatives and neighbors. From the Norman Forecast Office, here is the forecast for Stillwater and surrounding area. Tonight, clear. Lows in the lower 70s. South winds 5 to 10 miles an hour. Heat index values up to 105 early until midnight. Thursday, sunny. Highs in the upper 90s. South winds 10 to 15 miles an hour. Heat index values up to 105 in the afternoon. Thursday night, clear. Lows in the mid-70s. South winds 10 to 15 miles an hour. Friday, sunny. Highs in the upper 90s. South winds 10 to 15 miles an hour. Heat index values up to 108 in the afternoon. Friday night, mostly clear. Lows in the mid-70s. South winds 10 to 15 miles an hour. Saturday, sunny, hot with highs around 100. Heat index values up to 105 in the afternoon. Saturday night, mostly clear. Lows in the mid-70s. Sunday, sunny, hot with highs around 100. Sunday night, mostly clear. Lows in the mid-70s. Labor Day, sunny. Highs in the upper 90s. Heat index values up to 105. Monday night, mostly clear. Lows in the mid-70s. Tuesday, sunny. Highs in the upper 90s. Heat index values up to 105 in the afternoon. Tuesday night, mostly clear. Lows in the mid-70s. Heat index values up to 105 early until midnight. Wednesday, sunny. Highs in

WNG 654 in Stillwater, operating on a frequency of 162.50 MHz. 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At Stillwater, it was clear. The temperature was 90 degrees, the dew point 63, and the relative humidity 40%. The wind was southeast at 10 miles an hour. The pressure was 29.89 inches and rising. At Guthrie, it was clear. The temperature was 91. The wind was southeast at 9. Observations from around the region. Skies ranged from clear to partly cloudy, and temperatures were between 88 and 91 degrees. Once again at 9 p.m., at Stillwater, it was clear. The temperature was 90. Heat advisory remains in effect from 1 p.m. to 7 p.m. Central Daylight Time Thursday. What? Heat index values up to 106 expected. Where? Portions of central, northern, northwest, southeast, southern, and southwest Oklahoma and northern Texas. When? From 1 p.m. to 7 p.m. Central Daylight Time Thursday. Impacts. Hot temperatures and high humidity may cause heat illnesses. Drink plenty of fluids. Stay in an air-conditioned room, stay out of the sun, and check up on relatives and neighbors. From the Norman Forecast Office, here is the forecast for Stillwater and surrounding area. Tonight, clear. Lows in the lower 70s. South winds 5 to 10 miles an hour. Heat index values up to 105 early until midnight. Thursday, sunny. Highs in the upper 90s. South winds 10 to 15 miles an hour. Heat index values up to 105 in the afternoon. Thursday night, clear. Lows in the mid-70s. South winds 10 to 15 miles an hour. Friday, sunny. Highs in the upper 90s. South winds 10 to 15 miles an hour. Heat index values up to 108 in the afternoon. Friday night, mostly clear. Lows in the mid-70s. South winds 10 to 15 miles an hour. Saturday, sunny, hot with highs around 100. Heat index values up to 105 in the afternoon. Saturday night, mostly clear. Lows in the mid-70s. Sunday, sunny, hot with highs around 100. Sunday night, mostly clear. Lows in the mid-70s. Labor Day, sir. Lows in the mid-70s. Sunday, sunny, hot with highs around 100. Sunday night, mostly clear. Lows in the mid-70s. Labor Day, sunny. Highs in the upper 90s. Heat index values up to 105. Monday night, mostly clear. Lows in the mid-70s. Tuesday, sunny. Highs in the upper 90s. Heat index values up to 105 in the afternoon. Tuesday night, mostly clear. Lows in the mid-70s. Heat index values up to 105 early until midnight. Wednesday, sunny. Highs in the upper 90s. Heat index values up to 105. 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At Stillwater, it was clear. The temperature was 90 degrees, the dew point 63, and the relative humidity 40%. The wind was southeast at 10 miles an hour. The pressure was 29.89 inches and rising. At Guthrie, it was clear. The temperature was 91. The wind was southeast at 9. Observations from around the region. Skies ranged from clear to partly cloudy, and temperatures were between 88 and 91 degrees. Once again at 9 p.m., at Stillwater, it was clear. The temperature was 90. Heat advisory remains in effect from 1 p.m. to 7 p.m. Central Daylight Time Thursday. What? Heat index values up to 106 expected. Where? Portions of central, northern, northwest, southeast, southern, and southwest Oklahoma and northern Texas. When? From 1 p.m. to 7 p.m. Central Daylight Time Thursday. Impacts. Hot temperatures and high humidity may cause heat illnesses. Drink plenty of fluids.

Stay in an air-conditioned room, stay out of the sun, and check up on relatives and neighbors. From the Norman Forecast Office, here is the forecast for Stillwater and surrounding area. Tonight, clear. Lows in the lower 70s. South winds 5 to 10 miles an hour. Heat index values up to 105 early until midnight. Thursday, sunny. Highs in the upper 90s. South winds 10 to 15 miles an hour. Heat index values up to 105 in the afternoon. Thursday night, clear. Lows in the mid-70s. South winds 10 to 15 miles an hour. Friday, sunny. Highs in the upper 90s. South winds 10 to 15 miles an hour. Heat index values up to 108 in the afternoon. Friday night, mostly clear. Lows in the mid-70s. South winds 10 to 15 miles an hour. Saturday, sunny, hot with highs around 100. Heat index values up to 105 in the afternoon. Saturday night, mostly clear. Lows in the mid-70s. Sunday, sunny, hot with highs around 100. Sunday night, mostly clear. Lows in the mid-70s. Labor Day, sunny. Highs in the upper 90s. Heat index values up to 105. Monday night, mostly clear. Lows in the mid-70s. Tuesday, sunny. Highs in the upper 90s. Heat index values up to 105 in the afternoon. Tuesday night, mostly clear. Lows in the mid-70s. Heat index values up to 105 early until midnight. Wednesday, sunny. Highs in the upper 90s. Heat index values up to 105. 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At Stillwater, it was clear. The temperature was 90 degrees, the dew point 63, and the relative humidity 40%. The wind was southeast at 10 miles an hour. The pressure was 29.89 inches and rising. At Guthrie, it was clear. The temperature was 91. The wind was southeast at 9. Observations from around the region. Skies ranged from clear to partly cloudy, and temperatures were between 88 and 91 degrees. Once again at 9 p.m., at Stillwater, it was clear. The temperature was 90. Heat advisory remains in effect from 1 p.m. to 7 p.m. Central Daylight Time Thursday. What? Heat index values up to 106 expected. Where? Portions of central, northern, northwest, southeast, southern, and southwest Oklahoma and northern Texas. When? From 1 p.m. to 7 p.m. Central Daylight Time Thursday. Impacts, hot temperatures and high humidity may cause heat illnesses. Drink plenty of fluids, stay in an air-conditioned room, stay out of the sun, and check up on relatives and neighbors. From the Norman Forecast Office, here is the forecast for Stillwater and surrounding area. Tonight, clear. Lows in the lower 70s. South winds 5 to 10 miles an hour. Heat index values up to 105 early until midnight. Thursday, sunny. Highs in the upper 90s. South winds 10 to 15 miles an hour. Heat index values up to 105 in the afternoon. Thursday night, clear. Lows in the mid-70s. South winds 10 to 15 miles an hour. Friday, sunny. Highs in the upper 90s. South winds 10 to 15 miles an hour. Heat index values up to 108 in the afternoon. Friday night, mostly clear. Lows in the mid-70s. South winds 10 to 15 miles an hour. Saturday, sunny, hot with highs around 100. Heat index values up to 105 in the afternoon. Saturday night, mostly clear. Lows in the mid-70s. Sunday, sunny, hot with highs around 100. Sunday night, mostly clear. Lows in the mid-70s. Labor Day, sunny. Highs in the upper 90s. Heat index values up to 105. Monday night, mostly clear. Lows in the mid-70s. Tuesday, sunny. Highs in the upper 90s. Heat index values

up to 105 in the afternoon. Tuesday night, mostly clear. Lows in the mid-70s. Heat index values up to 105 early until midnight. Wednesday, sunny. Highs in the upper 90s. Heat index values up to 105. 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It's Stillwater. Clear. The temperature was 90 degrees, the dew point 63, and the relative humidity 40%. The wind was southeast at 10 miles an hour. The pressure was 29.89 inches and rising. At Guthrie, it was clear. The temperature was 91. The wind was southeast at 9. Observations from around the region. Skies ranged from clear to partly cloudy, and temperatures were between 88 and 91 degrees. Once again at 9 p.m., at Stillwater, it was clear. The temperature was 90. Heat advisory remains in effect from 1 p.m. to 7 p.m. Central Daylight Time Thursday. What? Heat index values up to 106 expected. Where? Portions of central, northern, northwest, southeast, southern, and southwest Oklahoma and northern Texas. When? From 1 p.m. to 7 p.m. Central Daylight Time Thursday. Impacts. Hot temperatures and high humidity may cause heat illnesses. Drink plenty of fluids, stay in an air-conditioned room, stay out of the sun, and check up on relatives and neighbors. From the Norman Forecast Office, here is the forecast for Stillwater and surrounding area. Tonight, clear. Lows in the lower 70s. South winds 5 to 10 miles an hour. Heat index values up to 105 early until midnight. Thursday, sunny. Highs in the upper 90s. South winds 10 to 15 miles an hour. Heat index values up to 105 in the afternoon. Thursday night, clear. Lows in the mid-70s. South winds 10 to 15 miles an hour. Friday, sunny. Highs in the upper 90s. South winds 10 to 15 miles an hour. Heat index values up to 108 in the afternoon. Friday night, mostly clear. Lows in the mid-70s. South winds 10 to 15 miles an hour. Saturday, sunny, hot with highs around 100. Heat index values up to 105 in the afternoon. Saturday night, mostly clear. Lows in the mid-70s. Sunday, sunny, hot with highs around 100. Sunday night, mostly clear. Lows in the mid-70s. Labor Day, sunny. Highs in the upper 90s. Heat index values up to 105. Monday night, mostly clear. Lows in the mid-70s. Tuesday, sunny. Highs in the upper 90s. Heat index values up to 105 in the afternoon. Tuesday night, mostly clear. Lows in the mid-70s. Heat index values up to 105 early until midnight. Wednesday, sunny. Highs in the upper 90s. Heat index values up to 105. 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It's Stillwater, it was clear. The temperature was 90 degrees, the dew point 63, and the relative humidity 40%. The wind was southeast at 10 miles an hour. The pressure was 29.89 inches and rising. At Guthrie, it was clear. The temperature was 91. The wind was southeast at 9. Observations from around the region. Skies ranged from clear to partly cloudy, and temperatures were between 88 and 91 degrees. Once again at 9 p.m., at Stillwater, it was clear. The temperature was 90. 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Programming originates from the National Weather Service Forecast Office in Norman, Oklahoma. Heat advisory remains in effect from 1 p.m. to 7 p.m. Central Daylight Time Thursday. What? Heat index values up to 106 expected. Where? Portions of central, northern, northwest, southeast, southern, and southwest Oklahoma and northern Texas. When? From 1 p.m.

heat index values up to 108 in the afternoon. Friday night, mostly clear. Lows in the mid-70s. South winds 10 to 15 miles an hour. Saturday, sunny, hot with highs around 100. Heat index values up to 105 in the afternoon. Saturday night, mostly clear. Lows in the mid-70s. Sunday, sunny, hot with highs around 100. Sunday night, mostly clear. Lows in the mid-70s. Labor Day, sunny. Highs in the upper 90s. Heat index values up to 105. Monday night, mostly clear. Lows in the mid-70s. Tuesday, sunny. Highs in the upper 90s. Heat index values up to 105 in the afternoon. Tuesday night, mostly clear. Lows in the mid-70s. Heat index values up to 105 early until midnight. Wednesday, sunny. Highs in the upper 90s. Heat index values up to 105. 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At Stillwater, it was clear. The temperature was 90 degrees, the dew point 63, and the relative humidity 40%. The wind was southeast at 10 miles an hour. The pressure was 29.89 inches and rising. At Guthrie, it was clear. The temperature was 91. The wind was southeast at 9. Observations from around the region. Skies ranged from clear to partly cloudy, and temperatures were between 88 and 91 degrees. Once again at 9 p.m., at Stillwater, it was clear. The temperature was 90. Heat advisory remains in effect from 1 p.m. to 7 p.m. Central Daylight Time Thursday. What? Heat index values up to 106 expected. Where? Portions of central, northern, northwest, southeast, southern, and southwest Oklahoma and northern Texas. When? From 1 p.m. to 7 p.m. Central Daylight Time Thursday. Impacts: hot temperatures and high humidity may cause heat illnesses. Drink plenty of fluids, stay in an air-conditioned room, stay out of the sun, and check up on relatives and neighbors. From the Norman Forecast Office, here is the forecast for Stillwater and surrounding area. Tonight, clear. Lows in the lower 70s. South winds 5 to 10 miles an hour. Heat index values up to 105 early until midnight. Thursday, sunny. Highs in the upper 90s. South winds 10 to 15 miles an hour. Heat index values up to 105 in the afternoon. Thursday night, clear. Lows in the mid-70s. South winds 10 to 15 miles an hour. Friday, sunny. Highs in the upper 90s. South winds 10 to 15 miles an hour. Heat index values up to 108 in the afternoon. Friday night, mostly clear. Lows in the mid-70s. South winds 10 to 15 miles an hour. Saturday, sunny, hot with highs around 100. Heat index values up to 105 in the afternoon. Saturday night, mostly clear. Lows in the mid-70s. Sunday, sunny, hot with highs around 100. Sunday night, mostly clear. Lows in the mid-70s. Labor Day, sunny. Highs in the upper 90s. Heat index values up to 105. Monday night, mostly clear. Lows in the mid-70s. Tuesday, sunny. Highs in the upper 90s. Heat index values up to 105 in the afternoon. Tuesday night, mostly clear. Lows in the mid-70s. Heat index values up to 105 early until midnight. Wednesday, sunny. Highs in the upper 90s. Heat index values up to 105. 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At Stillwater, it was clear. The temperature was 90 degrees, the dew point 63, and the relative humidity 40%. The wind was southeast at 10 miles an hour. The pressure was 29.89 inches and rising. At Guthrie, it was clear. The temperature was 91. The wind was southeast at 9. Observation.

from around the region. Skies ranged from clear to partly cloudy, and temperatures were between 88 and 91 degrees. Once again at 9 p.m., at Stillwater, it was clear. The temperature was 90. Heat advisory remains in effect from 1 p.m. to 7 p.m. Central Daylight Time Thursday. What? Heat index values up to 106 expected. Where? Portions of central, northern, northwest, southeast, southern, and southwest Oklahoma and northern Texas. When? From 1 p.m. to 7 p.m. Central Daylight Time Thursday. Impacts. Hot temperatures and high humidity may cause heat illnesses. Drink plenty of fluids. 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From the Norman Forecast Office, here is the forecast for Stillwater and surrounding area. Tonight, clear. Lows in the lower 70s. South winds 5 to 10 miles an hour. Heat index values up to 105 early until midnight. Thursday, sunny. Highs in the upper 90s. South winds 10 to 15 miles an hour. Heat index values up to 105 in the afternoon. Thursday night, clear. Lows in the mid-70s. South winds 10 to 15 miles an hour. Friday, sunny. Highs in the upper 90s. South winds 10 to 15 miles an hour. Heat index values up to 108 in the afternoon. Friday night, mostly clear. Lows in the mid-70s. South winds 10 to 15 miles an hour. Saturday, sunny, hot with highs around 100. Heat index values up to 105 in the afternoon. Saturday night, mostly clear. Lows in the mid-70s. Sunday, sunny, hot with highs around 100. Sunday night, mostly clear. Lows in the mid-70s. Labor Day, sunny. Highs in the upper 90s. Heat index values up to 105. Monday night, mostly clear. Lows in the mid-70s. Tuesday, sunny. Highs in the upper 90s. Heat index values up to 105 in the afternoon. Tuesday night, mostly clear. Lows in the mid-70s. Heat index values up to 105 early until midnight. Wednesday, sunny. Highs in the upper 90s. Heat index values up to 105. 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At Stillwater, it was clear. The temperature was 90 degrees, the dew point 63, and the relative humidity 40%. The wind was southeast at 10 miles an hour. The pressure was 29.89 inches and rising. At Guthrie, it was clear. The temperature was 91. The wind was southeast at 9. Observations from around the region. Skies ranged from clear to partly cloudy, and temperatures were between 88 and 91 degrees. Once again at 9 p.m., at Stillwater, it was clear. The temperature was 90. Heat advisory remains in effect from 1 p.m. to 7 p.m. Central Daylight Time Thursday. What? Heat index values up to 106 expected. Where? Portions of central, northern, northwest, southeast, southern, and southwest Oklahoma and northern Texas. When? From 1 p.m. to 7 p.m. Central Daylight Time Thursday. Impacts. Hot temperatures and high humidity may cause heat illnesses. Drink plenty of fluids, stay in an air-conditioned room, stay out of the sun, and check up on relatives and neighbors. From the Norman Forecast Office, here is the forecast for Stillwater and surrounding area. Tonight, clear. Lows in the lower 70s. South winds 5 to 10 miles an hour. Heat index values up to 105 early until midnight. Thursday, sunny. Highs in the upper 90s. South winds 10 to 15 miles an hour. Heat index values up to 105 in the afternoon. Thursday night, clear. Lows in the mid-70s. South winds 10 to 15 miles an hour. Friday, sunny. Highs in the upper 90s. South winds 10 to 15 miles an hour. Heat index values up to 108 in the afternoon. Friday night, mostly clear.

lows in the mid-70s. South winds 10 to 15 miles an hour. Saturday, sunny, hot with highs around 100. Heat index values up to 105 in the afternoon. Saturday night, mostly clear. Lows in the mid-70s. Sunday, sunny, hot with highs around 100. Sunday night, mostly clear. Lows in the mid-70s. Labor Day, sunny. Highs in the upper 90s. Heat index values up to 105. Monday night, mostly clear. Lows in the mid-70s. Tuesday, sunny. Highs in the upper 90s. Heat index values up to 105 in the afternoon. Tuesday night, mostly clear. Lows in the mid-70s. Heat index values up to 105 early until midnight. Wednesday, sunny. Highs in the upper 90s. Heat index values up to 105. 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It's Stillwater, it was clear. The temperature was 90 degrees, the dew point 63, and the relative humidity 40%. The wind was southeast at 10 miles an hour. The pressure was 29.89 inches and rising. At Guthrie, it was clear. The temperature was 91. The wind was southeast at 9. Observations from around the region. Skies ranged from clear to partly cloudy, and temperatures were between 88 and 91 degrees. Once again at 9 p.m., at Stillwater, it was clear. The temperature was 90. Heat advisory remains in effect from 1 p.m. to 7 p.m. Central Daylight Time Thursday. What? Heat index values up to 106 expected. Where? Portions of central, northern, northwest, southeast, southern, and southwest Oklahoma and northern Texas. When? From 1 p.m. to 7 p.m. Central Daylight Time Thursday. Impacts, hot temperatures and high humidity may cause heat illnesses. Drink plenty of fluids, stay in an air-conditioned room, stay out of the sun, and check up on relatives and neighbors. From the Norman Forecast Office, here is the forecast for Stillwater and surrounding area. Tonight, clear. Lows in the lower 70s. South winds 5 to 10 miles an hour. Heat index values up to 105 early until midnight. Thursday, sunny. Highs in the upper 90s. South winds 10 to 15 miles an hour. Heat index values up to 105 in the afternoon. Thursday night, clear. Lows in the mid-70s. South winds 10 to 15 miles an hour. Friday, sunny. Highs in the upper 90s. South winds 10 to 15 miles an hour. Heat index values up to 108 in the afternoon. Friday night, mostly clear. Lows in the mid-70s. South winds 10 to 15 miles an hour. Saturday, sunny, hot with highs around 100. Heat index values up to 105 in the afternoon. Saturday night, mostly clear. Lows in the mid-70s. Sunday, sunny, hot with highs around 100. Sunday night, mostly clear. Lows in the mid-70s. Labor Day, sunny. Highs in the upper 90s. Heat index values up to 105. Monday night, mostly clear. Lows in the mid-70s. Tuesday, sunny. Highs in the upper 90s. Heat index values up to 105 in the afternoon. Tuesday night, mostly clear. Lows in the mid-70s. Heat index values up to 105 early until midnight. Wednesday, sunny. Highs in the upper 90s. Heat index values up to 105. 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It's Stillwater, it was clear. The temperature was 90 degrees, the dew point 63, and the relative humidity 40%. The wind was southeast at 10 miles an hour. The pressure was 29.89 inches and rising.

Ed Guthrie, it was clear. The temperature was 91. The wind was southeast at 9. Observations from around the region. Skies ranged from clear to partly cloudy, and temperatures were between 88 and 91 degrees. Once again at 9 p.m., at Stillwater, it was clear. The temperature was 90. Heat advisory remains in effect from 1 p.m. to 7 p.m. Central Daylight Time Thursday. What? Heat index values up to 106 expected. Where? Portions of central, northern, northwest, southeast, southern, and southwest Oklahoma and northern Texas. When? From 1 p.m. to 7 p.m. Central Daylight Time Thursday. Impacts. Hot temperatures and high humidity may cause heat illnesses. Drink plenty of fluids, stay in an air-conditioned room, stay out of the sun, and check up on relatives and neighbors. From the Norman Forecast Office, here is the forecast for Stillwater and surrounding area. Tonight, clear. Lows in the lower 70s. South winds 5 to 10 miles an hour. Heat index values up to 105 early until midnight. Thursday, sunny. Highs in the upper 90s. South winds 10 to 15 miles an hour. Heat index values up to 105 in the afternoon. Thursday night, clear. Lows in the mid-70s. South winds 10 to 15 miles an hour. Friday, sunny. Highs in the upper 90s. South winds 10 to 15 miles an hour. Heat index values up to 108 in the afternoon. Friday night, mostly clear. Lows in the mid-70s. South winds 10 to 15 miles an hour. Saturday, sunny, hot with highs around 100. Heat index values up to 105 in the afternoon. Saturday night, mostly clear. Lows in the mid-70s. Sunday, sunny, hot with highs around 100. Sunday night, mostly clear. Lows in the mid-70s. Labor Day, sunny. Highs in the upper 90s. Heat index values up to 105. Monday night, mostly clear. Lows in the mid-70s. Tuesday, sunny. Highs in the upper 90s. Heat index values up to 105 in the afternoon. Tuesday night, mostly clear. Lows in the mid-70s. Heat index values up to 105 early until midnight. Wednesday, sunny. Highs in the upper 90s. Heat index values up to 105. 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At Stillwater, it was clear. The temperature was 89 degrees, the dew point 63, and the relative humidity 41%. The wind was southeast at 10 miles an hour. The pressure was 29.90 inches and rising. At Guthrie, it was clear. The temperature was 90. The wind was south at 10. Observations from around the region. It was clear, with a temperature of 88 at Wichita, 89 at Oklahoma City, 89 at Tulsa, and 87 at Springfield. At Dallas-Fort Worth, it was partly cloudy, with a temperature of 88. Once again at 10 p.m., at Stillwater, it was clear. The temperature was 89. Heat advisory remains in effect from 1 p.m. to 7 p.m. Central Daylight Time Thursday. What? Heat index values up to 106 expected. Where? Portions of central, northern, northwest, southeast, southern, and southwest Oklahoma and northern Texas. When? From 1 p.m. to 7 p.m. Central Daylight Time Thursday. Impacts. Hot temperatures and high humidity may cause heat illnesses. Drink plenty of fluids. Stay in an air-conditioned room, stay out of the sun, and check up on relatives and neighbors. From the Norman Forecast Office, here is the forecast for Stillwater and surrounding area. Tonight, clear. Lows in the lower 70s. South winds 5 to 10 miles an hour. Heat index values up to 105 early until midnight. Thursday, sunny. Highs in the upper 90s. South winds 10 to 15 miles an hour. Heat index values up to 105 in the afternoon. Thursday night, clear. Lows in the mid-70s. South winds 10 to 15.

15 miles an hour. Friday, sunny. Highs in the upper 90s. South winds 10 to 15 miles an hour. Heat index values up to 108 in the afternoon. Friday night, mostly clear. Lows in the mid-70s. South winds 10 to 15 miles an hour. Saturday, sunny, hot with highs around 100. Heat index values up to 105 in the afternoon. Saturday night, mostly clear. Lows in the mid-70s. Sunday, sunny, hot with highs around 100. Sunday night, mostly clear. Lows in the mid-70s. Labor Day, sunny. Highs in the upper 90s. Heat index values up to 105. Monday night, mostly clear. Lows in the mid-70s. Tuesday, sunny. Highs in the upper 90s. Heat index values up to 105 in the afternoon. Tuesday night, mostly clear. Lows in the mid-70s. Heat index values up to 105 early until midnight. Wednesday, sunny. Highs in the upper 90s. Heat index values up to 105. 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At Stillwater, it was clear. The temperature was 89 degrees, the dew point 63, and the relative humidity 41%. The wind was southeast at 10 miles an hour. The pressure was 29.90 inches and rising. At Guthrie, it was clear. The temperature was 90. The wind was south at 10. Observations from around the region. It was clear, with a temperature of 88 at Wichita, 89 at Oklahoma City, 89 at Tulsa, and 87 at Springfield. At Dallas-Fort Worth, it was partly cloudy, with a temperature of 88. Once again at 10 p.m., at Stillwater, it was clear. The temperature was 89. Heat advisory remains in effect from 1 p.m. to 7 p.m. Central Daylight Time Thursday. What? Heat index values up to 106 expected. Where? Portions of central, northern, northwest, southeast, southern, and southwest Oklahoma and northern Texas. When? From 1 p.m. to 7 p.m. Central Daylight Time Thursday. Impacts. Hot temperatures and high humidity may cause heat illnesses. Drink plenty of fluids. Stay in an air-conditioned room, stay out of the sun, and check up on relatives and neighbors. From the Norman Forecast Office, here is the forecast for Stillwater and surrounding area. Tonight, clear. Lows in the lower 70s. South winds 5 to 10 miles an hour. Heat index values up to 105 early until midnight. Thursday, sunny. Highs in the upper 90s. South winds 10 to 15 miles an hour. Heat index values up to 105 in the afternoon. Thursday night, clear. Lows in the mid-70s. South winds 10 to 15 miles an hour. Friday, sunny. Highs in the upper 90s. South winds 10 to 15 miles an hour. Heat index values up to 108 in the afternoon. Friday night, mostly clear. Lows in the mid-70s. South winds 10 to 15 miles an hour. Saturday, sunny, hot with highs around 100. Heat index values up to 105 in the afternoon. Saturday night, mostly clear. Lows in the mid-70s. Sunday, sunny, hot with highs around 100. Sunday night, mostly clear. Lows in the mid-70s. Labor Day, sunny. Highs in the upper 90s. Heat index values up to 105. Monday night, mostly clear. Lows in the mid-70s. Tuesday, sunny. Highs in the upper 90s. Heat index values up to 105 in the afternoon. Tuesday night, mostly clear. Lows in the mid-70s. Heat index values up to 105 early until midnight. Wednesday, sunny. Highs in the upper 90s. Heat index values up to 105. 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At Stillwater, it was clear. The temperature was 89 degrees, the dew point 63, and the relative humidity 41%.

The wind was southeast at 10 miles an hour. The pressure was 29.90 inches and rising. At Guthrie, it was clear. The temperature was 90. The wind was south at 10. Observations from around the region. It was clear, with a temperature of 88 at Wichita, 89 at Oklahoma City, 89 at Tulsa, and 87 at Springfield. At Dallas-Fort Worth, it was partly cloudy, with a temperature of 88. Once again at 10 p.m., at Stillwater, it was clear. The temperature was 89. Heat advisory remains in effect from 1 p.m. to 7 p.m. Central Daylight Time Thursday. What? Heat index values up to 106 expected. Where? Portions of central, northern, northwest, southeast, southern, and southwest Oklahoma and northern Texas. When? From 1 p.m. to 7 p.m. Central Daylight Time Thursday. Impacts. Hot temperatures and high humidity may cause heat illnesses. Drink plenty of fluids, stay in an air-conditioned room, stay out of the sun, and check up on relatives and neighbors. From the Norman Forecast Office, here is the forecast for Stillwater and surrounding area. Tonight, clear. Lows in the lower 70s. South winds 5 to 10 miles an hour. Heat index values up to 105 early until midnight. Thursday, sunny. Highs in the upper 90s. South winds 10 to 15 miles an hour. Heat index values up to 105 in the afternoon. Thursday night, clear. Lows in the mid-70s. South winds 10 to 15 miles an hour. Friday, sunny. Highs in the upper 90s. South winds 10 to 15 miles an hour. Heat index values up to 108 in the afternoon. Friday night, mostly clear. Lows in the mid-70s. South winds 10 to 15 miles an hour. Saturday, sunny. Hot with highs around 100. Heat index values up to 105 in the afternoon. Saturday night, mostly clear. Lows in the mid-70s. Sunday, sunny, hot with highs around 100. Sunday night, mostly clear. Lows in the mid-70s. Labor Day, sunny. Highs in the upper 90s. Heat index values up to 105. Monday night, mostly clear. Lows in the mid-70s. Tuesday, sunny. Highs in the upper 90s. Heat index values up to 105 in the afternoon. Tuesday night, mostly clear. Lows in the mid-70s. Heat index values up to 105 early until midnight. Wednesday, sunny. Highs in the upper 90s. Heat index values up to 105. 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At Stillwater, it was clear. The temperature was 89 degrees, the dew point 63, and the relative humidity 41%. The wind was southeast at 10 miles an hour. The pressure was 29.90 inches and rising. At Guthrie, it was clear. The temperature was 90. The wind was south at 10. Observations from around the region. Skies ranged from clear to partly cloudy, and temperatures were between 87 and 89 degrees. Once again at 10 p.m., at Stillwater, it was clear. The temperature was 89. Heat advisory remains in effect from 1 p.m. to 7 p.m. Central Daylight Time Thursday. What? Heat index values up to 106 expected. Where? Portions of central, northern, northwest, southeast, southern, and southwest Oklahoma and northern Texas. When? From 1 p.m. to 7 p.m. Central Daylight Time Thursday. Impacts. Hot temperatures and high humidity may cause heat illnesses. Drink plenty of fluids, stay in an air-conditioned room, stay out of the sun, and check up on relatives and neighbors. From the Norman Forecast Office, here is the forecast for Stillwater and surrounding area. Tonight, clear. Lows in the lower 70s. South winds 5 to 10 miles an hour.

heat index values up to 105 early until midnight. Thursday, sunny. Highs in the upper 90s. South winds 10 to 15 miles an hour. Heat index values up to 105 in the afternoon. Thursday night, clear. Lows in the mid-70s. South winds 10 to 15 miles an hour. Friday, sunny. Highs in the upper 90s. South winds 10 to 15 miles an hour. Heat index values up to 108 in the afternoon. Friday night, mostly clear. Lows in the mid-70s. South winds 10 to 15 miles an hour. Saturday, sunny, hot with highs around 100. Heat index values up to 105 in the afternoon. Saturday night, mostly clear. Lows in the mid-70s. Sunday, sunny, hot with highs around 100. Sunday night, mostly clear. Lows in the mid-70s. Labor Day, sunny. Highs in the upper 90s. Heat index values up to 105. Monday night, mostly clear. Lows in the mid-70s. Tuesday, sunny. Highs in the upper 90s. Heat index values up to 105 in the afternoon. Tuesday night, mostly clear. Lows in the mid-70s. Heat index values up to 105 early until midnight. Wednesday, sunny. Highs in the upper 90s. Heat index values up to 105. 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At Stillwater, it was clear. The temperature was 89 degrees, the dew point 63, and the relative humidity 41%. The wind was southeast at 10 miles an hour. The pressure was 29.90 inches and rising. At Guthrie, it was clear. The temperature was 90. The wind was south at 10. Observations from around the region. Skies ranged from clear to partly cloudy, and temperatures were between 87 and 89 degrees. Once again at 10 p.m., at Stillwater, it was clear. The temperature was 89. Heat advisory remains in effect from 1 p.m. to 7 p.m. Central Daylight Time Thursday. What? Heat index values up to 106 expected. Where? Portions of central, northern, northwest, southeast, southern, and southwest Oklahoma and northern Texas. When? From 1 p.m. to 7 p.m. Central Daylight Time Thursday. Impacts, hot temperatures and high humidity may cause heat illnesses. Drink plenty of fluids, stay in an air-conditioned room, stay out of the sun, and check up on relatives and neighbors. From the Norman Forecast Office, here is the forecast for Stillwater and surrounding area. Tonight, clear. Lows in the lower 70s. South winds 5 to 10 miles an hour. Heat index values up to 105 early until midnight. Thursday, sunny. Highs in the upper 90s. South winds 10 to 15 miles an hour. Heat index values up to 105 in the afternoon. Thursday night, clear. Lows in the mid-70s. South winds 10 to 15 miles an hour. Friday, sunny. Highs in the upper 90s. South winds 10 to 15 miles an hour. Heat index values up to 108 in the afternoon. Friday night, mostly clear. Lows in the mid-70s. South winds 10 to 15 miles an hour. Saturday, sunny, hot with highs around 100. Heat index values up to 105 in the afternoon. Saturday night, mostly clear. Lows in the mid-70s. Sunday, sunny, hot with highs around 100. Sunday night, mostly clear. Lows in the mid-70s. Labor Day, sunny. Highs in the upper 90s. Heat index values up to 105. Monday night, mostly clear. Lows in the mid-70s. Tuesday, sunny. Highs in the upper 90s. Heat index values up to 105 in the afternoon. Tuesday night, mostly clear. Lows in the mid-70s. Heat index values up to 105 early until midnight. Wednesday, sunny. Highs in the upper 90s. Heat index values up to 105.

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At Stillwater, it was clear. The temperature was 89 degrees, the dew point 63, and the relative humidity 41%. The wind was southeast at 10 miles an hour. The pressure was 29.90 inches and rising. At Guthrie, it was clear. The temperature was 90. The wind was south at 10. Observations from around the region. Skies ranged from clear to partly cloudy, and temperatures were between 87 and 89 degrees. Once again at 10 p.m., at Stillwater, it was clear. The temperature was 89. Heat advisory remains in effect from 1 p.m. to 7 p.m. Central Daylight Time Thursday. What? Heat index values up to 106 expected. Where? Portions of central, northern, northwest, southeast, southern, and southwest Oklahoma and northern Texas. When? From 1 p.m. to 7 p.m. Central Daylight Time Thursday. Impacts: hot temperatures and high humidity may cause heat illnesses. Drink plenty of fluids, stay in an air-conditioned room, stay out of the sun, and check up on relatives and neighbors. From the Norman Forecast Office, here is the forecast for Stillwater and surrounding area. Tonight, clear. Lows in the lower 70s. South winds 5 to 10 miles an hour. Heat index values up to 105 early until midnight. Thursday, sunny. Highs in the upper 90s. South winds 10 to 15 miles an hour. Heat index values up to 105 in the afternoon. Thursday night, clear. Lows in the mid-70s. South winds 10 to 15 miles an hour. Friday, sunny. Highs in the upper 90s. South winds 10 to 15 miles an hour. Heat index values up to 108 in the afternoon. Friday night, mostly clear. Lows in the mid-70s. South winds 10 to 15 miles an hour. Saturday, sunny, hot with highs around 100. Heat index values up to 105 in the afternoon. Saturday night, mostly clear. Lows in the mid-70s. Sunday, sunny, hot with highs around 100. Sunday night, mostly clear. Lows in the mid-70s. Labor Day, sunny. Highs in the upper 90s. Heat index values up to 105. Monday night, mostly clear. Lows in the mid-70s. Tuesday, sunny. Highs in the upper 90s. Heat index values up to 105 in the afternoon. Tuesday night, mostly clear. Lows in the mid-70s. Heat index values up to 105 early until midnight. Wednesday, sunny. Highs in the upper 90s. Heat index values up to 105. 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At Stillwater, it was clear. The temperature was 89 degrees, the dew point 63, and the relative humidity 41%. The wind was southeast at 10 miles an hour. The pressure was 29.90 inches and rising. At Guthrie, it was clear. The temperature was 90. The wind was south at 10. Observations from around the region. Skies ranged from clear to partly cloudy, and temperatures were between 87 and 89 degrees. Once again at 10 p.m., at Stillwater, it was clear. The temperature was 89. Heat advisory remains in effect from 1 p.m. to 7 p.m. Central Daylight Time Thursday. What? Heat index values up to 106 expected. Where? Portions of central, northern, northwest, southeast, southern, and southwest Oklahoma and northern Texas. When? From 1 p.m. to 7 p.m. Central Daylight Time Thursday. Impacts: hot temperatures and high humidity may cause heat illnesses. Drink plenty of fluids, stay in an air-conditioned room, stay out of the sun, and check up on relatives and neighbors. From the Norman Forecast Office, here is the forecast for Stillwater and surrounding area. Tonight, clear. Lows in the lower 70s. South winds 5 to 10 miles an hour. Heat index values up to 105 early until midnight. Thursday, sunny. Highs in the upper 90s.
south winds 10 to 15 miles an hour. Heat index values up to 105 in the afternoon. Thursday night, clear. Lows in the mid-70s. South winds 10 to 15 miles an hour. Friday, sunny. Highs in the upper 90s. South winds 10 to 15 miles an hour. Heat index values up to 108 in the afternoon. Friday night, mostly clear. Lows in the mid-70s. South winds 10 to 15 miles an hour. Saturday, sunny, hot with highs around 100. Heat index values up to 105 in the afternoon. Saturday night, mostly clear. Lows in the mid-70s. Sunday, sunny, hot with highs around 100. Sunday night, mostly clear. Lows in the mid-70s. Labor Day, sunny. Highs in the upper 90s. Heat index values up to 105. Monday night, mostly clear. Lows in the mid-70s. Tuesday, sunny. Highs in the upper 90s. Heat index values up to 105 in the afternoon. Tuesday night, mostly clear. Lows in the mid-70s. Heat index values up to 105 early until midnight. Wednesday, sunny. Highs in the upper 90s. Heat index values up to 105. 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At Stillwater, it was clear. The temperature was 89 degrees, the dew point 63, and the relative humidity 41%. The wind was southeast at 10 miles an hour. The pressure was 29.90 inches and rising. At Guthrie, it was clear. The temperature was 90. The wind was south at 10. Observations from around the region. Skies ranged from clear to partly cloudy, and temperatures were between 87 and 89 degrees. Once again at 10 p.m., at Stillwater, it was clear. The temperature was 89. Heat advisory remains in effect from 1 p.m. to 7 p.m. Central Daylight Time Thursday. What? Heat index values up to 106 expected. Where? Portions of central, northern, northwest, southeast, southern, and southwest Oklahoma and northern Texas. When? From 1 p.m. to 7 p.m. Central Daylight Time Thursday. Impacts. Hot temperatures and high humidity may cause heat illnesses. Drink plenty of fluids. Stay in an air-conditioned room, stay out of the sun, and check up on relatives and neighbors. This is your weather radio station WNG654 in Stillwater, operating on a frequency of 162.50 MHz. Programming originates from the National Weather Service Forecast Office in Norman, Oklahoma. From the Norman Forecast Office, here is the forecast for Stillwater and surrounding area. Tonight, clear. Lows in the lower 70s. South winds 5 to 10 miles an hour. Heat index values up to 105 early until midnight. Thursday, sunny. Highs in the upper 90s. South winds 10 to 15 miles an hour. Heat index values up to 105 in the afternoon. Thursday night, clear. Lows in the mid 70s. South winds 10 to 15 miles an hour. Friday, sunny. Highs in the upper 90s. South winds 10 to 15 miles an hour. Heat index values up to 108 in the afternoon. Friday night, mostly clear. Lows in the mid-70s. South winds 10 to 15 miles an hour. Saturday, sunny, hot with highs around 100. Heat index values up to 105 in the afternoon. Saturday night, mostly clear. Lows in the mid-70s. Sunday, sunny, hot with highs around 100. Sunday night, mostly clear. Lows in the mid-70s. Labor Day, sunny. Highs in the upper 90s. Heat index values up to 105. Monday night, mostly clear. Lows in the mid-70s. Tuesday, sunny. Highs in the upper 90s. Heat index values up to 105 in the afternoon. Tuesday night, mostly clear. Lows in the mid-70s. Heat index values up to 105 early until midnight. Wednesday,
sunny. Highs in the upper 90s. Heat index values up to 105. 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It's Stillwater, it was clear. The temperature was 89 degrees, the dew point 63, and the relative humidity 41%. The wind was southeast at 10 miles an hour. The pressure was 29.90 inches and rising. At Guthrie, it was clear. The temperature was 90. The wind was south at 10. Observations from around the region. Skies ranged from clear to partly cloudy, and temperatures were between 87 and 89 degrees. Once again at 10 p.m., at Stillwater, it was clear. The temperature was 89. Heat advisory remains in effect from 1 p.m. to 7 p.m. Central Daylight Time Thursday. What? Heat index values up to 106 expected. Where? Portions of central, northern, northwest, southeast, southern, and southwest Oklahoma and northern Texas. When? From 1 p.m. to 7 p.m. Central Daylight Time Thursday. Impacts. Hot temperatures and high humidity may cause heat illnesses. Drink plenty of fluids. Stay in an air-conditioned room, stay out of the sun, and check up on relatives and neighbors. From the Norman Forecast Office, here is the forecast for Stillwater and surrounding area. Tonight, clear. Lows in the lower 70s. South winds 5 to 10 miles an hour. Heat index values up to 105 early until midnight. Thursday, sunny. Highs in the upper 90s. South winds 10 to 15 miles an hour. Heat index values up to 105 in the afternoon. Thursday night, clear. Lows in the mid-70s. South winds 10 to 15 miles, winds 10 to 15 miles an hour. Heat index values up to 105 in the afternoon. Thursday night, clear. Lows in the mid-70s. South winds 10 to 15 miles an hour. Friday, sunny. Highs in the upper 90s. South winds 10 to 15 miles an hour. Heat index values up to 108 in the afternoon. Friday night, mostly clear. Lows in the mid-70s. South winds 10 to 15 miles an hour. Saturday, sunny, hot with highs around 100. Heat index values up to 105 in the afternoon. Saturday night, mostly clear. Lows in the mid-70s. Sunday, sunny, hot with highs around 100. Sunday night, mostly clear. Lows in the mid-70s. Labor Day, sunny. Highs in the upper 90s. Heat index values up to 105. Monday night, mostly clear. Lows in the mid-70s. Tuesday, sunny. Highs in the upper 90s. Heat index values up to 105 in the afternoon. Tuesday night, mostly clear. Lows in the mid-70s. Heat index values up to 105 early until midnight. Wednesday, sunny. Highs in the upper 90s. Heat index values up to 105. 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It's Stillwater, it was clear. The temperature was 89 degrees, the dew point 63, and the relative humidity 41%. The wind was southeast at 10 miles an hour. The pressure was 29.90 inches and rising. At Guthrie, it was clear. The temperature was 90. The wind was south at 10. Observations from around the region. Skies ranged from clear to partly cloudy, and temperatures were between 87 and 89 degrees. Once again at 10 p.m., at Stillwater, it was clear. The temperature was 89. Heat advisory remains in effect from 1 p.m. to 7 p.m. Central Daylight Time Thursday. What? Heat index values up to 106 expected. Where? Portions of central, northern, northwest, southeast, southern, and southwest Oklahoma and northern Texas. When? From 1 p.m. to 7 p.m. Central Daylight Time Thursday. Impacts. Hot temperatures and high humidity may cause heat illnesses. 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

From the Norman Forecast Office, here is the forecast for Stillwater and surrounding area. Tonight, clear. Lows in the lower 70s. South winds 5 to 10 miles an hour. Heat index values up to 105 early until midnight. Thursday, sunny. Highs in the upper 90s. South winds 10 to 15 miles an hour. Heat index values up to 105 in the afternoon. Thursday night, clear. Lows in the mid-70s. South winds 10 to 15 miles an hour. Friday, sunny. Highs in the upper 90s. South winds 10 to 15 miles an hour. Heat index values up to 108 in the afternoon. Friday night, mostly clear. Lows in the mid-70s. South winds 10 to 15 miles an hour. Saturday, sunny, hot with highs around 100. Heat index values up to 105 in the afternoon. Saturday night, mostly clear. Lows in the mid-70s. Sunday, sunny, hot with highs around 100. Sunday night, mostly clear. Lows in the mid-70s. Labor Day, sunny. Highs in the upper 90s. Heat index values up to 105. Monday night, mostly clear. Lows in the mid-70s. Tuesday, sunny. Highs in the upper 90s. Heat index values up to 105 in the afternoon. Tuesday night, mostly clear. Lows in the mid-70s. Heat index values up to 105 early until midnight. Wednesday, sunny. Highs in the upper 90s. Heat index values up to 105. 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At Stillwater, it was clear. The temperature was 89 degrees, the dew point 63, and the relative humidity 41%. The wind was southeast at 10 miles an hour. The pressure was 29.90 inches and rising. At Guthrie, it was clear. The temperature was 90. The wind was south at 10. Observations from around the region. Skies ranged from clear to partly cloudy, and temperatures were between 87 and 89 degrees. Once again at 10 p.m., at Stillwater, it was clear. The temperature was 89. Heat advisory remains in effect from 1 p.m. to 7 p.m. Central Daylight Time Thursday. What? Heat index values up to 106 expected. Where? Portions of central, northern, northwest, southeast, southern, and southwest Oklahoma and northern Texas. When? From 1 p.m. to 7 p.m. Central Daylight Time Thursday. Impacts. Hot temperatures and high humidity may cause heat illnesses. Drink plenty of fluids, stay in an air-conditioned room, stay out of the sun, and check up on relatives and neighbors. From the Norman Forecast Office, here is the forecast for Stillwater and surrounding area. Tonight, clear. Lows in the lower 70s. South winds 5 to 10 miles an hour. Heat index values up to 105 early until midnight. Thursday, sunny. Highs in the upper 90s. South winds 10 to 15 miles an hour. Heat index values up to 105 in the afternoon. Thursday night, clear. Lows in the mid-70s. South winds 10 to 15 miles an hour. Friday, sunny. Highs in the upper 90s. South winds 10 to 15 miles an hour. Heat index values up to 108 in the afternoon. Friday night, mostly clear. Lows in the mid-70s. South winds 10 to 15 miles an hour. Saturday, sunny, hot with highs around 100. Heat index values up to 105 in the afternoon. Saturday night, mostly clear. Lows in the mid-70s. Sunday, sunny, hot with highs around 100. Sunday night, mostly clear. Lows in the mid-70s. Labor Day, sunny. Highs in the upper 90s. Heat index values up to 105. Monday night, mostly clear. Lows in the mid-70s. Tuesday, sunny. Highs in the upper 90s. Heat index values up to 105 in the afternoon. Tuesday night, mostly clear.

lows in the mid-70s. Heat index values up to 105 early until midnight. Wednesday, sunny. Highs in the upper 90s. Heat index values up to 105. 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It's Stillwater, it was clear. The temperature was 89 degrees, the dew point 63, and the relative humidity 41%. The wind was southeast at 10 miles an hour. The pressure was 29.90 inches and rising. At Guthrie, it was clear. The temperature was 90. The wind was south at 10. Observations from around the region. Skies ranged from clear to partly cloudy, and temperatures were between 87 and 89 degrees. Once again at 10 p.m., at Stillwater, it was clear. The temperature was 89. Heat advisory remains in effect from 1 p.m. to 7 p.m. Central Daylight Time Thursday. What? Heat index values up to 106 expected. Where? Portions of central, northern, northwest, southeast, southern, and southwest Oklahoma and northern Texas. When? From 1 p.m. to 7 p.m. Central Daylight Time Thursday. Impacts. Hot temperatures and high humidity may cause heat illnesses. Drink plenty of fluids. Stay in an air-conditioned room, stay out of the sun, and check up on relatives and neighbors. From the Norman Forecast Office, here is the forecast for Stillwater and surrounding area. Tonight, clear. Lows in the lower 70s. South winds 5 to 10 miles an hour. Heat index values up to 105 early until midnight. Thursday, sunny. Highs in the upper 90s. South winds 10 to 15 miles an hour. Heat index values up to 105 in the afternoon. Thursday night, clear. Lows in the mid-70s. South winds 10 to 15 miles an hour. Friday, sunny. Highs in the upper 90s. South winds 10 to 15 miles an hour. Heat index values up to 108 in the afternoon. Friday night, mostly clear. Lows in the mid-70s. South winds 10 to 15 miles an hour. Saturday, sunny, hot with highs around 100. Heat index values up to 105 in the afternoon. Saturday night, mostly clear. Lows in the mid-70s. Sunday, sunny, hot with highs around 100. Sunday night, mostly clear. Lows in the mid-70s. Labor Day, sunny. Highs in the upper 90s. Heat index values up to 105. Monday night, mostly clear. Lows in the mid-70s. Tuesday, sunny. Highs in the upper 90s. Heat index values up to 105 in the afternoon. Tuesday night, mostly clear. Lows in the mid-70s. Heat index values up to 105 early until midnight. Wednesday, sunny. Highs in the upper 90s. Heat index values up to 105. 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It's Stillwater, it was clear. The temperature was 89 degrees, the dew point 63, and the relative humidity 41%. The wind was southeast at 10 miles an hour. The pressure was 29.90 inches and rising. At Guthrie, it was clear. The temperature was 90. The wind was south at 10. Observations from around the region. Skies ranged from clear to partly cloudy, and temperatures were between 87 and 89 degrees. Once again at 10 p.m., at Stillwater, it was clear. The temperature was 89. Heat advisory remains in effect from 1 p.m. to 7 p.m. Central Daylight Time Thursday. What? Heat index values up to 106 expected. Where? Portions of central, northern, northwest, southeast, southern, and southwest Oklahoma and northern Texas. When? From 1 p.m. to 7 p.m. Central Daylight Time Thursday. Impacts, hot temperatures and high humidity may cause heat

lows in the mid-70s. South winds 10 to 15 miles an hour. Saturday, sunny, hot with highs around 100. Heat index values up to 105 in the afternoon. Saturday night, mostly clear. Lows in the mid-70s. Sunday, sunny, hot with highs around 100. Sunday night, mostly clear. Lows in the mid-70s. Labor Day, sunny. Highs in the upper 90s. Heat index values up to 105. Monday night, mostly clear. Lows in the mid-70s. Tuesday, sunny. Highs in the upper 90s. Heat index values up to 105 in the afternoon. Tuesday night, mostly clear. Lows in the mid-70s. Heat index values up to 105 early until midnight. Wednesday, sunny. Highs in the upper 90s. Heat index values up to 105. 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It's Stillwater, it was clear. The temperature was 89 degrees, the dew point 63, and the relative humidity 41%. The wind was southeast at 10 miles an hour. The pressure was 29.90 inches and rising. At Guthrie, it was clear. The temperature was 90. The wind was south at 10. Observations from around the region. Skies ranged from clear to partly cloudy, and temperatures were between 87 and 89 degrees. Once again at 10 p.m., at Stillwater, it was clear. The temperature was 89. Heat advisory remains in effect from 1 p.m. to 7 p.m. Central Daylight Time Thursday. What? Heat index values up to 106 expected. Where? Portions of central, northern, northwest, southeast, southern, and southwest Oklahoma and northern Texas. When? From 1 p.m. to 7 p.m. Central Daylight Time Thursday. Impacts. Hot temperatures and high humidity may cause heat illnesses. Drink plenty of fluids, stay in an air-conditioned room, stay out of the sun, and check up on relatives and neighbors. From the Norman Forecast Office, here is the forecast for Stillwater and surrounding area. Tonight, clear. Lows in the lower 70s. South winds 5 to 10 miles an hour. Heat index values up to 105 early until midnight. Thursday, sunny. Highs in the upper 90s. South winds 10 to 15 miles an hour. Heat index values up to 105 in the afternoon. Thursday night, clear. Lows in the mid-70s. South winds 10 to 15 miles an hour. Friday, sunny. Highs in the upper 90s. South winds 10 to 15 miles an hour. Heat index values up to 108 in the afternoon. Friday night, mostly clear. Lows in the mid-70s. South winds 10 to 15 miles an hour. Saturday, sunny, hot with highs around 100. Heat index values up to 105 in the afternoon. Saturday night, mostly clear. Lows in the mid-70s. Sunday, sunny, hot with highs around 100. Sunday night, mostly clear. Lows in the mid-70s. Labor Day, sunny. Highs in the upper 90s. Heat index values up to 105. Monday night, mostly clear. Lows in the mid-70s. Tuesday, sunny. Highs in the upper 90s. Heat index values up to 105 in the afternoon. Tuesday night, mostly clear. Lows in the mid-70s. Heat index values up to 105 early until midnight. Wednesday, sunny. Highs in the upper 90s. Heat index values up to 105. 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It's Stillwater, it was clear. The temperature was 89 degrees, the dew point 63, and the relative humidity 41%. The wind was southeast at 10 miles an hour. The pressure was 29.90 inches and rising. At Guthrie, it was clear. The temperature was 90. The wind was south at 10. Observations from around the region. Skies ranged from clear to partly cloudy, and temperatures were between 87 and

89 degrees. Once again at 10 p.m., it's still water, it was clear. The temperature was 89. Heat advisory remains in effect from 1 p.m. to 7 p.m. Central Daylight Time Thursday. What? Heat index values up to 106 expected. Where? Portions of central, northern, northwest, southeast, southern, and southwest Oklahoma and northern Texas. When? From 1 p.m. to 7 p.m. Central Daylight Time Thursday. Impacts. Hot temperatures and high humidity may cause heat illnesses. Drink plenty of fluids, stay in an air-conditioned room, stay out of the sun, and check up on relatives and neighbors. From the Norman Forecast Office, here is the forecast for Stillwater and surrounding area. Tonight, clear. Lows in the lower 70s. South winds 5 to 10 miles an hour. Heat index values up to 105 early until midnight. Thursday, sunny. Highs in the upper 90s. South winds 10 to 15 miles an hour. Heat index values up to 105 in the afternoon. Thursday night, clear. Lows in the mid-70s. South winds 10 to 15 miles an hour. Friday, sunny. Highs in the upper 90s. South winds 10 to 15 miles an hour. Heat index values up to 108 in the afternoon. Friday night, mostly clear. Lows in the mid-70s. South winds 10 to 15 miles an hour. Saturday, sunny, hot with highs around 100. Heat index values up to 105 in the afternoon. Saturday night, mostly clear. Lows in the mid-70s. Sunday, sunny, hot with highs around 100. Sunday night, mostly clear. Lows in the mid-70s. Labor Day, sunny. Highs in the upper 90s. Heat index values up to 105. Monday night, mostly clear. Lows in the mid-70s. Tuesday, sunny. Highs in the upper 90s. Heat index values up to 105 in the afternoon. Tuesday night, mostly clear. Lows in the mid-70s. Heat index values up to 105 early until midnight. Wednesday, sunny. Highs in the upper 90s. Heat index values up to 105. 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It's Stillwater, it was clear. The temperature was 89 degrees, the dew point 63, and the relative humidity 41%. The wind was southeast at 10 miles an hour. The pressure was 29.90 inches and rising. At Guthrie, it was clear. The temperature was 90. The wind was south at 10. Observations from around the region. Skies ranged from clear to partly cloudy, and temperatures were between 87 and 89 degrees. Once again at 10 p.m., it's still water, it was clear. The temperature was 89. Heat advisory remains in effect from 1 p.m. to 7 p.m. Central Daylight Time Thursday. What? Heat index values up to 106 expected. Where? Portions of central, northern, northwest, southeast, southern, and southwest Oklahoma and northern Texas. When? From 1 p.m. to 7 p.m. Central Daylight Time Thursday. Impacts. Hot temperatures and high humidity may cause heat illnesses. Drink plenty of fluids, stay in an air-conditioned room, stay out of the sun, and check up on relatives and neighbors. From the Norman Forecast Office, here is the forecast for Stillwater and surrounding area. Tonight, clear. Lows in the lower 70s. South winds 5 to 10 miles an hour. Heat index values up to 105 early until midnight. Thursday, sunny. Highs in the upper 90s. South winds 10 to 15 miles an hour. Heat index values up to 105 in the afternoon. Thursday night, clear. Lows in the mid-70s. South winds 10 to 15 miles an hour. Friday, sunny. Highs in the upper 90s. South winds 10 to 15 miles an hour. Heat index values up to 108 in the afternoon. Friday night, mostly clear. Lows in the mid-70s. South winds 10 to 15 miles an hour. Saturday, sunny.

hot with highs around 100. Heat index values up to 105 in the afternoon. Saturday night, mostly clear. Lows in the mid-70s. Sunday, sunny, hot with highs around 100. Sunday night, mostly clear. Lows in the mid-70s. Labor Day, sunny. Highs in the upper 90s. Heat index values up to 105. Monday night, mostly clear. Lows in the mid-70s. Tuesday, sunny. Highs in the upper 90s. Heat index values up to 105 in the afternoon. Tuesday night, mostly clear. Lows in the mid-70s. Heat index values up to 105 early until midnight. Wednesday, sunny. Highs in the upper 90s. Heat index values up to 105. 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At Stillwater, it was clear. The temperature was 89 degrees, the dew point 63, and the relative humidity 41%. The wind was southeast at 10 miles an hour. The pressure was 29.90 inches and rising. At Guthrie, it was clear. The temperature was 90. The wind was south at 10. Observations from around the region. Skies ranged from clear to partly cloudy, and temperatures were between 87 and 89 degrees. Once again at 10 p.m., at Stillwater, it was clear. The temperature was 89. Heat advisory remains in effect from 1 p.m. to 7 p.m. Central Daylight Time Thursday. What? Heat index values up to 106 expected. Where? Portions of central, northern, northwest, southeast, southern, and southwest Oklahoma and northern Texas. When? From 1 p.m. to 7 p.m. Central Daylight Time Thursday. Impacts: hot temperatures and high humidity may cause heat illnesses. Drink plenty of fluids, stay in an air-conditioned room, stay out of the sun, and check up on relatives and neighbors. 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From the Norman Forecast Office, here is the forecast for Stillwater and surrounding area. Tonight, clear. Lows in the lower 70s. South winds 5 to 10 miles an hour. Heat index values up to 105 early until midnight. Thursday, sunny. Highs in the upper 90s. South winds 10 to 15 miles an hour. Heat index values up to 105 in the afternoon. Thursday night, clear. Lows in the mid-70s. South winds 10 to 15 miles an hour. Friday, sunny. Highs in the upper 90s. South winds 10 to 15 miles an hour. Heat index values up to 108 in the afternoon. Friday night, mostly clear. Lows in the mid-70s. South winds 10 to 15 miles an hour. Saturday, sunny, hot with highs around 100. Heat index values up to 105 in the afternoon. Saturday night, mostly clear. Lows in the mid-70s. Sunday, sunny, hot with highs around 100. Sunday night, mostly clear. Lows in the mid-70s. Labor Day, sunny. Highs in the upper 90s. Heat index values up to 105. Monday night, mostly clear. Lows in the mid-70s. Tuesday, sunny. Highs in the upper 90s. Heat index values up to 105 in the afternoon. Tuesday night, mostly clear. Lows in the mid-70s. Heat index values up to 105 early until midnight. Wednesday, sunny. Highs in the upper 90s. Heat index values up to 105. 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At Stillwater, it was clear. The temperature was 89 degrees, the dew point 63, and the relative humidity 41%. The wind was southeast at 10 miles an hour. The pressure was 29.90 inches and rising. At Guthrie, it was clear. The temperature was 90. The wind was south at 10.

Observations from around the region. Skies ranged from clear to partly cloudy, and temperatures were between 87 and 89 degrees. Once again at 10 p.m., at Stillwater, it was clear. The temperature was 89. You're listening to Stillwater Weather Radio, and here are 11 p.m. weather observations. At Stillwater, it was clear. The temperature was 85 degrees, the dew point 63, and the relative humidity 47%. The wind was south at 9 miles an hour. The pressure was 29.91 inches and rising. At Guthrie, it was clear. The temperature was 87. The wind was south at 9. Observations from around the region. It was clear, with a temperature of 86 at Wichita, 87 at Oklahoma City, 91 at Tulsa, and 84 at Springfield. At Dallas-Fort Worth, it was partly cloudy, with a temperature of 85. Once again at 11 p.m., at Stillwater, it was clear. The temperature was 85. Heat advisory remains in effect from 1 p.m. to 7 p.m. Central Daylight Time Thursday. What? Heat index values up to 106 expected. Where? Portions of central, northern, northwest, southeast, southern, and southwest Oklahoma and northern Texas. When? From 1 p.m. to 7 p.m. Central Daylight Time Thursday. Impacts. Hot temperatures and high humidity may cause heat illnesses. Drink plenty of fluids, stay in an air-conditioned room, stay out of the sun, and check up on relatives and neighbors. From the Norman Forecast Office, here is the forecast for Stillwater and surrounding area. Tonight, clear. Lows in the lower 70s. South winds 5 to 10 miles an hour. Heat index values up to 105 early until midnight. Thursday, sunny. Highs in the upper 90s. South winds 10 to 15 miles an hour. Heat index values up to 105 in the afternoon. Thursday night, clear. Lows in the mid-70s. South winds 10 to 15 miles an hour. Friday, sunny. Highs in the upper 90s. South winds 10 to 15 miles an hour. Heat index values up to 108 in the afternoon. Friday night, mostly clear. Lows in the mid-70s. South winds 10 to 15 miles an hour. Saturday, sunny, hot with highs around 100. Heat index values up to 105 in the afternoon. Saturday night, mostly clear. Lows in the mid-70s. Sunday, sunny, hot with highs around 100. Sunday night, mostly clear. Lows in the mid-70s. Labor Day, sunny. Highs in the upper 90s. Heat index values up to 105. Monday night, mostly clear. Lows in the mid-70s. Tuesday, sunny. Highs in the upper 90s. Heat index values up to 105 in the afternoon. Tuesday night, mostly clear. Lows in the mid-70s. Heat index values up to 105 early until midnight. Wednesday, sunny. Highs in the upper 90s. Heat index values up to 105. 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At Stillwater, it was clear. The temperature was 85 degrees, the dew point 63, and the relative humidity 47%. The wind was south at 9 miles an hour. The pressure was 29.91 inches and rising. At Guthrie, it was clear. The temperature was 87. The wind was south at 9. Observations from around the region. It was clear, with a temperature of 86 at Wichita, 87 at Oklahoma City, 91 at Tulsa, and 84 at Springfield. At Dallas-Fort Worth, it was partly cloudy, with a temperature of 85. Once again at 11 p.m., at Stillwater, it was clear. The temperature was 85. Heat advisory remains in effect from 1 p.m. to 7 p.m. Central Daylight Time Thursday. What? Heat index values up to 106 expected. Where? Portions of central, northern, northwest, southeast, southern, and southwest Oklahoma and northern Texas. When? From 1 p.m. to 7 p.m. Central Daylight Time Thursday. Impacts. Hot temperatures and

high humidity may cause heat illnesses. Drink plenty of fluids, stay in an air-conditioned room, stay out of the sun, and check up on relatives and neighbors. From the Norman Forecast Office, here is the forecast for Stillwater and surrounding area. Tonight, clear. Lows in the lower 70s. South winds 5 to 10 miles an hour. Heat index values up to 105 early until midnight. Thursday, sunny. Highs in the upper 90s. South winds 10 to 15 miles an hour. Heat index values up to 105 in the afternoon. Thursday night, clear. Lows in the mid-70s. South winds 10 to 15 miles an hour. Friday, sunny. Highs in the upper 90s. South winds 10 to 15 miles an hour. Heat index values up to 108 in the afternoon. Friday night, mostly clear. Lows in the mid-70s. South winds 10 to 15 miles an hour. Saturday, sunny, hot with highs around 100. Heat index values up to 105 in the afternoon. Saturday night, mostly clear. Lows in the mid-70s. Sunday, sunny, hot with highs around 100. Sunday night, mostly clear. Lows in the mid-70s. Labor Day, sunny. Highs in the upper 90s. Heat index values up to 105. Monday night, mostly clear. Lows in the mid-70s. Tuesday, sunny. Highs in the upper 90s. Heat index values up to 105 in the afternoon. Tuesday night, mostly clear. Lows in the mid-70s. Heat index values up to 105 early until midnight. Wednesday, sunny. Highs in the upper 90s. Heat index values up to 105. 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It's Stillwater, it was clear. The temperature was 85 degrees, the dew point 63, and the relative humidity 47%. The wind was south at 9 miles an hour. The pressure was 29.91 inches and rising. At Guthrie, it was clear. The temperature was 87. The wind was south at 9. Observations from around the region. It was clear, with a temperature of 86 at Wichita, 87 at Oklahoma City, 91 at Tulsa, and 84 at Springfield. At Dallas-Fort Worth, it was partly cloudy, with a temperature of 85. Once again at 11 p.m., at Stillwater, it was clear. The temperature was 85. Heat advisory remains in effect from 1 p.m. to 7 p.m. Central Daylight Time Thursday. What? Heat index values up to 106 expected. Where? Portions of central, northern, northwest, southeast, southern, and southwest Oklahoma and northern Texas. When? From 1 p.m. to 7 p.m. Central Daylight Time Thursday. Impacts. Hot temperatures and high humidity may cause heat illnesses. Drink plenty of fluids. Stay in an air-conditioned room, stay out of the sun, and check up on relatives and neighbors. From the Norman Forecast Office, here is the forecast for Stillwater and surrounding area. Tonight, clear. Lows in the lower 70s. South winds 5 to 10 miles an hour. Heat index values up to 105 early until midnight. Thursday, sunny. Highs in the upper 90s. South winds 10 to 15 miles an hour. Heat index values up to 105 in the afternoon. Thursday night, clear. Lows in the mid-70s. South winds 10 to 15 miles an hour. Friday, sunny. Highs in the upper 90s. South winds 10 to 15 miles an hour. Heat index values up to 108 in the afternoon. Friday night, mostly clear. Lows in the mid-70s. South winds 10 to 15 miles an hour. Saturday, sunny, hot with highs around 100. Heat index values up to 105 in the afternoon. Saturday night, mostly clear. Lows in the mid-70s. Sunday, sunny, hot with highs around 100. Sunday night, mostly clear. Lows in the mid-70s. Labor Day, sunny. Highs in the upper 90s. Heat index values up to 1.

105. Monday night, mostly clear. Lows in the mid-70s. Tuesday, sunny. Highs in the upper 90s. Heat index values up to 105 in the afternoon. Tuesday night, mostly clear. Lows in the mid-70s. Heat index values up to 105 early until midnight. Wednesday, sunny. Highs in the upper 90s. Heat index values up to 105. 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It's Stillwater, it was clear. The temperature was 85 degrees, the dew point 63, and the relative humidity 47%. The wind was south at 9 miles an hour. The pressure was 29.91 inches and rising. At Guthrie, it was clear. The temperature was 87. The wind was south at 9. Observations from around the region. Skies ranged from clear to partly cloudy, and temperatures were between 84 and 91 degrees. Once again at 11 p.m., at Stillwater, it was clear. The temperature was 85. Heat advisory remains in effect from 1 p.m. to 7 p.m. Central Daylight Time Thursday. What? Heat index values up to 106 expected. Where? Portions of central, northern, northwest, southeast, southern, and southwest Oklahoma and northern Texas. When? From 1 p.m. to 7 p.m. Central Daylight Time Thursday. Impacts, hot temperatures and high humidity may cause heat illnesses. Drink plenty of fluids, stay in an air-conditioned room, stay out of the sun, and check up on relatives and neighbors. From the Norman Forecast Office, here is the forecast for Stillwater and surrounding area. Tonight, clear. Lows in the lower 70s. South winds 5 to 10 miles an hour. Heat index values up to 105 early until midnight. Thursday, sunny. Highs in the upper 90s. South winds 10 to 15 miles an hour. Heat index values up to 105 in the afternoon. Thursday night, clear. Lows in the mid-70s. South winds 10 to 15 miles an hour. Friday, sunny. Highs in the upper 90s. South winds 10 to 15 miles an hour. Heat index values up to 108 in the afternoon. Friday night, mostly clear. Lows in the mid-70s. South winds 10 to 15 miles an hour. Saturday, sunny, hot with highs around 100. Heat index values up to 105 in the afternoon. Saturday night, mostly clear. Lows in the mid-70s. Sunday, sunny, hot with highs around 100. Sunday night, mostly clear. Lows in the mid-70s. Labor Day, sunny. Highs in the upper 90s. Heat index values up to 105. Monday night, mostly clear. Lows in the mid-70s. Tuesday, sunny. Highs in the upper 90s. Heat index values up to 105 in the afternoon. Tuesday night, mostly clear. Lows in the mid-70s. Heat index values up to 105 early until midnight. Wednesday, sunny. Highs in the upper 90s. Heat index values up to 105. 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It's Stillwater, it was clear. The temperature was 85 degrees, the dew point 63, and the relative humidity 47%. The wind was south at 9 miles an hour. The pressure was 29.91 inches and rising. At Guthrie, it was clear. The temperature was 87. The wind was south at 9. Observations from around the region. Skies ranged from clear to partly cloudy, and temperatures were between 84 and 91 degrees. Once again at 11 p.m., at Stillwater, it was clear. The temperature was 85. Heat advisory remains in effect from 1 p.m. to 7 p.m. Central Daylight Time Thursday. What? Heat index values up to 100.

6 expected. Where? Portions of central, northern, northwest, southeast, southern, and southwest Oklahoma and northern Texas. When? From 1 p.m. to 7 p.m. Central Daylight Time Thursday. Impacts. Hot temperatures and high humidity may cause heat illnesses. Drink plenty of fluids, stay in an air-conditioned room, stay out of the sun, and check up on relatives and neighbors. From the Norman Forecast Office, here is the forecast for Stillwater and surrounding area. Tonight, clear. Lows in the lower 70s. South winds 5 to 10 miles an hour. Heat index values up to 105 early until midnight. Thursday, sunny. Highs in the upper 90s. South winds 10 to 15 miles an hour. Heat index values up to 105 in the afternoon. Thursday night, clear. Lows in the mid-70s. South winds 10 to 15 miles an hour. Friday, sunny. Highs in the upper 90s. South winds 10 to 15 miles an hour. Heat index values up to 108 in the afternoon. Friday night, mostly clear. Lows in the mid-70s. South winds 10 to 15 miles an hour. Saturday, sunny, hot with highs around 100. Heat index values up to 105 in the afternoon. Saturday night, mostly clear. Lows in the mid-70s. Sunday, sunny, hot with highs around 100. Sunday night, mostly clear. Lows in the mid-70s. Labor Day, sunny. Highs in the upper 90s. Heat index values up to 105. Monday night, mostly clear. Lows in the mid-70s. Tuesday, sunny. Highs in the upper 90s. Heat index values up to 105 in the afternoon. Tuesday night, mostly clear. Lows in the mid-70s. Heat index values up to 105 early until midnight. Wednesday, sunny. Highs in the upper 90s. Heat index values up to 105. 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At Stillwater, it was clear. The temperature was 85 degrees, the dew point 63, and the relative humidity 47%. The wind was south at 9 miles an hour. The pressure was 29.91 inches and rising. At Guthrie, it was clear. The temperature was 87. The wind was south at 9. Observations from around the region. Skies ranged from clear to partly cloudy, and temperatures were between 84 and 91 degrees. Once again at 11 p.m., at Stillwater, it was clear. The temperature was 85. Heat advisory remains in effect from 1 p.m. to 7 p.m. Central Daylight Time Thursday. What? Heat index values up to 106 expected. Where? Portions of central, northern, northwest, southeast, southern, and southwest Oklahoma and northern Texas. When? From 1 p.m. to 7 p.m. Central Daylight Time Thursday. Impacts. Hot temperatures and high humidity may cause heat illnesses. Drink plenty of fluids, stay in an air-conditioned room, stay out of the sun, and check up on relatives and neighbors. From the Norman Forecast Office, here is the forecast for Stillwater and surrounding area. Tonight, clear. Lows in the lower 70s. South winds 5 to 10 miles an hour. Heat index values up to 105 early until midnight. Thursday, sunny. Highs in the upper 90s. South winds 10 to 15 miles an hour. Heat index values up to 105 in the afternoon. Thursday night, clear. Lows in the mid-70s. South winds 10 to 15 miles an hour. Friday, sunny. Highs in the upper 90s. South winds 10 to 15 miles an hour. Heat index values up to 108 in the afternoon. Friday night, mostly clear. Lows in the mid-70s. South winds 10 to 15 miles an hour. Saturday, sunny. Hot with highs around 100. Heat index values up to 105 in the afternoon. Saturday night, mostly clear. Lows in the mid-70s. Sunday, sunny, hot with highs around 100. Sunday night, mostly clear.

Here. Lows in the mid-70s. Labor Day, sunny. Highs in the upper 90s. Heat index values up to 105. Monday night, mostly clear. Lows in the mid-70s. Tuesday, sunny. Highs in the upper 90s. Heat index values up to 105 in the afternoon. Tuesday night, mostly clear. Lows in the mid-70s. Heat index values up to 105 early until midnight. Wednesday, sunny. Highs in the upper 90s. Heat index values up to 105. 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It's Stillwater, it was clear. The temperature was 85 degrees, the dew point 63, and the relative humidity 47%. The wind was south at 9 miles an hour. The pressure was 29.91 inches and rising. At Guthrie, it was clear. The temperature was 87. The wind was south at 9. Observations from around the region. Skies ranged from clear to partly cloudy, and temperatures were between 84 and 91 degrees. Once again at 11 p.m., at Stillwater, it was clear. The temperature was 85. Heat advisory remains in effect from 1 p.m. to 7 p.m. Central Daylight Time Thursday. What? Heat index values up to 106 expected. Where? Portions of central, northern, northwest, southeast, southern, and southwest Oklahoma and northern Texas. When? From 1 p.m. to 7 p.m. Central Daylight Time Thursday. Impacts. Hot temperatures and high humidity may cause heat illnesses. Drink plenty of fluids. Stay in an air-conditioned room, stay out of the sun, and check up on relatives and neighbors. From the Norman Forecast Office, here is the forecast for Stillwater and surrounding area. Tonight, clear. Lows in the lower 70s. South winds 5 to 10 miles an hour. Heat index values up to 105 early until midnight. Thursday, sunny. Highs in the upper 90s. South winds 10 to 15 miles an hour. Heat index values up to 105 in the afternoon. Thursday night, clear. Lows in the mid-70s. South winds 10 to 15 miles an hour. Friday, sunny. Highs in the upper 90s. South winds 10 to 15 miles an hour. Heat index values up to 108 in the afternoon. Friday night, mostly clear. Lows in the mid-70s. South winds 10 to 15 miles an hour. Saturday, sunny, hot with highs around 100. Heat index values up to 105 in the afternoon. Saturday night, mostly clear. Lows in the mid-70s. Sunday, sunny, hot with highs around 100. Sunday night, mostly clear. Lows in the mid-70s. Labor Day, sunny. Highs in the upper 90s. Heat index values up to 105. Monday night, mostly clear. Lows in the mid-70s. Tuesday, sunny. Highs in the upper 90s. Heat index values up to 105 in the afternoon. Tuesday night, mostly clear. Lows in the mid-70s. Heat index values up to 105 early until midnight. Wednesday, sunny. Highs in the upper 90s. Heat index values up to 105. 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It's Stillwater, it was clear. The temperature was 85 degrees, the dew point 63, and the relative humidity 47%. The wind was south at 9 miles an hour. The pressure was 29.91 inches and rising. At Guthrie, it was clear. The temperature was 87. The wind was south at 9. Observations from around the region. Skies ranged from clear to partly cloudy, and temperatures were between 84 and 91 degrees. Once again at 11 p.m., at Stillwater, it was clear. The temperature was 85. Heat advisory remains in effect from 1 p.m. to 7 p.m. Central Daylight Time Thursday. What? Heat index values up to 106 expected. Where? Portions of central, northern, northwest, southeast, southern,
in southwest Oklahoma and northern Texas. When, from 1 p.m. to 7 p.m. Central Daylight Time Thursday. Impacts, hot temperatures and high humidity may cause heat illnesses. Drink plenty of fluids, stay in an air-conditioned room, stay out of the sun, and check up on relatives and neighbors. From the Norman Forecast Office, here is the forecast for Stillwater and surrounding area. Tonight, clear. Lows in the lower 70s. South winds 5 to 10 miles an hour. Heat index values up to 105 early until midnight. Thursday, sunny. Highs in the upper 90s. South winds 10 to 15 miles an hour. Heat index values up to 105 in the afternoon. Thursday night, clear. Lows in the mid-70s. South winds 10 to 15 miles an hour. Friday, sunny. Highs in the upper 90s. South winds 10 to 15 miles an hour. Heat index values up to 108 in the afternoon. Friday night, mostly clear. Lows in the mid-70s. South winds 10 to 15 miles an hour. Saturday, sunny, hot with highs around 100. Heat index values up to 105 in the afternoon. Saturday night, mostly clear. Lows in the mid-70s. Sunday, sunny, hot with highs around 100. Sunday night, mostly clear. Lows in the mid-70s. Labor Day, sunny. Highs in the upper 90s. Heat index values up to 105. Monday night, mostly clear. Lows in the mid-70s. Tuesday, sunny. Highs in the upper 90s. Heat index values up to 105 in the afternoon. Tuesday night, mostly clear. Lows in the mid-70s. Heat index values up to 105 early until midnight. Wednesday, sunny. Highs in the upper 90s. Heat index values up to 105. 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It's Stillwater, it was clear. The temperature was 85 degrees, the dew point 63, and the relative humidity 47%. The wind was south at 9 miles an hour. The pressure was 29.91 inches and rising. At Guthrie, it was clear. The temperature was 87. The wind was south at 9. Observations from around the region. Skies ranged from clear to partly cloudy, and temperatures were between 84 and 91 degrees. Once again at 11 p.m., at Stillwater, it was clear. The temperature was 85. Heat advisory remains in effect from 1 p.m. to 7 p.m. Central Daylight Time Thursday. What? Heat index values up to 106 expected. Where? Portions of central, northern, northwest, southeast, southern, and southwest Oklahoma and northern Texas. When? From 1 p.m. to 7 p.m. Central Daylight Time Thursday. Impacts, hot temperatures and high humidity may cause heat illnesses. Drink plenty of fluids, stay in an air-conditioned room, stay out of the sun, and check up on relatives and neighbors. From the Norman Forecast Office, here is the forecast for Stillwater and surrounding area. Tonight, clear. Lows in the lower 70s. South winds 5 to 10 miles an hour. Heat index values up to 105 early until midnight. Thursday, sunny. Highs in the upper 90s. South winds 10 to 15 miles an hour. Heat index values up to 105 in the afternoon. Thursday night, clear. Lows in the mid-70s. South winds 10 to 15 miles an hour. Friday, sunny. Highs in the upper 90s. South winds 10 to 15 miles an hour. Heat index values up to 108 in the afternoon. Friday night, mostly clear. Lows in the mid-70s. South winds 10 to 15 miles an hour. Saturday, sunny. Hot with highs around 100. Heat index values up to 105 in the afternoon. Saturday night,
mostly clear. Lows in the mid-70s. Sunday, sunny, hot with highs around 100. Sunday night, mostly clear. Lows in the mid-70s. Labor Day, sunny. Highs in the upper 90s. Heat index values up to 105. Monday night, mostly clear. Lows in the mid-70s. Tuesday, sunny. Highs in the upper 90s. Heat index values up to 105 in the afternoon. Tuesday night, mostly clear. Lows in the mid-70s. Heat index values up to 105 early until midnight. Wednesday, sunny. Highs in the upper 90s. Heat index values up to 105. 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It's Stillwater, it was clear. The temperature was 85 degrees, the dew point 63, and the relative humidity 47%. The wind was south at 9 miles an hour. The pressure was 29.91 inches and rising. At Guthrie, it was clear. The temperature was 87. The wind was south at 9. Observations from around the region, rising. At Guthrie, it was clear. The temperature was 87. The wind was south at 9. Observations from around the region. Skies ranged from clear to partly cloudy, and temperatures were between 84 and 91 degrees. Once again at 11 p.m., at Stillwater, it was clear. The temperature was 85. Heat advisory remains in effect from 1 p.m. to 7 p.m. Central Daylight Time Thursday. What? Heat index values up to 106 expected. Where? Portions of central, northern, northwest, southeast, southern, and southwest Oklahoma and northern Texas. When? From 1 p.m. to 7 p.m. Central Daylight Time Thursday. Impacts. Hot temperatures and high humidity may cause heat illnesses. Drink plenty of fluids, stay in an air-conditioned room, stay out of the sun, and check up on relatives and neighbors. From the Norman Forecast Office, here is the forecast for Stillwater and surrounding area. Tonight, clear. Lows in the lower 70s. South winds 5 to 10 miles an hour. Heat index values up to 105 early until midnight. Thursday, sunny. Highs in the upper 90s. South winds 10 to 15 miles an hour. Heat index values up to 105 in the afternoon. Thursday night, clear. Lows in the mid-70s. South winds 10 to 15 miles an hour. Friday, sunny. Highs in the upper 90s. South winds 10 to 15 miles an hour. Heat index values up to 108 in the afternoon. Friday night, mostly clear. Lows in the mid-70s. South winds 10 to 15 miles an hour. Saturday, sunny, hot with highs around 100. Heat index values up to 105 in the afternoon. Saturday night, mostly clear. Lows in the mid-70s. Sunday, sunny, hot with highs around 100. Sunday night, mostly clear. Lows in the mid-70s. Labor Day, sunny. Highs in the upper 90s. Heat index values up to 105. Monday night, mostly clear. Lows in the mid-70s. Tuesday, sunny. Highs in the upper 90s. Heat index values up to 105 in the afternoon. Tuesday night, mostly clear. Lows in the mid-70s. Heat index values up to 105 early until midnight. Wednesday, sunny. Highs in the upper 90s. Heat index values up to 105. 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It's Stillwater, it was clear. The temperature was 85 degrees, the dew point 63, and the relative humidity 47%. The wind was south at 9 miles an hour. The pressure was 29.91 inches and rising. At Guthrie, it was clear. The temperature was 87. The wind was south at 9. Observations from around the region. Skies ranged from clear to partly cloudy, and temperatures were between 84 and 91 degrees. Once again at 11 p.m., at Stillwater,
It was clear.

the temperature was 85. Heat advisory remains in effect from 1 p.m. to 7 p.m. Central Daylight Time Thursday. What? Heat index values up to 106 expected. Where? Portions of central, northern, northwest, southeast, southern, and southwest Oklahoma and northern Texas. When? From 1 p.m. to 7 p.m. Central Daylight Time Thursday. Impacts. Hot temperatures and high humidity may cause heat illnesses. Drink plenty of fluids, stay in an air-conditioned room, stay out of the sun, and check up on relatives and neighbors. From the Norman Forecast Office, here is the forecast for Stillwater and surrounding area. Tonight, clear. Lows in the lower 70s. South winds 5 to 10 miles an hour. Heat index values up to 105 early until midnight. Thursday, sunny. Highs in the upper 90s. South winds 10 to 15 miles an hour. Heat index values up to 105 in the afternoon. Thursday night, clear. Lows in the mid 70s. South winds 10 to 15 miles an hour. Friday, sunny. Highs in the upper 90s. South winds 10 to 15 miles an hour. Heat index values up to 108 in the afternoon. Friday night, mostly clear. Lows in the mid-70s. South winds 10 to 15 miles an hour. Saturday, sunny, hot with highs around 100. Heat index values up to 105 in the afternoon. Saturday night, mostly clear. Lows in the mid-70s. Sunday, sunny, hot with highs around 100. Sunday night, mostly clear. Lows in the mid-70s. Labor Day, sunny. Highs in the upper 90s. Heat index values up to 105. Monday night, mostly clear. Lows in the mid-70s. Tuesday, sunny. Highs in the upper 90s. Heat index values up to 105 in the afternoon. Tuesday night, mostly clear. Lows in the mid-70s. Heat index values up to 105 early until midnight. Wednesday, sunny. Highs in the upper 90s. Heat index values up to 105. 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It's Stillwater, it was clear. The temperature was 85 degrees, the dew point 63, and the relative humidity 47%. The wind was south at 9 miles an hour. The pressure was 29.91 inches and rising. At Guthrie, it was clear. The temperature was 87. The wind was south at 9. Observations from around the region. Skies ranged from clear to partly cloudy, and temperatures were between 84 and 91 degrees. Once again at 11 p.m., at Stillwater, it was clear. The temperature was 85. Heat advisory remains in effect from 1 p.m. to 7 p.m. Central Daylight Time Thursday. What? Heat index values up to 106 expected. Where? Portions of central, northern, northwest, southeast, southern, and southwest Oklahoma and northern Texas. When? From 1 p.m. to 7 p.m. Central Daylight Time Thursday. Impacts. Hot temperatures and high humidity may cause heat illnesses. Drink plenty of fluids, stay in an air-conditioned room, stay out of the sun, and check up on relatives and neighbors. From the Norman Forecast Office, here is the forecast for Stillwater and surrounding area. Tonight, clear. Lows in the lower 70s. South winds 5 to 10 miles an hour. Heat index values up to 105 early until midnight. Thursday, sunny. Highs in the upper 90s. South winds 10 to 15 miles an hour. Heat index values up to 105 in the afternoon. Thursday night, clear. Lows in the mid-70s. South winds 10 to 15 miles an hour. Friday, sunny. Highs in the upper 90s. South winds 10 to 15 miles an hour. Heat index values up to 108 in the afternoon. Friday night, mostly clear. Lows in the mid-70s. South winds 10 to 15 miles an hour. Saturday, sunny. Hot with highs around 100. Heat index values up to 105 in the afternoon.

afternoon. Saturday night, mostly clear. Lows in the mid-70s. Sunday, sunny, hot with highs around 100. Sunday night, mostly clear. Lows in the mid-70s. Labor Day, sunny. Highs in the upper 90s. Heat index values up to 105. Monday night, mostly clear. Lows in the mid-70s. Tuesday, sunny. Highs in the upper 90s. Heat index values up to 105 in the afternoon. Tuesday night, mostly clear. Lows in the mid-70s. Heat index values up to 105 early until midnight. Wednesday, sunny. Highs in the upper 90s. Heat index values up to 105. 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It's Stillwater, it was clear. The temperature was 85 degrees, the dew point 63, and the relative humidity 47%. The wind was south at 9 miles an hour. The pressure was 29.91 inches and rising. At Guthrie, it was clear. The temperature was 87. The wind was south at 9. Observations from around the region. Skies ranged from clear to partly cloudy, and temperatures were between 84 and 91 degrees. Once again at 11 p.m., at Stillwater, it was clear. The temperature was 85. Heat advisory remains in effect from 1 p.m. to 7 p.m. Central Daylight Time Thursday. What? Heat index values up to 106 expected. Where? Portions of central, northern, northwest, southeast, southern, and southwest Oklahoma and northern Texas. When? From 1 p.m. to 7 p.m. Central Daylight Time Thursday. Impacts. Hot temperatures and high humidity may cause heat illnesses. Drink plenty of fluids, stay in an air-conditioned room, stay out of the sun, and check up on relatives and neighbors. 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From the Norman Forecast Office, here is the forecast for Stillwater and surrounding area. Tonight, clear. Lows in the lower 70s. South winds 5 to 10 miles an hour. Heat index values up to 105 early until midnight. Thursday, sunny. Highs in the upper 90s. South winds 10 to 15 miles an hour. Heat index values up to 105 in the afternoon. Thursday night, clear. Lows in the mid-70s. South winds 10 to 15 miles an hour. Friday, sunny. Highs in the upper 90s. South winds 10 to 15 miles an hour. Heat index values up to 108 in the afternoon. Friday night, mostly clear. Lows in the mid-70s. South winds 10 to 15 miles an hour. Saturday, sunny, hot with highs around 100. Heat index values up to 105 in the afternoon. Saturday night, mostly clear. Lows in the mid-70s. Sunday, sunny, hot with highs around 100. Sunday night, mostly clear. Lows in the mid-70s. Labor Day, sunny. Highs in the upper 90s. Heat index values up to 105. Monday night, mostly clear. Lows in the mid-70s. Tuesday, sunny. Highs in the upper 90s. Heat index values up to 105 in the afternoon. Tuesday night, mostly clear. Lows in the mid-70s. Heat index values up to 105 early until midnight. Wednesday, sunny. Highs in the upper 90s. Heat index values up to 105. 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It's Stillwater, it was clear. The temperature was 85 degrees, the dew point 63, and the relative humidity 47%. The wind was south at 9 miles an hour. The pressure was 29.91 inches and rising. At Guthrie, it was clear. The temperature was 87. The wind was south at 9. Observations from around the region. Skies ranged from clear to partly.

where portions of central, northern, northwest, southern, and southwest Oklahoma and northern Texas. When, from 1 p.m. to 7 p.m. Central Daylight Time Thursday. Impacts, hot temperatures and high humidity may cause heat illnesses. Drink plenty of fluids, stay in an air-conditioned room, stay out of the sun, and check up on relatives and neighbors. From the Norman Forecast Office, here is the forecast for Stillwater and surrounding area. Tonight, clear. Lows in the lower 70s. South winds 5 to 10 miles an hour. Heat index values up to 105 early until midnight. Thursday, sunny. Highs in the upper 90s. South winds 10 to 15 miles an hour. Heat index values up to 105 in the afternoon. Thursday night, clear. Lows in the mid-70s. South winds 10 to 15 miles an hour. Friday, sunny. Highs in the upper 90s. South winds 10 to 15 miles an hour. Heat index values up to 108 in the afternoon. Friday night, mostly clear. Lows in the mid-70s. South winds 10 to 15 miles an hour. Saturday, sunny, hot with highs around 100. Heat index values up to 105 in the afternoon. Saturday night, mostly clear. Lows in the mid-70s. Sunday, sunny, hot with highs around 100. Sunday night, mostly clear. Lows in the mid-70s. Labor Day, sunny. Highs in the upper 90s. Heat index values up to 105. Monday night, mostly clear. Lows in the mid-70s. Tuesday, sunny. Highs in the upper 90s. Heat index values up to 105 in the afternoon. Tuesday night, mostly clear. Lows in the mid-70s. Heat index values up to 105 early until midnight. Wednesday, sunny. Highs in the upper 90s. Heat index values up to 105. 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At Stillwater, it was clear. The temperature was 85 degrees, the dew point 63, and the relative humidity 47%. The wind was south at 9 miles an hour. The pressure was 29.91 inches and rising. At Guthrie, it was clear. The temperature was 87. The wind was south at 9. Observations from around the region. Skies ranged from clear to partly cloudy, and temperatures were between 84 and 91 degrees. Once again at 11 p.m., at Stillwater, it was clear. The temperature was 85. Heat advisory in effect from 1 p.m. to 7 p.m. Central Daylight Time Thursday. What? Heat index values up to 108 expected. Where? Portions of central, northern, northwest, southwest, and western Oklahoma and northern Texas. When? From 1 p.m. to 7 p.m. Central Daylight Time Thursday. Impacts, hot temperatures and high humidity may cause heat illnesses. Drink plenty of fluids, stay in an air-conditioned room, stay out of the sun, and check up on relatives and neighbors. Heat advisory remains in effect from 1 p.m. to 7 p.m. Central Daylight Time Thursday. What? Heat index values up to 108 expected. Where? Portions of central, northern, northwest, southern, and southwest Oklahoma and northern Texas. When? From 1 p.m. to 7 p.m. Central Daylight Time Thursday. Impacts, hot temperatures and high humidity may cause heat illnesses. Drink plenty of fluids, stay in an air-conditioned room, stay out of the sun, and check up on relatives and neighbors. From the Norman Forecast Office, here is the forecast for Stillwater and surrounding area. Tonight, clear. Lows in the lower 70s. South winds 5 to 10 miles an hour. Heat index values up to 105 early until midnight. Thursday, sunny. Highs in the upper 90s. South winds 10 to 15 miles an hour. Heat index values up to 105 in the afternoon. Thursday night, clear. Lows in the mid-70s. South winds 10 to 15 miles an hour. Friday, sunny. Highs in the upper 90s. South winds 10 to 15 miles an hour.

heat index values up to 108 in the afternoon. Friday night, mostly clear. Lows in the mid-70s. South winds 10 to 15 miles an hour. Saturday, sunny, hot with highs around 100. Heat index values up to 105 in the afternoon. Saturday night, mostly clear. Lows in the mid-70s. Sunday, sunny, hot with highs around 100. Sunday night, mostly clear. Lows in the mid-70s. Labor Day, sunny. Highs in the upper 90s. Heat index values up to 105. Monday night, mostly clear. Lows in the mid-70s. Tuesday, sunny. Highs in the upper 90s. Heat index values up to 105 in the afternoon. Tuesday night, mostly clear. Lows in the mid-70s. Heat index values up to 105 early until midnight. Wednesday, sunny. Highs in the upper 90s. Heat index values up to 105. 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It's Stillwater, it was clear. The temperature was 85 degrees, the dew point 63, and the relative humidity 47%. The wind was south at 9 miles an hour. The pressure was 29.91 inches and rising. At Guthrie, it was clear. The temperature was 87. The wind was south at 9. Observations from around the region. Skies ranged from clear to partly cloudy, and temperatures were between 84 and 91 degrees. Once again at 11 p.m., at Stillwater, it was clear. The temperature was 85. Heat advisory in effect from 1 p.m. to 7 p.m. Central Daylight Time Thursday. What? Heat index values up to 108 expected. Where? Portions of central, northern, northwest, southwest, and western Oklahoma and northern Texas. When? From 1 p.m. to 7 p.m. Central Daylight Time Thursday. Impacts. Hot temperatures and high humidity may cause heat illnesses. Drink plenty of fluids, stay in an air-conditioned room, stay out of the sun, and check up on relatives and neighbors. Heat advisory remains in effect from 1 p.m. to 7 p.m. Central Daylight Time Thursday. What? Heat index values up to 108 expected. Where? Portions of central, northern, northwest, southern, and southwest Oklahoma and northern Texas. When? From 1 p.m. to 7 p.m. Central Daylight Time Thursday. Impacts. Hot temperatures and high humidity may cause heat illnesses. Drink plenty of fluids, stay in an air-conditioned room, stay out of the sun, and check up on relatives and neighbors. From the Norman Forecast Office, here is the forecast for Stillwater and surrounding area. Tonight, clear. Lows in the lower 70s. South winds 5 to 10 miles an hour. Heat index values up to 105 early until midnight. Thursday, sunny. Highs in the upper 90s. South winds 10 to 15 miles an hour. Heat index values up to 105 in the afternoon. Thursday night, clear. Lows in the mid-70s. South winds 10 to 15 miles an hour. Friday, sunny. Highs in the upper 90s. South winds 10 to 15 miles an hour. Heat index values up to 108 in the afternoon. Friday night, mostly clear. Lows in the mid-70s. South winds 10 to 15 miles an hour. Saturday, sunny, hot with highs around 100. Heat index values up to 105 in the afternoon. Saturday night, mostly clear. Lows in the mid-70s. Sunday, sunny, hot with highs around 100. Sunday night, mostly clear. Lows in the mid-70s. Labor Day, sunny. Highs in the upper 90s. Heat index values up to 105. Monday night, mostly clear. Lows in the mid-70s. Tuesday, sunny. Highs in the upper 90s. Heat index values up to 105 in the afternoon. Tuesday night, mostly clear. Lows in the mid-70s. Heat index values up to 105 early until midnight. Wednesday, sunny. Highs in the upper 90s.

index values up to 105. From the Norman Forecast Office, here is the forecast for Stillwater and surrounding area. Rest of tonight, clear. Lows in the lower 70s. South winds 5 to 10 miles an hour. Thursday, sunny. Highs in the upper 90s. South winds 10 to 15 miles an hour. Heat index values up to 105 in the afternoon. Thursday night, clear. Lows in the mid-70s. South winds 10 to 15 miles an hour. Friday, sunny. Highs in the upper 90s. South winds 10 to 15 miles an hour. Heat index values up to 108 in the afternoon. Friday night, mostly clear. Lows in the mid-70s. South winds 10 to 15 miles an hour. Saturday, sunny, hot with highs around 100. Heat index values up to 105 in the afternoon. Saturday night, mostly clear. Lows in the mid-70s. Sunday, sunny, hot with highs around 100. Sunday night, mostly clear. Lows in the mid-70s. Labor Day, sunny. Highs in the upper 90s. Heat index values up to 105. Monday night, mostly clear. Lows in the mid-70s. Tuesday, sunny. Highs in the upper 90s. Heat index values up to 105 in the afternoon. Tuesday night, mostly clear. Lows in the mid-70s. Heat index values up to 105 early until midnight. Wednesday, sunny. Highs in the upper 90s. Heat index values up to 105. 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It's Stillwater, it was clear. The temperature was 85 degrees, the dew point 63, and the relative humidity 47%. The wind was south at 9 miles an hour. The pressure was 29.91 inches and rising. At Guthrie, it was clear. The temperature was 87. The wind was south at 9. Observations from around the region. Skies ranged from clear to partly cloudy, and temperatures were between 84 and 91 degrees. Once again at 11 p.m., at Stillwater, it was clear. The temperature was 85. Heat advisory in effect from 1 p.m. to 7 p.m. Central Daylight Time Thursday. What? Heat index values up to 108 expected. Where? Portions of central, northern, northwest, southwest, and western Oklahoma and northern Texas. When? From 1 p.m. to 7 p.m. Central Daylight Time Thursday. Impacts. Hot temperatures and high humidity may cause heat illnesses. Drink plenty of fluids, stay in an air-conditioned room, stay out of the sun, and check up on relatives and neighbors. Heat advisory remains in effect from 1 p.m. to 7 p.m. Central Daylight Time Thursday. What? Heat index values up to 108 expected. Where? Portions of central, northern, northwest, southern, and southwest Oklahoma and northern Texas. When, from 1 p.m. to 7 p.m. Central Daylight Time Thursday. Impacts, hot temperatures and high humidity may cause heat illnesses. Drink plenty of fluids, stay in an air-conditioned room, stay out of the sun, and check up on relatives and neighbors. From the Norman Forecast Office, here is the forecast for Stillwater and surrounding area. Rest of tonight, clear. Lows in the lower 70s. South winds 5 to 10 miles an hour. Thursday, sunny. Highs in the upper 90s. South winds 10 to 15 miles an hour. Heat index values up to 105 in the afternoon. Thursday night, clear. Lows in the mid-70s. South winds 10 to 15 miles an hour. Friday, sunny. Highs in the upper 90s. South winds 10 to 15 miles an hour. Heat index values up to 108 in the afternoon. Friday night, mostly clear. Lows in the mid-70s. South winds 10 to 15 miles an hour. Saturday,

Sunny, hot with highs around 100. Heat index values up to 105 in the afternoon. Saturday night, mostly clear. Lows in the mid-70s. Sunday, sunny, hot with highs around 100. Sunday night, mostly clear. Lows in the mid-70s. Labor Day, sunny. Highs in the upper 90s. Heat index values up to 105. Monday night, mostly clear. Lows in the mid-70s. Tuesday, sunny. Highs in the upper 90s. Heat index values up to 105 in the afternoon. Tuesday night, mostly clear. Lows in the mid-70s. Heat index values up to 105 early until midnight. Wednesday, sunny. Highs in the upper 90s. Heat index values up to 105. 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At Stillwater, it was clear. The temperature was 85 degrees, the dew point 64, and the relative humidity 49%. The wind was south at 13 miles an hour. The pressure was 29.91 inches and steady. At Guthrie, it was clear. The temperature was 86. The wind was south at 12. Observations from around the region. It was clear, with a temperature of 84 at Wichita, 85 at Oklahoma City, 90 at Tulsa, and 83 at Springfield. At Dallas-Fort Worth, it was partly cloudy, with a temperature of 83. Once again at midnight, at Stillwater, it was clear. The temperature was 85. Heat advisory in effect from 1 p.m. to 7 p.m. Central Daylight Time Thursday. What? Heat index values up to 108 expected. Where? Portions of central, northern, northwest, southwest, and western Oklahoma and northern Texas. When? From 1 p.m. to 7 p.m. Central Daylight Time Thursday. Impacts. Hot temperatures and high humidity may cause heat illnesses. Drink plenty of fluids, stay in an air-conditioned room, stay out of the sun, and check up on relatives and neighbors. Heat advisory remains in effect from 1 p.m. to 7 p.m. Central Daylight Time Thursday. What? Heat index values up to 108 expected. Where? Portions of central, northern, northwest, southern, and southwest Oklahoma and northern Texas. When? From 1 p.m. to 7 p.m. Central Daylight Time Thursday. Impacts. Hot temperatures and high humidity may cause heat illnesses. Drink plenty of fluids, stay in an air-conditioned room, stay out of the sun, and check up on relatives and neighbors. From the Norman Forecast Office, here is the forecast for Stillwater and surrounding area. Rest of tonight, clear. Lows in the lower 70s. South winds 5 to 10 miles an hour. Thursday, sunny. Highs in the upper 90s. South winds 10 to 15 miles an hour. Heat index values up to 105 in the afternoon. Thursday night, clear. Lows in the mid-70s. South winds 10 to 15 miles an hour. Friday, sunny. Highs in the upper 90s. South winds 10 to 15 miles an hour. Heat index values up to 108 in the afternoon. Friday night, mostly clear. Lows in the mid-70s. South winds 10 to 15 miles an hour. Saturday, sunny. Hot with highs around 100. Heat index values up to 105 in the afternoon. Saturday night, mostly clear. Lows in the mid-70s. Sunday, sunny, hot with highs around 100. Sunday night, mostly clear. Lows in the mid-70s. Labor Day, sunny. Highs in the upper 90s. Heat index values up to 105. Monday night, mostly clear. Lows in the mid-70s. Tuesday, sunny. Highs in the upper 90s. Heat index values up to 105 in the afternoon. Tuesday night, mostly clear. Lows in the mid-70s. Heat index values up to 105 early until midnight. Wednesday, sunny. Highs in the upper 90s. Heat index values up to 105. 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At Stillwater, it was clear.

The temperature was 85 degrees, the dew point 64, and the relative humidity 49%. The wind was south at 13 miles an hour. The pressure was 29.91 inches and steady. At Guthrie, it was clear. The temperature was 86. The wind was south at 12. Observations from around the region. It was clear, with a temperature of 84 at Wichita, 85 at Oklahoma City, 90 at Tulsa, and 83 at Springfield. At Dallas-Fort Worth, it was partly cloudy, with a temperature of 83. Once again at midnight, at Stillwater, it was clear. The temperature was 85. Heat advisory in effect from 1 p.m. to 7 p.m. Central Daylight Time Thursday. What? Heat index values up to 108 expected. Where? Portions of central, northern, northwest, southwest, and western Oklahoma and northern Texas. When? From 1 p.m. to 7 p.m. Central Daylight Time Thursday. Impacts. Hot temperatures and high humidity may cause heat illnesses. Drink plenty of fluids, stay in an air-conditioned room, stay out of the sun, and check up on relatives and neighbors. Heat advisory remains in effect from 1 p.m. to 7 p.m. Central Daylight Time Thursday. What? Heat index values up to 108 expected. Where? Portions of central, northern, northwest, southern, and southwest Oklahoma and northern Texas. When? From 1 p.m. to 7 p.m. Central Daylight Time Thursday. Impacts. Hot temperatures and high humidity may cause heat illnesses. Drink plenty of fluids, stay in an air-conditioned room, stay out of the sun, and check up on relatives and neighbors. From the Norman Forecast Office, here is the forecast for Stillwater and surrounding area. Rest of tonight, clear. Lows in the lower 70s. South winds 5 to 10 miles an hour. Thursday, sunny. Highs in the upper 90s. South winds 10 to 15 miles an hour. Heat index values up to 105 in the afternoon. Thursday night, clear. Lows in the mid-70s. South winds 10 to 15 miles an hour. Friday, sunny. Highs in the upper 90s. South winds 10 to 15 miles an hour. Heat index values up to 108 in the afternoon. Friday night, mostly clear. Lows in the mid-70s. South winds 10 to 15 miles an hour. Saturday, sunny, hot with highs around 100. Heat index values up to 105 in the afternoon. Saturday night, mostly clear. Lows in the mid-70s. Sunday, sunny, hot with highs around 100. Sunday night, mostly clear. Lows in the mid-70s. Labor Day, sunny. Highs in the upper 90s. Heat index values up to 105. Monday night, mostly clear. Lows in the mid-70s. Tuesday, sunny. Highs in the upper 90s. Heat index values up to 105 in the afternoon. Tuesday night, mostly clear. Lows in the mid-70s. Heat index values up to 105 early until midnight. Wednesday, sunny. Highs in the upper 90s. Heat index values up to 105. 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At Stillwater, it was clear. The temperature was 85 degrees, the dew point 64, and the relative humidity 49%. The wind was south at 13 miles an hour. The pressure was 29.91 inches and steady. At Guthrie, it was clear. The temperature was 86. The wind was south at 12. Observations from around the region. It was clear, with a temperature of 84 at Wichita, 85 at Oklahoma City, 90 at Tulsa, and 83 at Springfield. At Dallas-Fort Worth, it was partly cloudy, with a temperature of 83. Once again at midnight, at Stillwater, it was clear. The temperature was 85. You're listening to Stillwater Weather Radio, and here are midnight weather observations. At Stillwater, it was clear. The temperature was 85 degrees, the dew point 64, and the relative humidity 49%. The wind was south at 13 miles an hour. The pressure was 29.91 inches and steady.

At Guthrie, it was clear. The temperature was 86. The wind was south at 12. Observations from around the region. Skies ranged from clear to partly cloudy, and temperatures were between 83 and 90 degrees. Once again at midnight, at Stillwater, it was clear. The temperature was 85. Heat advisory in effect from 1 p.m. to 7 p.m. Central Daylight Time Thursday. What? Heat index values up to 108 expected. Where? Portions of central, northern, northwest, southwest, and western Oklahoma and northern Texas. When? From 1 p.m. to 7 p.m. Central Daylight Time Thursday. Impacts. Hot temperatures and high humidity may cause heat illnesses. Drink plenty of fluids, stay in an air-conditioned room, stay out of the sun, and check up on relatives and neighbors. Heat advisory remains in effect from 1 p.m. to 7 p.m. Central Daylight Time Thursday. What? Heat index values up to 108 expected. Where? Portions of central, northern, northwest, southern, and southwest Oklahoma and northern Texas. When? From 1 p.m. to 7 p.m. Central Daylight Time Thursday. Impacts. Hot temperatures and high humidity may cause heat illnesses. Drink plenty of fluids, stay in an air-conditioned room, stay out of the sun, and check up on relatives and neighbors. 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Programming originates from the National Weather Service Forecast Office in Norman, Oklahoma. From the Norman Forecast Office, here is the forecast for Stillwater and surrounding area. Rest of tonight, clear. Lows in the lower 70s. South winds 5 to 10 miles an hour. Thursday, sunny. Highs in the upper 90s. South winds 10 to 15 miles an hour. Heat index values up to 105 in the afternoon. Thursday night, clear. Lows in the mid-70s. South winds 10 to 15 miles an hour. Friday, sunny. Highs in the upper 90s. South winds 10 to 15 miles an hour. Heat index values up to 108 in the afternoon. Friday night, mostly clear. Lows in the mid-70s. South winds 10 to 15 miles an hour. Saturday, sunny, hot with highs around 100. Heat index values up to 105 in the afternoon. Saturday night, mostly clear. Lows in the mid-70s. Sunday, sunny, hot with highs around 100. Sunday night, mostly clear. Lows in the mid-70s. Labor Day, sunny. Highs in the upper 90s. Heat index values up to 105. Monday night, mostly clear. Lows in the mid-70s. Tuesday, sunny. Highs in the upper 90s. Heat index values up to 105 in the afternoon. Tuesday night, mostly clear. Lows in the mid-70s. Heat index values up to 105 early until midnight. Wednesday, sunny. Highs in the upper 90s. Heat index values up to 105. 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At Stillwater, it was clear. The temperature was 85 degrees, the dew point 64, and the relative humidity 49%. The wind was south at 13 miles an hour. The pressure was 29.91 inches and steady. At Guthrie, it was clear. The temperature was 86. The wind was south at 12. Observations from around the region. Skies ranged from clear to partly cloudy, and temperatures were between 83 and 90 degrees. Once again at midnight, at Stillwater, it was clear. The temperature was 85. Heat advisory in effect from 1 p.m. to 7 p.m. Central Daylight Time Thursday. What? Heat index values up to 108 expected. Where? Portions of central, northern, northwest, southwest, and western Oklahoma and northern Texas. When? From 1 p.m. to 7 p.m. Central Daylight Time Thursday. Impacts. Hot temperatures and high humidity may cause heat illnesses. Drink plenty of fluids, stay in an air-conditioned room, stay out of the sun, and check up on relatives and neighbors.

heat advisory remains in effect from 1 p.m. to 7 p.m. Central Daylight Time Thursday. What? Heat index values up to 108 expected. Where? Portions of central, northern, northwest, southern, and southwest Oklahoma and northern Texas. When? From 1 p.m. to 7 p.m. Central Daylight Time Thursday. Impacts. Hot temperatures and high humidity may cause heat illnesses. Drink plenty of fluids, stay in an air-conditioned room, stay out of the sun, and check up on relatives and neighbors. From the Norman Forecast Office, here is the forecast for Stillwater and surrounding area. Rest of tonight, clear. Lows in the lower 70s. South winds 5 to 10 miles an hour. Thursday, sunny. Highs in the upper 90s. South winds 10 to 15 miles an hour. Heat index values up to 105 in the afternoon. Thursday night, clear. Lows in the mid-70s. South winds 10 to 15 miles an hour. Friday, sunny. Highs in the upper 90s. South winds 10 to 15 miles an hour. Heat index values up to 108 in the afternoon. Friday night, mostly clear. Lows in the mid-70s. South winds 10 to 15 miles an hour. Saturday, sunny, hot with highs around 100. Heat index values up to 105 in the afternoon. Saturday night, mostly clear. Lows in the mid-70s. Sunday, sunny, hot with highs around 100. Sunday night, mostly clear. Lows in the mid-70s. Labor Day, sunny. Highs in the upper 90s. Heat index values up to 105. Monday night, mostly clear. Lows in the mid-70s. Tuesday, sunny. Highs in the upper 90s. Heat index values up to 105 in the afternoon. Tuesday night, mostly clear. Lows in the mid-70s. Heat index values up to 105 early until midnight. Wednesday, sunny. Highs in the upper 90s. Heat index values up to 105. 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It's Stillwater, it was clear. The temperature was 85 degrees, the dew point 64, and the relative humidity 49%. The wind was south at 13 miles an hour. The pressure was 29.91 inches and steady. At Guthrie, it was clear. The temperature was 86. The wind was south at 12. Observations from around the region. Skies ranged from clear to partly cloudy, and temperatures were between 83 and 90 degrees. Once again at midnight, at Stillwater, it was clear. The temperature was 85. Heat advisory in effect from 1 p.m. to 7 p.m. Central Daylight Time Thursday. What? Heat index values up to 108 expected. Where? Portions of central, northern, northwest, southwest, and western Oklahoma and northern Texas. When? From 1 p.m. to 7 p.m. Central Daylight Time Thursday. Impacts. Hot temperatures and high humidity may cause heat illnesses. Drink plenty of fluids, stay in an air-conditioned room, stay out of the sun, and check up on relatives and neighbors. Heat advisory remains in effect from 1 p.m. to 7 p.m. Central Daylight Time Thursday. What? Heat index values up to 108 expected. Where? Portions of central, northern, northwest, southern, and southwest Oklahoma and northern Texas. When? From 1 p.m. to 7 p.m. Central Daylight Time Thursday. Impacts. Hot temperatures and high humidity may cause heat illnesses. Drink plenty of fluids, stay in an air-conditioned room, stay out of the sun, and check up on relatives and neighbors. From the Norman Forecast Office, here is the forecast for Stillwater and surrounding area. Rest of tonight, clear. Lows in the lower 70s. South winds 5 to 10 miles an hour. Thursday, sunny. Highs in the upper 90s. South winds 10 to 15 miles an hour. Heat index values up to 105 in the afternoon. Thursday night, clear. Lows in the mid-70s. South winds 10 to 15 miles an hour. Friday, sunny. Highs in the upper 90s.
south winds 10 to 15 miles an hour. Heat index values up to 108 in the afternoon. Friday night, mostly clear. Lows in the mid-70s. South winds 10 to 15 miles an hour. Saturday, sunny, hot with highs around 100. Heat index values up to 105 in the afternoon. Saturday night, mostly clear. Lows in the mid-70s. Sunday, sunny, hot with highs around 100. Sunday night, mostly clear. Lows in the mid-70s. Labor Day, sunny. Highs in the upper 90s. Heat index values up to 105. Monday night, mostly clear. Lows in the mid-70s. Tuesday, sunny. Highs in the upper 90s. Heat index values up to 105 in the afternoon. Tuesday night, mostly clear. Lows in the mid-70s. Heat index values up to 105 early until midnight. Wednesday, sunny. Highs in the upper 90s. Heat index values up to 105. 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At Stillwater, it was clear. The temperature was 85 degrees, the dew point 64, and the relative humidity 49%. The wind was south at 13 miles an hour. The pressure was 29.91 inches and steady. At Guthrie, it was clear. The temperature was 86. The wind was south at 12. Observations from around the region. Skies ranged from clear to partly cloudy, and temperatures were between 83 and 90 degrees. Once again at midnight, at Stillwater, it was clear. The temperature was 85. Heat advisory in effect from 1 p.m. to 7 p.m. Central Daylight Time Thursday. What? Heat index values up to 108 expected. Where? Portions of central, northern, northwest, southwest, and western Oklahoma and northern Texas. When? From 1 p.m. to 7 p.m. Central Daylight Time Thursday. Impacts. Hot temperatures and high humidity may cause heat illnesses. Drink plenty of fluids, stay in an air-conditioned room, stay out of the sun, and check up on relatives and neighbors. Heat advisory remains in effect from 1 p.m. to 7 p.m. Central Daylight Time Thursday. What? Heat index values up to 108 expected. Where? Portions of central, northern, northwest, southern, and southwest Oklahoma and northern Texas. When? From 1 p.m. to 7 p.m. Central Daylight Time Thursday. Impacts. Hot temperatures and high humidity may cause heat illnesses. Drink plenty of fluids, stay in an air-conditioned room, stay out of the sun, and check up on relatives and neighbors. From the Norman Forecast Office, here is the forecast for Stillwater and surrounding area. Rest of tonight, clear. Lows in the lower 70s. South winds 5 to 10 miles an hour. Thursday, sunny. Highs in the upper 90s. South winds 10 to 15 miles an hour. Heat index values up to 105 in the afternoon. Thursday night, clear. Lows in the mid-70s. South winds 10 to 15 miles an hour. Friday, sunny. Highs in the upper 90s. South winds 10 to 15 miles an hour. Heat index values up to 108 in the afternoon. Friday night, mostly clear. Lows in the mid-70s. South winds 10 to 15 miles an hour. Saturday, sunny, hot with highs around 100. Heat index values up to 105 in the afternoon. Saturday night, mostly clear. Lows in the mid-70s. Sunday, sunny, hot with highs around 100. Sunday night, mostly clear. Lows in the mid-70s. Labor Day, sunny. Highs in the upper 90s. Heat index values up to 105. Monday night, mostly clear. Lows in the mid-70s. Tuesday, sunny. Highs in the upper 90s. Heat index values up to 105 in the afternoon. Tuesday night, mostly clear. Lows in the mid-70s. Heat index values up to 105 early until midnight. Wednesday, sunny. Highs in the upper 90s.
heat index values up to 105. 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It's Stillwater, it was clear. The temperature was 85 degrees, the dew point 64, and the relative humidity 49%. The wind was south at 13 miles an hour. The pressure was 29.91 inches and steady. At Guthrie, it was clear. The temperature was 86. The wind was south at 12. Observations from around the region. Skies ranged from clear to partly cloudy, and temperatures were between 83 and 90 degrees. Once again at midnight, at Stillwater, it was clear. The temperature was 85. Heat advisory in effect from 1 p.m. to 7 p.m. Central Daylight Time Thursday. What? Heat index values up to 108 expected. Where? Portions of central, northern, northwest, southwest, and western Oklahoma and northern Texas. When? From 1 p.m. to 7 p.m. Central Daylight Time Thursday. Impacts. Hot temperatures and high humidity may cause heat illnesses. Drink plenty of fluids, stay in an air-conditioned room, stay out of the sun, and check up on relatives and neighbors. 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Programming originates from the National Weather Service Forecast Office in Norman, Oklahoma. Heat advisory remains in effect from 1 p.m. to 7 p.m. Central Daylight Time Thursday. What? Heat index values up to 108 expected. Where? Portions of central, northern, northwest, southern, and southwest Oklahoma and northern Texas. When? From 1 p.m. to 7 p.m. Central Daylight Time Thursday. Impacts. Hot temperatures and high humidity may cause heat illnesses. Drink plenty of fluids, stay in an air-conditioned room, stay out of the sun, and check up on relatives and neighbors. From the Norman Forecast Office, here is the forecast for Stillwater and surrounding area. Rest of tonight, clear. Lows in the lower 70s. South winds 5 to 10 miles an hour. Thursday, sunny. Highs in the upper 90s. South winds 10 to 15 miles an hour. Heat index values up to 105 in the afternoon. Thursday night, clear. Lows in the mid 70s. South winds 10 to 15 miles an hour. Friday, sunny. Highs in the upper 90s. South winds 10 to 15 miles an hour. Heat index values up to 108 in the afternoon. Friday night, mostly clear. Lows in the mid 70s. South winds 10 to 15 miles an hour. Saturday, sunny, hot with highs around 100. Heat index values up to 105 in the afternoon. Saturday night, mostly clear. Lows in the mid-70s. Sunday, sunny, hot with highs around 100. Sunday night, mostly clear. Lows in the mid-70s. Labor Day, sunny. Highs in the upper 90s. Heat index values up to 105. Monday night, mostly clear. Lows in the mid-70s. Tuesday, sunny. Highs in the upper 90s. Heat index values up to 105 in the afternoon. Tuesday night, mostly clear. Lows in the mid-70s. Heat index values up to 105 early until midnight. Wednesday, sunny. Highs in the upper 90s. Heat index values up to 105. 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It's Stillwater, it was clear. The temperature was 85 degrees, the dew point 64, and the relative humidity 49%. The wind was south at 13 miles an hour. The pressure was 29.91 inches and steady. At Guthrie, it was clear. The temperature was 86. The wind was south at 12. Observations from around the region. Skies ranged from clear to partly cloudy, and temperatures were between 83 and 90 degrees. Once again at midnight, at Stillwater, it was clear. The temperature was 85. Heat advisory in effect from 1 p.m. to 7 p.m. Central Daylight Time Thursday.
What? Heat index values up to 108 expected. Where? Portions of central.

northern, northwest, southwest, and western Oklahoma and northern Texas. When, from 1 p.m. to 7 p.m. Central Daylight Time Thursday. Impacts, hot temperatures and high humidity may cause heat illnesses. Drink plenty of fluids, stay in an air-conditioned room, stay out of the sun, and check up on relatives and neighbors. Heat advisory remains in effect from 1 p.m. to 7 p.m. Central Daylight Time Thursday. What? Heat index values up to 108 expected. Where? Portions of central, northern, north effect from 1 p.m. to 7 p.m. Central Daylight Time Thursday. What? Heat index values up to 108 expected. Where? Portions of central, northern, northwest, southern, and southwest Oklahoma and northern Texas. When? From 1 p.m. to 7 p.m. Central Daylight Time Thursday. Impacts. Hot temperatures and high humidity may cause heat illnesses. Drink plenty of fluids, stay in an air-conditioned room, stay out of the sun, and check up on relatives and neighbors. From the Norman Forecast Office, here is the forecast for Stillwater and surrounding area. Rest of tonight, clear. Lows in the lower 70s. South winds 5 to 10 miles an hour. Thursday, sunny. Highs in the upper 90s. South winds 10 to 15 miles an hour. Heat index values up to 105 in the afternoon. Thursday night, clear. Lows in the mid-70s. South winds 10 to 15 miles an hour. Friday, sunny. Highs in the upper 90s. South winds 10 to 15 miles an hour. Heat index values up to 108 in the afternoon. Friday night, mostly clear. Lows in the mid-70s. South winds 10 to 15 miles an hour. Saturday, sunny, hot with highs around 100. Heat index values up to 105 in the afternoon. Saturday night, mostly clear. Lows in the mid-70s. Sunday, sunny, hot with highs around 100. Sunday night, mostly clear. Lows in the mid-70s. Labor Day, sunny. Highs in the upper 90s. Heat index values up to 105. Monday night, mostly clear. Lows in the mid-70s. Tuesday, sunny. Highs in the upper 90s. Heat index values up to 105 in the afternoon. Tuesday night, mostly clear. Lows in the mid-70s. Heat index values up to 105 early until midnight. Wednesday, sunny. Highs in the upper 90s. Heat index values up to 105. 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It's Stillwater, it was clear. The temperature was 85 degrees, the dew point 64, and the relative humidity 49%. The wind was south at 13 miles an hour. The pressure was 29.91 inches and steady. At Guthrie, it was clear. The temperature was 86. The wind was south at 12. Observations from around the region. Skies ranged from clear to partly cloudy, and temperatures were between 83 and 90 degrees. Once again at midnight, at Stillwater, it was clear. The temperature was 85. Heat advisory in effect from 1 p.m. to 7 p.m. Central Daylight Time Thursday. What? Heat index values up to 108 expected. Where? Portions of central, northern, northwest, southwest, and western Oklahoma and northern Texas. When? From 1 p.m. to 7 p.m. Central Daylight Time Thursday. Impacts. Hot temperatures and high humidity may cause heat illnesses. Drink plenty of fluids, stay in an air-conditioned room, stay out of the sun, and check up on relatives and neighbors. Heat advisory remains in effect from 1 p.m. to 7 p.m. Central Daylight Time Thursday. What? Heat index values up to 108 expected. Where? Portions of central, northern, northwest, southern, and southwest Oklahoma and northern Texas. When? From 1 p.m. to 7 p.m. Central Daylight Time Thursday. Impacts. Hot temperatures and high humidity may cause heat illnesses. Drink plenty of fluids, stay in an air-conditioned room, stay out of the sun, and check up on relatives and neighbors. From the Norman Forecast Office, here is the forecast for Stillwater and

Surrounding area. Rest of tonight, clear. Lows in the lower 70s. South winds 5 to 10 miles an hour. Thursday, sunny. Highs in the upper 90s. South winds 10 to 15 miles an hour. Heat index values up to 105 in the afternoon. Thursday night, clear. Lows in the mid-70s. South winds 10 to 15 miles an hour. Friday, sunny. Highs in the upper 90s. South winds 10 to 15 miles an hour. Heat index values up to 108 in the afternoon. Friday night, mostly clear. Lows in the mid-70s. South winds 10 to 15 miles an hour. Saturday, sunny, hot with highs around 100. Heat index values up to 105 in the afternoon. Saturday night, mostly clear. Lows in the mid-70s. Sunday, sunny, hot with highs around 100. Sunday night, mostly clear. Lows in the mid-70s. Labor Day, sunny. Highs in the upper 90s. Heat index values up to 105. Monday night, mostly clear. Lows in the mid-70s. Tuesday, sunny. Highs in the upper 90s. Heat index values up to 105 in the afternoon. Tuesday night, mostly clear. Lows in the mid-70s. Heat index values up to 105 early until midnight. Wednesday, sunny. Highs in the upper 90s. Heat index values up to 105. 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At Stillwater, it was clear. The temperature was 85 degrees, the dew point 64, and the relative humidity 49%. The wind was south at 13 miles an hour. The pressure was 29.91 inches and steady. At Guthrie, it was clear. The temperature was 86. The wind was south at 12. Observations from around the region. Skies ranged from clear to partly cloudy, and temperatures were between 83 and 90 degrees. Once again at midnight, at Stillwater, it was clear. The temperature was 85. Heat advisory in effect from 1 p.m. to 7 p.m. Central Daylight Time Thursday. What? Heat index values up to 108 expected. Where? Portions of central, northern, northwest, southwest, and western Oklahoma and northern Texas. When, from 1 p.m. to 7 p.m. Central Daylight Time Thursday. Impacts, hot temperatures and high humidity may cause heat illnesses. Drink plenty of fluids, stay in an air-conditioned room, stay out of the sun, and check up on relatives and neighbors. Heat advisory remains in effect from 1 p.m. to 7 p.m. Central Daylight Time Thursday. What? Heat index values up to 108 expected. Where? Portions of central, northern, northwest, southern, and southwest Oklahoma and northern Texas. When? From 1 p.m. to 7 p.m. Central Daylight Time Thursday. Impacts. Hot temperatures and high humidity may cause heat illnesses. Drink plenty of fluids, stay in an air-conditioned room, stay out of the sun, and check up on relatives and neighbors. From the Norman Forecast Office, here is the forecast for Stillwater and surrounding area. Rest of tonight, clear. Lows in the lower 70s. South winds 5 to 10 miles an hour. Thursday, sunny. Highs in the upper 90s. South winds 10 to 15 miles an hour. Heat index values up to 105 in the afternoon. Thursday night, clear. Lows in the mid-70s. South winds 10 to 15 miles an hour. Friday, sunny. Highs in the upper 90s. South winds 10 to 15 miles an hour. Heat index values up to 108 in the afternoon. Friday night, mostly clear. Lows in the mid-70s. South winds 10 to 15 miles an hour. Saturday, sunny, hot with highs around 100. Heat index values up to 105 in the afternoon. Saturday night, mostly clear. Lows in the mid-70s. Sunday, sunny, hot with highs around 100. Sunday night, mostly clear. Lows in the mid-70s. Labor Day, sunny. Highs in the upper 90s.

heat index values up to 105. Monday night, mostly clear. Lows in the mid-70s. Tuesday, sunny. Highs in the upper 90s. Heat index values up to 105 in the afternoon. Tuesday night, mostly clear. Lows in the mid-70s. Heat index values up to 105 early until midnight. Wednesday, sunny. Highs in the upper 90s. Heat index values up to 105. 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It's Stillwater, it was clear. The temperature was 85 degrees, the dew point 64, and the relative humidity 49%. The wind was south at 13 miles an hour. The pressure was 29.91 inches and steady. At Guthrie, it was clear. The temperature was 86. The wind was south at 12. Observations from around the region. Skies ranged from clear to partly cloudy, and temperatures were between 83 and 90 degrees. Once again at midnight, at Stillwater, it was clear. The temperature was 85. Heat advisory in effect from 1 p.m. to 7 p.m. Central Daylight Time Thursday. What? Heat index values up to 108 expected. Where? Portions of central, northern, northwest, southwest, and western Oklahoma and northern Texas. When? From 1 p.m. to 7 p.m. Central Daylight Time Thursday. Impacts. Hot temperatures and high humidity may cause heat illnesses. Drink plenty of fluids, stay in an air-conditioned room, stay out of the sun, and check up on relatives and neighbors. 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Programming originates from the National Weather Service Forecast Office in Norman, Oklahoma. Heat advisory remains in effect from 1 p.m. to 7 p.m. Central Daylight Time Thursday. What? Heat index values up to 108 expected. Where? Portions of central, northern, northwest, southern, and southwest Oklahoma and northern Texas. When? From 1 p.m. to 7 p.m. Central Daylight Time Thursday. Impacts. Hot temperatures and high humidity may cause heat illnesses. Drink plenty of fluids, stay in an air-conditioned room, stay out of the sun, and check up on relatives and neighbors. From the Norman Forecast Office, here is the forecast for Stillwater and surrounding area. Rest of tonight, clear. Lows in the lower 70s. South winds 5 to 10 miles an hour. Thursday, sunny. Highs in the upper 90s. South winds 10 to 15 miles an hour. Heat index values up to 105 in the afternoon. Thursday night, clear. Lows in the mid-70s. South winds 10 to 15 miles an hour. Friday, sunny. Highs in the upper 90s. South winds 10 to 15 miles an hour. Heat index values up to 108 in the afternoon. Friday night, mostly clear. Lows in the mid-70s. South winds 10 to 15 miles an hour. Saturday, sunny. Hot with highs around 100. Heat index values up to 105 in the afternoon. Saturday night, mostly clear. Lows in the mid-70s. Sunday, sunny, hot with highs around 100. Sunday night, mostly clear. Lows in the mid-70s. Labor Day, sunny. Highs in the upper 90s. Heat index values up to 105. Monday night, mostly clear. Lows in the mid-70s. Tuesday, sunny. Highs in the upper 90s. Heat index values up to 105 in the afternoon. Tuesday night, mostly clear. Lows in the mid-70s. Heat index values up to 105 early until midnight. Wednesday, sunny. Highs in the upper 90s. Heat index values up to 105. 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At Stillwater, it was clear. The temperature was 85 degrees, the dew point 64, and the relative humidity 49%. The wind was south at 13 miles an hour. The pressure was 29.91 inches and steady. At Guthrie, it was

remains in effect from 1 p.m. to 7 p.m. Central Daylight Time Thursday. What? Heat index values up to 108 expected. Where? Portions of central, northern, northwest, southern, and southwest Oklahoma and northern Texas. When? From 1 p.m. to 7 p.m. Central Daylight Time Thursday. Impacts. Hot temperatures and high humidity may cause heat illnesses. Drink plenty of fluids, stay in an air-conditioned room, stay out of the sun, and check up on relatives and neighbors. From the Norman Forecast Office, here is the forecast for Stillwater and surrounding area. Rest of tonight, clear. Lows in the lower 70s. South winds 5 to 10 miles an hour. Thursday, sunny. Highs in the upper 90s. South winds 10 to 15 miles an hour. Heat index values up to 105 in the afternoon. Thursday night, clear. Lows in the mid-70s. South winds 10 to 15 miles an hour. Friday, sunny. Highs in the upper 90s. South winds 10 to 15 miles an hour. Heat index values up to 108 in the afternoon. Friday night, mostly clear. Lows in the mid-70s. South winds 10 to 15 miles an hour. Saturday, sunny, hot with highs around 100. Heat index values up to 105 in the afternoon. Saturday night, mostly clear. Lows in the mid-70s. Sunday, sunny, hot with highs around 100. Sunday night, mostly clear. Lows in the mid-70s. Labor Day, sunny. Highs in the upper 90s. Heat index values up to 105. Monday night, mostly clear. Lows in the mid-70s. Tuesday, sunny. Highs in the upper 90s. Heat index values up to 105 in the afternoon. Tuesday night, mostly clear. Lows in the mid-70s. Heat index values up to 105 early until midnight. Wednesday, sunny. Highs in the upper 90s. Heat index values up to 105. 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At Stillwater, it was clear. The temperature was 85 degrees, the dew point 64, and the relative humidity 49%. The wind was south at 13 miles an hour. The pressure was 29.91 inches and steady. At Guthrie, it was clear. The temperature was 86. The wind was south at 12. Observations from around the region. Skies ranged from clear to partly cloudy, and temperatures were between 83 and 90 degrees. Once again at midnight, at Stillwater, it was clear. The temperature was 85. Heat advisory in effect from 1 p.m. to 7 p.m. Central Daylight Time Thursday. What? Heat index values up to 108 expected. Where? Portions of central, northern, northwest, southwest, and western Oklahoma and northern Texas. When? From 1 p.m. to 7 p.m. Central Daylight Time Thursday. Impacts. Hot temperatures and high humidity may cause heat illnesses. Drink plenty of fluids, stay in an air-conditioned room, stay out of the sun, and check up on relatives and neighbors. Heat advisory remains in effect from 1 p.m. to 7 p.m. Central Daylight Time Thursday. What? Heat index values up to 108 expected. Where? Portions of central, northern, northwest, southern, and southwest Oklahoma and northern Texas. When? From 1 p.m. to 7 p.m. Central Daylight Time Thursday. Impacts. Hot temperatures and high humidity may cause heat illnesses. Drink plenty of fluids, stay in an air-conditioned room, stay out of the sun, and check up on relatives and neighbors. From the Norman Forecast Office, here is the forecast for Stillwater and surrounding area. Rest of tonight, clear. Lows in the lower 70s. South winds 5 to 10 miles an hour. Thursday, sunny. Highs in the upper 90s. South winds 10 to 15 miles an hour. Heat index values up to 105 in the afternoon. Thursday night, clear. Lows in the mid-70s. South winds 10 to 15 miles an hour. Friday, sunny. Highs in the upper 90s. South winds 10 to 15 miles an hour.

heat index values up to 108 in the afternoon. Friday night, mostly clear. Lows in the mid-70s. South winds 10 to 15 miles an hour. Saturday, sunny, hot with highs around 100. Heat index values up to 105 in the afternoon. Saturday night, mostly clear. Lows in the mid-70s. Sunday, sunny, hot with highs around 100. Sunday night, mostly clear. Lows in the mid-70s. Labor Day, sunny. Highs in the upper 90s. Heat index values up to 105. Monday night, mostly clear. Lows in the mid-70s. Tuesday, sunny. Highs in the upper 90s. Heat index values up to 105 in the afternoon. Tuesday night, mostly clear. Lows in the mid-70s. Heat index values up to 105 early until midnight. Wednesday, sunny. Highs in the upper 90s. Heat index values up to 105. 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At Stillwater, it was clear. The temperature was 85 degrees, the dew point 64, and the relative humidity 49%. The wind was south at 13 miles an hour. The pressure was 29.91 inches and steady. At Guthrie, it was clear. The temperature was 86. The wind was south at 12. Observations from around the region. Skies ranged from clear to partly cloudy, and temperatures were between 83 and 90 degrees. Once again at midnight, at Stillwater, it was clear. The temperature was 85. Heat advisory in effect from 1 p.m. to 7 p.m. Central Daylight Time Thursday. What? Heat index values up to 108 expected. Where? Portions of central, northern, northwest, southwest, and western Oklahoma and northern Texas. When? From 1 p.m. to 7 p.m. Central Daylight Time Thursday. Impacts. Hot temperatures and high humidity may cause heat illnesses. Drink plenty of fluids, stay in an air-conditioned room, stay out of the sun, and check up on relatives and neighbors. Heat advisory remains in effect from 1 p.m. to 7 p.m. Central Daylight Time Thursday. What? Heat index values up to 108 expected. Where? Portions of central, northern, northwest, southern, and southwest Oklahoma and northern Texas. When? From 1 p.m. to 7 p.m. Central Daylight Time Thursday. Impacts. Hot temperatures and high humidity may cause heat illnesses. Drink plenty of fluids, stay in an air-conditioned room, stay out of the sun, and check up on relatives and neighbors. From the Norman Forecast Office, here is the forecast for Stillwater and surrounding area. Rest of tonight, clear. Lows in the lower 70s. South winds 5 to 10 miles an hour. Thursday, sunny. Highs in the upper 90s. South winds 10 to 15 miles an hour. Heat index values up to 105 in the afternoon. Thursday night, clear. Lows in the mid-70s. South winds 10 to 15 miles an hour. Friday, sunny. Highs in the upper 90s. South winds 10 to 15 miles an hour. Heat index values up to 108 in the afternoon. Friday night, mostly clear. Lows in the mid-70s. South winds 10 to 15 miles an hour. Saturday, sunny, hot with highs around 100. Heat index values up to 105 in the afternoon. Saturday night, mostly clear. Lows in the mid-70s. Sunday, sunny, hot with highs around 100. Sunday night, mostly clear. Lows in the mid-70s. Labor Day, sunny. Highs in the upper 90s. Heat index values up to 105. Monday night, mostly clear. Lows in the mid-70s. Tuesday, sunny. Highs in the upper 90s. Heat index values up to 105 in the afternoon. Tuesday night, mostly clear. Lows in the mid-70s. Heat index values up to 105 early until midnight. Wednesday, sunny. Highs in the upper 90s. Heat index values up to 105. 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

Water Weather Radio, and here are midnight weather observations. It's still water, it was clear. The temperature was 85 degrees, the dew point 64, and the relative humidity 49%. The wind was south at 13 miles an hour. The pressure was 29.91 inches and steady. At Guthrie, it was clear. The temperature was 86. The wind was south at 12. Observations from around the region. Skies ranged from clear to partly cloudy, and temperatures were between 83 and 90 degrees. Once again at midnight, at Stillwater, it was clear. The temperature was 85. This is your weather radio station WNG654 in Stillwater, operating on a frequency of 162.50 MHz. 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Heat advisory in effect from 1 p.m. to 7 p.m. Central Daylight Time Thursday. What? Heat index values up to 108 expected. Where? Portions of central, northern, northwest, southwest, and western Oklahoma and northern Texas. When? From 1 p.m. to 7 p.m. Central Daylight Time Thursday. Impacts. Hot temperatures and high humidity may cause heat illnesses. Drink plenty of fluids, stay in an air-conditioned room, stay out of the sun, and check up on relatives and neighbors. Heat advisory remains in effect from 1 p.m. to 7 p.m. Central Daylight Time Thursday. What? Heat index values up to 108 expected. Where? Portions of central, northern, northwest, southern, and southwest Oklahoma and northern Texas. When? From 1 p.m. to 7 p.m. Central Daylight Time Thursday. Impacts. Hot temperatures and high humidity may cause heat illnesses. Drink plenty of fluids, stay in an air-conditioned room, stay out of the sun, and check up on relatives and neighbors. From the Norman Forecast Office, here is the forecast for Stillwater and surrounding area. Rest of tonight, clear. Lows in the lower 70s. South winds 5 to 10 miles an hour. Thursday, sunny. Highs in the upper 90s. South winds 10 to 15 miles an hour. Heat index values up to 105 in the afternoon. Thursday night, clear. Lows in the mid-70s. South winds 10 to 15 miles an hour. Friday, sunny. Highs in the upper 90s. South winds 10 to 15 miles an hour. Heat index values up to 108 in the afternoon. Friday night, mostly clear. Lows in the mid-70s. South winds 10 to 15 miles an hour. Saturday, sunny, hot with highs around 100. Heat index values up to 105 in the afternoon. Saturday night, mostly clear. Lows in the mid-70s. Sunday, sunny, hot with highs around 100. Sunday night, mostly clear. Lows in the mid-70s. Labor Day, sunny. Highs in the upper 90s. Heat index values up to 105. Monday night, mostly clear. Lows in the mid-70s. Tuesday, sunny. Highs in the upper 90s. Heat index values up to 105 in the afternoon. Tuesday night, mostly clear. Lows in the mid-70s. Heat index values up to 105 early until midnight. Wednesday, sunny. Highs in the upper 90s. Heat index values up to 105. 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It's Stillwater, it was clear. The temperature was 85 degrees, the dew point 66, and the relative humidity 53%. The wind was south at 12 miles an hour. The pressure was 29.92 inches and rising. At Ponca City, it was clear. The temperature was 85, the dew point 64, and the relative humidity 49%. The wind was southwest at 9. The pressure was 29.91 inches and rising. At Guthrie, it was clear. The temperature was 86, the dew point 66, and the relative humidity 51%. The wind was south at 13, gusting to 21. The pressure was 29.91 inches and rising. Observations from around the region. It was clear, with a temperature of 82.

82 at Wichita, 83 at Oklahoma City, and 82 at Springfield. It was partly cloudy, with a temperature of 81 at Dallas-Fort Worth, and 88 at Tulsa. Once again at 1 a.m., at Stillwater, it was clear. The temperature was 85. Heat advisory in effect from 1 p.m. to 7 p.m. Central Daylight Time Thursday. What? Heat index values up to 108 expected. Where? Portions of central, northern, northwest, southwest, and western Oklahoma and northern Texas. When? From 1 p.m. to 7 p.m. Central Daylight Time Thursday. Impacts. Hot temperatures and high humidity may cause heat illnesses. Drink plenty of fluids, stay in an air-conditioned room, stay out of the sun, and check up on relatives and neighbors. Heat advisory remains in effect from 1 p.m. to 7 p.m. Central Daylight Time Thursday. What? Heat index values up to 108 expected. Where? Portions of central, northern, northwest, southern, and southwest Oklahoma and northern Texas. When? From 1 p.m. to 7 p.m. Central Daylight Time Thursday. Impacts. Hot temperatures and high humidity may cause heat illnesses. Drink plenty of fluids, stay in an air-conditioned room, stay out of the sun, and check up on relatives and neighbors. From the Norman Forecast Office, here is the forecast for Stillwater and surrounding area. Rest of tonight, clear. Lows in the lower 70s. South winds 5 to 10 miles an hour. Thursday, sunny. Highs in the upper 90s. South winds 10 to 15 miles an hour. Heat index values up to 105 in the afternoon. Thursday night, clear. Lows in the mid-70s. South winds 10 to 15 miles an hour. Friday, sunny. Highs in the upper 90s. South winds 10 to 15 miles an hour. Heat index values up to 108 in the afternoon. Friday night, mostly clear. Lows in the mid-70s. South winds 10 to 15 miles an hour. Saturday, sunny, hot with highs around 100. Heat index values up to 105 in the afternoon. Saturday night, mostly clear. Lows in the mid-70s. Sunday, sunny, hot with highs around 100. Sunday night, mostly clear. Lows in the mid-70s. Labor Day, sunny. Highs in the upper 90s. Heat index values up to 105. Monday night, mostly clear. Lows in the mid-70s. Tuesday, sunny. Highs in the upper 90s. Heat index values up to 105 in the afternoon. Tuesday night, mostly clear. Lows in the mid-70s. Heat index values up to 105 early until midnight. Wednesday, sunny. Highs in the upper 90s. Heat index values up to 105. 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At Stillwater, it was clear. The temperature was 85 degrees, the dew point 66, and the relative humidity 53%. The wind was south at 12 miles an hour. The pressure was 29.92 inches and rising. At Ponca City, it was clear. The temperature was 85, the dew point 64, and the relative humidity 49%. The wind was southwest at 9. The pressure was 29.91 inches and rising. At Guthrie, it was clear. The temperature was 86, the dew point 66, and the relative humidity 51%. The wind was south at 13, gusting to 21. The pressure was 29.91 inches and rising. Observations from around the region. It was clear, with a temperature of 82 at Wichita, 83 at Oklahoma City, and 82 at Springfield. It was partly cloudy, with a temperature of 81 at Dallas-Fort Worth, and 88 at Tulsa. Once again at 1 a.m., at Stillwater, it was clear. The temperature was 85. Heat advisory in effect from 1 p.m. to 7 p.m. Central Daylight Time Thursday. What? Heat index values up to 108 expected. Where? Portions of central, northern, northwest, southwest, and western Oklahoma and northern Texas. When? From 1 p.m. to 7 p.m. Central Daylight Time Thursday. Impacts. Hot.

Temperatures and high humidity may cause heat illnesses. Drink plenty of fluids, stay in an air-conditioned room, stay out of the sun, and check up on relatives and neighbors. Heat advisory remains in effect from 1 p.m. to 7 p.m. Central Daylight Time Thursday. What? Heat index values up to 108 expected. Where? Portions of central, northern, northwest, southern, and southwest Oklahoma and northern Texas. When? From 1 p.m. to 7 p.m. Central Daylight Time Thursday. Impacts. Hot temperatures and high humidity may cause heat illnesses. Drink plenty of fluids, stay in an air-conditioned room, stay out of the sun, and check up on relatives and neighbors. From the Norman Forecast Office, here is the forecast for Stillwater and surrounding area. Rest of tonight, clear. Lows in the lower 70s. South winds 5 to 10 miles an hour. Thursday, sunny. Highs in the upper 90s. South winds 10 to 15 miles an hour. Heat index values up to 105 in the afternoon. Thursday night, clear. Lows in the mid-70s. South winds 10 to 15 miles an hour. Friday, sunny. Highs in the upper 90s. South winds 10 to 15 miles an hour. Heat index values up to 108 in the afternoon. Friday night, mostly clear. Lows in the mid-70s. South winds 10 to 15 miles an hour. Saturday, sunny, hot with highs around 100. Heat index values up to 105 in the afternoon. Saturday night, mostly clear. Lows in the mid-70s. Sunday, sunny, hot with highs around 100. Sunday night, mostly clear. Lows in the mid-70s. Labor Day, sunny. Highs in the upper 90s. Heat index values up to 105. Monday night, mostly clear. Lows in the mid-70s. Tuesday, sunny. Highs in the upper 90s. Heat index values up to 105 in the afternoon. Tuesday night, mostly clear. Lows in the mid-70s. Heat index values up to 105 early until midnight. Wednesday, sunny. Highs in the upper 90s. Heat index values up to 105. 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At Stillwater, it was clear. The temperature was 85 degrees, the dew point 66, and the relative humidity 53%. The wind was south at 12 miles an hour. The pressure was 29.92 inches and rising. At Ponca City, it was clear. The temperature was 85, the dew point 64, and the relative humidity 49%. The wind was southwest at 9. The pressure was 29.91 inches and rising. At Guthrie, it was clear. The temperature was 86, the dew point 66, and the relative humidity 51%. The wind was south at 13, gusting to 21. The pressure was 29.91 inches and rising. Observations from around the region. It was clear, with a temperature of 82 at Wichita, 83 at Oklahoma City, and 82 at Springfield. It was partly cloudy, with a temperature of 81 at Dallas-Fort Worth, and 88 at Tulsa. Once again at 1 a.m., at Stillwater, it was clear. The temperature was 85. 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At Stillwater, it was clear. The temperature was 85 degrees, the dew point 66, and the relative humidity 53%. The wind was south at 12 miles an hour. The pressure was 29.92 inches and rising. At Guthrie, it was clear. The temperature was 86. The wind was south at 13, gusting to 21. Observations from around the region. Skies ranged from clear to partly cloudy, and temperatures were between 81 and 88 degrees. Once again at 1 a.m., at Stillwater, it was clear. The temperature was 85. Heat advisory in effect from 1 p.m. to 7 p.m. Central Daylight Time Thursday. What? Heat index values up to 108 expected. Where? Portions of central, northern, northwest, southwest, and western Oklahoma and northern Texas.

from 1 p.m. to 7 p.m. Central Daylight Time Thursday. Impacts, hot temperatures and high humidity may cause heat illnesses. Drink plenty of fluids, stay in an air-conditioned room, stay out of the sun, and check up on relatives and neighbors. Heat advisory remains in effect from 1 p.m. to 7 p.m. Central Daylight Time Thursday. What? Heat index values up to 108 expected. Where? Portions of central, northern, northwest, southern, and southwest Oklahoma and northern Texas. When? From 1 p.m. to 7 p.m. Central Daylight Time Thursday. Impacts. Hot temperatures and high humidity may cause heat illnesses. Drink plenty of fluids, stay in an air-conditioned room, stay out of the sun, and check up on relatives and neighbors. 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From the Norman Forecast Office, here is the forecast for Stillwater and surrounding area. Rest of tonight, clear. Lows in the lower 70s. South winds 5 to 10 miles an hour. Thursday, sunny. Highs in the upper 90s. South winds 10 to 15 miles an hour. Heat index values up to 105 in the afternoon. Thursday night, clear. Lows in the mid-70s. South winds 10 to 15 miles an hour. Friday, sunny. Highs in the upper 90s. South winds 10 to 15 miles an hour. Heat index values up to 108 in the afternoon. Friday night, mostly clear. Lows in the mid-70s. South winds 10 to 15 miles an hour. Saturday, sunny, hot with highs around 100. Heat index values up to 105 in the afternoon. Saturday night, mostly clear. Lows in the mid-70s. Sunday, sunny, hot with highs around 100. Sunday night, mostly clear. Lows in the mid-70s. Labor Day, sunny. Highs in the upper 90s. Heat index values up to 105. Monday night, mostly clear. Lows in the mid-70s. Tuesday, sunny. Highs in the upper 90s. Heat index values up to 105 in the afternoon. Tuesday night, mostly clear. Lows in the mid-70s. Heat index values up to 105 early until midnight. Wednesday, sunny. Highs in the upper 90s. Heat index values up to 105. 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At Stillwater, it was clear. The temperature was 85 degrees, the dew point 66, and the relative humidity 53%. The wind was south at 12 miles an hour. The pressure was 29.92 inches and rising. At Guthrie, it was clear. The temperature was 86. The wind was south at 13, gusting to 21. Observations from around the region. Skies ranged from clear to partly cloudy, and temperatures were between 81 and 88 degrees. Once again at 1 a.m., at Stillwater, it was clear. The temperature was 85. Heat advisory in effect from 1 p.m. to 7 p.m. Central Daylight Time Thursday. What? Heat index values up to 108 expected. Where? Portions of central, northern, northwest, southwest, and western Oklahoma and northern Texas. When? From 1 p.m. to 7 p.m. Central Daylight Time Thursday. Impacts. Hot temperatures and high humidity may cause heat illnesses. Drink plenty of fluids, stay in an air-conditioned room, stay out of the sun, and check up on relatives and neighbors. Heat advisory remains in effect from 1 p.m. to 7 p.m. Central Daylight Time Thursday. What? Heat index values up to 108 expected. Where? Portions of central, northern, northwest, southern, and southwest Oklahoma and northern Texas. When? From 1 p.m. to 7 p.m. Central Daylight Time Thursday. Impacts. Hot temperatures and high humidity may cause heat illnesses. Drink plenty of fluids, stay in an air-conditioned room, stay out of the sun, and check up on relatives and neighbors. From the Norman Forecast Office, here is the forecast for Steel.

water and surrounding area. Rest of tonight, clear. Lows in the lower 70s. South winds 5 to 10 miles an hour. Thursday, sunny. Highs in the upper 90s. South winds 10 to 15 miles an hour. Heat index values up to 105 in the afternoon. Thursday night, clear. Lows in the mid-70s. South winds 10 to 15 miles an hour. Friday, sunny. Highs in the upper 90s. South winds 10 to 15 miles an hour. Heat index values up to 108 in the afternoon. Friday night, mostly clear. Lows in the mid-70s. South winds 10 to 15 miles an hour. Saturday, sunny, hot with highs around 100. Heat index values up to 105 in the afternoon. Saturday night, mostly clear. Lows in the mid-70s. Sunday, sunny, hot with highs around 100. Sunday night, mostly clear. Lows in the mid-70s. Labor Day, sunny. Highs in the upper 90s. Heat index values up to 105. Monday night, mostly clear. Lows in the mid-70s. Tuesday, sunny. Highs in the upper 90s. Heat index values up to 105 in the afternoon. Tuesday night, mostly clear. Lows in the mid-70s. Heat index values up to 105 early until midnight. Wednesday, sunny. Highs in the upper 90s. Heat index values up to 105. 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At Stillwater, it was clear. The temperature was 85 degrees, the dew point 66, and the relative humidity 53%. The wind was south at 12 miles an hour. The pressure was 29.92 inches and rising. At Guthrie, it was clear. The temperature was 86. The wind was south at 13, gusting to 21. Observations from around the region. Skies ranged from clear to partly cloudy, and temperatures were between 81 and 88 degrees. Once again at 1 a.m., at Stillwater, it was clear. The temperature was 85. Heat advisory in effect from 1 p.m. to 7 p.m. Central Daylight Time Thursday. What? Heat index values up to 108 expected. Where? Portions of central, northern, northwest, southwest, and western Oklahoma and northern Texas. When? From 1 p.m. to 7 p.m. Central Daylight Time Thursday. Impacts. Hot temperatures and high humidity may cause heat illnesses. Drink plenty of fluids, stay in an air-conditioned room, stay out of the sun, and check up on relatives and neighbors. Heat advisory remains in effect from 1 p.m. to 7 p.m. Central Daylight Time Thursday. What? Heat index values up to 108 expected. Where? Portions of central, northern, northwest, southern, and southwest Oklahoma and northern Texas. When? From 1 p.m. to 7 p.m. Central Daylight Time Thursday. Impacts. Hot temperatures and high humidity may cause heat illnesses. Drink plenty of fluids, stay in an air-conditioned room, stay out of the sun, and check up on relatives and neighbors. From the Norman Forecast Office, here is the forecast for Stillwater and surrounding area. Rest of tonight, clear. Lows in the lower 70s. South winds 5 to 10 miles an hour. Thursday, sunny. Highs in the upper 90s. South winds 10 to 15 miles an hour. Heat index values up to 105 in the afternoon. Thursday night, clear. Lows in the mid-70s. South winds 10 to 15 miles an hour. Friday, sunny. Highs in the upper 90s. South winds 10 to 15 miles an hour. Heat index values up to 108 in the afternoon. Friday night, mostly clear. Lows in the mid-70s. South winds 10 to 15 miles an hour. Saturday, sunny, hot with highs around 100. Heat index values up to 105 in the afternoon. Saturday night, mostly clear. Lows in the mid-70s. Sunday, sunny, hot with highs around 100. Sunday night, mostly clear. Lows in the mid-70s. Labor Day,

sunny. Highs in the upper 90s. Heat index values up to 105. Monday night, mostly clear. Lows in the mid-70s. Tuesday, sunny. Highs in the upper 90s. Heat index values up to 105 in the afternoon. Tuesday night, mostly clear. Lows in the mid-70s. Heat index values up to 105 early until midnight. Wednesday, sunny. Highs in the upper 90s. Heat index values up to 105. 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At Stillwater, it was clear. The temperature was 85 degrees, the dew point 66, and the relative humidity 53%. The wind was south at 12 miles an hour. The pressure was 29.92 inches and rising. At Guthrie, it was clear. The temperature was 86. The wind was south at 13, gusting to 21. Observations from around the region. Skies ranged from clear to partly cloudy, and temperatures were between 81 and 88 degrees. Once again at 1 a.m., at Stillwater, it was clear. The temperature was 85. Heat advisory in effect from 1 p.m. to 7 p.m. Central Daylight Time Thursday. What? Heat index values up to 108 expected. Where? Portions of central, northern, northwest, southwest, and western Oklahoma and northern Texas. When, from 1 p.m. to 7 p.m. Central Daylight Time Thursday. Impacts, hot temperatures and high humidity may cause heat illnesses. Drink plenty of fluids, stay in an air-conditioned room, stay out of the sun, and check up on relatives and neighbors. Heat advisory remains in effect from 1 p.m. to 7 p.m. Central Daylight Time Thursday. What? Heat index values up to 108 expected. Where? Portions of central, northern, northwest, southern, and southwest Oklahoma and northern Texas. When? From 1 p.m. to 7 p.m. Central Daylight Time Thursday. Impacts, hot temperatures and high humidity may cause heat illnesses. Drink plenty of fluids, stay in an air-conditioned room, stay out of the sun, and check up on relatives and neighbors. From the Norman Forecast Office, here is the forecast for Stillwater and surrounding area. Rest of tonight, clear. Lows in the lower 70s. South winds 5 to 10 miles an hour. Thursday, sunny. Highs in the upper 90s. South winds 10 to 15 miles an hour. Heat index values up to 105 in the afternoon. Thursday night, clear. Lows in the mid-70s. South winds 10 to 15 miles an hour. Friday, sunny. Highs in the upper 90s. South winds 10 to 15 miles an hour. Heat index values up to 108 in the afternoon. Friday night, mostly clear. Lows in the mid-70s. South winds 10 to 15 miles an hour. Saturday, sunny, hot with highs around 100. Heat index values up to 105 in the afternoon. Saturday night, mostly clear. Lows in the mid-70s. Sunday, sunny, hot with highs around 100. Sunday night, mostly clear. Lows in the mid-70s. Labor Day, sunny. Highs in the upper 90s. Heat index values up to 105. Monday night, mostly clear. Lows in the mid-70s. Tuesday, sunny. Highs in the upper 90s. Heat index values up to 105 in the afternoon. Tuesday night, mostly clear. Lows in the mid-70s. Heat index values up to 105 early until midnight. Wednesday, sunny. Highs in the upper 90s. Heat index values up to 105. 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At Stillwater, it was clear. The temperature was 85 degrees, the dew point 66, and the relative humidity 53%. The wind was south at 12 miles an hour. The pressure was 29.92 inches and rising. At Guthrie, it was clear. The temperature was 86. The wind was south at 13, gusting to 21. Observations from around the region.
skies ranged from clear to partly cloudy, and temperatures were between 81 and 88 degrees. Once again at 1 a.m., at Stillwater, it was clear. The temperature was 85. Heat advisory in effect from 1 p.m. to 7 p.m. Central Daylight Time Thursday. What? Heat index values up to 108 expected. Where? Portions of central, northern, northwest, southwest, and western Oklahoma and northern Texas. When? From 1 p.m. to 7 p.m. Central Daylight Time Thursday. Impacts. Hot temperatures and high humidity may cause heat illnesses. Drink plenty of fluids, stay in an air-conditioned room, stay out of the sun, and check up on relatives and neighbors. 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Programming originates from the National Weather Service Forecast Office in Norman, Oklahoma. Heat advisory remains in effect from 1 p.m. to 7 p.m. Central Daylight Time Thursday. What? Heat index values up to 108 expected. Where? Portions of central, northern, northwest, southern, and southwest Oklahoma and northern Texas. When? From 1 p.m. to 7 p.m. Central Daylight Time Thursday. Impacts. Hot temperatures and high humidity may cause heat illnesses. Drink plenty of fluids, stay in an air-conditioned room, stay out of the sun, and check up on relatives and neighbors. From the Norman Forecast Office, here is the forecast for Stillwater and surrounding area. Rest of tonight, clear. Lows in the lower 70s. South winds 5 to 10 miles an hour. Thursday, sunny. Highs in the upper 90s. South winds 10 to 15 miles an hour. Heat index values up to 105 in the afternoon. Thursday night, clear. Lows in the mid-70s. South winds 10 to 15 miles an hour. Friday, sunny. Highs in the upper 90s. South winds 10 to 15 miles an hour. Heat index values up to 108 in the afternoon. Friday night, mostly clear. Lows in the mid-70s. South winds 10 to 15 miles an hour. Saturday, sunny, hot with highs around 100. Heat index values up to 105 in the afternoon. Saturday night, mostly clear. Lows in the mid-70s. Sunday, sunny, hot with highs around 100. Sunday night, mostly clear. Lows in the mid-70s. Labor Day, sunny. Highs in the upper 90s. Heat index values up to 105. Monday night, mostly clear. Lows in the mid-70s. Tuesday, sunny. Highs in the upper 90s. Heat index values up to 105 in the afternoon. Tuesday night, mostly clear. Lows in the mid-70s. Heat index values up to 105 early until midnight. Wednesday, sunny. Highs in the upper 90s. Heat index values up to 105. From the Norman Forecast Office, here is the forecast for Stillwater and surrounding area. Rest of tonight, clear. Lows in the lower 70s. South winds 5 to 10 miles an hour with gusts up to 20 miles an hour. Thursday, sunny. Highs in the upper 90s. South winds 10 to 15 miles an hour. Heat index values up to 105 in the afternoon. Thursday night, clear. Lows in the lower 70s. South winds 10 to 15 miles an hour. Friday, sunny. Highs in the upper 90s. South winds 10 to 15 miles an hour. Heat index values up to 107 in the afternoon. Friday night, mostly clear. Lows in the mid-70s. South winds 10 to 15 miles an hour. Saturday, sunny. Highs in the upper 90s. Heat index values up to 105. Saturday night, mostly clear. Lows in the mid-70s. Sunday, sunny. Highs in the upper 90s. Heat index values up to 105. Sunday night, mostly clear. Lows in the mid-70s. Sunday, sunny. Highs in the upper 90s. Heat index values up to 105. Sunday night, mostly clear.
lows in the mid

70s. Heat index values up to 105 early until midnight. Labor Day, sunny. Highs in the upper 90s. Heat index values up to 105. Monday night, mostly clear. Lows in the mid-70s. Heat index values up to 105 early until midnight. Tuesday, sunny. Highs in the upper 90s. Heat index values up to 105 in the afternoon. Tuesday night, mostly clear. Lows in the mid-70s. Heat index values up to 105 early until midnight. Wednesday, sunny. Highs in the upper 90s. 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At Stillwater, it was clear. The temperature was 85 degrees, the dew point 66, and the relative humidity 53%. The wind was south at 12 miles an hour. The pressure was 29.92 inches and rising. At Guthrie, it was clear. The temperature was 86. The wind was south at 13, gusting to 21. Observations from around the region. Skies ranged from clear to partly cloudy, and temperatures were between 81 and 88 degrees. Once again at 1 a.m., at Stillwater, it was clear. The temperature was 85. Heat advisory in effect from 1 p.m. to 7 p.m. Central Daylight Time Thursday. What? Heat index values up to 108 expected. Where? Portions of central, northern, northwest, southwest, and western Oklahoma and northern Texas. When? From 1 p.m. to 7 p.m. Central Daylight Time Thursday. Impacts. Hot temperatures and high humidity may cause heat illnesses. Drink plenty of fluids, stay in an air-conditioned room, stay out of the sun, and check up on relatives and neighbors. Heat advisory remains in effect from 1 p.m. to 7 p.m. Central Daylight Time Thursday. What? Heat index values up to 108 expected. Where? Portions of central, northern, northwest, southern, and southwest Oklahoma and northern Texas. When? From 1 p.m. to 7 p.m. Central Daylight Time Thursday. Impacts. Hot temperatures and high humidity may cause heat illnesses. Drink plenty of fluids, stay in an air-conditioned room, stay out of the sun, and check up on relatives and neighbors. From the Norman Forecast Office, here is the forecast for Stillwater and surrounding area. Rest of tonight, clear. Lows in the lower 70s. South winds 5 to 10 miles an hour with gusts up to 20 miles an hour. Thursday, sunny. Highs in the upper 90s. South winds 10 to 15 miles an hour. Heat index values up to 105 in the afternoon. Thursday night, clear. Lows in the lower 70s. South winds 10 to 15 miles an hour. Friday, sunny. Highs in the upper 90s. South winds 10 to 15 miles an hour. Heat index values up to 107 in the afternoon. Friday night, mostly clear. Lows in the mid-70s. South winds 10 to 15 miles an hour. Saturday, sunny. Highs in the upper 90s. Heat index values up to 105. Saturday night, mostly clear. Lows in the mid-70s. Sunday, sunny. Highs in the upper 90s. Heat index values up to 105. Sunday night, mostly clear. Lows in the mid-70s. Heat index values up to 105 early until midnight. Labor Day, sunny. Highs in the upper 90s. Heat index values up to 105. Monday night, mostly clear. Lows in the mid-70s. Heat index values up to 105 early until midnight. Tuesday, sunny. Highs in the upper 90s. Heat index values up to 105 in the afternoon. Tuesday night, mostly clear. Lows in the mid-70s. Heat index values up to 105 early until midnight. Wednesday, sunny. Highs in the upper 90s. 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At Stillwater, it was clear. The temperature was 85 degrees, the dew point 66, and the relative humidity 53%.
The wind was south at 12 miles an hour. The pressure was 29.92 inches and rising. At Guthrie, it was clear. The temperature was 86. The wind was south at 13, gusting to 21. Observations from around the region. Skies ranged from clear to partly cloudy, and temperatures were between 81 and 88 degrees. Once again at 1 a.m., at Stillwater, it was clear. The temperature was 85. Heat advisory remains in effect from 1 p.m. this afternoon to 7 p.m. Central Daylight Time this evening. What? Heat index values up to 108 expected. Where? Portions of central, northern, northwest, southern, southwest, and western Oklahoma and northern Texas. When? From 1 p.m. this afternoon to 7 p.m. Central Daylight Time this evening. Impacts. Hot temperatures and high humidity may cause heat illnesses. Drink plenty of fluids, stay in an air-conditioned room, stay out of the sun, and check up on relatives and neighbors. From the Norman Forecast Office, here is the forecast for Stillwater and surrounding area. Rest of tonight, clear. Lows in the lower 70s. South winds 5 to 10 miles an hour with gusts up to 20 miles an hour. Thursday, sunny. Highs in the upper 90s. South winds 10 to 15 miles an hour. Heat index values up to 105 in the afternoon. Thursday night, clear. Lows in the lower 70s. South winds 10 to 15 miles an hour. Friday, sunny. Highs in the upper 90s. South winds 10 to 15 miles an hour. Heat index values up to 107 in the afternoon. Friday night, mostly clear. Lows in the mid-70s. South winds 10 to 15 miles an hour. Saturday, sunny. Highs in the upper 90s. Heat index values up to 105. Saturday night, mostly clear. Lows in the mid-70s. Sunday, sunny. Highs in the upper 90s. Heat index values up to 105. Sunday night, mostly clear. Lows in the mid-70s. Heat index values up to 105 early until midnight. Labor Day, sunny. Highs in the upper 90s. Heat index values up to 105. Monday night, mostly clear. Lows in the mid-70s. Heat index values up to 105 early until midnight. Tuesday, sunny. Highs in the upper 90s. Heat index values up to 105 in the afternoon. Tuesday night, mostly clear. Lows in the mid-70s. Heat index values up to 105 early until midnight. Wednesday, sunny. Highs in the upper 90s. 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At Stillwater, it was clear. The temperature was 85 degrees, the dew point 66, and the relative humidity 53%. The wind was south at 12 miles an hour. The pressure was 29.92 inches and rising. At Guthrie, it was clear. The temperature was 86. The wind was south at 13, gusting to 21. Observations from around the region. Skies ranged from clear to partly cloudy, and temperatures were between 81 and 88 degrees. Once again at 1 a.m., at Stillwater, it was clear. The temperature was 85. Heat advisory remains in effect from 1 p.m. this afternoon to 7 p.m. Central Daylight Time this evening. What? Heat index values up to 108 expected. Where? Portions of central, northern, northwest, southern, southwest, and western Oklahoma and northern Texas. When? From 1 p.m. this afternoon to 7 p.m. Central Daylight Time this evening. Impacts. Hot temperatures and high humidity may cause heat illnesses. Drink plenty of fluids, stay in an air-conditioned room, stay out of the sun, and check up on relatives and neighbors. From the Norman Forecast Office, here is the forecast for Stillwater and surrounding area. Rest of tonight, clear. Lows in the lower 70s. South winds 5 to 10 miles an hour with gusts up to 20 miles an hour. Thursday, sunny. Highs in the upper 90s. South winds 10 to 15 miles an hour.
Heat index values up to 105.

The afternoon. Thursday night, clear. Lows in the lower 70s. South winds 10 to 15 miles an hour. Friday, sunny. Highs in the upper 90s. South winds 10 to 15 miles an hour. Heat index values up to 107 in the afternoon. Friday night, mostly clear. Lows in the mid-70s. South winds 10 to 15 miles an hour. Saturday, sunny. Highs in the upper 90s. Heat index values up to 105. Saturday night, mostly clear. Lows in the mid-70s. Sunday, sunny. Highs in the upper 90s. Heat index values up to 105. Sunday night, mostly clear. Lows in the mid-70s. Heat index values up to 105 early until midnight. Labor Day, sunny. Highs in the upper 90s. Heat index values up to 105. Monday night, mostly clear. Lows in the mid-70s. Heat index values up to 105 early until midnight. Tuesday, sunny. Highs in the upper 90s. Heat index values up to 105 in the afternoon. Tuesday night, mostly clear. Lows in the mid-70s. Heat index values up to 105 early until midnight. Wednesday, sunny. Highs in the upper 90s. 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At Stillwater, it was clear. The temperature was 85 degrees, the dew point 66, and the relative humidity 53%. The wind was south at 12 miles an hour. The pressure was 29.92 inches and rising. At Guthrie, it was clear. The temperature was 86. The wind was south at 13, gusting to 21. Observations from around the region. Skies ranged from clear to partly cloudy, and temperatures were between 81 and 88 degrees. Once again at 1 a.m., at Stillwater, it was clear. The temperature was 85. Heat advisory remains in effect from 1 p.m. this afternoon to 7 p.m. Central Daylight Time this evening. What? Heat index values up to 108 expected. Where? Portions of central, northern, northwest, southern, southwest, and western Oklahoma and northern Texas. When? From 1 p.m. this afternoon to 7 p.m. Central Daylight Time this evening. Impacts. Hot temperatures and high humidity may cause heat illnesses. Drink plenty of fluids, stay in an air-conditioned room, stay out of the sun, and check up on relatives and neighbors. From the Norman Forecast Office, here is the forecast for Stillwater and surrounding area. Rest of tonight, clear. Lows in the lower 70s. South winds 5 to 10 miles an hour with gusts up to 20 miles an hour. Thursday, sunny. Highs in the upper 90s. South winds 10 to 15 miles an hour. Heat index values up to 105 in the afternoon. Thursday night, clear. Lows in the lower 70s. South winds 10 to 15 miles an hour. Friday, sunny. Highs in the upper 90s. South winds 10 to 15 miles an hour. Heat index values up to 107 in the afternoon. Friday night, mostly clear. Lows in the mid-70s. South winds 10 to 15 miles an hour. Saturday, sunny. Highs in the upper 90s. Heat index values up to 105. Saturday night, mostly clear. Lows in the mid-70s. Sunday, sunny. Highs in the upper 90s. Heat index values up to 105. Sunday night, mostly clear. Lows in the mid-70s. Heat index values up to 105 early until midnight. Labor Day, sunny. Highs in the upper 90s. Heat index values up to 105. Monday night, mostly clear. Lows in the mid-70s. Heat index values up to 105 early until midnight. Tuesday, sunny. Highs in the upper

1 a.m., it's still water, it was clear. The temperature was 85. Heat advisory remains in effect from 1 p.m. this afternoon to 7 p.m. Central Daylight Time this evening. What? Heat index values up to 108 expected. Where? Portions of central, northern, northwest, southern, southwest, and western Oklahoma and northern Texas. When? From 1 p.m. this afternoon to 7 p.m. Central Daylight Time this evening. Impacts. Hot temperatures and high humidity may cause heat illnesses. Drink plenty of fluids, stay in an air-conditioned room, stay out of the sun, and check up on relatives and neighbors. From the Norman Forecast Office, here is the forecast for Stillwater and surrounding area. Rest of tonight, clear. Lows in the lower 70s. South winds 5 to 10 miles an hour with gusts up to 20 miles an hour. Thursday, sunny. Highs in the upper 90s. South winds 10 to 15 miles an hour. Heat index values up to 105 in the afternoon. Thursday night, clear. Lows in the lower 70s. South winds 10 to 15 miles an hour. Friday, sunny. Highs in the upper 90s. South winds 10 to 15 miles an hour. Heat index values up to 107 in the afternoon. Friday night, mostly clear. Lows in the mid-70s. South winds 10 to 15 miles an hour. Saturday, sunny. Highs in the upper 90s. Heat index values up to 105. Saturday night, mostly clear. Lows in the mid-70s. Sunday, sunny. Highs in the upper 90s. Heat index values up to 105. Sunday night, mostly clear. Lows in the mid-70s. Heat index values up to 105 early until midnight. Labor Day, sunny. Highs in the upper 90s. Heat index values up to 105. Monday night, mostly clear. Lows in the mid-70s. Heat index values up to 105 early until midnight. Tuesday, sunny. Highs in the upper 90s. Heat index values up to 105 in the afternoon. Tuesday night, mostly clear. Lows in the mid-70s. Heat index values up to 105 early until midnight. Wednesday, sunny. Highs in the upper 90s. 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It's Stillwater, it was clear. The temperature was 85 degrees, the dew point 66, and the relative humidity 53%. The wind was south at 12 miles an hour. The pressure was 29.92 inches and rising. At Guthrie, it was clear. The temperature was 86. The wind was south at 13, gusting to 21. Observations from around the region. Skies ranged from clear to partly cloudy, and temperatures were between 81 and 88 degrees. Once again at 1 a.m., at Stillwater, it was clear. The temperature was 85. Heat advisory remains in effect from 1 p.m. this afternoon to 7 p.m. Central Daylight Time this evening. What? Heat index values up to 108 expected. Where? Portions of central, northern, northwest, southern, southwest, and western Oklahoma and northern Texas. When? From 1 p.m. this afternoon to 7 p.m. Central Daylight Time this evening. Impacts. Hot temperatures and high humidity may cause heat illnesses. Drink plenty of fluids, stay in an air-conditioned room, stay out of the sun, and check up on relatives and neighbors. From the Norman Forecast Office, here is the forecast for Stillwater and surrounding area. Rest of tonight, clear. Lows in the lower 70s. South winds 5 to 10 miles an hour with gusts up to 20 miles an hour. Thursday, sunny. Highs in the upper 90s. South winds 10 to 15 miles an hour. Heat index values up to 105 in the afternoon. Thursday night, clear. Lows in the lower 70s. South winds 10 to 15 miles an hour. Friday, sunny. Highs in the upper 90s. South winds 10 to 15 miles an hour. Heat index values up to 107 in the afternoon. Friday night, mostly clear. Lows in the mid-70s.

South winds 10 to 15 miles an hour. Saturday, sunny. Highs in the upper 90s. Heat index values up to 105. Saturday night, mostly clear. Lows in the mid 70s. Sunday, sunny. Highs in the upper 90s. Heat index values up to 105. Sunday night, mostly clear. Lows in the mid 70s. Heat index values up to 105 early until midnight. Labor Day, sunny. Highs in the upper 90s. Heat index values up to 105. Monday night, mostly clear. Lows in the mid 70s. Heat index values up to 105 early until midnight. Tuesday, sunny. Highs in the upper 90s. Heat index values up to 105 in the afternoon. Tuesday night, mostly clear. Lows in the mid 70s. Heat index values up to 105 early until midnight. Wednesday, sunny. Highs in the upper 90s. 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At Stillwater, it was clear. The temperature was 85 degrees, the dew point 66, and the relative humidity 53%. The wind was south at 12 miles an hour. The pressure was 29.92 inches and rising. At Guthrie, it was clear. The temperature was 86. The wind was south at 13, gusting to 21. Observations from around the region. Skies ranged from clear to partly cloudy, and temperatures were between 81 and 88 degrees. Once again at 1 a.m., at Stillwater, it was clear. The temperature was 85. Heat advisory remains in effect from 1 p.m. this afternoon to 7 p.m. Central Daylight Time this evening. What? Heat index values up to 108 expected. Where? Portions of central, northern, northwest, southern, southwest, and western Oklahoma and northern Texas. When? From 1 p.m. this afternoon to 7 p.m. Central Daylight Time this evening. Impacts. Hot temperatures and high humidity may cause heat illnesses. Drink plenty of fluids, stay in an air-conditioned room, stay out of the sun, and check up on relatives and neighbors. From the Norman Forecast Office, here is the forecast for Stillwater and surrounding area. Rest of tonight, clear. Lows in the lower 70s. South winds 5 to 10 miles an hour with gusts up to 20 miles an hour. Thursday, sunny. Highs in the upper 90s. South winds 10 to 15 miles an hour. Heat index values up to 105 in the afternoon. Thursday night, clear. Lows in the lower 70s. South winds 10 to 15 miles an hour. Friday, sunny. Highs in the upper 90s. South winds 10 to 15 miles an hour. Heat index values up to 107 in the afternoon. Friday night, mostly clear. Lows in the mid-70s. South winds 10 to 15 miles an hour. Saturday, sunny. Highs in the upper 90s. Heat index values up to 105. Saturday night, mostly clear. Lows in the mid-70s. Sunday, sunny. Highs in the upper 90s. Heat index values up to 105. Sunday night, mostly clear. Lows in the mid-70s. Heat index values up to 105 early until midnight. Labor Day, sunny. Highs in the upper 90s. Heat index values up to 105. Monday night, mostly clear. Lows in the mid-70s. Heat index values up to 105 early until midnight. Tuesday, sunny. Highs in the upper 90s. Heat index values up to 105 in the afternoon. Tuesday night, mostly clear. Lows in the mid-70s. Heat index values up to 105 early until midnight. Wednesday, sunny. Highs in the upper 90s. 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At Stillwater, it was clear. The temperature was 85 degrees, the dew point 66, and the relative humidity 53%. The wind was south at 12 miles an hour. The pressure was 29.92 inches and rising.

At Guthrie, it was clear. The temperature was 86. The wind was south at 13, gusting to 21. Observations from around the region. Skies ranged from clear to partly cloudy, and temperatures were between 81 and 88 degrees. Once again at 1 a.m., at Stillwater, it was clear. The temperature was 85. This is your weather radio station WNG 654 in Stillwater, operating on a frequency of 162.50 MHz. Programming originates from the National Weather Service Forecast Office in Norman, Oklahoma. Heat advisory remains in effect from 1 p.m. this afternoon to 7 p.m. Central Daylight Time this evening. What? Heat index values up to 108 expected. Where? Portions of central, northern, northwest, southern, southwest, and western Oklahoma and northern Texas. When? From 1 p.m. this afternoon to 7 p.m. Central Daylight Time this evening. Impacts. Hot temperatures and high humidity may cause heat illnesses. Drink plenty of fluids, stay in an air-conditioned room, stay out of the sun, and check up on relatives and neighbors. From the Norman Forecast Office, here is the forecast for Stillwater and surrounding area. Rest of tonight, clear. Lows in the lower 70s. South winds 5 to 10 miles an hour with gusts up to 20 miles an hour. Thursday, sunny. Highs in the upper 90s. South winds 10 to 15 miles an hour. Heat index values up to 105 in the afternoon. Thursday night, clear. Lows in the lower 70s. South winds 10 to 15 miles an hour. Friday, sunny. Highs in the upper 90s. South winds 10 to 15 miles an hour. Heat index values up to 107 in the afternoon. Friday night, mostly clear. Lows in the mid-70s. South winds 10 to 15 miles an hour. Saturday, sunny. Highs in the upper 90s. Heat index values up to 105. Saturday night, mostly clear. Lows in the mid-70s. Sunday, sunny. Highs in the upper 90s. Heat index values up to 105. Sunday night, mostly clear. Lows in the mid-70s. Heat index values up to 105 early until midnight. Labor Day, sunny. Highs in the upper 90s. Heat index values up to 105. Monday night, mostly clear. Lows in the mid-70s. Heat index values up to 105 early until midnight. Tuesday, sunny. Highs in the upper 90s. Heat index values up to 105 in the afternoon. Tuesday night, mostly clear. Lows in the mid-70s. Heat index values up to 105 early until midnight. Wednesday, sunny. Highs in the upper 90s. 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At Stillwater, it was clear. The temperature was 82 degrees, the dew point 67, and the relative humidity 60%. The wind was south at 9 miles an hour. The pressure was 29.92 inches and steady. At Guthrie, it was clear. The temperature was 84. The wind was south at 12, gusting to 21. Observations from around the region. It was clear, with a temperature of 80 at Wichita, 81 at Oklahoma City, and 81 at Springfield. It was partly cloudy, with a temperature of 80 at Dallas-Fort Worth, and 86 at Tulsa. Once again at 2 a.m., at Stillwater, it was clear. The temperature was 82. Heat advisory remains in effect from 1 p.m. this afternoon to 7 p.m. Central Daylight Time this evening. What? Heat index values up to 108 expected. Where? Portions of central, northern, northwest, southern, southwest, and western Oklahoma and northern Texas. When? From 1 p.m. this afternoon to 7 p.m. Central Daylight Time this evening. Impacts. Hot temperatures and high humidity may cause heat illnesses. Drink plenty of fluids, stay in an air-conditioned room, stay out of the sun, and check up on relatives and neighbors. From the Norman Forecast Office, here is the forecast for Stillwater and surrounding area. Rest of tonight, clear. Lows in the

lower 70s. South winds 5 to 10 miles an hour with gusts up to 20 miles an hour. Thursday, sunny. Highs in the upper 90s. South winds 10 to 15 miles an hour. Heat index values up to 105 in the afternoon. Thursday night, clear. Lows in the lower 70s. South winds 10 to 15 miles an hour. Friday, sunny. Highs in the upper 90s. South winds 10 to 15 miles an hour. Heat index values up to 107 in the afternoon. Friday night, mostly clear. Lows in the mid-70s. South winds 10 to 15 miles an hour. Saturday, sunny. Highs in the upper 90s. Heat index values up to 105. Saturday night, mostly clear. Lows in the mid-70s. Sunday, sunny. Highs in the upper 90s. Heat index values up to 105. Sunday night, mostly clear. Lows in the mid-70s. Heat index values up to 105 early until midnight. Labor Day, sunny. Highs in the upper 90s. Heat index values up to 105. Monday night, mostly clear. Lows in the mid-70s. Heat index values up to 105 early until midnight. Tuesday, sunny. Highs in the upper 90s. Heat index values up to 105 in the afternoon. Tuesday night, mostly clear. Lows in the mid-70s. Heat index values up to 105 early until midnight. Wednesday, sunny. Highs in the upper 90s. 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And here are 2 a.m. weather observations. It's still water, it was clear. The temperature was 82 degrees, the dew point 67, and the relative humidity 60%. The wind was south at 9 miles an hour. The pressure was 29.92 inches and steady. At Guthrie, it was clear. The temperature was 84. The wind was south at 12, gusting to 21. Observations from around the region. It was clear, with a temperature of 80 at Wichita, 81 at Oklahoma City, and 81 at Springfield. It was partly cloudy, with a temperature of 80 at Dallas-Fort Worth, and 86 at Tulsa. Once again at 2 a.m., at Stillwater, it was clear. The temperature was 82. Heat advisory remains in effect from 1 p.m. this afternoon to 7 p.m. Central Daylight Time this evening. What? Heat index values up to 108 expected. Where, portions of central, northern, northwest, southern, southwest, and western Oklahoma and northern Texas. When, from 1 p.m. this afternoon to 7 p.m. Central Daylight Time this evening. Impacts, hot temperatures and high humidity may cause heat illnesses. Drink plenty of fluids, stay in an air-conditioned room, stay out of the sun, and check up on relatives and neighbors. From the Norman Forecast Office, here is the forecast for Stillwater and surrounding area. Rest of tonight, clear. Lows in the lower 70s. South winds 5 to 10 miles an hour with gusts up to 20 miles an hour. Thursday, sunny. Highs in the upper 90s. South winds 10 to 15 miles an hour. Heat index values up to 105 in the afternoon. Thursday night, clear. Lows in the lower 70s. South winds 10 to 15 miles an hour. Friday, sunny. Highs in the upper 90s. South winds 10 to 15 miles an hour. Heat index values up to 107 in the afternoon. Friday night, mostly clear. Lows in the mid-70s. South winds 10 to 15 miles an hour. Saturday, sunny. Highs in the upper 90s. Heat index values up to 105. Saturday night, mostly clear. Lows in the mid-70s. Sunday, sunny. Highs in the upper 90s. Heat index values up to 105. Sunday night, mostly clear. Lows in the mid-70s. Heat index values up to 105 early until midnight. Labor Day, sunny. Highs in the upper 90s. Heat index values up to 105. Monday night, mostly clear. Lows in the mid-70s.

Heat index values up to 105 early until midnight. Tuesday, sunny. Highs in the upper 90s. Heat index values up to 105 in the afternoon. Tuesday night, mostly clear. Lows in the mid-70s. Heat index values up to 105 early until midnight. Wednesday, sunny. Highs in the upper 90s. 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At Stillwater, it was clear. The temperature was 82 degrees, the dew point 67, and the relative humidity 60%. The wind was south at 9 miles an hour. The pressure was 29.92 inches and steady. At Guthrie, it was clear. The temperature was 84. The wind was south at 12, gusting to 21. Observations from around the region. It was clear, with a temperature of 80 at Wichita, 81 at Oklahoma City, and 81 at Springfield. It was partly cloudy, with a temperature of 80 at Dallas-Fort Worth, and 86 at Tulsa. Once again at 2 a.m., at Stillwater, it was clear. The temperature was 82. Heat advisory remains in effect from 1 p.m. this afternoon to 7 p.m. Central Daylight Time this evening. What? Heat index values up to 108 expected. Where? Portions of central, northern, northwest, southern, southwest, and western Oklahoma and northern Texas. When? From 1 p.m. this afternoon to 7 p.m. Central Daylight Time this evening. Impacts. Hot temperatures and high humidity may cause heat illnesses. Drink plenty of fluids, stay in an air-conditioned room, stay out of the sun, and check up on relatives and neighbors. Heat advisory in effect from noon today to 7 p.m. Central Daylight Time this evening. What? Heat index values up to 105 expected. Where? Okfuskee, Creek, Pawnee, and western Osage counties. When? From noon today to 7 p.m. Central Daylight Time this evening. Impacts. Heat-related illnesses are possible, especially impacting those not acclimated to the conditions or those performing strenuous activities. Take extra precautions when outside. Wear lightweight and loose-fitting clothing. Try to limit strenuous activities to early morning or evening. Take action when you see symptoms of heat exhaustion and heat stroke. From the Norman Forecast Office, here is the forecast for Stillwater and surrounding area. Rest of tonight, clear. Lows in the lower 70s. South winds 5 to 10 miles an hour with gusts up to 20 miles an hour. Thursday, sunny. Highs in the upper 90s. South winds 10 to 15 miles an hour. Heat index values up to 105 in the afternoon. Thursday night, clear. Lows in the lower 70s. South winds 10 to 15 miles an hour. Friday, sunny. Highs in the upper 90s. South winds 10 to 15 miles an hour. Heat index values up to 107 in the afternoon. Friday night, mostly clear. Lows in the mid-70s. South winds 10 to 15 miles an hour. Saturday, sunny. Highs in the upper 90s. Heat index values up to 105. Saturday night, mostly clear. Lows in the mid-70s. Sunday, sunny. Highs in the upper 90s. Heat index values up to 105. Sunday night, mostly clear. Lows in the mid-70s. Heat index values up to 105 early until midnight. Labor Day, sunny. Highs in the upper 90s. Heat index values up to 105. Monday night, mostly clear. Lows in the mid-70s. Heat index values up to 105 early until midnight. Tuesday, sunny. Highs in the upper 90s. Heat index values up to 105 in the afternoon. Tuesday night, mostly clear. Lows in the mid-70s. Heat index values up to 105 early until midnight. Wednesday, sunny. Highs in the upper 90s. 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

and here are 2 a.m. weather observations. It's still water, it was clear. The temperature was 82 degrees, the dew point 67, and the relative humidity 60%. The wind was south at 9 miles an hour. The pressure was 29.92 inches and steady. At Guthrie, it was clear. The temperature was 84. The wind was south at 12, gusting to 21. Observations from around the region. Skies ranged from clear to partly cloudy, and temperatures were between 80 and 86 degrees. Once again at 2 a.m., at Stillwater, it was clear. The temperature was 82. Heat advisory remains in effect from 1 p.m. this afternoon to 7 p.m. Central Daylight Time this evening. What? Heat index values up to 108 expected. Where? Portions of central, northern, northwest, southern, southwest, and western Oklahoma and northern Texas. When? From 1 p.m. this afternoon to 7 p.m. Central Daylight Time this evening. Impacts. Hot temperatures and high humidity may cause heat illnesses. Drink plenty of fluids, stay in an air-conditioned room, stay out of the sun, and check up on relatives and neighbors. Heat advisory in effect from noon today to 7 p.m. Central Daylight Time this evening. What? Heat index values up to 105 expected. Where? Okfuski, Creek, Pawnee, and Western Osage counties. When? From noon today to 7 p.m. Central Daylight Time this evening. Impacts. Heat-related illnesses are possible, especially impacting those not acclimated to the conditions or those performing strenuous activities. Take extra precautions when outside. Wear lightweight and loose-fitting clothing. Try to limit strenuous activities to early morning or evening. Take action when you see symptoms of heat exhaustion and heat stroke. From the Norman Forecast Office, here is the forecast for Stillwater and surrounding area. Rest of tonight, clear. Lows in the lower 70s. South winds 5 to 10 miles an hour with gusts up to 20 miles an hour. Thursday, sunny. Highs in the upper 90s. South winds 10 to 15 miles an hour. Heat index values up to 105 in the afternoon. Thursday night, clear. Lows in the lower 70s. South winds 10 to 15 miles an hour. Friday, sunny. Highs in the upper 90s. South winds 10 to 15 miles an hour. Heat index values up to 107 in the afternoon. Friday night, mostly clear. Lows in the mid-70s. South winds 10 to 15 miles an hour. Saturday, sunny. Highs in the upper 90s. Heat index values up to 105. Saturday night, mostly clear. Lows in the mid-70s. Sunday, sunny. Highs in the upper 90s. Heat index values up to 105. Sunday night, mostly clear. Lows in the mid-70s. Heat index values up to 105 early until midnight. Labor Day, sunny. Highs in the upper 90s. Heat index values up to 105. Monday night, mostly clear. Lows in the mid-70s. Heat index values up to 105 early until midnight. Tuesday, sunny. Highs in the upper 90s. Heat index values up to 105 in the afternoon. Tuesday night, mostly clear. Lows in the mid-70s. Heat index values up to 105 early until midnight. Wednesday, sunny. Highs in the upper 90s. 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It's Stillwater, it was clear. The temperature was 82 degrees, the dew point 67, and the relative humidity 60%. The wind was south at 9 miles an hour. The pressure was 29.92 inches and steady. At Guthrie, it was clear. The temperature was 84. The wind was south at 12, gusting to 21. Observations from around the region. Skies ranged from clear to partly cloudy, and temperatures were between 80 and 86 degrees. Once again at 2 a.m., at Stillwater, it was clear. The temperature was 82. Heat advisory remains in effect from 1 p.m. this afternoon to 7 p.m. Central Daylight Time this evening.

But heat index values up to 108 expected. Where? Portions of central, northern, northwest, southern, southwest, and western Oklahoma and northern Texas. When? From 1 p.m. this afternoon to 7 p.m. Central Daylight Time this evening. Impacts: hot temperatures and high humidity may cause heat illnesses. Drink plenty of fluids, stay in an air-conditioned room, stay out of the sun, and check up on relatives and neighbors. Heat advisory in effect from noon today to 7 p.m. Central Daylight Time this evening. What? Heat index values up to 105 expected. Where? Okfuski, Creek, Pawnee, and Western Osage counties. When? From noon today to 7 p.m. Central Daylight Time this evening. Impacts: heat-related illnesses are possible, especially impacting those not acclimated to the conditions or those performing strenuous activities. Take extra precautions when outside. Wear lightweight and loose-fitting clothing. Try to limit strenuous activities to early morning or evening. Take action when you see symptoms of heat exhaustion and heat stroke. From the Norman Forecast Office, here is the forecast for Stillwater and surrounding area. Rest of tonight, clear. Lows in the lower 70s. South winds 5 to 10 miles an hour with gusts up to 20 miles an hour. Thursday, sunny. Highs in the upper 90s. South winds 10 to 15 miles an hour. Heat index values up to 105 in the afternoon. Thursday night, clear. Lows in the lower 70s. South winds 10 to 15 miles an hour. Friday, sunny. Highs in the upper 90s. South winds 10 to 15 miles an hour. Heat index values up to 107 in the afternoon. Friday night, mostly clear. Lows in the mid-70s. South winds 10 to 15 miles an hour. Saturday, sunny. Highs in the upper 90s. Heat index values up to 105. Saturday night, mostly clear. Lows in the mid-70s. Sunday, sunny. Highs in the upper 90s. Heat index values up to 105. Sunday night, mostly clear. Lows in the mid-70s. Heat index values up to 105 early until midnight. Labor Day, sunny. Highs in the upper 90s. Heat index values up to 105. Monday night, mostly clear. Lows in the mid-70s. Heat index values up to 105 early until midnight. Tuesday, sunny. Highs in the upper 90s. Heat index values up to 105 in the afternoon. Tuesday night, mostly clear. Lows in the mid-70s. Heat index values up to 105 early until midnight. Wednesday, sunny. Highs in the upper 90s. You're listening to Stillwater Weather Radio, and here are 2 a.m. weather observations. At Stillwater, it was clear. The temperature was 82 degrees, the dew point 67, and the relative humidity 60%. The wind was south at 9 miles an hour. The pressure was 29.92 inches and steady. At Guthrie, it was clear. The temperature was 84. The wind was south at 12, gusting to 21. Observations from around the region. Skies ranged from clear to partly cloudy, and temperatures were between 80 and 86 degrees. Once again at 2 a.m., at Stillwater, it was clear. The temperature was 82. Heat advisory remains in effect from 1 p.m. this afternoon to 7 p.m. Central Daylight Time this evening. What? Heat index values up to 108 expected. Where? Portions of central, northern, northwest, southern, southwest, and western Oklahoma and northern Texas. When? From 1 p.m. this afternoon to 7 p.m. Central Daylight Time this evening. Impacts: hot temperatures and high humidity may cause heat illnesses. Drink plenty of fluids, stay in an air-conditioned room, stay out of the sun, and check up on relatives and neighbors. Heat advisory in effect from noon today to 7 p.m. Central Daylight Time this evening. What? Heat index values up to 105 expected. Where? Okfuski, Creek, Pawnee, and Western Osage counties. When? From noon today to 7 p.m. Central Daylight Time this evening. Impacts: heat-related

Illnesses are possible, especially impacting those not acclimated to the conditions or those performing strenuous activities. Take extra precautions when outside. 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Try to limit strenuous activities to early morning or evening. Take action when you see symptoms of heat exhaustion and heat stroke. From the Norman Forecast Office, here is the forecast for Stillwater and surrounding area. Rest of tonight, clear. Lows in the lower 70s. South winds 5 to 10 miles an hour with gusts up to 20 miles an hour. Thursday, sunny. Highs in the upper 90s. South winds 10 to 15 miles an hour. Heat index values up to 105 in the afternoon. Thursday night, clear. Lows in the lower 70s. South winds 10 to 15 miles an hour. Friday, sunny. Highs in the upper 90s. South winds 10 to 15 miles an hour. Heat index values up to 107 in the afternoon. Friday night, mostly clear. Lows in the mid-70s. South winds 10 to 15 miles an hour. Saturday, sunny. Highs in the upper 90s. Heat index values up to 105. Saturday night, mostly clear. Lows in the mid-70s. Sunday, sunny. Highs in the upper 90s. Heat index values up to 105. Sunday night, mostly clear. Lows in the mid-70s. Heat index values up to 105 early until midnight. Labor Day, sunny. Highs in the upper 90s. Heat index values up to 105. Monday night, mostly clear. Lows in the mid-70s. Heat index values up to 105 early until midnight. Tuesday, sunny. Highs in the upper 90s. Heat index values up to 105 in the afternoon. Tuesday night, mostly clear. Lows in the mid-70s. Heat index values up to 105 early until midnight. Wednesday, sunny. Highs in the upper 90s. 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It's Stillwater, it was clear. The temperature was 82 degrees, the dew point 67, and the relative humidity 60%. The wind was south at 9 miles an hour. The pressure was 29.92 inches and steady. At Guthrie, it was clear. The temperature was 84. The wind was south at 12, gusting to 21. Observations from around the region. Skies ranged from clear to partly cloudy, and temperatures were between 80 and 86 degrees. Once again at 2 a.m., at Stillwater, it was clear. The temperature was 82. Heat advisory remains in effect from 1 p.m. this afternoon to 7 p.m. Central Daylight Time this evening. What? Heat index values up to 108 expected. Where? Portions of central, northern, northwest, southern, southwest, and western Oklahoma and northern Texas. When? From 1 p.m. this afternoon to 7 p.m. Central Daylight Time this evening. Impacts: hot temperatures and high humidity may cause heat illnesses. Drink plenty of fluids, stay in an air-conditioned room, stay out of the sun, and check up on relatives and neighbors. Heat advisory in effect from noon today to 7 p.m. Central Daylight Time this evening. What? Heat index values up to 105 expected. Where? Okfuskee, Creek, Pawnee, and western Osage counties. When? From noon today to 7 p.m. Central Daylight Time this evening. Impacts: heat-related illnesses are possible, especially impacting those not acclimated to the conditions or those performing strenuous activities. Take extra precautions when outside. Wear lightweight and loose-fitting clothing. Try to limit strenuous activities to early morning or evening. Take action when you see symptoms of heat exhaustion and heat stroke. From the Norman Forecast Office, here is the forecast for Stillwater and surrounding area. Rest of tonight, clear. Lows in the lower 70s. South winds 5 to 10 miles an hour with gusts up to 20 miles an hour. Thursday, sunny. Highs in the upper 90s. South winds 10 to 15 miles an hour. Heat index values up to 105 in the afternoon. Thursday night, clear.
lows in the lower 70s. South winds 10 to 15 miles an hour. Friday, sunny. Highs in the upper 90s. South winds 10 to 15 miles an hour. Heat index values up to 107 in the afternoon. Friday night, mostly clear. Lows in the mid-70s. South winds 10 to 15 miles an hour. Saturday, sunny. Highs in the upper 90s. Heat index values up to 105. Saturday night, mostly clear. Lows in the mid-70s. Sunday, sunny. Highs in the upper 90s. Heat index values up to 105. Sunday night, mostly clear. Lows in the mid-70s. Heat index values up to 105 early until midnight. Labor Day, sunny. Highs in the upper 90s. Heat index values up to 105. Monday night, mostly clear. Lows in the mid-70s. Heat index values up to 105 early until midnight. Tuesday, sunny. Highs in the upper 90s. Heat index values up to 105 in the afternoon. Tuesday night, mostly clear. Lows in the mid-70s. Heat index values up to 105 early until midnight. Wednesday, sunny. Highs in the upper 90s. 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At Stillwater, it was clear. The temperature was 82 degrees, the dew point 67, and the relative humidity 60%. The wind was south at 9 miles an hour. The pressure was 29.92 inches and steady. At Guthrie, it was clear. The temperature was 84. The wind was south at 12, gusting to 21. Observations from around the region. Skies ranged from clear to partly cloudy, and temperatures were between 80 and 86 degrees. Once again at 2 a.m., at Stillwater, it was clear. The temperature was 82. Heat advisory remains in effect from 1 p.m. this afternoon to 7 p.m. Central Daylight Time this evening. What? Heat index values up to 108 expected. Where? Portions of central, northern, northwest, southern, southwest, and western Oklahoma and northern Texas. When? From 1 p.m. this afternoon to 7 p.m. Central Daylight Time this evening. Impacts. Hot temperatures and high humidity may cause heat illnesses. Drink plenty of fluids, stay in an air-conditioned room, stay out of the sun, and check up on relatives and neighbors. Heat advisory in effect from noon today to 7 p.m. Central Daylight Time this evening. What? Heat index values up to 105 expected. Where? Okvusky, Creek, Pawnee, and Western Osage counties. When? From noon today to 7 p.m. Central Daylight Time this evening. Impacts. Heat-related illnesses are possible, especially impacting those not acclimated to the conditions or those performing strenuous activities. Take extra precautions when outside. Wear lightweight and loose-fitting clothing. Try to limit strenuous activities to early morning or evening. Take action when you see symptoms of heat exhaustion and heat stroke. From the Norman Forecast Office, here is the forecast for Stillwater and surrounding area. Rest to see symptoms of heat exhaustion and heat stroke. From the Norman Forecast Office, here is the forecast for Stillwater and surrounding area. Rest of tonight, clear. Lows in the lower 70s. South winds 5 to 10 miles an hour with gusts up to 20 miles an hour. Thursday, sunny. Highs in the upper 90s. South winds 10 to 15 miles an hour. Heat index values up to 105 in the afternoon. Thursday night, clear. Lows in the lower 70s. South winds 10 to 15 miles an hour. Friday, sunny. Highs in the upper 90s. South winds 10 to 15 miles an hour. Heat index values up to 107 in the afternoon. Friday night, mostly clear. Lows in the mid-70s. South winds 10 to 15 miles an hour.

Saturday, sunny. Highs in the upper 90s. Heat index values up to 105. Saturday night, mostly clear. Lows in the mid 70s. Sunday, sunny. Highs in the upper 90s. Heat index values up to 105. Sunday night, mostly clear. Lows in the mid 70s. Heat index values up to 105 early until midnight. Labor Day, sunny. Highs in the upper 90s. Heat index values up to 105. Monday night, mostly clear. Lows in the mid 70s. Heat index values up to 105 early until midnight. Tuesday, sunny. Highs in the upper 90s. Heat index values up to 105 in the afternoon. Tuesday night, mostly clear. Lows in the mid 70s. Heat index values up to 105 early until midnight. Wednesday, sunny. Highs in the upper 90s. 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It's Stillwater, it was clear. The temperature was 82 degrees, the dew point 67, and the relative humidity 60%. The wind was south at 9 miles an hour. The pressure was 29.92 inches and steady. At Guthrie, it was clear. The temperature was 84. The wind was south at 12, gusting to 21. Observations from around the region. Skies ranged from clear to partly cloudy, and temperatures were between 80 and 86 degrees. Once again at 2 a.m., it's Stillwater, it was clear. The temperature was 82. Heat advisory remains in effect from 1 p.m. this afternoon to 7 p.m. Central Daylight Time this evening. What? Heat index values up to 108 expected. Where? Portions of central, northern, northwest, southern, southwest, and western Oklahoma and northern Texas. When? From 1 p.m. this afternoon to 7 p.m. Central Daylight Time this evening. Impacts. Hot temperatures and high humidity may cause heat illnesses. Drink plenty of fluids, stay in an air-conditioned room, stay out of the sun, and check up on relatives and neighbors. Heat advisory in effect from noon today to 7 p.m. Central Daylight Time this evening. What? Heat index values up to 105 expected. Where? Okfuskee, Creek, Pawnee, and western Osage counties. When? From noon today to 7 p.m. Central Daylight Time this evening. Impacts. Heat-related illnesses are possible, especially impacting those not acclimated to the conditions or those performing strenuous activities. Take extra precautions when outside. Wear lightweight and loose-fitting clothing. Try to limit strenuous activities to early morning or evening. Take action when you see symptoms of heat exhaustion and heat stroke. From the Norman Forecast Office, here is the forecast for Stillwater and surrounding area. Rest of tonight, clear. Lows in the lower 70s. South winds 5 to 10 miles an hour with gusts up to 20 miles an hour. Thursday, sunny. Highs in the upper 90s. South winds 10 to 15 miles an hour. Heat index values up to 105 in the afternoon. Thursday night, clear. Lows in the lower 70s. South winds 10 to 15 miles an hour. Friday, sunny. Highs in the upper 90s. South winds 10 to 15 miles an hour. Heat index values up to 107 in the afternoon. Friday night, mostly clear. Lows in the mid 70s. South winds 10 to 15 miles an hour. Saturday, sunny. Highs in the upper 90s. Heat index values up to 105. Saturday night, mostly clear. Lows in the mid 70s. Sunday, sunny. Highs in the upper 90s. Heat index values up to 105. Sunday night, mostly clear. Lows in the mid 70s. Heat index values up to 105 early until midnight. Labor Day, sunny. Highs in the upper 90s. Heat index values up to 105. Monday night, mostly clear. Lows in the mid 70s. Heat index values up to 105 early until midnight. Tuesday, sunny. Highs in the upper 90s.
heat index values up to 105 in the afternoon. Tuesday night, mostly clear. Lows in the mid-70s. Heat index values up to 105 early until midnight. Wednesday, sunny. Highs in the upper 90s. 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It's Stillwater, it was clear. The temperature was 82 degrees, the dew point 67, and the relative humidity 60%. The wind was south at 9 miles an hour. The pressure was 29.92 inches and steady. At Guthrie, it was clear. The temperature was 84. The wind was south at 12, gusting to 21. Observations from around the region. Skies ranged from clear to partly cloudy, and temperatures were between 80 and 86 degrees. Once again at 2 a.m., at Stillwater, it was clear. The temperature was 82. Heat advisory remains in effect from 1 p.m. this afternoon to 7 p.m. Central Daylight Time this evening. What? Heat index values up to 108 expected. Where? Portions of central, northern, northwest, southern, southwest, and western Oklahoma and northern Texas. When? From 1 p.m. this afternoon to 7 p.m. Central Daylight Time this evening. Impacts. Hot temperatures and high humidity may cause heat illnesses. Drink plenty of fluids, stay in an air-conditioned room, stay out of the sun, and check up on relatives and neighbors. Heat advisory in effect from noon today to 7 p.m. Central Daylight Time this evening. What? Heat index values up to 105 expected. Where? Okfuskee, Creek, Pawnee, and western Osage counties. When? From noon today to 7 p.m. Central Daylight Time this evening. Impacts. Heat-related illnesses are possible, especially impacting those not acclimated to the conditions or those performing strenuous activities. Take extra precautions when outside. Wear lightweight and loose-fitting clothing. Try to limit strenuous activities to early morning or evening. Take action when you see symptoms of heat exhaustion and heat stroke. From the Norman Forecast Office, here is the forecast for Stillwater and surrounding area. Rest of tonight, clear. Lows in the lower 70s. South winds 5 to 10 miles an hour with gusts up to 20 miles an hour. Thursday, sunny. Highs in the upper 90s. South winds 10 to 15 miles an hour. Heat index values up to 105 in the afternoon. Thursday night, clear. Lows in the lower 70s. South winds 10 to 15 miles an hour. Friday, sunny. Highs in the upper 90s. South winds 10 to 15 miles an hour. Heat index values up to 107 in the afternoon. Friday night, mostly clear. Lows in the mid-70s. South winds 10 to 15 miles an hour. Saturday, sunny. Highs in the upper 90s. Heat index values up to 105. Saturday night, mostly clear. Lows in the mid-70s. Sunday, sunny. Highs in the upper 90s. Heat index values up to 105. Sunday night, mostly clear. Lows in the mid-70s. Heat index values up to 105 early until midnight. Labor Day, sunny. Highs in the upper 90s. Heat index values up to 105. Monday night, mostly clear. Lows in the mid-70s. Heat index values up to 105 early until midnight. Tuesday, sunny. Highs in the upper 90s. Heat index values up to 105 in the afternoon. Tuesday night, mostly clear. Lows in the mid-70s. Heat index values up to 105 early until midnight. Wednesday, sunny. Highs in the upper 90s. 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And here are 2 a.m. weather observations. It's Stillwater, it was clear. The temperature was 82 degrees, the dew point 67, and the relative humidity 60%. The wind was south at 9 miles an hour. The pressure was 29.92 inches and steady. At Guthrie, it was clear. The temperature was 84. The wind was south at 12, gusting to 21. Observations from around the region.
Skies ranged from clear to partly cloudy, and temperatures were between 80 and 86 degrees. Once again at 2 a.m., at Stillwater, it was clear. The temperature was 82. This is your weather radio station WNG654 in Stillwater, operating on a frequency of 162.50 MHz. Programming originates from the National Weather Service Forecast Office in Norman, Oklahoma. Heat advisory remains in effect from 1 p.m. this afternoon to 7 p.m. Central Daylight Time this evening. What? Heat index values up to 108 expected. Where? Portions of central, northern, northwest, southern, southwest, and western Oklahoma and northern Texas. When? From 1 p.m. this afternoon to 7 p.m. Central Daylight Time this evening. Impacts. Hot temperatures and high humidity may cause heat illnesses. Drink plenty of fluids, stay in an air-conditioned room, stay out of the sun, and check up on relatives and neighbors. Heat advisory in effect from noon today to 7 p.m. Central Daylight Time this evening. What? Heat index values up to 105 expected. Where? Okfuskee, Creek, Pawnee, and Western Osage counties. When? From noon today to 7 p.m. Central Daylight Time this evening. Impacts. Heat-related illnesses are possible, especially impacting those not acclimated to the conditions or those performing strenuous activities. Take extra precautions when outside. Wear lightweight and loose-fitting clothing. Try to limit strenuous activities to early morning or evening. Take action when you see symptoms of heat exhaustion and heat stroke. From the Norman Forecast Office, here is the forecast for Stillwater and surrounding area. Rest of tonight, clear. Lows in the lower 70s. South winds 5 to 10 miles an hour with gusts up to 20 miles an hour. Thursday, sunny. Highs in the upper 90s. South winds 10 to 15 miles an hour. Heat index values up to 105 in the afternoon. Thursday night, clear. Lows in the lower 70s. South winds 10 to 15 miles an hour. Friday, sunny. Highs in the upper 90s. South winds 10 to 15 miles an hour. Heat index values up to 107 in the afternoon. Friday night, mostly clear. Lows in the mid-70s. South winds 10 to 15 miles an hour. Saturday, sunny. Highs in the upper 90s. Heat index values up to 105. Saturday night, mostly clear. Lows in the mid-70s. Sunday, sunny. Highs in the upper 90s. Heat index values up to 105. Sunday night, mostly clear. Lows in the mid-70s. Heat index values up to 105 early until midnight. Labor Day, sunny. Highs in the upper 90s. Heat index values up to 105. Monday night, mostly clear. Lows in the mid-70s. Heat index values up to 105 early until midnight. Tuesday, sunny. Highs in the upper 90s. Heat index values up to 105 in the afternoon. Tuesday night, mostly clear. Lows in the mid-70s. Heat index values up to 105 early until midnight. Wednesday, sunny. Highs in the upper 90s. 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At Stillwater, it was clear. The temperature was 82 degrees, the dew point 67, and the relative humidity 60%. The wind was south at 9 miles an hour. The pressure was 29.92 inches and steady. At Guthrie, it was clear. The temperature was 84. The wind was south at 12, gusting to 21. Observations from around the region. Skies ranged from clear to partly cloudy, and temperatures were between 80 and 86 degrees. Once again at 2 a.m., at Stillwater, it was clear. The temperature was 82. Heat advisory remains in effect from 1 p.m. this afternoon to 7 p.m. Central Daylight Time this evening. What? Heat index values up to 108 expected. Where? Portions of central, northern, northwest, southern, southwest, and western Oklahoma and northern Texas.
when, from 1 p.m. this afternoon to 7 p.m. Central

question and heat stroke. From the Norman Forecast Office, here is the forecast for Stillwater and surrounding area. Rest of tonight, clear. Lows in the lower 70s. South winds 5 to 10 miles an hour with gusts up to 20 miles an hour. Thursday, sunny. Highs in the upper 90s. South winds 10 to 15 miles an hour. Heat index values up to 105 in the afternoon. Thursday night, clear. Lows in the lower 70s. South winds 10 to 15 miles an hour. Friday, sunny. Highs in the upper 90s. South winds 10 to 15 miles an hour. Heat index values up to 107 in the afternoon. Friday night, mostly clear. Lows in the mid-70s. South winds 10 to 15 miles an hour. Saturday, sunny. Highs in the upper 90s. Heat index values up to 105. Saturday night, mostly clear. Lows in the mid-70s. Sunday, sunny. Highs in the upper 90s. Heat index values up to 105. Sunday night, mostly clear. Lows in the mid-70s. Heat index values up to 105 early until midnight. Labor Day, sunny. Highs in the upper 90s. Heat index values up to 105. Monday night, mostly clear. Lows in the mid-70s. Heat index values up to 105 early until midnight. Tuesday, sunny. Highs in the upper 90s. Heat index values up to 105 in the afternoon. Tuesday night, mostly clear. Lows in the mid-70s. Heat index values up to 105 early until midnight. Wednesday, sunny. Highs in the upper 90s. 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And here are 2 a.m. weather observations. It's still water, it was clear. The temperature was 82 degrees, the dew point 67, and the relative humidity 60%. The wind was south at 9 miles an hour. The pressure was 29.92 inches and steady. At Guthrie, it was clear. The temperature was 84. The wind was south at 12, gusting to 21. Observations from around the region. Skies ranged from clear to partly cloudy, and temperatures were between 80 and 86 degrees. Once again at 2 a.m., at Stillwater, it was clear. The temperature was 82. Heat advisory remains in effect from 1 p.m. this afternoon to 7 p.m. Central Daylight Time this evening. What? Heat index values up to 108 expected. Where? Portions of central, northern, northwest, southern, southwest, and western Oklahoma and northern Texas. When, from 1 p.m. this afternoon to 7 p.m. Central Daylight Time this evening. Impacts, hot temperatures and high humidity may cause heat illnesses. Drink plenty of fluids, stay in an air-conditioned room, stay out of the sun, and check up on relatives and neighbors. Heat advisory in effect from noon today to 7 p.m. Central Daylight Time this evening. What? Heat index values up to 105 expected. Where? Okfuskee, Creek, Pawnee, and western Osage counties. When? From noon today to 7 p.m. Central Daylight Time this evening. Impacts. Heat-related illnesses are possible, especially impacting those not acclimated to the conditions or those performing strenuous activities. Take extra precautions when outside. Wear lightweight and loose-fitting clothing. Try to limit strenuous activities to early morning or evening. Take action when you see symptoms of heat exhaustion and heat stroke. From the Norman Forecast Office, here is the forecast for Stillwater and surrounding area. Rest of tonight, clear. Lows in the lower 70s. South winds 5 to 10 miles an hour with gusts up to 20 miles an hour. Thursday, sunny. Highs in the upper 90s. South winds 10 to 15 miles an hour. Heat index values up to 105 in the afternoon. Thursday night, clear. Lows in the lower 70s. South winds 10 to 15 miles an hour. Friday, sunny. Highs in the upper 90s. South winds 10 to 15 miles an hour. Heat index values up to 107 in the afternoon. Friday night, mostly clear.

lows in the mid-70s. South winds 10 to 15 miles an hour. Saturday, sunny. Highs in the upper 90s. Heat index values up to 105. Saturday night, mostly clear. Lows in the mid-70s. Sunday, sunny. Highs in the upper 90s. Heat index values up to 105. Sunday night, mostly clear. Lows in the mid-70s. Heat index values up to 105 early until midnight. Labor Day, sunny. Highs in the upper 90s. Heat index values up to 105. Monday night, mostly clear. Lows in the mid-70s. Heat index values up to 105 early until midnight. Tuesday, sunny. Highs in the upper 90s. Heat index values up to 105 in the afternoon. Tuesday night, mostly clear. Lows in the mid-70s. Heat index values up to 105 early until midnight. Wednesday, sunny. Highs in the upper 90s. 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It's Stillwater, it was clear. The temperature was 82 degrees, the dew point 67, and the relative humidity 60%. The wind was south at 9 miles an hour. The pressure was 29.92 inches and steady. At Guthrie, it was clear. The temperature was 84. The wind was south at 12, gusting to 21. Observations from around the region. Skies ranged from clear to partly cloudy, and temperatures were between 80 and 86 degrees. Once again at 2 a.m., at Stillwater, it was clear. The temperature was 82. Heat advisory remains in effect from 1 p.m. this afternoon to 7 p.m. Central Daylight Time this evening. What? Heat index values up to 108 expected. Where? Portions of central, northern, northwest, southern, southwest, and western Oklahoma and northern Texas. When, from 1 p.m. this afternoon to 7 p.m. Central Daylight Time this evening. Impacts, hot temperatures and high humidity may cause heat illnesses. Drink plenty of fluids, stay in an air-conditioned room, stay out of the sun, and check up on relatives and neighbors. Heat advisory in effect from noon today to 7 p.m. Central Daylight Time this evening. What? Heat index values up to 105 expected. Where? Okfuskee, Creek, Pawnee, and western Osage counties. When? From noon today to 7 p.m. Central Daylight Time this evening. Impacts. Heat-related illnesses are possible, especially impacting those not acclimated to the conditions or those performing strenuous activities. Take extra precautions when outside. Wear lightweight and loose-fitting clothing. Try to limit strenuous activities to early morning or evening. Take action when you see symptoms of heat exhaustion and heat stroke. From the Norman Forecast Office, here is the forecast for Stillwater and surrounding area. Rest of tonight, clear. Lows in the lower 70s. South winds 5 to 10 miles an hour with gusts up to 20 miles an hour. Thursday, sunny. Highs in the upper 90s. South winds 10 to 15 miles an hour. Heat index values up to 105 in the afternoon. Thursday night, clear. Lows in the lower 70s. South winds 10 to 15 miles an hour. Friday, sunny. Highs in the upper 90s. South winds 10 to 15 miles an hour. Heat index values up to 107 in the afternoon. Friday night, mostly clear. Lows in the mid-70s. South winds 10 to 15 miles an hour. Saturday, sunny. Highs in the upper 90s. Heat index values up to 105. Saturday night, mostly clear. Lows in the mid-70s. Sunday, sunny. Highs in the upper 90s. Heat index values up to 105. Sunday night, mostly clear. Lows in the mid-70s. Heat index values up to 105 early until midnight. Labor Day, sunny. Highs in the upper 90s. Heat index values up to 105. Monday night, mostly clear. Lows in the mid-70s. Heat index values up to 105 early until midnight.

Tuesday, sunny. Highs in the upper 90s. Heat index values up to 105 in the afternoon. Tuesday night, mostly clear. Lows in the mid-70s. Heat index values up to 105 early until midnight. Wednesday, sunny. Highs in the upper 90s. 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At Stillwater, it was clear. The temperature was 82 degrees, the dew point 67, and the relative humidity 60%. The wind was south at 9 miles an hour. The pressure was 29.92 inches and steady. At Guthrie, it was clear. The temperature was 84. The wind was south at 12, gusting to 21. Observations from around the region. Skies ranged from clear to partly cloudy, and temperatures were between 80 and 86 degrees. Once again at 2 a.m., at Stillwater, it was clear. The temperature was 82. Heat advisory remains in effect from 1 p.m. this afternoon to 7 p.m. Central Daylight Time this evening. What? Heat index values up to 108 expected. Where? Portions of central, northern, northwest, southern, southwest, and western Oklahoma and northern Texas. When? From 1 p.m. this afternoon to 7 p.m. Central Daylight Time this evening. Impacts. Hot temperatures and high humidity may cause heat illnesses. Drink plenty of fluids, stay in an air-conditioned room, stay out of the sun, and check up on relatives and neighbors. Heat advisory in effect from noon today to 7 p.m. Central Daylight Time this evening. What? Heat index values up to 105 expected. Where? Okfuski, Creek, Pawnee, and Western Osage counties. When? From noon today to 7 p.m. Central Daylight Time this evening. Impacts. Heat-related illnesses are possible, especially impacting those not acclimated to the conditions or those performing strenuous activities. Take extra precautions when outside. Wear lightweight and loose-fitting clothing. Try to limit strenuous activities to early morning or evening. Take action when you see symptoms of heat exhaustion and heat stroke. From the Norman Forecast Office, here is the forecast for Stillwater and surrounding area. Rest of tonight, clear. Lows in the lower 70s. South winds 5 to 10 miles an hour with gusts up to 20 miles an hour. Thursday, sunny. Highs in the upper 90s. South winds 10 to 15 miles an hour. Heat index values up to 105 in the afternoon. Thursday night, clear. Lows in the lower 70s. South winds 10 to 15 miles an hour. Friday, sunny. Highs in the upper 90s. South winds 10 to 15 miles an hour. Heat index values up to 107 in the afternoon. Friday night, mostly clear. Lows in the mid-70s. South winds 10 to 15 miles an hour. Saturday, sunny. Highs in the upper 90s. Heat index values up to 105. Saturday night, mostly clear. Lows in the mid-70s. Sunday, sunny. Highs in the upper 90s. Heat index values up to 105. Sunday night, mostly clear. Lows in the mid-70s. Heat index values up to 105 early until midnight. Labor Day, sunny. Highs in the upper 90s. Heat index values up to 105. Monday night, mostly clear. Lows in the mid-70s. Heat index values up to 105 early until midnight. Tuesday, sunny. Highs in the upper 90s. Heat index values up to 105 in the afternoon. Tuesday night, mostly clear. Lows in the mid-70s. Heat index values up to 105 early until midnight. Wednesday, sunny. Highs in the upper 90s. 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At Stillwater, it was clear. The temperature was 79 degrees, the dew point 67,

and the relative humidity 66%. The pressure was 29.92 inches and steady. At Guthrie, it was clear. The temperature was 82. The wind was south at 10. Observations from around the region. It was clear, with a temperature of 81 at Wichita, 79 at Oklahoma City, and 80 at Springfield. At Tulsa, it was partly cloudy, with a temperature of 84. At Dallas-Fort Worth, it was mostly cloudy, with a temperature of 80. Once again at 3 a.m., at Stillwater, it was clear. The temperature was 79. Heat advisory remains in effect from 1 p.m. this afternoon to 7 p.m. Central Daylight Time this evening. What? Heat index values up to 108 expected. Where? Portions of central, northern, northwest, southern, southwest, and western Oklahoma and northern Texas. When? From 1 p.m. this afternoon to 7 p.m. Central Daylight Time this evening. Impacts. Hot temperatures and high humidity may cause heat illnesses. Drink plenty of fluids, stay in an air-conditioned room, stay out of the sun, and check up on relatives and neighbors. Heat advisory in effect from noon today to 7 p.m. Central Daylight Time this evening. What? Heat index values up to 105 expected. Where? Okfuskee, Creek, Pawnee, and Western Osage counties. When? From noon today to 7 p.m. Central Daylight Time this evening. Impacts. Heat-related illnesses are possible, especially impacting those not acclimated to the conditions or those performing strenuous activities. Take extra precautions when outside. Wear lightweight and loose-fitting clothing. Try to limit strenuous activities to early morning or evening. Take action when you see symptoms of heat exhaustion and heat stroke. From the Norman Forecast Office, here is the forecast for Stillwater and surrounding area. Rest of tonight, clear. Lows in the lower 70s. South winds 5 to 10 miles an hour with gusts up to 20 miles an hour. Thursday, sunny. Highs in the upper 90s. South winds 10 to 15 miles an hour. Heat index values up to 105 in the afternoon. Thursday night, clear. Lows in the lower 70s. South winds 10 to 15 miles an hour. Friday, sunny. Highs in the upper 90s. South winds 10 to 15 miles an hour. Heat index values up to 107 in the afternoon. Friday night, mostly clear. Lows in the mid-70s. South winds 10 to 15 miles an hour. Saturday, sunny. Highs in the upper 90s. Heat index values up to 105. Saturday night, mostly clear. Lows in the mid-70s. Sunday, sunny. Highs in the upper 90s. Heat index values up to 105. Sunday night, mostly clear. Lows in the mid-70s. Heat index values up to 105 early until midnight. Labor Day, sunny. Highs in the upper 90s. Heat index values up to 105. Monday night, mostly clear. Lows in the mid-70s. Heat index values up to 105 early until midnight. Tuesday, sunny. Highs in the upper 90s. Heat index values up to 105 in the afternoon. Tuesday night, mostly clear. Lows in the mid-70s. Heat index values up to 105 early until midnight. Wednesday, sunny. Highs in the upper 90s. 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At Stillwater, it was clear. The temperature was 79 degrees, the dew point 67, and the relative humidity 66%. The pressure was 29.92 inches and steady. At Guthrie, it was clear. The temperature was 82. The wind was south at 10. Observations from around the region. It was clear, with a temperature of 81 at Wichita, 79 at Oklahoma City, and 80 at Springfield. At Tulsa, it was partly cloudy, with a temperature of 84. At Dallas-Fort Worth, it was mostly cloudy, with a temperature of 80. Once again at 3 a.m., at Stillwater, it was clear. The temperature was 79. Heat advisory remains in effect from 1 p.m. this afternoon to 7 p.m. Central.

Light time this evening. What? Heat index values up to 108 expected. Where? Portions of central, northern, northwest, southern, southwest, and western Oklahoma and northern Texas. When? From 1 p.m. this afternoon to 7 p.m. central daylight time this evening. Impacts. Hot temperatures and high humidity may cause heat illnesses. Drink plenty of fluids, stay in an air-conditioned room, stay out of the sun, and check up on relatives and neighbors. Heat advisory in effect from noon today to 7 p.m. Central Daylight Time this evening. What? Heat index values up to 105 expected. Where? Okfuskee, Creek, Pawnee, and Western Osage counties. When? From noon today to 7 p.m. Central Daylight Time this evening. Impacts. Heat-related illnesses are possible, especially impacting those not acclimated to the conditions or those performing strenuous activities. Take extra precautions when outside. Wear lightweight and loose-fitting clothing. Try to limit strenuous activities to early morning or evening. Take action when you see symptoms of heat exhaustion and heat stroke. From the Norman Forecast Office, here is the forecast for Stillwater and surrounding area. Rest of tonight, clear. Lows in the lower 70s. South winds 5 to 10 miles an hour with gusts up to 20 miles an hour. Thursday, sunny. Highs in the upper 90s. South winds 10 to 15 miles an hour. Heat index values up to 105 in the afternoon. Thursday night, clear. Lows in the lower 70s. South winds 10 to 15 miles an hour. Friday, sunny. Highs in the upper 90s. South winds 10 to 15 miles an hour. Heat index values up to 107 in the afternoon. Friday night, mostly clear. Lows in the mid-70s. South winds 10 to 15 miles an hour. Saturday, sunny. Highs in the upper 90s. Heat index values up to 105. Saturday night, mostly clear. Lows in the mid-70s. Sunday, sunny. Highs in the upper 90s. Heat index values up to 105. Sunday night, mostly clear. Lows in the mid-70s. Heat index values up to 105 early until midnight. Labor Day, sunny. Highs in the upper 90s. Heat index values up to 105. Monday night, mostly clear. Lows in the mid-70s. Heat index values up to 105 early until midnight. Tuesday, sunny. Highs in the upper 90s. Heat index values up to 105 in the afternoon. Tuesday night, mostly clear. Lows in the mid-70s. Heat index values up to 105 early until midnight. Wednesday, sunny. Highs in the upper 90s. You're listening to Stillwater Weather Radio, and here are 3 a.m. weather observations. It's Stillwater, it was clear. The temperature was 79 degrees, the dew point 67, and the relative humidity 66%. The pressure was 29.92 inches and steady. At Guthrie, it was clear. The temperature was 82. The wind was south at 10. Observations from around the region. Temperatures were between 79 and 84 degrees. It was clear at Wichita, Woodward, Oklahoma City, and Springfield. At Tulsa, it was partly cloudy. At Dallas-Fort Worth, it was mostly cloudy. Once again at 3 a.m., at Stillwater, it was clear. The temperature was 79. This is your weather radio station WNG654 in Stillwater, operating on a frequency of 162.50 MHz. 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Heat advisory remains in effect from 1 p.m. this afternoon to 7 p.m. Central Daylight Time this evening. What? Heat index values up to 108 expected. Where? Portions of central, northern, northwest, southern, southwest, and western Oklahoma and northern Texas. When? From 1 p.m. this afternoon to 7 p.m. Central Daylight Time this evening. Impacts. Hot temperatures and high humidity may cause heat illnesses. Drink plenty of fluids, stay in an air-conditioned room, stay out of the sun, and check up on relatives and

neighbors. Heat advisory in effect from noon today to 7 p.m. Central Daylight Time this evening. What? Heat index values up to 105 expected. Where? Okfuski, Creek, Pawnee, and Western Osage counties. When? From noon today to 7 p.m. Central Daylight Time this evening. Impacts. Heat-related illnesses are possible, especially impacting those not acclimated to the conditions or those performing strenuous activities. Take extra precautions when outside. Wear lightweight and loose-fitting clothing. Try to limit strenuous activities to early morning or evening. Take action when you see symptoms of heat exhaustion and heat stroke. From the Norman Forecast Office, here is the forecast for Stillwater and surrounding area. Rest of tonight, clear. Lows in the lower 70s. South winds 5 to 10 miles an hour with gusts up to 20 miles an hour. Thursday, sunny. Highs in the upper 90s. South winds 10 to 15 miles an hour. Heat index values up to 105 in the afternoon. Thursday night, clear. Lows in the lower 70s. South winds 10 to 15 miles an hour. Friday, sunny. Highs in the upper 90s. South winds 10 to 15 miles an hour. Heat index values up to 107 in the afternoon. Friday night, mostly clear. Lows in the mid-70s. South winds 10 to 15 miles an hour. Saturday, sunny. Highs in the upper 90s. Heat index values up to 105. Saturday night, mostly clear. Lows in the mid-70s. Sunday, sunny. Highs in the upper 90s. Heat index values up to 105. Sunday night, mostly clear. Lows in the mid-70s. Heat index values up to 105 early until midnight. Labor Day, sunny. Highs in the upper 90s. Heat index values up to 105. Monday night, mostly clear. Lows in the mid-70s. Heat index values up to 105 early until midnight. Tuesday, sunny. Highs in the upper 90s. Heat index values up to 105 in the afternoon. Tuesday night, mostly clear. Lows in the mid-70s. Heat index values up to 105 early until midnight. Wednesday, sunny. Highs in the upper 90s. You're listening to Stillwater Weather Radio, and here are 3 a.m. weather observations. It's Stillwater, it was clear. The temperature was 79 degrees, the dew point 67, and the relative humidity 66%. The pressure was 29.92 inches and steady. At Guthrie, it was clear. The temperature was 82. The wind was south at 10. Observations from around the region. Temperatures were between 79 and 84 degrees. It was clear at Wichita, Woodward, Oklahoma City, and Springfield. At Tulsa, it was partly cloudy. At Dallas-Fort Worth, it was mostly cloudy. Once again at 3 a.m., at Stillwater, it was clear. The temperature was 79. Heat advisory remains in effect from 1 p.m. this afternoon to 7 p.m. Central Daylight Time this evening. What? Heat index values up to 108 expected. Where? Portions of central, northern, northwest, southern, southwest, and western Oklahoma and northern Texas. When? From 1 p.m. this afternoon to 7 p.m. Central Daylight Time this evening. Impacts. Hot temperatures and high humidity may cause heat illnesses. Drink plenty of fluids, stay in an air-conditioned room, stay out of the sun, and check up on relatives and neighbors. Heat advisory in effect from noon today to 7 p.m. Central Daylight Time this evening. What? Heat index values up to 105 expected. Where? Okfuski, Creek, Pawnee, and Western Osage counties. When? From noon today to 7 p.m. Central Daylight Time this evening. Impacts. Heat-related illnesses are possible, especially impacting those not acclimated to the conditions or those performing strenuous activities. Take extra precautions when outside. Wear lightweight and loose-fitting clothing. Try to limit strenuous activities to early morning or evening. Take action when you see symptoms of heat exhaustion and heat stroke. From the Norman Forecast

office. Here is the forecast for Stillwater and surrounding area. Rest of tonight, clear. Lows in the lower 70s. South winds 5 to 10 miles an hour with gusts up to 20 miles an hour. Thursday, sunny. Highs in the upper 90s. South winds 10 to 15 miles an hour. Heat index values up to 105 in the afternoon. Thursday night, clear. Lows in the lower 70s. South winds 10 to 15 miles an hour. Friday, sunny. Highs in the upper 90s. South winds 10 to 15 miles an hour. Heat index values up to 107 in the afternoon. Friday night, mostly clear. Lows in the mid-70s. South winds 10 to 15 miles an hour. Saturday, sunny. Highs in the upper 90s. Heat index values up to 105. Saturday night, mostly clear. Lows in the mid-70s. Sunday, sunny. Highs in the upper 90s. Heat index values up to 105. Sunday night, mostly clear. Lows in the mid-70s. Heat index values up to 105 early until midnight. Labor Day, sunny. Highs in the upper 90s. Heat index values up to 105. Monday night, mostly clear. Lows in the mid-70s. Heat index values up to 105 early until midnight. Tuesday, sunny. Highs in the upper 90s. Heat index values up to 105 in the afternoon. Tuesday night, mostly clear. Lows in the mid-70s. Heat index values up to 105 early until midnight. Wednesday, sunny. Highs in the upper 90s. 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It's Stillwater, it was clear. The temperature was 79 degrees, the dew point 67, and the relative humidity 66%. The pressure was 29.92 inches and steady. At Guthrie, it was clear. The temperature was 82. The wind was south at 10. Observations from around the region. Temperatures were between 79 and 84 degrees. It was clear at Wichita, Woodward, Oklahoma City, and Springfield. At Tulsa, it was partly cloudy. At Dallas-Fort Worth, it was mostly cloudy. Once again at 3 a.m., at Stillwater, it was clear. The temperature was 79. Heat advisory remains in effect from 1 p.m. this afternoon to 7 p.m. Central Daylight Time this evening. What? Heat index values up to 108 expected. Where? Portions of central, northern, northwest, southern, southwest, and western Oklahoma and northern Texas. When? From 1 p.m. this afternoon to 7 p.m. Central Daylight Time this evening. Impacts. Hot temperatures and high humidity may cause heat illnesses. Drink plenty of fluids, stay in an air-conditioned room, stay out of the sun, and check up on relatives and neighbors. Heat advisory in effect from noon today to 7 p.m. Central Daylight Time this evening. What? Heat index values up to 105 expected. Where? Okfuski, Creek, Pawnee, and western Osage counties. When? From noon today to 7 p.m. Central Daylight Time this evening. Impacts. Heat-related illnesses are possible, especially impacting those not acclimated to the conditions or those performing strenuous activities. Take extra precautions when outside. Wear lightweight and loose-fitting clothing. Try to limit strenuous activities to early morning or evening. Take action when you see symptoms of heat exhaustion and heat stroke. From the Norman Forecast Office, here is the forecast for Stillwater and surrounding area. Rest of tonight, clear. Lows in the lower 70s. South winds 5 to 10 miles an hour with gusts up to 20 miles an hour. Thursday, sunny. Highs in the upper 90s. South winds 10 to 15 miles an hour. Heat index values up to 105 in the afternoon. Thursday night, clear. Lows in the lower 70s. South winds 10 to 15 miles an hour. Friday, sunny. Highs in the upper 90s. South winds 10 to 15 miles an hour. Heat index values up to 107 in the afternoon. Friday night,
mostly clear. Lows in the mid-70s. South winds 10 to 15 miles an hour. Saturday, sunny. Highs in the upper 90s. Heat index values up to 105. Saturday night, mostly clear. Lows in the mid-70s. Sunday, sunny. Highs in the upper 90s. Heat index values up to 105. Sunday night, mostly clear. Lows in the mid-70s. Heat index values up to 105 early until midnight. Labor Day, sunny. Highs in the upper 90s. Heat index values up to 105. Monday night, mostly clear. Lows in the mid-70s. Heat index values up to 105 early until midnight. Tuesday, sunny. Highs in the upper 90s. Heat index values up to 105 in the afternoon. Tuesday night, mostly clear. Lows in the mid-70s. Heat index values up to 105 early until midnight. Wednesday, sunny. Highs in the upper 90s. You're listening to Stillwater Weather Radio, and here are 3 a.m. weather observations. It's Stillwater, it was clear. The temperature was 79 degrees, the dew point 67, and the relative humidity 66%. The pressure was 29.92 inches and steady. At Guthrie, it was clear. The temperature was 82. The wind was south at 10. Observations from around the region. Temperatures were between 79 and 84 degrees. It was clear at Wichita, Woodward, Oklahoma City, and Springfield. At Tulsa, it was partly cloudy. At Dallas-Fort Worth, it was mostly cloudy. Once again at 3 a.m., at Stillwater, it was clear. The temperature was 79. Heat advisory remains in effect from 1 p.m. this afternoon to 7 p.m. Central Daylight Time this evening. What? Heat index values up to 108 expected. Where? Portions of central, northern, northwest, southern, southwest, and western Oklahoma and northern Texas. When? From 1 p.m. this afternoon to 7 p.m. Central Daylight Time this evening. Impacts. Hot temperatures and high humidity may cause heat illnesses. Drink plenty of fluids, stay in an air-conditioned room, stay out of the sun, and check up on relatives and neighbors. Heat advisory in effect from noon today to 7 p.m. Central Daylight Time this evening. What? Heat index values up to 105 expected. Where? Okfuskee, Creek, Pawnee, and western Osage counties. When? From noon today to 7 p.m. Central Daylight Time this evening. Impacts. Heat-related illnesses are possible, especially impacting those not acclimated to the conditions or those performing strenuous activities. Take extra precautions when outside. Wear lightweight and loose-fitting clothing. Try to limit strenuous activities to early morning or evening. Take action when you see symptoms of heat exhaustion and heat stroke. From the Norman Forecast Office, here is the forecast for Stillwater and surrounding area. Rest of tonight, clear. Lows in the lower 70s. South winds 5 to 10 miles an hour with gusts up to 20 miles an hour. Thursday, sunny. Highs in the upper 90s. South winds 10 to 15 miles an hour. Heat index values up to 105 in the afternoon. Thursday night, clear. Lows in the lower 70s. South winds 10 to 15 miles an hour. Friday, sunny. Highs in the upper 90s. South winds 10 to 15 miles an hour. Heat index values up to 107 in the afternoon. Friday night, mostly clear. Lows in the mid-70s. South winds 10 to 15 miles an hour. Saturday, sunny. Highs in the upper 90s. Heat index values up to 105. Saturday night, mostly clear. Lows in the mid-70s. Sunday, sunny. Highs in the upper 90s. Heat index values up to 105. Sunday night, mostly clear. Lows in the mid-70s. Heat index values up to 105 early until midnight. Labor Day, sunny. Highs in the upper 90s. Heat index values up to 105. Monday night, mostly clear.
lows in the mid-70s. Heat index values up to 105 early until midnight. Tuesday, sunny. Highs in the upper 90s. Heat index values up to 105 in the afternoon. Tuesday night, mostly clear. Lows in the mid-70s. Heat index values up to 105 early until midnight. Wednesday, sunny. Highs in the upper 90s. 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It's Stillwater, it was clear. The temperature was 79 degrees, the dew point 67, and the relative humidity 66%. The pressure was 29.92 inches and steady. At Guthrie, it was clear. The temperature was 82. The wind was south at 10. Observations from around the region. Temperatures were between 79 and 84 degrees. It was clear at Wichita, Woodward, Oklahoma City, and Springfield. At Tulsa, it was partly cloudy. At Dallas-Fort Worth, it was mostly cloudy. Once again at 3 a.m., at Stillwater, it was clear. The temperature was 79. Heat advisory remains in effect from 1 p.m. this afternoon to 7 p.m. Central Daylight Time this evening. What? Heat index values up to 108 expected. Where? Portions of central, northern, northwest, southern, southwest, and western Oklahoma and northern Texas. When? From 1 p.m. this afternoon to 7 p.m. Central Daylight Time this evening. Impacts. Hot temperatures and high humidity may cause heat illnesses. Drink plenty of fluids, stay in an air-conditioned room, stay out of the sun, and check up on relatives and neighbors. Heat advisory in effect from noon today to 7 p.m. Central Daylight Time this evening. What? Heat index values up to 105 expected. Where? Okfuskee, Creek, Pawnee, and western Osage counties. When? From noon today to 7 p.m. Central Daylight Time this evening. Impacts. Heat-related illnesses are possible, especially impacting those not acclimated to the conditions or those performing strenuous activities. Take extra precautions when outside. Wear lightweight and loose-fitting clothing. Try to limit strenuous activities to early morning or evening. Take action when you see symptoms of heat exhaustion and heat stroke. From the Norman Forecast Office, here is the forecast for Stillwater and surrounding area. Rest of tonight, clear. Lows in the lower 70s. South winds 5 to 10 miles an hour with gusts up to 20 miles an hour. Thursday, sunny. Highs in the upper 90s. South winds 5 to 10 miles an hour with gusts up to 20 miles an hour. Thursday, sunny. Highs in the upper 90s. South winds 10 to 15 miles an hour. Heat index values up to 105 in the afternoon. Thursday night, clear. Lows in the lower 70s. South winds 10 to 15 miles an hour. Friday, sunny. Highs in the upper 90s. South winds 10 to 15 miles an hour. Heat index values up to 107 in the afternoon. Friday night, mostly clear. Lows in the mid-70s. South winds 10 to 15 miles an hour. Saturday, sunny. Highs in the upper 90s. Heat index values up to 105. Saturday night, mostly clear. Lows in the mid-70s. Sunday, sunny. Highs in the upper 90s. Heat index values up to 105. Sunday night, mostly clear. Lows in the mid-70s. Heat index values up to 105 early until midnight. Labor Day, sunny. Highs in the upper 90s. Heat index values

humidity 64%. The wind was south at 7. It's still water, it was clear. The temperature was 79, the dew point 67, and the relative humidity 66%. The pressure was 29.92 inches and steady. Observations from around the region. It was clear, with a temperature of 81 at Wichita, 75 at Amarillo, and 82 at Lawton. It was partly cloudy, with a temperature of 84 at Tulsa, and 65 at Denver. At Dallas-Fort Worth, it was mostly cloudy, with a temperature of 80. Once again at 3 a.m., at Oklahoma City, it was clear. The temperature was 79. Heat advisory remains in effect from 1 p.m. this afternoon to 7 p.m. Central Daylight Time this evening. What? Heat index values up to 108 expected. Where? Portions of central, northern, northwest, southern, southwest, and western Oklahoma and northern Texas. When? From 1 p.m. this afternoon to 7 p.m. Central Daylight Time this evening. Impacts: hot temperatures and high humidity may cause heat illnesses. Drink plenty of fluids, stay in an air-conditioned room, stay out of the sun, and check up on relatives and neighbors. From the Norman Forecast Office, here is the forecast for Oklahoma City and surrounding area. West of tonight, clear. Lows in the mid-70s. South winds around 10 miles an hour with gusts up to 20 miles an hour. Thursday, sunny. Highs in the upper 90s. Southeast winds 10 to 15 miles an hour. Heat index values up to 105 in the afternoon. Thursday night, mostly clear. Lows in the mid-70s. South winds 10 to 15 miles an hour with gusts up to 25 miles an hour. Friday, mostly sunny. Highs in the upper 90s. South winds 10 to 15 miles an hour. Heat index values up to 106 in the afternoon. Friday night, mostly clear. Lows in the mid-70s. South winds 10 to 15 miles an hour. Heat index values up to 105 early until midnight. Saturday, sunny. Highs in the upper 90s. Heat index values up to 105 in the afternoon. Saturday night, mostly clear. Lows in the mid-70s. Sunday, sunny. Highs in the upper 90s. Heat index values up to 105 in the afternoon. Sunday night, mostly clear. Lows in the mid-70s. Heat index values up to 105 early until midnight. Labor Day, sunny. Highs in the upper 90s. Heat index values up to 105 in the afternoon. Monday night, mostly clear. Lows in the upper 70s. Heat index values up to 105 early until midnight. Tuesday, sunny. Highs in the upper 90s. Heat index values up to 105 in the afternoon. Tuesday night, mostly clear. Lows in the mid-70s. Heat index values up to 105 early until midnight. Wednesday, sunny. Highs in the upper 90s. You are listening to Oklahoma City Weather Radio, and here are 3 a.m. weather observations. At Oklahoma City, it was clear. The temperature was 79 degrees, the dew point 68, and the relative humidity 69%. The wind was south at 9 miles an hour. The pressure was 29.94 inches and steady. At Bethany, it was clear. The temperature was 81, the dew point 68, and the relative humidity 64%. The wind was south at 15. At Tinker Air Force Base, it was clear. The temperature was 81, the dew point 68, and the relative humidity 64%. The wind was south at 7. At Stillwater, it was clear. The temperature was 79, the dew point 67, and the relative humidity 66%. The pressure was 29.92 inches and steady. Observations from around the region. It was clear, with a temperature of 81 at Wichita, 75 at Amarillo, and 82 at Lawton. It was partly cloudy, with a temperature of 84 at Tulsa, and 65 at Denver. At Dallas-Fort Worth, it was mostly cloudy, with a temperature of 80. Once again at 3 a.m., at Oklahoma City, it was clear. The temperature was 79.

heat advisory remains in effect from 1 p.m. this afternoon to 7 p.m. Central Daylight Time this evening. What? Heat index values up to 108 expected. Where? Portions of central, northern, northwest, southern, southwest, and western Oklahoma and northern Texas. When? From 1 p.m. this afternoon to 7 p.m. Central Daylight Time this evening. Impacts. Hot temperatures and high humidity may cause heat illnesses. Drink plenty of fluids, stay in an air-conditioned room, stay out of the sun, and check up on relatives and neighbors. From the Norman Forecast Office, here is the forecast for Oklahoma City and surrounding area. West of tonight, clear. Lows in the mid-70s. South winds around 10 miles an hour with gusts up to 20 miles an hour. Thursday, sunny. Highs in the upper 90s. Southeast winds 10 to 15 miles an hour. Heat index values up to 105 in the afternoon. Thursday night, mostly clear. Lows in the mid-70s. South winds 10 to 15 miles an hour with gusts up to 25 miles an hour. Friday, mostly sunny. Highs in the upper 90s. South winds 10 to 15 miles an hour. Heat index values up to 106 in the afternoon. Friday night, mostly clear. Lows in the mid-70s. South winds 10 to 15 miles an hour. Heat index values up to 105 early until midnight. Saturday, sunny. Highs in the upper 90s. Heat index values up to 105 in the afternoon. Saturday night, mostly clear. Lows in the mid-70s. Sunday, sunny. Highs in the upper 90s. Heat index values up to 105 in the afternoon. Sunday night, mostly clear. Lows in the mid-70s. Heat index values up to 105 early until midnight. Labor Day, sunny. Highs in the upper 90s. Heat index values up to 105.

What? Heat index values up to 105 expected. Where? Okfuskee, Creek, Pawnee, and Western Osage counties. When? From noon today to 7 p.m. Central Daylight Time this evening. Impacts. Heat-related illnesses are possible, especially impacting those not acclimated to the conditions or those performing strenuous activities. Take extra precautions when outside. Wear lightweight and loose-fitting clothing. Try to limit strenuous activities to early morning or evening. Take action when you see symptoms of heat exhaustion and heat stroke. From the Norman Forecast Office, here is the forecast for Stillwater and surrounding area. Rest of tonight, clear. Lows in the lower 70s. South winds 5 to 10 miles an hour with gusts up to 20 miles an hour. Thursday, sunny. Highs in the upper 90s. South winds 10 to 15 miles an hour. Heat index values up to 105 in the afternoon. Thursday night, clear. Lows in the lower 70s. South winds 10 to 15 miles an hour. Friday, sunny. Highs in the upper 90s. South winds 10 to 15 miles an hour. Heat index values up to 107 in the afternoon. Friday night, mostly clear. Lows in the mid 70s. South winds 10 to 15 miles an hour. Saturday, sunny. Highs in the upper 90s. Heat index values up to 105. Saturday night, mostly clear. Lows in the mid 70s. Sunday, sunny. Highs in the upper 90s. Heat index values up to 105. Sunday night, mostly clear. Lows in the mid 70s. Heat index values up to 105 early until midnight. Labor Day, sunny. Highs in the upper 90s. Heat index values up to 105. Monday night, mostly clear. Lows in the mid 70s. Heat index values up to 105 early until midnight. Tuesday, sunny. Highs in the upper 90s. Heat index values up to 105 in the afternoon. Tuesday night, mostly clear. Lows in the mid 70s. Heat index values up to 105 early until midnight. Wednesday, sunny. Highs in the upper 90s. 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And here are 4 a.m. weather observations. It's still water, it was clear. The temperature was 79 degrees, the dew point 68, and the relative humidity 69%. The wind was south at 9 miles an hour. The pressure was 29.92 inches and steady. At Guthrie, it was clear. The temperature was 81. The wind was south at 8. Observations from around the region. It was clear, with a temperature of 80 at Wichita, 78 at Oklahoma City, and 79 at Springfield. At Tulsa, it was partly cloudy, with a temperature of 83. At Dallas-Fort Worth, it was mostly cloudy, with a temperature of 80. Once again at 4 a.m., at Stillwater, it was clear. The temperature was 79. Heat advisory remains in effect from 1 p.m. this afternoon to 7 p.m. Central Daylight Time this evening. What? Heat index values up to 108 expected. Where? Portions of central, northern, northwest, southern, southwest, and western Oklahoma and northern Texas. When? From 1 p.m. this afternoon to 7 p.m. Central Daylight Time this evening. Impacts. Hot temperatures and high humidity may cause heat illnesses. Drink plenty of fluids, stay in an air-conditioned room, stay out of the sun, and check up on relatives and neighbors. Heat advisory in effect from noon today to 7 p.m. Central Daylight Time this evening. What? Heat index values up to 105 expected. Where? Okfuskee, Creek, Pawnee, and Western Osage counties. When? From noon today to 7 p.m. Central Daylight Time this evening. Impacts. Heat-related illnesses are possible, especially impacting those not acclimated to the conditions or those performing strenuous activities. Take extra precautions when outside. Wear lightweight and loose-fitting clothing. Try to limit strenuous activities to early morning or evening. Take action when you see symptoms of heat exhaustion and heat stroke. From the Norman Forecast Office, here is the forecast for Stillwater.

surrounding area. Rest of tonight, clear. Lows in the lower 70s. South winds 5 to 10 miles an hour with gusts up to 20 miles an hour. Thursday, sunny. Highs in the upper 90s. South winds 10 to 15 miles an hour. Heat index values up to 105 in the afternoon. Thursday night, clear. Lows in the lower 70s. South winds 10 to 15 miles an hour. Friday, sunny. Highs in the upper 90s. South winds 10 to 15 miles an hour. Heat index values up to 107 in the afternoon. Friday night, mostly clear. Lows in the mid 70s. South winds 10 to 15 miles an hour. Saturday, sunny. Highs in the upper 90s. Heat index values up to 105. Saturday night, mostly clear. Lows in the mid 70s. Sunday, sunny. Highs in the upper 90s. Heat index values up to 105. Sunday night, mostly clear. Lows in the mid 70s. Heat index values up to 105 early until midnight. Labor Day, sunny. Highs in the upper 90s. Heat index values up to 105. Monday night, mostly clear. Lows in the mid 70s. Heat index values up to 105 early until midnight. Tuesday, sunny. Highs in the upper 90s. Heat index values up to 105 in the afternoon. Tuesday night, mostly clear. Lows in the mid 70s. Heat index values up to 105 early until midnight. Wednesday, sunny. Highs in the upper 90s. 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It's Stillwater, it was clear. The temperature was 79 degrees, the dew point 68, and the relative humidity 69%. The wind was south at 9 miles an hour. The pressure was 29.92 inches and steady. At Guthrie, it was clear. The temperature was 81. The wind was south at 8. Observations from around the region. Temperatures were between 78 and 83 degrees. It was clear at Wichita, Oklahoma City, and Springfield. It was partly cloudy at Woodward and Tulsa. At Dallas-Fort Worth, it was mostly cloudy. Once again at 4 a.m., at Stillwater, it was clear. The temperature was 79. This is your weather radio station WNG654 in Stillwater, operating on a frequency of 162.50 MHz. 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Heat advisory remains in effect from 1 p.m. this afternoon to 7 p.m. Central Daylight Time this evening. What? Heat index values up to 108 expected. Where? Portions of central, northern, northwest, southern, southwest, and western Oklahoma and northern Texas. When? From 1 p.m. this afternoon to 7 p.m. Central Daylight Time this evening. Impacts: hot temperatures and high humidity may cause heat illnesses. Drink plenty of fluids, stay in an air-conditioned room, stay out of the sun, and check up on relatives and neighbors. Heat advisory in effect from noon today to 7 p.m. Central Daylight Time this evening. What? Heat index values up to 105 expected. Where? Okfuskee, Creek, Pawnee, and western Osage counties. When? From noon today to 7 p.m. Central Daylight Time this evening. Impacts: heat-related illnesses are possible, especially impacting those not acclimated to the conditions or those performing strenuous activities. Take extra precautions when outside. Wear lightweight and loose-fitting clothing. Try to limit strenuous activities to early morning or evening. 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From the Norman Forecast Office, here is the forecast for Stillwater and surrounding area. Rest of tonight, clear. Lows in the lower 70s. South winds 5 to 10 miles an hour with gusts up to 20 miles an hour. Thursday, sunny. Highs in the upper 90s. South winds 10 to 15 miles an hour. Heat index values up to 105 in the afternoon. Thursday night, clear. Lows in the lower 70s.

winds 10 to 15 miles an hour. Friday, sunny. Highs in the upper 90s. South winds 10 to 15 miles an hour. Heat index values up to 107 in the afternoon. Friday night, mostly clear. Lows in the mid-70s. South winds 10 to 15 miles an hour. Saturday, sunny. Highs in the upper 90s. Heat index values up to 105. Saturday night, mostly clear. Lows in the mid-70s. Sunday, sunny. Highs in the upper 90s. Heat index values up to 105. Sunday night, mostly clear. Lows in the mid-70s. Heat index values up to 105 early until midnight. Labor Day, sunny. Highs in the upper 90s. Heat index values up to 105. Monday night, mostly clear. Lows in the mid-70s. Heat index values up to 105 early until midnight. Tuesday, sunny. Highs in the upper 90s. Heat index values up to 105 in the afternoon. Tuesday night, mostly clear. Lows in the mid-70s. Heat index values up to 105 early until midnight. Wednesday, sunny. Highs in the upper 90s. 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It's Stillwater, it was clear. The temperature was 79 degrees, the dew point 68, and the relative humidity 69%. The wind was south at 9 miles an hour. The pressure was 29.92 inches and steady. At Guthrie, it was clear. The temperature was 81. The wind was south at 8. Observations from around the region. Temperatures were between 78 and 83 degrees. It was clear at Wichita, Oklahoma City, and Springfield. It was partly cloudy at Woodward and Tulsa. At Dallas-Fort Worth, it was mostly cloudy. Once again at 4 a.m., at Stillwater, it was clear. The temperature was 79. Heat advisory remains in effect from 1 p.m. this afternoon to 7 p.m. Central Daylight Time this evening. What? Heat index values up to 108 expected. Where? Portions of central, northern, northwest, southern, southwest, and western Oklahoma and northern Texas. When? From 1 p.m. this afternoon to 7 p.m. Central Daylight Time this evening. Impacts: hot temperatures and high humidity may cause heat illnesses. Drink plenty of fluids, stay in an air-conditioned room, stay out of the sun, and check up on relatives and neighbors. Heat advisory in effect from noon today to 7 p.m. Central Daylight Time this evening. What? Heat index values up to 105 expected. Where? Okfuskee, Creek, Pawnee, and western Osage counties. When? From noon today to 7 p.m. Central Daylight Time this evening. Impacts: heat-related illnesses are possible, especially impacting those not acclimated to the conditions or those performing strenuous activities. Take extra precautions when outside. Wear lightweight and loose-fitting clothing. Try to limit strenuous activities to early morning or evening. Take action when you see symptoms of heat exhaustion and heat stroke. From the Norman Forecast Office, here is the forecast for Stillwater and surrounding area. Rest of tonight, clear. Lows in the lower 70s. South winds 5 to 10 miles an hour with gusts up to 20 miles an hour. Thursday, sunny. Highs in the upper 90s. South winds 10 to 15 miles an hour. Heat index values up to 105 in the afternoon. Thursday night, clear. Lows in the lower 70s. South winds 10 to 15 miles an hour. Friday, sunny. Highs in the upper 90s. South winds 10 to 15 miles an hour. Heat index values up to 107 in the afternoon. Friday night, mostly clear. Lows in the mid-70s. South winds 10 to 15 miles an hour. Saturday, sunny. Highs in the upper 90s. Heat index values up to 105. Saturday night, mostly clear. Lows in the mid-70s. Sunday, sunny. Highs in the upper 90s. Heat index values up to 105. Sunday night,

mostly clear. Lows in the mid-70s. Heat index values up to 105 early until midnight. Labor Day, sunny. Highs in the upper 90s. Heat index values up to 105. Monday night, mostly clear. Lows in the mid-70s. Heat index values up to 105 early until midnight. Tuesday, sunny. Highs in the upper 90s. Heat index values up to 105 in the afternoon. Tuesday night, mostly clear. Lows in the mid-70s. Heat index values up to 105 early until midnight. Wednesday, sunny. Highs in the upper 90s. 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At Stillwater, it was clear. The temperature was 79 degrees, the dew point 68, and the relative humidity 69%. The wind was south at 9 miles an hour. The pressure was 29.92 inches and steady. At Guthrie, it was clear. The temperature was 81. The wind was south at 8. Observations from around the region. Temperatures were between 78 and 83 degrees. It was clear at Wichita, Oklahoma City, and Springfield. It was partly cloudy at Woodward and Tulsa. At Dallas-Fort Worth, it was mostly cloudy. Once again at 4 a.m., at Stillwater, it was clear. The temperature was 79. Heat advisory remains in effect from 1 p.m. this afternoon to 7 p.m. Central Daylight Time this evening. What? Heat index values up to 108 expected. Where? Portions of central, northern, northwest, southern, southwest, and western Oklahoma and northern Texas. When? From 1 p.m. this afternoon to 7 p.m. Central Daylight Time this evening. Impacts. Hot temperatures and high humidity may cause heat illnesses. Drink plenty of fluids, stay in an air-conditioned room, stay out of the sun, and check up on relatives and neighbors. Heat advisory in effect from noon today to 7 p.m. Central Daylight Time this evening. What? Heat index values up to 105 expected. Where? Okfuski, Creek, Pawnee, and Western Osage counties. When? From noon today to 7 p.m. Central Daylight Time this evening. Impacts. Heat-related illnesses are possible, especially impacting those not acclimated to the conditions or those performing strenuous activities. Take extra precautions when outside. Wear lightweight and loose-fitting clothing. Try to limit strenuous activities to early morning or evening. Take action when you see symptoms of heat exhaustion and heat stroke. From the Norman Forecast Office, here is the forecast for Stillwater and surrounding area. Rest of tonight, clear. Lows in the lower 70s. South winds 5 to 10 miles an hour with gusts up to 20 miles an hour. Thursday, sunny. Highs in the upper 90s. South winds 10 to 15 miles an hour. Heat index values up to 105 in the afternoon. Thursday night, clear. Lows in the lower 70s. South winds 10 to 15 miles an hour. Friday, sunny. Highs in the upper 90s. South winds 10 to 15 miles an hour. Heat index values up to 107 in the afternoon. Friday night, mostly clear. Lows in the mid-70s. South winds 10 to 15 miles an hour. Saturday, sunny. Highs in the upper 90s. Heat index values up to 105. Saturday night, mostly clear. Lows in the mid-70s. Sunday, sunny. Highs in the upper 90s. Heat index values up to 105. Sunday night, mostly clear. Lows in the mid-70s. Heat index values up to 105 early until midnight. Labor Day, sunny. Highs in the upper 90s. Heat index values up to 105. Monday night, mostly clear. Lows in the mid-70s. Heat index values up to 105 early until midnight. Tuesday, sunny. Highs in the upper 90s. Heat index values up to 105 in the afternoon. Tuesday night, mostly clear. Lows in the mid-70s. Heat index values up to 105 early until midnight. Wednesday,

highs in the upper 90s. You are listening to Stillwater Weather Radio, and here are 4 a.m. weather observations. It's Stillwater, it was clear. The temperature was 79 degrees, the dew point 68, and the relative humidity 69%. The wind was south at 9 miles an hour. The pressure was 29.92 inches and steady. At Guthrie, it was clear. The temperature was 81. The wind was south at 8. Observations from around the region. Temperatures were between 78 and 83 degrees. It was clear at Wichita, Oklahoma City, and Springfield. It was partly cloudy at Woodward and Tulsa. At Dallas-Fort Worth, it was mostly cloudy. Once again at 4 a.m., at Stillwater, it was clear. The temperature was 79. Heat advisory remains in effect from 1 p.m. this afternoon to 7 p.m. Central Daylight Time this evening. What? Heat index values up to 108 expected. Where? Portions of central, northern, northwest, southern, southwest, and western Oklahoma and northern Texas. When? From 1 p.m. this afternoon to 7 p.m. Central Daylight Time this evening. Impacts. Hot temperatures and high humidity may cause heat illnesses. Drink plenty of fluids, stay in an air-conditioned room, stay out of the sun, and check up on relatives and neighbors. Heat advisory in effect from noon today to 7 p.m. Central Daylight Time this evening. What? Heat index values up to 105 expected. Where? Okfuskee, Creek, Pawnee, and western Osage counties. When? From noon today to 7 p.m. Central Daylight Time this evening. Impacts. Heat-related illnesses are possible, especially impacting those not acclimated to the conditions or those performing strenuous activities. Take extra precautions when outside. Wear lightweight and loose-fitting clothing. Try to limit strenuous activities to early morning or evening. Take action when you see symptoms of heat exhaustion and heat stroke. 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From the Norman Forecast Office, here is the forecast for Stillwater and surrounding area. Rest of tonight, clear. Lows in the lower 70s. South winds 5 to 10 miles an hour with gusts up to 20 miles an hour. Thursday, sunny. Highs in the upper 90s. South winds 10 to 15 miles an hour. Heat index values up to 105 in the afternoon. Thursday night, clear. Lows in the lower 70s. South winds 10 to 15 miles an hour. Friday, sunny. Highs in the upper 90s. South winds 10 to 15 miles an hour. Heat index values up to 107 in the afternoon. Friday night, mostly clear. Lows in the mid-70s. South winds 10 to 15 miles an hour. Saturday, sunny. Highs in the upper 90s. Heat index values up to 105. Saturday night, mostly clear. Lows in the mid-70s. Sunday, sunny. Highs in the upper 90s. Heat index values up to 105. Sunday night, mostly clear. Lows in the mid-70s. Heat index values up to 105 early until midnight. Labor Day, sunny. Highs in the upper 90s. Heat index values up to 105. Monday night, mostly clear. Lows in the mid-70s. Heat index values up to 105 early until midnight. Tuesday, sunny. Highs in the upper 90s. Heat index values up to 105 in the afternoon. Tuesday night, mostly clear. Lows in the mid-70s. Heat index values up to 105 early until midnight. Wednesday, sunny. Highs in the upper 90s. You are listening to Stillwater Weather Radio, and here are 4 a.m. weather observations. It's Stillwater, it was clear. The temperature was 79 degrees, the dew point 68, and the relative humidity 69%. The wind was south at 9 miles an hour. The pressure was 29.92 inches and steady. At Guthrie, it was clear.

The temperature was 81. The wind was south at 8. Observations from around the region. Temperatures were between 78 and 83 degrees. It was clear at Wichita, Oklahoma City, and Springfield. It was partly cloudy at Woodward and Tulsa. At Dallas-Fort Worth, it was mostly cloudy. Once again at 4 a.m., at Stillwater, it was clear. The temperature was 79. Heat advisory remains in effect from 1 p.m. this afternoon to 7 p.m. Central Daylight Time this evening. What? Heat index values up to 108 expected. Where? Portions of central, northern, northwest, southern, southwest, and western Oklahoma and northern Texas. When? From 1 p.m. this afternoon to 7 p.m. Central Daylight Time this evening. Impacts: hot temperatures and high humidity may cause heat illnesses. Drink plenty of fluids, stay in an air-conditioned room, stay out of the sun, and check up on relatives and neighbors. Heat advisory in effect from noon today to 7 p.m. Central Daylight Time this evening. What? Heat index values up to 105 expected. Where? Okfuski, Creek, Pawnee, and Western Osage counties. When? From noon today to 7 p.m. Central Daylight Time this evening. Impacts: heat-related illnesses are Okfuski, Creek, Pawnee, and Western Osage counties. When? From noon today to 7 p.m. Central Daylight Time this evening. Impacts: heat-related illnesses are possible, especially impacting those not acclimated to the conditions or those performing strenuous activities. Take extra precautions when outside. Wear lightweight and loose-fitting clothing. Try to limit strenuous activities to early morning or evening. 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From the Norman Forecast Office, here is the forecast for Stillwater and surrounding area. Rest of tonight, clear. Lows in the lower 70s. South winds 5 to 10 miles an hour with gusts up to 20 miles an hour. Thursday, sunny. Highs in the upper 90s. South winds 10 to 15 miles an hour. Heat index values up to 105 in the afternoon. Thursday night, clear. Lows in the lower 70s. South winds 10 to 15 miles an hour. Friday, sunny. Highs in the upper 90s. South winds 10 to 15 miles an hour. Heat index values up to 107 in the afternoon. Friday night, mostly clear. Lows in the mid-70s. South winds 10 to 15 miles an hour. Saturday, sunny. Highs in the upper 90s. Heat index values up to 105. Saturday night, mostly clear. Lows in the mid-70s. Sunday, sunny. Highs in the upper 90s. Heat index values up to 105. Sunday night, mostly clear. Lows in the mid-70s. Heat index values up to 105 early until midnight. Labor Day, sunny. Highs in the upper 90s. Heat index values up to 105. Monday night, mostly clear. Lows in the mid-70s. Heat index values up to 105 early until midnight. Tuesday, sunny. Highs in the upper 90s. Heat index values up to 105 in the afternoon. Tuesday night, mostly clear. Lows in the mid-70s. Heat index values up to 105 early until midnight. Wednesday, sunny. Highs in the upper 90s. 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At Stillwater, it was clear. The temperature was 79 degrees, the dew point 68, and the relative humidity 69%. The wind was south at 9 miles an hour. The pressure was 29.92 inches and steady. At Guthrie, it was clear. The temperature was 81. The wind was south at 8. Observations from around the region. Temperatures were between 78 and 83 degrees. It was clear at Wichita, Oklahoma City, and Springfield. It was partly cloudy at Woodward and Tulsa. At Dallas-Fort Worth, it was mostly cloudy. Once again at 4 a.m., at Stillwater, it was clear. The temperature was 79. Heat advisory remains in effect from 1 p.m. this

afternoon to 7 p.m. Central Daylight Time this evening. What? Heat index values up to 108 expected. Where? Portions of central, northern, northwest, southern, southwest, and western Oklahoma and northern Texas. When? From 1 p.m. this afternoon to 7 p.m. Central Daylight Time this evening. Impacts. Hot temperatures and high humidity may cause heat illnesses. Drink plenty of fluids, stay in an air-conditioned room, stay out of the sun, and check up on relatives and neighbors. Heat advisory in effect from noon today to 7 p.m. Central Daylight Time this evening. What? Heat index values up to 105 expected. Where? Okfuskee, Creek, Pawnee, and western Osage counties. When? From noon today to 7 p.m. Central Daylight Time this evening. Impacts. Heat-related illnesses are possible, especially impacting those not acclimated to the conditions or those performing strenuous activities. Take extra precautions when outside. Wear lightweight and loose-fitting clothing. Try to limit strenuous activities to early morning or evening. Take action when you see symptoms of heat exhaustion and heat stroke. From the Norman Forecast Office, here is the forecast for Stillwater and surrounding area. Rest of tonight, clear. Lows in the lower 70s. South winds 5 to 10 miles an hour with gusts up to 20 miles an hour. Thursday, sunny. Highs in the upper 90s. South winds 10 to 15 miles an hour. Heat index values up to 105 in the afternoon. Thursday night, clear. Lows in the lower 70s. South winds 10 to 15 miles an hour. Friday, sunny. Highs in the upper 90s. South winds 10 to 15 miles an hour. Heat index values up to 107 in the afternoon. Friday night, mostly clear. Lows in the mid-70s. South winds 10 to 15 miles an hour. Saturday, sunny. Highs in the upper 90s. Heat index values up to 105. Saturday night, mostly clear. Lows in the mid-70s. Sunday, sunny. Highs in the upper 90s. Heat index values up to 105. Sunday night, mostly clear. Lows in the mid-70s. Heat index values up to 105 early until midnight. Labor Day, sunny. Highs in the upper 90s. Heat index values up to 105. Monday night, mostly clear. Lows in the mid-70s. Heat index values up to 105 early until midnight. Tuesday, sunny. Highs in the upper 90s. Heat index values up to 105 in the afternoon. Tuesday night, mostly clear. Lows in the mid-70s. Heat index values up to 105 early until midnight. Wednesday, sunny. Highs in the upper 90s. 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It's Stillwater, it was clear. The temperature was 79 degrees, the dew point 68, and the relative humidity 69%. The wind was south at 9 miles an hour. The pressure was 29.92 inches and steady. At Guthrie, it was clear. The temperature was 81. The wind was south at 8. Observations from around the region. Temperatures were between 78 and 83 degrees. It was clear at Wichita, Oklahoma City, and Springfield. It was partly cloudy at Woodward and Tulsa. At Dallas-Fort Worth, it was mostly cloudy. Once again at 4 a.m., at Stillwater, it was clear. The temperature was 79. Heat advisory remains in effect from 1 p.m. this afternoon to 7 p.m. Central Daylight Time this evening. What? Heat index values up to 108 expected. Where? Portions of central, northern, northwest, southern, southwest, and western Oklahoma and northern Texas. When? From 1 p.m. this afternoon to 7 p.m. Central Daylight Time this evening. Impacts. Hot temperatures and high humidity may cause heat illnesses. Drink plenty of fluids, stay in an air-conditioned room, stay out of the sun, and check up on relatives and neighbors. Heat advisory in effect from noon today to 7 p.m. Central Daylight Time this evening. What? Heat index values up to 105 expected.

Ware, Okfuskee, Creek, Pawnee, and Western Osage counties. When, from noon today to 7 p.m. Central Daylight Time this evening. Impacts, heat-related illnesses are possible, especially impacting those not acclimated to the conditions or those performing strenuous activities. Take extra precautions when outside. Wear lightweight and loose-fitting clothing. Try to limit strenuous activities to early morning or evening. Take action when you see symptoms of heat exhaustion and heat stroke. From the Norman Forecast Office, here is the forecast for Stillwater and surrounding area. Rest of tonight, clear. Lows in the lower 70s. South winds 5 to 10 miles an hour with gusts up to 20 miles an hour. Thursday, sunny. Highs in the upper 90s. South winds 10 to 15 miles an hour. Heat index values up to 105 in the afternoon. Thursday night, clear. Lows in the lower 70s. South winds 10 to 15 miles an hour. Friday, sunny. Highs in the upper 90s. South winds 10 to 15 miles an hour. Heat index values up to 107 in the afternoon. Friday night, mostly clear. Lows in the mid-70s. South winds 10 to 15 miles an hour. Saturday, sunny. Highs in the upper 90s. Heat index values up to 105. Saturday night, mostly clear. Lows in the mid-70s. Sunday, sunny. Highs in the upper 90s. Heat index values up to 105. Sunday night, mostly clear. Lows in the mid-70s. Heat index values up to 105 early until midnight. Labor Day, sunny. Highs in the upper 90s. Heat index values up to 105. Monday night, mostly clear. Lows in the mid-70s. Heat index values up to 105 early until midnight. Tuesday, sunny. Highs in the upper 90s. Heat index values up to 105 in the afternoon. Tuesday night, mostly clear. Lows in the mid-70s. Heat index values up to 105 early until midnight. Wednesday, sunny. Highs in the upper 90s. 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At Stillwater, it was clear. The temperature was 79 degrees, the dew point 68, and the relative humidity 69%. The wind was south at 9 miles an hour. The pressure was 29.92 inches and steady. At Guthrie, it was clear. The temperature was 81. The wind was south at 8. Observations from around the region. Temperatures were between 78 and 83 degrees. It was clear at Wichita, Oklahoma City, and Springfield. It was partly cloudy at Woodward and Tulsa. At Dallas-Fort Worth, it was mostly cloudy. Once again at 4 a.m., at Stillwater, it was clear. The temperature was 79. Heat advisory remains in effect from 1 p.m. this afternoon to 7 p.m. Central Daylight Time this evening. What? Heat index values up to 108 expected. Where? Portions of central, northern, northwest, southern, southwest, and western Oklahoma and northern Texas. When? From 1 p.m. this afternoon to 7 p.m. Central Daylight Time this evening. Impacts. Hot temperatures and high humidity may cause heat illnesses. Drink plenty of fluids, stay in an air-conditioned room, stay out of the sun, and check up on relatives and neighbors. Heat advisory in effect from noon today to 7 p.m. Central Daylight Time this evening. What? Heat index values up to 105 expected. Where? Okfuskee, Creek, Pawnee, and Western Osage counties. When? From noon today to 7 p.m. Central Daylight Time this evening. Impacts. Heat-related illnesses are possible, especially impacting those not acclimated to the conditions or those performing strenuous activities. Take extra precautions when outside. Wear lightweight and loose-fitting clothing. Try to limit strenuous activities to early morning or evening.

Take action when you see symptoms of heat exhaustion and heat stroke. From the Norman Forecast Office, here is the forecast for Stillwater and surrounding area. Rest of tonight, clear. Lows in the lower 70s. South winds 5 to 10 miles an hour with gusts up to 20 miles an hour. Thursday, sunny. Highs in the upper 90s. South winds 10 to 15 miles an hour. Heat index values up to 105 in the afternoon. Thursday night, clear. Lows in the lower 70s. South winds 10 to 15 miles an hour. Friday, sunny. Highs in the upper 90s. South winds 10 to 15 miles an hour. Heat index values up to 107 in the afternoon. Friday night, mostly clear. Lows in the mid-70s. South winds 10 to 15 miles an hour. Saturday, sunny. Highs in the upper 90s. Heat index values up to 105. Saturday night, mostly clear. Lows in the mid-70s. Sunday, sunny. Highs in the upper 90s. Heat index values up to 105. Sunday night, mostly clear. Lows in the mid-70s. Heat index values up to 105 early until midnight. Labor Day, sunny. Highs in the upper 90s. Heat index values up to 105. Monday night, mostly clear. Lows in the mid-70s. Heat index values up to 105 early until midnight. Tuesday, sunny. Highs in the upper 90s. Heat index values up to 105 in the afternoon. Tuesday night, mostly clear. Lows in the mid-70s. Heat index values up to 105 early until midnight. Wednesday, sunny. Highs in the upper 90s. 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It's Stillwater, it was clear. The temperature was 79 degrees, the dew point 68, and the relative humidity 69%. The wind was south at 9 miles an hour. The pressure was 29.92 inches and steady. At Guthrie, it was clear. The temperature was 81. The wind was south at 8. Observations from around the region. Temperatures were between 78 and 83 degrees. It was clear at Wichita, Oklahoma City, and Springfield. It was partly cloudy at Woodward and Tulsa. At Dallas-Fort Worth, it was mostly cloudy. Once again at 4 a.m., at Stillwater, it was clear. The temperature was 79. Heat advisory remains in effect from 1 p.m. this afternoon to 7 p.m. Central Daylight Time this evening. What? Heat index values up to 108 expected. Where? Portions of central, northern, northwest, southern, southwest, and western Oklahoma and northern Texas. When? From 1 p.m. this afternoon to 7 p.m. Central Daylight Time this evening. Impacts. Hot temperatures and high humidity may cause heat illnesses. Drink plenty of fluids, stay in an air-conditioned room, stay out of the sun, and check up on relatives and neighbors. Heat advisory in effect from noon today to 7 p.m. Central Daylight Time this evening. What? Heat index values up to 105 expected. Where? Okfuskee, Creek, Pawnee, and Western Osage counties. When? From noon today to 7 p.m. Central Daylight Time this evening. Impacts. Heat-related illnesses are possible, especially impacting those not acclimated to the conditions or those performing strenuous activities. Take extra precautions when outside. Wear lightweight and loose-fitting clothing. Try to limit strenuous activities to early morning or evening. Take action when you see symptoms of heat exhaustion and heat stroke.

90s. South winds 10 to 15 miles an hour. Heat index values up to 107 in the afternoon. Friday night, mostly clear. Lows in the mid-70s. South winds 10 to 15 miles an hour. Saturday, sunny. Highs in the upper 90s. Heat index values up to 105. Saturday night, mostly clear. Lows in the mid-70s. Sunday, sunny. Highs in the upper 90s. Heat index values up to 105. Sunday night, mostly clear. Lows in the mid-70s. Heat index values up to 105 early until midnight. Labor Day, sunny. Highs in the upper 90s. Heat index values up to 105. Monday night, mostly clear. Lows in the mid-70s. Heat index values up to 105 early until midnight. Tuesday, sunny. Highs in the upper 90s. Heat index values up to 105 in the afternoon. Tuesday night, mostly clear. Lows in the mid-70s. Heat index values up to 105 early until midnight. Wednesday, sunny. Highs in the upper 90s. 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It's Stillwater, it was clear. The temperature was 79 degrees, the dew point 68, and the relative humidity 69%. The wind was south at 9 miles an hour. The pressure was 29.92 inches and steady. At Guthrie, it was clear. The temperature was 81. The wind was south at 8. Observations from around the region. Temperatures were between 78 and 83 degrees. It was clear at Wichita, Oklahoma City, and Springfield. It was partly cloudy at Woodward and Tulsa. At Dallas-Fort Worth, it was mostly cloudy. Once again at 4 a.m., at Stillwater, it was clear. The temperature was 79. Heat advisory remains in effect from 1 p.m. this afternoon to 7 p.m. Central Daylight Time this evening. What? Heat index values up to 108 expected. Where? Portions of central, northern, northwest, southern, southwest, and western Oklahoma and northern Texas. When? From 1 p.m. this afternoon to 7 p.m. Central Daylight Time this evening. Impacts. Hot temperatures and high humidity may cause heat illnesses. Drink plenty of fluids, stay in an air-conditioned room, stay out of the sun, and check up on relatives and neighbors. Heat advisory in effect from noon today to 7 p.m. Central Daylight Time this evening. What? Heat index values up to 105 expected. Where? Okfuski, Creek, Pawnee, and Western Osage counties. When? From noon today to 7 p.m. Central Daylight Time this evening. Impacts. Heat-related illnesses are possible, especially impacting those not acclimated to the conditions or those performing strenuous activities. Take extra precautions when outside. Wear lightweight and loose-fitting clothing. Try to limit strenuous activities to early morning or evening. Take action when you see symptoms of heat exhaustion and heat stroke. From the Norman Forecast Office, here is the forecast for Stillwater and surrounding area. Rest of tonight, clear. Lows in the lower 70s. South winds 5 to 10 miles an hour with gusts up to 20 miles an hour. Thursday, sunny. Highs in the upper 90s. South winds 10 to 15 miles an hour. Heat index values up to 105 in the afternoon. Thursday night, clear. Lows in the lower 70s. South winds 10 to 15 miles an hour. Friday, sunny. Highs in the upper 90s. South winds 10 to 15 miles an hour. Heat index values up to 107 in the afternoon. Friday night, mostly clear. Lows in the mid-70s. South winds 10 to 15 miles an hour. Saturday, sunny. Highs in the upper 90s. Heat index values up to 105. Saturday night, mostly clear. Lows in the mid-70s. Sunday, sunny. Highs in the upper 90s. Heat index values up to 105. Sunday night, mostly clear. Lows in the mid-70s. Heat index values up to 100.

5 early until midnight. Labor Day, sunny. Highs in the upper 90s. Heat index values up to 105. Monday night, mostly clear. Lows in the mid 70s. Heat index values up to 105 early until midnight. Tuesday, sunny. Highs in the upper 90s. Heat index values up to 105 in the afternoon. Tuesday night, mostly clear. Lows in the mid 70s. Heat index values up to 105 early until midnight. Wednesday, sunny. Highs in the upper 90s. 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It's Stillwater, it was clear. The temperature was 79 degrees, the dew point 68, and the relative humidity 69%. The wind was south at 9 miles an hour. The pressure was 29.92 inches and steady. At Guthrie, it was clear. The temperature was 81. The wind was south at 8. Observations from around the region. Temperatures were between 78 and 83 degrees. It was clear at Wichita, Oklahoma City, and Springfield. It was partly cloudy at Woodward and Tulsa. At Dallas-Fort Worth, it was mostly cloudy. Once again at 4 a.m., at Stillwater, it was clear. The temperature was 79. Heat advisory remains in effect from 1 p.m. this afternoon to 7 p.m. Central Daylight Time this evening. What? Heat index values up to 108 expected. Where? Portions of central, northern, northwest, southern, southwest, and western Oklahoma and northern Texas. When? From 1 p.m. this afternoon to 7 p.m. Central Daylight Time this evening. Impacts. Hot temperatures and high humidity may cause heat illnesses. Drink plenty of fluids, stay in an air-conditioned room, stay out of the sun, and check up on relatives and neighbors. Heat advisory in effect from noon today to 7 p.m. Central Daylight Time this evening. What? Heat index values up to 105 expected. Where? Okfuskee, Creek, Pawnee, and Western Osage counties. When? From noon today to 7 p.m. Central Daylight Time this evening. Impacts. Heat-related illnesses are possible, especially impacting those not acclimated to the conditions or those performing strenuous activities. Take extra precautions when outside. Wear lightweight and loose-fitting clothing. Try to limit strenuous activities to early morning or evening. Take action when you see symptoms of heat exhaustion and heat stroke. 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From the Norman Forecast Office, here is the forecast for Stillwater and surrounding area. Rest of tonight, clear. Lows in the lower 70s. South winds 5 to 10 miles an hour with gusts up to 20 miles an hour. Thursday, sunny. Highs in the upper 90s. South winds 10 to 15 miles an hour. Heat index values up to 105 in the afternoon. Thursday night, clear. Lows in the lower 70s. South winds 10 to 15 miles an hour. Friday, sunny. Highs in the upper 90s. South winds 10 to 15 miles an hour. Heat index values up to 107 in the afternoon. Friday night, mostly clear. Lows in the mid 70s. South winds 10 to 15 miles an hour. Saturday, sunny. Highs in the upper 90s. Heat index values up to 105. Saturday night, mostly clear. Lows in the mid 70s. Sunday, sunny. Highs in the upper 90s. Heat index values up to 105. Sunday night, mostly clear. Lows in the mid 70s. Heat index values up to 105 early until midnight. Labor Day, sunny. Highs in the upper 90s. Heat index values up to 105. Monday night, mostly clear. Lows in the mid 70s. Heat index values up to 105 early until midnight. Tuesday, sunny. Highs in the upper 90s. Heat index values up to 105 in the afternoon. Tuesday.

Night, mostly clear. Lows in the mid-70s. Heat index values up to 105 early until midnight. Wednesday, sunny. Highs in the upper 90s. You're listening to Stillwater Weather Radio, and here are 4 a.m. weather observations. It's Stillwater, it was clear. The temperature was 79 degrees, the dew point 68, and the relative humidity 69%. The wind was south at 9 miles an hour. The pressure was 29.92 inches and steady. At Guthrie, it was clear. The temperature was 81. The wind was south at 8. Observations from around the region. Temperatures were between 78 and 83 degrees. It was clear at Wichita, Oklahoma City, and Springfield. It was partly cloudy at Woodward and Tulsa. At Dallas-Fort Worth, it was mostly cloudy. Once again at 4 a.m., at Stillwater, it was clear. The temperature was 79. Heat advisory remains in effect from 1 p.m. this afternoon to 7 p.m. Central Daylight Time this evening. What? Heat index values up to 108 expected. Where? Portions of central, northern, northwest, southern, southwest, and western Oklahoma and northern Texas. When? From 1 p.m. this afternoon to 7 p.m. Central Daylight Time this evening. Impacts. Hot temperatures and high humidity may cause heat illnesses. Drink plenty of fluids, stay in an air-conditioned room, stay out of the sun, and check up on relatives and neighbors. Heat advisory in effect from noon today to 7 p.m. Central Daylight Time this evening. What? Heat index values up to 105 expected. Where? Okfuskee, Creek, Pawnee, and western Osage counties. When? From noon today to 7 p.m. Central Daylight Time this evening. Impacts. Heat-related illnesses are possible, especially impacting those not acclimated to the conditions or those performing strenuous activities. Take extra precautions when outside. Wear lightweight and loose-fitting clothing. Try to limit strenuous activities to early morning or evening. Take action when you see symptoms of heat exhaustion and heat stroke. From the Norman Forecast Office, here is the forecast for Stillwater and surrounding area. Rest of tonight, clear. Lows in the lower 70s. South winds 5 to 10 miles an hour with gusts up to 20 miles an hour. Thursday, sunny. Highs in the upper 90s. South winds 10 to 15 miles an hour. Heat index values up to 105 in the afternoon. Thursday night, clear. Lows in the lower 70s. South winds 10 to 15 miles an hour. Friday, sunny. Highs in the upper 90s. South winds 10 to 15 miles an hour. Heat index values up to 107 in the afternoon. Friday night, mostly clear. Lows in the mid-70s. South winds 10 to 15 miles an hour. Saturday, sunny. Highs in the upper 90s. Heat index values up to 105. Saturday night, mostly clear. Lows in the mid-70s. Sunday, sunny. Highs in the upper 90s. Heat index values up to 105. Sunday night, mostly clear. Lows in the mid-70s. Heat index values up to 105 early until midnight. Labor Day, sunny. Highs in the upper 90s. Heat index values up to 105. Monday night, mostly clear. Lows in the mid-70s. Heat index values up to 105 early until midnight. Tuesday, sunny. Highs in the upper 90s. Heat index values up to 105 in the afternoon. Tuesday night, mostly clear. Lows in the mid-70s. Heat index values up to 105 early until midnight. Wednesday, sunny. Highs in the upper 90s. You're listening to Stillwater Weather Radio, and here are 5 a.m. weather observations. It's Stillwater, it was clear. The temperature was 79 degrees, the dew point 68, and the relative humidity 69%. The wind was south at 10 miles an hour. The pressure was 29.93 inches and rising. At Guthrie, it was clear. The temperature was 79. The wind was southeast at 9. Observations from

around the region. It was clear, with a temperature of 78 at Wichita, 75 at Oklahoma City, and 78 at Springfield. It was partly cloudy, with a temperature of 79 at Dallas-Fort Worth, and 82 at Tulsa. Once again at 5 a.m., at Stillwater, it was clear. The temperature was 79. Heat advisory remains in effect from 1 p.m. this afternoon to 7 p.m. Central Daylight Time this evening. What? Heat index values up to 108 expected. Where? Portions of central, northern, northwest, southern, southwest, and western Oklahoma and northern Texas. When? From 1 p.m. this afternoon to 7 p.m. Central Daylight Time this evening. Impacts. Hot temperatures and high humidity may cause heat illnesses. Drink plenty of fluids, stay in an air-conditioned room, stay out of the sun, and check up on relatives and neighbors. Heat advisory in effect from noon today to 7 p.m. Central Daylight Time this evening. What? Heat index values up to 105 expected. Where? Okfuskee, Creek, Pawnee, and western Osage counties. When? From noon today to 7 p.m. Central Daylight Time this evening. Impacts. Heat-related illnesses are possible, especially impacting those not acclimated to the conditions or those performing strenuous activities. Take extra precautions when outside. Wear lightweight and loose-fitting clothing. Try to limit strenuous activities to early morning or evening. Take action when you see symptoms of heat exhaustion and heat stroke. From the Norman Forecast Office, here is the forecast for Stillwater and surrounding area. Rest of tonight, clear. Lows in the lower 70s. South winds 5 to 10 miles an hour with gusts up to 20 miles an hour. Thursday, sunny. Highs in the upper 90s. South winds 10 to 15 miles an hour. Heat index values up to 105 in the afternoon. Thursday night, clear. Lows in the lower 70s. South winds 10 to 15 miles an hour. Friday, sunny. Highs in the upper 90s. South winds 10 to 15 miles an hour. Heat index values up to 107 in the afternoon. Friday night, mostly clear. Lows in the mid-70s. South winds 10 to 15 miles an hour. Saturday, sunny. Highs in the upper 90s. Heat index values up to 105. Saturday night, mostly clear. Lows in the mid-70s. Sunday, sunny. Highs in the upper 90s. Heat index values up to 105. Sunday night, mostly clear. Lows in the mid-70s. Heat index values up to 105 early until midnight. Labor Day, sunny. Highs in the upper 90s. Heat index values up to 105. Monday night, mostly clear. Lows in the mid-70s. Heat index values up to 105 early until midnight. Tuesday, sunny. Highs in the upper 90s. Heat index values up to 105 in the afternoon. Tuesday night, mostly clear. Lows in the mid-70s. Heat index values up to 105 early until midnight. Wednesday, sunny. Highs in the upper 90s. 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At Stillwater, it was clear. The temperature was 79 degrees, the dew point 68, and the relative humidity 69%. The wind was south at 10 miles an hour. The pressure was 29.93 inches and rising. At Guthrie, it was clear. The temperature was 79. The wind was southeast at 9. Observations from around the region. It was clear, with a temperature of 78 at Wichita, 75 at Oklahoma City, and 78 at Springfield. It was partly cloudy, with a temperature of 79 at Dallas-Fort Worth, and 82 at Tulsa. Once again at 5 a.m., at Stillwater, it was clear. The temperature was 79. Heat advisory remains in effect from 1 p.m. this afternoon to 7 p.m. Central Daylight Time this evening. What? Heat index values up to 108 expected. Where? Portions of central, northern, northwest, southern, southwest, and western Oklahoma and northern Texas. When? From 1 p.m. this afternoon to 7 p.m. Central

daylight time this evening. Impacts, hot temperatures, and high humidity may cause heat illnesses. Drink plenty of fluids, stay in an air-conditioned room, stay out of the sun, and check up on relatives and neighbors. Heat advisory in effect from noon today to 7 p.m. Central Daylight Time this evening. What? Heat index values up to 105 expected. Where? Okfuskee, Creek, Pawnee, and Western Osage counties. When? From noon today to 7 p.m. Central Daylight Time this evening. Impacts. Heat-related illnesses are possible, especially impacting those not acclimated to the conditions or those performing strenuous activities. Take extra precautions when outside. Wear lightweight and loose-fitting clothing. Try to limit strenuous activities to early morning or evening. Take action when you see symptoms of heat exhaustion and heat stroke. From the Norman Forecast Office, here is the forecast for Stillwater and surrounding area. Rest of tonight, clear. Lows in the lower 70s. South winds 5 to 10 miles an hour with gusts up to 20 miles an hour. Thursday, sunny. Highs in the upper 90s. South winds 10 to 15 miles an hour. Heat index values up to 105 in the afternoon. Thursday night, clear. Lows in the lower 70s. South winds 10 to 15 miles an hour. Friday, sunny. Highs in the upper 90s. South winds 10 to 15 miles an hour. Heat index values up to 107 in the afternoon. Friday night, mostly clear. Lows in the mid-70s. South winds 10 to 15 miles an hour. Saturday, sunny. Highs in the upper 90s. Heat index values up to 105. Saturday night, mostly clear. Lows in the mid-70s. Sunday, sunny. Highs in the upper 90s. Heat index values up to 105. Sunday night, mostly clear. Lows in the mid-70s. Heat index values up to 105 early until midnight. Labor Day, sunny. Highs in the upper 90s. Heat index values up to 105. Monday night, mostly clear. Lows in the mid-70s. Heat index values up to 105 early until midnight. Tuesday, sunny. Highs in the upper 90s. Heat index values up to 105 in the afternoon. Tuesday night, mostly clear. Lows in the mid-70s. Heat index values up to 105 early until midnight. Wednesday, sunny. Highs in the upper 90s. 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At Stillwater, it was clear. The temperature was 79 degrees, the dew point 68, and the relative humidity 69%. The wind was south at 10 miles an hour. The pressure was 29.93 inches and rising. At Guthrie, it was clear. The temperature was 79. The wind was southeast at 9. Observations from around the region. Skies ranged from clear to partly cloudy, and temperatures were between 75 and 82 degrees. Once again at 5 a.m., at Stillwater, it was clear. The temperature was 79. Heat advisory remains in effect from 1 p.m. this afternoon to 7 p.m. Central Daylight Time this evening. What? Heat index values up to 108 expected. Where? Portions of central, northern, northwest, southern, southwest, and western Oklahoma and northern Texas. When? From 1 p.m. this afternoon to 7 p.m. Central Daylight Time this evening. Impacts. Hot temperatures and high humidity may cause heat illnesses. Drink plenty of fluids, stay in an air-conditioned room, stay out of the sun, and check up on relatives and neighbors. Heat advisory in effect from noon today to 7 p.m. Central Daylight Time this evening. What? Heat index values up to 105 expected. Where? Okfuskee, Creek, Pawnee, and Western Osage counties. When? From noon today to 7 p.m. Central Daylight Time this evening. Impacts. Heat-related illness.

Illnesses are possible, especially impacting those not acclimated to the conditions or those performing strenuous activities. Take extra precautions when outside. 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Try to limit strenuous activities to early morning or evening. Take action when you see symptoms of heat exhaustion and heat stroke. From the Norman Forecast Office, here is the forecast for Stillwater and surrounding area. Rest of tonight, clear. Lows in the lower 70s. South winds 5 to 10 miles an hour with gusts up to 20 miles an hour. Thursday, sunny. Highs in the upper 90s. South winds 10 to 15 miles an hour. Heat index values up to 105 in the afternoon. Thursday night, clear. Lows in the lower 70s. South winds 10 to 15 miles an hour. Friday, sunny. Highs in the upper 90s. South winds 10 to 15 miles an hour. Heat index values up to 107 in the afternoon. Friday night, mostly clear. Lows in the mid-70s. South winds 10 to 15 miles an hour. Saturday, sunny. Highs in the upper 90s. Heat index values up to 105. Saturday night, mostly clear. Lows in the mid-70s. Sunday, sunny. Highs in the upper 90s. Heat index values up to 105. Sunday night, mostly clear. Lows in the mid-70s. Heat index values up to 105 early until midnight. Labor Day, sunny. Highs in the upper 90s. Heat index values up to 105. Monday night, mostly clear. Lows in the mid-70s. Heat index values up to 105 early until midnight. Tuesday, sunny. Highs in the upper 90s. Heat index values up to 105 in the afternoon. Tuesday night, mostly clear. Lows in the mid-70s. Heat index values up to 105 early until midnight. Wednesday, sunny. Highs in the upper 90s. 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It's Stillwater, it was clear. The temperature was 79 degrees, the dew point 68, and the relative humidity 69%. The wind was south at 10 miles an hour. The pressure was 29.93 inches and rising. At Guthrie, it was clear. The temperature was 79. The wind was southeast at 9. Observations from around the region. Skies ranged from clear to partly cloudy, and temperatures were between 75 and 82 degrees. Once again at 5 a.m., at Stillwater, it was clear. The temperature was 79. Heat advisory remains in effect from 1 p.m. this afternoon to 7 p.m. Central Daylight Time this evening. What? Heat index values up to 108 expected. Where? Portions of central, northern, northwest, southern, southwest, and western Oklahoma and northern Texas. When? From 1 p.m. this afternoon to 7 p.m. Central Daylight Time this evening. Impacts. Hot temperatures and high humidity may cause heat illnesses. Drink plenty of fluids, stay in an air-conditioned room, stay out of the sun, and check up on relatives and neighbors. Heat advisory in effect from noon today to 7 p.m. Central Daylight Time this evening. What? Heat index values up to 105 expected. Where? Okfuskee, Creek, Pawnee, and western Osage counties. When? From noon today to 7 p.m. Central Daylight Time this evening. Impacts. Heat-related illnesses are possible, especially impacting those not acclimated to the conditions or those performing strenuous activities. Take extra precautions when outside. Wear lightweight and loose-fitting clothing. Try to limit strenuous activities to early morning or evening. Take action when you see symptoms of heat exhaustion and heat stroke. From the Norman Forecast Office, here is the forecast for Stillwater and surrounding area. Rest of tonight, clear. Lows in the lower 70s. South winds 5 to 10 miles an hour with gusts up to 20 miles an hour. Thursday, sunny. Highs in the upper 90s. South winds 10 to 15 miles an hour. Heat index values up to 105 in the afternoon. Thursday night, clear. Lows in the

or 70s. South winds 10 to 15 miles an hour. Friday, sunny. Highs in the upper 90s. South winds 10 to 15 miles an hour. Heat index values up to 107 in the afternoon. Friday night, mostly clear. Lows in the mid-70s. South winds 10 to 15 miles an hour. Saturday, sunny. Highs in the upper 90s. Heat index values up to 105. Saturday night, mostly clear. Lows in the mid-70s. Sunday, sunny. Highs in the upper 90s. Heat index values up to 105. Sunday night, mostly clear. Lows in the mid-70s. Heat index values up to 105 early until midnight. Labor Day, sunny. Highs in the upper 90s. Heat index values up to 105. Monday night, mostly clear. Lows in the mid-70s. Heat index values up to 105 early until midnight. Tuesday, sunny. Highs in the upper 90s. Heat index values up to 105 in the afternoon. Tuesday night, mostly clear. Lows in the mid-70s. Heat index values up to 105 early until midnight. Wednesday, sunny. Highs in the upper 90s. 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It's Stillwater, it was clear. The temperature was 79 degrees, the dew point 68, and the relative humidity 69%. The wind was south at 10 miles an hour. The pressure was 29.93 inches and rising. At Guthrie, it was clear. The temperature was 79. The wind was southeast at 9. Observations from around the region. Skies ranged from clear to partly cloudy, and temperatures were between 75 and 82 degrees. Once again at 5 a.m., it's still water, it was clear. The temperature was 79. Heat advisory remains in effect from 1 p.m. this afternoon to 7 p.m. Central Daylight Time this evening. What? Heat index values up to 108 expected. Where? Portions of central, northern, northwest, southern, southwest, and western Oklahoma and northern Texas. When? From 1 p.m. this afternoon to 7 p.m. Central Daylight Time this evening. Impacts. Hot temperatures and high humidity may cause heat illnesses. Drink plenty of fluids, stay in an air-conditioned room, stay out of the sun, and check up on relatives and neighbors. Heat advisory in effect from noon today to 7 p.m. Central Daylight Time this evening. What? Heat index values up to 105 expected. Where? Okfuskee, Creek, Pawnee, and western Osage counties. When? From noon today to 7 p.m. Central Daylight Time this evening. Impacts. Heat-related illnesses are possible, especially impacting those not acclimated to the conditions or those performing strenuous activities. Take extra precautions when outside. Wear lightweight and loose-fitting clothing. Try to limit strenuous activities to early morning or evening. Take action when you see symptoms of heat exhaustion and heat stroke. From the Norman Forecast Office, here is the forecast for Stillwater and surrounding area. Rest of tonight, clear. Lows in the lower 70s. South winds 5 to 10 miles an hour with gusts up to 20 miles an hour. Thursday, sunny. Highs in the upper 90s. South winds 10 to 15 miles an hour. Heat index values up to 105 in the afternoon. Thursday night, clear. Lows in the lower 70s. South winds 10 to 15 miles an hour. Friday, sunny. Highs in the upper 90s. South winds 10 to 15 miles an hour. Heat index values up to 107 in the afternoon. Friday night, mostly clear. Lows in the mid-70s. South winds 10 to 15 miles an hour. Saturday, sunny. Highs in the upper 90s. Heat index values up to 105. Saturday night, mostly clear. Lows in the mid-70s. Sunday, sunny. Highs in the upper 90s. Heat index values up to 105. Sunday night, mostly clear. Lows in the mid-70s. Heat index values up to 105 early and

Till midnight. Labor Day, sunny. Highs in the upper 90s. Heat index values up to 105. Monday night, mostly clear. Lows in the mid 70s. Heat index values up to 105 early until midnight. Tuesday, sunny. Highs in the upper 90s. Heat index values up to 105 in the afternoon. Tuesday night, mostly clear. Lows in the mid 70s. Heat index values up to 105 early until midnight. Wednesday, sunny. Highs in the upper 90s. 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It's Stillwater, it was clear. The temperature was 79 degrees, the dew point 68, and the relative humidity 69%. The wind was south at 10 miles an hour. The pressure was 29.93 inches and rising. At Guthrie, it was clear. The temperature was 79. The wind was southeast at 9. Observations from around the region. Skies ranged from clear to partly cloudy, and temperatures were between 75 and 82 degrees. Once again at 5 a.m., at Stillwater, it was clear. The temperature was 79. Heat advisory remains in effect from 1 p.m. this afternoon to 7 p.m. Central Daylight Time this evening. What? Heat index values up to 108 expected. Where? Portions of central, northern, northwest, southern, southwest, and western Oklahoma and northern Texas. When? From 1 p.m. this afternoon to 7 p.m. Central Daylight Time this evening. Impacts. Hot temperatures and high humidity may cause heat illnesses. Drink plenty of fluids, stay in an air-conditioned room, stay out of the sun, and check up on relatives and neighbors. Heat advisory in effect from noon today to 7 p.m. Central Daylight Time this evening. What? Heat index values up to 105 expected. Where? Okfuskee, Creek, Pawnee, and western Osage counties. When? From noon today to 7 p.m. Central Daylight Time this evening. Impacts. Heat-related illnesses are possible, especially impacting those not acclimated to the conditions or those performing strenuous activities. Take extra precautions when outside. Wear lightweight and loose-fitting clothing. Try to limit strenuous activities to early morning or evening. Take action when you see symptoms of heat exhaustion and heat stroke. 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From the Norman Forecast Office, here is the forecast for Stillwater and surrounding area. Rest of tonight, clear. Lows in the lower 70s. South winds 5 to 10 miles an hour with gusts up to 20 miles an hour. Thursday, sunny. Highs in the upper 90s. South winds 10 to 15 miles an hour. Heat index values up to 105 in the afternoon. Thursday night, clear. Lows in the lower 70s. South winds 10 to 15 miles an hour. Friday, sunny. Highs in the upper 90s. South winds 10 to 15 miles an hour. Heat index values up to 107 in the afternoon. Friday night, mostly clear. Lows in the mid-70s. South winds 10 to 15 miles an hour. Saturday, sunny. Highs in the upper 90s. Heat index values up to 105. Saturday night, mostly clear. Lows in the mid-70s. Sunday, sunny. Highs in the upper 90s. Heat index values up to 105. Sunday night, mostly clear. Lows in the mid-70s. Heat index values up to 105 early until midnight. Labor Day, sunny. Highs in the upper 90s. Heat index values up to 105. Monday night, mostly clear. Lows in the mid-70s. Heat index values up to 105 early until midnight. Tuesday, sunny. Highs in the upper 90s. Heat index values up to 105 in the afternoon. Tuesday night, mostly clear. Lows in the mid-70s. Heat index values up to 105 early until midnight.
Wednesday, sunny. Highs in the upper 90s. You are listening to Stillwater Weather Radio, and here are 5 a.m. weather observations. It's Stillwater, it was clear. The temperature was 79 degrees, the dew point 68, and the relative humidity 69%. The wind was south at 10 miles an hour. The pressure was 29.93 inches and rising. At Guthrie, it was clear. The temperature was 79. The wind was southeast at 9. Observations from around the region. Skies ranged from clear to partly cloudy, and temperatures were between 75 and 82 degrees. Once again at 5 a.m., at Stillwater, it was clear. The temperature was 79. Heat advisory remains in effect from 1 p.m. this afternoon to 7 p.m. Central Daylight Time this evening. What? Heat index values up to 108 expected. Where? Portions of central, northern, northwest, southern, southwest, and western Oklahoma and northern Texas. When? From 1 p.m. this afternoon to 7 p.m. Central Daylight Time this evening. Impacts. Hot temperatures and high humidity may cause heat illnesses. Drink plenty of fluids, stay in an air-conditioned room, stay out of the sun, and check up on relatives and neighbors. Heat advisory in effect from noon today to 7 p.m. Central Daylight Time this evening. What? Heat index values up to 105 expected. Where? Okfuskee, Creek, Pawnee, and Western Osage counties. When? From noon today to heat index values up to 105 expected. Where? Okfuskee, Creek, Pawnee, and Western Osage counties. When? From noon today to 7 p.m. Central Daylight Time this evening. Impacts. Heat-related illnesses are possible, especially impacting those not acclimated to the conditions or those performing strenuous activities. Take extra precautions when outside. Wear lightweight and loose-fitting clothing. Try to limit strenuous activities to early morning or evening. Take action when you see symptoms of heat exhaustion and heat stroke. From the Norman Forecast Office, here is the forecast for Stillwater and surrounding area. Rest of tonight, clear. Lows in the lower 70s. South winds 5 to 10 miles an hour with gusts up to 20 miles an hour. Thursday, sunny. Highs in the upper 90s. South winds 10 to 15 miles an hour. Heat index values up to 105 in the afternoon. Thursday night, clear. Lows in the lower 70s. South winds 10 to 15 miles an hour. Friday, sunny. Highs in the upper 90s. South winds 10 to 15 miles an hour. Heat index values up to 107 in the afternoon. Friday night, mostly clear. Lows in the mid 70s. South winds 10 to 15 miles an hour. Saturday, sunny. Highs in the upper 90s. Heat index values up to 105. Saturday night, mostly clear. Lows in the mid-70s. Sunday, sunny. Highs in the upper 90s. Heat index values up to 105. Sunday night, mostly clear. Lows in the mid-70s. Heat index values up to 105 early until midnight. Labor Day, sunny. Highs in the upper 90s. Heat index values up to 105. Monday night, mostly clear. Lows in the mid-70s. Heat index values up to 105 early until midnight. Tuesday, sunny. Highs in the upper 90s. Heat index values up to 105 in the afternoon. Tuesday night, mostly clear. Lows in the mid-70s. Heat index values up to 105 early until midnight. Wednesday, sunny. Highs in the upper 90s. You are listening to Stillwater Weather Radio, and here are 5 a.m. weather observations. It's Stillwater, it was clear. The temperature was 79 degrees, the dew point 68, and the relative humidity 69%. The wind was south at 10 miles an hour. The pressure was 29.93 inches and rising. At Guthrie, it was clear. The temperature was 79. The wind was southeast at 9. Observations from around the region. Skies ranged from clear to partly cloudy,
and temperatures were between 75 and 82.

degrees. Once again at 5 a.m., it's still water, it was clear. The temperature was 79. Heat advisory remains in effect from 1 p.m. this afternoon to 7 p.m. Central Daylight Time this evening. What? Heat index values up to 108 expected. Where? Portions of central, northern, northwest, southern, southwest, and western Oklahoma and northern Texas. When? From 1 p.m. this afternoon to 7 p.m. Central Daylight Time this evening. Impacts. Hot temperatures and high humidity may cause heat illnesses. Drink plenty of fluids, stay in an air-conditioned room, stay out of the sun, and check up on relatives and neighbors. Heat advisory in effect from noon today to 7 p.m. Central Daylight Time this evening. What? Heat index values up to 105 expected. Where? Okfuskee, Creek, Pawnee, and western Osage counties. When? From noon today to 7 p.m. Central Daylight Time this evening. Impacts. Heat-related illnesses are possible, especially impacting those not acclimated to the conditions or those performing strenuous activities. Take extra precautions when outside. Wear lightweight and loose-fitting clothing. Try to limit strenuous activities to early morning or evening. Take action when you see symptoms of heat exhaustion and heat stroke. From the Norman Forecast Office, here is the forecast for Stillwater and surrounding area. Rest of tonight, clear. Lows in the lower 70s. South winds 5 to 10 miles an hour with gusts up to 20 miles an hour. Thursday, sunny. Highs in the upper 90s. South winds 10 to 15 miles an hour. Heat index values up to 105 in the afternoon. Thursday night, clear. Lows in the lower 70s. South winds 10 to 15 miles an hour. Friday, sunny. Highs in the upper 90s. South winds 10 to 15 miles an hour. Heat index values up to 107 in the afternoon. Friday night, mostly clear. Lows in the mid-70s. South winds 10 to 15 miles an hour. Saturday, sunny. Highs in the upper 90s. Heat index values up to 105. Saturday night, mostly clear. Lows in the mid-70s. Sunday, sunny. Highs in the upper 90s. Heat index values up to 105. Sunday night, mostly clear. Lows in the mid-70s. Heat index values up to 105 early until midnight. Labor Day, sunny. Highs in the upper 90s. Heat index values up to 105. Monday night, mostly clear. Lows in the mid-70s. Heat index values up to 105 early until midnight. Tuesday, sunny. Highs in the upper 90s. Heat index values up to 105 in the afternoon. Tuesday night, mostly clear. Lows in the mid-70s. Heat index values up to 105 early until midnight. Wednesday, sunny. Highs in the upper 90s. From the Norman Forecast Office, here is the forecast for Stillwater and surrounding area. Today, sunny. Highs in the upper 90s. South winds 10 to 15 miles an hour. Heat index values up to 105 this afternoon. Tonight, clear. Lows in the lower 70s. South winds 10 to 15 miles an hour. Friday, sunny. Highs in the upper 90s. South winds 10 to 15 miles an hour. Heat index values up to 107 in the afternoon. Friday night, mostly clear. Lows in the mid-70s. South winds 10 to 15 miles an hour. Saturday, sunny. Highs in the upper 90s. South winds 5 to 10 miles an hour. Heat index values up to 105. Saturday night, mostly clear. Lows in the mid-70s. Sunday, sunny. Highs in the upper 90s. Heat index values up to 105. Sunday night, mostly clear. Lows in the mid-70s. Heat index values up to 105 early until midnight. Labor Day, sunny. Highs in the upper 90s. Heat index values up to 105. Monday night, mostly clear. Lows in the mid-70s.
heat index values up to 105 early until midnight. Tuesday, sunny. Highs in the upper 90s. Heat index values up to 105 in the afternoon. Tuesday night, mostly clear. Lows in the mid-70s. Heat index values up to 105 early until midnight. Wednesday, sunny. Highs in the upper 90s. 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It's Stillwater, it was clear. The temperature was 79 degrees, the dew point 68, and the relative humidity 69%. The wind was south at 10 miles an hour. The pressure was 29.93 inches and rising. At Guthrie, it was clear. The temperature was 79. The wind was southeast at 9. Observations from around the region. Skies ranged from clear to partly cloudy, and temperatures were between 75 and 82 degrees. Once again at 5 a.m., it's still water, it was clear. The temperature was 79. Heat advisory remains in effect from 1 p.m. this afternoon to 7 p.m. Central Daylight Time this evening. What? Heat index values up to 108 expected. Where? Portions of central, northern, northwest, southern, southwest, and western Oklahoma and northern Texas. When? From 1 p.m. this afternoon to 7 p.m. Central Daylight Time this evening. Impacts. Hot temperatures and high humidity may cause heat illnesses. Drink plenty of fluids, stay in an air-conditioned room, stay out of the sun, and check up on relatives and neighbors. Heat advisory in effect from noon today to 7 p.m. Central Daylight Time this evening. What? Heat index values up to 105 expected. Where? Okvusky, Creek, Pawnee, and Western Osage counties. When? From noon today to 7 p.m. Central Daylight Time this evening. Impacts. Heat-related illnesses are possible, especially impacting those not acclimated to the conditions or those performing strenuous activities. Take extra precautions when outside. Wear lightweight and loose-fitting clothing. Try to limit strenuous activities to early morning or evening. Take action when you see symptoms of heat exhaustion and heat stroke. From the Norman Forecast Office, here is the forecast for Stillwater and surrounding area. Today, sunny. Highs in the upper 90s. South winds 10 to 15 miles an hour. Heat index values up to 105 this afternoon. Tonight, clear. Lows in the lower 70s. South winds 10 to 15 miles an hour. Friday, sunny. Highs in the upper 90s. South winds 10 to 15 miles an hour. Heat index values up to 107 in the afternoon. Friday night, mostly clear. Lows in the mid-70s. South winds 10 to 15 miles an hour. Saturday, sunny. Highs in the upper 90s. South winds 5 to 10 miles an hour. Heat index values up to 105. Saturday night, mostly clear. Lows in the mid-70s. Sunday, sunny. Highs in the upper 90s. Heat index values up to 105. Sunday night, mostly clear. Lows in the mid-70s. Heat index values up to 105 early until midnight. Labor Day, sunny. Highs in the upper 90s. Heat index values up to 105. Monday night, mostly clear. Lows in the mid-70s. Heat index values up to 105 early until midnight. Tuesday, sunny. Highs in the upper 90s. Heat index values up to 105 in the afternoon. Tuesday night, mostly clear. Lows in the mid-70s. Heat index values up to 105 early until midnight. Wednesday, sunny. Highs in the upper 90s. 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It's Stillwater, it was clear. The temperature was 79 degrees, the dew point 68, and the relative humidity 69%. The wind was south at 10 miles an hour.

car. The pressure was 29.93 inches and rising. At Guthrie, it was clear. The temperature was 79. The wind was southeast at 9. Observations from around the region. Skies ranged from clear to partly cloudy, and temperatures were between 75 and 82 degrees. Once again at 5 a.m., at Stillwater, it was clear. The temperature was 79. Heat advisory remains in effect from 1 p.m. this afternoon to 7 p.m. Central Daylight Time this evening. What? Heat index values up to 108 expected. Where? Portions of central, northern, northwest, southern, southwest, and western Oklahoma and northern Texas. When? From 1 p.m. this afternoon to 7 p.m. Central Daylight Time this evening. Impacts. Hot temperatures and high humidity may cause heat illnesses. Drink plenty of fluids, stay in an air-conditioned room, stay out of the sun, and check up on relatives and neighbors. Heat advisory in effect from noon today to 7 p.m. Central Daylight Time this evening. What? Heat index values up to 105 expected. Where? Okfuskee, Creek, Pawnee, and western Osage counties. When? From noon today to 7 p.m. Central Daylight Time this evening. Impacts. Heat-related illnesses are possible, especially impacting those not acclimated to the conditions or those performing strenuous activities. Take extra precautions when outside. Wear lightweight and loose-fitting clothing. Try to limit strenuous activities to early morning or evening. Take action when you see symptoms of heat exhaustion and heat stroke. From the Norman Forecast Office, here is the forecast for Stillwater and surrounding area. Today, sunny. Highs in the upper 90s. South winds 10 to 15 miles an hour. Heat index values up to 105 this afternoon. Tonight, clear. Lows in the lower 70s. South winds 10 to 15 miles an hour. Friday, sunny. Highs in the upper 90s. South winds 10 to 15 miles an hour. Heat index values up to 107 in the afternoon. Friday night, mostly clear. Lows in the mid-70s. South winds 10 to 15 miles an hour. Saturday, sunny. Highs in the upper 90s. South winds 5 to 10 miles an hour. Heat index values up to 105. Saturday night, mostly clear. Lows in the mid-70s. Sunday, sunny. Highs in the upper 90s. Heat index values up to 105. Sunday night, mostly clear. Lows in the mid-70s. Heat index values up to 105 early until midnight. Labor Day, sunny. Highs in the upper 90s. Heat index values up to 105. Monday night, mostly clear. Lows in the mid-70s. Heat index values up to 105 early until midnight. Tuesday, sunny. Highs in the upper 90s. Heat index values up to 105 in the afternoon. Tuesday night, mostly clear. Lows in the mid-70s. Heat index values up to 105 early until midnight. Wednesday, sunny. Highs in the upper 90s. 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At Stillwater, it was clear. The temperature was 79 degrees, the dew point 68, and the relative humidity 69%. The wind was south at 10 miles an hour. The pressure was 29.93 inches and rising. At Guthrie, it was clear. The temperature was 79. The wind was southeast at 9. Observations from around the region. Skies ranged from clear to partly cloudy, and temperatures were between 75 and 82 degrees. Once again at 5 a.m., Stillwater, it was clear. The temperature was 79. Heat advisory remains in effect from 1 p.m. this afternoon to 7 p.m. Central Daylight Time this evening. What? Heat index values up to 108 expected. Where? Portions of central, northern, northwest, southern, southwest, and western Oklahoma and northern Texas. When? From 1 p.m. this afternoon to 7 p.m. Central Daylight Time this evening. Impacts. Hot temperatures and high humidity may cause heat illnesses. Drink plenty of fluids,

Day, sunny. Highs in the upper 90s. South winds 10 to 15 miles an hour. Heat index values up to 105 this afternoon. Tonight, clear. Lows in the lower 70s. South winds 10 to 15 miles an hour. Friday, sunny. Highs in the upper 90s. South winds 10 to 15 miles an hour. Heat index values up to 107 in the afternoon. Friday night, mostly clear. Lows in the mid-70s. South winds 10 to 15 miles an hour. Saturday, sunny. Highs in the upper 90s. South winds 5 to 10 miles an hour. Heat index values up to 105. Saturday night, mostly clear. Lows in the mid-70s. Sunday, sunny. Highs in the upper 90s. Heat index values up to 105. Sunday night, mostly clear. Lows in the mid-70s. Heat index values up to 105 early until midnight. Labor Day, sunny. Highs in the upper 90s. Heat index values up to 105. Monday night, mostly clear. Lows in the mid-70s. Heat index values up to 105 early until midnight. Tuesday, sunny. Highs in the upper 90s. Heat index values up to 105 in the afternoon. Tuesday night, mostly clear. Lows in the mid-70s. Heat index values up to 105 early until midnight. Wednesday, sunny. Highs in the upper 90s. 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It's Stillwater, it was clear. The temperature was 79 degrees, the dew point 68, and the relative humidity 69%. The wind was south at 10 miles an hour. The pressure was 29.93 inches and rising. At Guthrie, it was clear. The temperature was 79. The wind was southeast at 9. Observations from around the region. Skies ranged from clear to partly cloudy, and temperatures were between 75 and 82 degrees. Once again at 5 a.m., at Stillwater, it was clear. The temperature was 79. Heat advisory remains in effect from 1 p.m. this afternoon to 7 p.m. Central Daylight Time this evening. What? Heat index values up to 108 expected. Where? Portions of central, northern, northwest, southern, southwest, and western Oklahoma and northern Texas. When? From 1 p.m. this afternoon to 7 p.m. Central Daylight Time this evening. Impacts. Hot temperatures and high humidity may cause heat illnesses. Drink plenty of fluids, stay in an air-conditioned room, stay out of the sun, and check up on relatives and neighbors. Heat advisory in effect from noon today to 7 p.m. Central Daylight Time this evening. What? Heat index values up to 105 expected. Where? Okfuskee, Creek, Pawnee, and western Osage counties. When? From noon today to 7 p.m. Central Daylight Time this evening. Impacts. Heat-related illnesses are possible, especially impacting those not acclimated to the conditions or those performing strenuous activities. Take extra precautions when outside. Wear lightweight and loose-fitting clothing. Try to limit strenuous activities to early morning or evening. Take action when you see symptoms of heat exhaustion and heat stroke. From the Norman Forecast Office, here is the forecast for Stillwater and surrounding area. Today, sunny. Highs in the upper 90s. South winds 10 to 15 miles an hour. Heat index values up to 105 this afternoon. Tonight, clear. Lows in the lower 70s. South winds 10 to 15 miles an hour. Friday, sunny. Highs in the upper 90s. South winds 10 to 15 miles an hour. Heat index values up to 107 in the afternoon. Friday night, mostly clear. Lows in the mid-70s. South winds 10 to 15 miles an hour. Saturday, sunny. Highs in the upper 90s. South winds 5 to 10 miles an hour. Heat index values up to 105. Saturday night, mostly clear. Lows in the mid-70s. Sunday, sunny. Highs in the upper 90s. Heat index values up

105. Sunday night, mostly clear. Lows in the mid-70s. Heat index values up to 105 early until midnight. Labor Day, sunny. Highs in the upper 90s. Heat index values up to 105. Monday night, mostly clear. Lows in the mid-70s. Heat index values up to 105 early until midnight. Tuesday, sunny. Highs in the upper 90s. Heat index values up to 105 in the afternoon. Tuesday night, mostly clear. Lows in the mid-70s. Heat index values up to 105 early until midnight. Wednesday, sunny. Highs in the upper 90s. 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It's Stillwater, it was clear. The temperature was 79 degrees, the dew point 68, and the relative humidity 69%. The wind was south at 10 miles an hour. The pressure was 29.93 inches and rising. At Guthrie, it was clear. The temperature was 79. The wind was southeast at 9. Observations from around the region. Skies ranged from clear to partly cloudy, and temperatures were between 75 and 82 degrees. Once again at 5 a.m., at Stillwater, it was clear. The temperature was 79. Heat advisory remains in effect from 1 p.m. this afternoon to 7 p.m. Central Daylight Time this evening. What? Heat index values up to 108 expected. Where? Portions of central, northern, northwest, southern, southwest, and western Oklahoma and northern Texas. When? From 1 p.m. this afternoon to 7 p.m. Central Daylight Time this evening. Impacts. Hot temperatures and high humidity may cause heat illnesses. Drink plenty of fluids, stay in an air-conditioned room, stay out of the sun, and check up on relatives and neighbors. This is your weather radio station WNG654 in Stillwater, operating on a frequency of 162.50 MHz. Programming originates from the National Weather Service Forecast Office in Norman, Oklahoma. Heat advisory in effect from noon today to 7 p.m. Central Daylight Time this evening. What? Heat index values up to 105 expected. Where? Okfuskee, Creek, Pawnee, and western Osage counties. When? From noon today to 7 p.m. Central Daylight Time this evening. Impacts. Heat-related illnesses are possible, especially impacting those not acclimated to the conditions or those performing strenuous activities. Take extra precautions when outside. Wear lightweight and loose-fitting clothing. Try to limit strenuous activities to early morning or evening. Take action when you see symptoms of heat exhaustion and heat stroke. From the Norman Forecast Office, here is the forecast for Stillwater and surrounding area. Today, sunny. Highs in the upper 90s. South winds 10 to 15 miles an hour. Heat index values up to 105 this afternoon. Tonight, clear. Lows in the lower 70s. South winds 10 to 15 miles an hour. Friday, sunny. Highs in the upper 90s. South winds 10 to 15 miles an hour. Heat index values up to 107 in the afternoon. Friday night, mostly clear. Lows in the mid-70s. South winds 10 to 15 miles an hour. Saturday, sunny. Highs in the upper 90s. South winds 5 to 10 miles an hour. Heat index values up to 105. Saturday night, mostly clear. Lows in the mid-70s. Sunday, sunny. Highs in the upper 90s. Heat index values up to 105. Sunday night, mostly clear. Lows in the mid-70s. Heat index values up to 105 early until midnight. Labor Day, sunny. Highs in the upper 90s. Heat index values up to 105. Monday night, mostly clear. Lows in the mid-70s. Heat index values up to 105 early until midnight. Tuesday, sunny. Highs in the upper 90s. Heat index values up to 105 in the afternoon. Tuesday night, mostly clear. Lows in the mid-70s. Heat index values up to 105.

early until midnight. Wednesday, sunny. Highs in the upper 90s. You are listening to Stillwater Weather Radio, and here are 6 a.m. weather observations. It's Stillwater, it was clear. The temperature was 77 degrees, the dew point 68, and the relative humidity 73%. The wind was south at 8 miles an hour. The pressure was 29.93 inches and steady. At Guthrie, it was clear. The temperature was 78. The wind was south at 9. Observations from around the region. It was clear, with a temperature of 77 at Wichita, 75 at Oklahoma City, and 77 at Springfield. At Tulsa, it was partly cloudy, with a temperature of 81. At Dallas-Fort Worth, it was mostly cloudy, with a temperature of 78. Once again at 6 a.m., at Stillwater, it was clear. The temperature was 77. Heat advisory remains in effect from 1 p.m. this afternoon to 7 p.m. Central Daylight Time this evening. What? Heat index values up to 108 expected. Where? Portions of central, northern, northwest, southern, southwest, and western Oklahoma and northern Texas. When? From 1 p.m. this afternoon to 7 p.m. Central Daylight Time this evening. Impacts. Hot temperatures and high humidity may cause heat illnesses. Drink plenty of fluids, stay in an air-conditioned room, stay out of the sun, and check up on relatives and neighbors. Heat advisory in effect from noon today to 7 p.m. Central Daylight Time this evening. What? Heat index values up to 105 expected. Where? Okfuski, Creek, Pawnee, and Western Osage counties. When? From noon today to 7 p.m. Central Daylight Time this evening. Impacts. Heat-related illnesses are possible, especially impacting those not acclimated to the conditions or those performing strenuous activities. Take extra precautions when outside. Wear lightweight and loose-fitting clothing. Try to limit strenuous activities to early morning or evening. Take action when you see symptoms of heat exhaustion and heat stroke. From the Norman Forecast Office, here is the forecast for Stillwater and surrounding area. Today, sunny. Highs in the upper 90s. South winds 10 to 15 miles an hour. Heat index values up to 105 this afternoon. Tonight, clear. Lows in the lower 70s. South winds 10 to 15 miles an hour. Friday, sunny. Highs in the upper 90s. South winds 10 to 15 miles an hour. Heat index values up to 107 in the afternoon. Friday night, mostly clear. Lows in the mid-70s. South winds 10 to 15 miles an hour. Saturday, sunny. Highs in the upper 90s. South winds 5 to 10 miles an hour. Heat index values up to 105. Saturday night, mostly clear. Lows in the mid-70s. Sunday, sunny. Highs in the upper 90s. Heat index values up to 105. Sunday night, mostly clear. Lows in the mid-70s. Heat index values up to 105 early until midnight. Labor Day, sunny. Highs in the upper 90s. Heat index values up to 105. Monday night, mostly clear. Lows in the mid-70s. Heat index values up to 105 early until midnight. Tuesday, sunny. Highs in the upper 90s. Heat index values up to 105 in the afternoon. Tuesday night, mostly clear. Lows in the mid-70s. Heat index values up to 105 early until midnight. Wednesday, sunny. Highs in the upper 90s. 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It's Stillwater, it was clear. The temperature was 77 degrees, the dew point 68, and the relative humidity 73%. The wind was south at 8 miles an hour. The pressure was 29.93 inches and steady. At Guthrie, it was clear. The temperature was 78. The wind was south at 9. Observations from around the region. It was clear, with a temperature of 77 at Wichita, 75 at Oklahoma City, and 77 at Springfield. At Tulsa, it was partly

city with a temperature of 81. At Dallas-Fort Worth, it was mostly cloudy with a temperature of 78. Once again at 6 a.m., at Stillwater, it was clear. The temperature was 77. Heat advisory remains in effect from 1 p.m. this afternoon to 7 p.m. Central Daylight Time this evening. What? Heat index values up to 108 expected. Where? Portions of central, northern, northwest, southern, southwest, and western Oklahoma and northern Texas. When? From 1 p.m. this afternoon to 7 p.m. Central Daylight Time this evening. Impacts. Hot temperatures and high humidity may cause heat illnesses. Drink plenty of fluids, stay in an air-conditioned room, stay out of the sun, and check up on relatives and neighbors. Heat advisory in effect from noon today to 7 p.m. Central Daylight Time this evening. What? Heat index values up to 105 expected. Where? Okfuskee, Creek, Pawnee, and western Osage counties. When? From noon today to 7 p.m. Central Daylight Time this evening. Impacts. Heat-related illnesses are possible, especially impacting those not acclimated to the conditions or those performing strenuous activities. Take extra precautions when outside. Wear lightweight and loose-fitting clothing. Try to limit strenuous activities to early morning or evening. Take action when you see symptoms of heat exhaustion and heat stroke. From the Norman Forecast Office, here is the forecast for Stillwater and surrounding area. Today, sunny. Highs in the upper 90s. South winds 10 to 15 miles an hour. Heat index values up to 105 this afternoon. Tonight, clear. Lows in the lower 70s. South winds 10 to 15 miles an hour. Friday, sunny. Highs in the upper 90s. South winds 10 to 15 miles an hour. Heat index values up to 107 in the afternoon. Friday night, mostly clear. Lows in the mid-70s. South winds 10 to 15 miles an hour. Saturday, sunny. Highs in the upper 90s. South winds 5 to 10 miles an hour. Heat index values up to 105. Saturday night, mostly clear. Lows in the mid-70s. Sunday, sunny. Highs in the upper 90s. Heat index values up to 105. Sunday night, mostly clear. Lows in the mid-70s. Heat index values up to 105 early until midnight. Labor Day, sunny. Highs in the upper 90s. Heat index values up to 105. Monday night, mostly clear. Lows in the mid-70s. Heat index values up to 105 early until midnight. Tuesday, sunny. Highs in the upper 90s. Heat index values up to 105 in the afternoon. Tuesday night, mostly clear. Lows in the mid-70s. Heat index values up to 105 early until midnight. Wednesday, sunny. Highs in the upper 90s. 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At Stillwater, it was clear. The temperature was 77 degrees, the dew point 68, and the relative humidity 73%. The wind was south at 8 miles an hour. The pressure was 29.93 inches and steady. At Guthrie, it was clear. The temperature was 78. The wind was south at 9. Observations from around the region. It was clear, with a temperature of 77 at Wichita, 75 at Oklahoma City, and 77 at Springfield. At Tulsa, it was partly cloudy, with a temperature of 81. At Dallas-Fort Worth, it was mostly cloudy, with a temperature of 78. Once again at 6 a.m., at Stillwater, it was clear. The temperature was 77. Heat advisory remains in effect from 1 p.m. this afternoon to 7 p.m. Central Daylight Time this evening. What? Heat index values up to 108 expected. Where? Portions of central, northern, northwest, southern, southwest, and western Oklahoma and northern Texas. When? From 1 p.m. this afternoon to 7 p.m. Central Daylight Time this evening. Impacts. Hot temperatures and high humidity may cause heat illnesses. Drink plenty of fluids, stay in an air-conditioned room,

out of the sun and check up on relatives and neighbors. Heat advisory in effect from noon today to 7 p.m. Central Daylight Time this evening. What? Heat index values up to 105 expected. Where? Okfuskee, Creek, Pawnee, and Western Osage counties. When? From noon today to 7 p.m. Central Daylight Time this evening. Impacts. Heat-related illnesses are possible, especially impacting those not acclimated to the conditions or those performing strenuous activities. Take extra precautions when outside. Wear lightweight and loose-fitting clothing. Try to limit strenuous activities to early morning or evening. Take action when you see symptoms of heat exhaustion and heat stroke. From the Norman Forecast Office, here is the forecast for Stillwater and surrounding area. Today, sunny. Highs in the upper 90s. South winds 10 to 15 miles an hour. Heat index values up to 105 this afternoon. Tonight, clear. Lows in the lower 70s. South winds 10 to 15 miles an hour. Friday, sunny. Highs in the upper 90s. South winds 10 to 15 miles an hour. Heat index values up to 107 in the afternoon. Friday night, mostly clear. Lows in the mid-70s. South winds 10 to 15 miles an hour. Saturday, sunny. Highs in the upper 90s. South winds 5 to 10 miles an hour. Heat index values up to 105. Saturday night, mostly clear. Lows in the mid-70s. Sunday, sunny. Highs in the upper 90s. Heat index values up to 105. Sunday night, mostly clear. Lows in the mid-70s. Heat index values up to 105 early until midnight. Labor Day, sunny. Highs in the upper 90s. Heat index values up to 105. Monday night, mostly clear. Lows in the mid-70s. Heat index values up to 105 early until midnight. Tuesday, sunny. Highs in the upper 90s. Heat index values up to 105 in the afternoon. Tuesday night, mostly clear. Lows in the mid-70s. Heat index values up to 105 early until midnight. Wednesday, sunny. Highs in the upper 90s. 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At Stillwater, it was clear. The temperature was 77 degrees, the dew point 68, and the relative humidity 73%. The wind was south at 8 miles an hour. The pressure was 29.93 inches and steady. At Guthrie, it was clear. The temperature was 78. The wind was south at 9. Observations from around the region. Temperatures were between 75 and 81 degrees. It was clear at Wichita, Oklahoma City, and Springfield. It was partly cloudy at Woodward and Tulsa. At Dallas-Fort Worth, it was mostly cloudy. Once again at 6 a.m., at Stillwater, it was clear. The temperature was 77. Heat advisory remains in effect from 1 p.m. this afternoon to 7 p.m. Central Daylight Time this evening. What? Heat index values up to 108 expected. Where? Portions of central, northern, northwest, southern, southwest, and western Oklahoma and northern Texas. When? From 1 p.m. this afternoon to 7 p.m. Central Daylight Time this evening. Impacts. Hot temperatures and high humidity may cause heat illnesses. Drink plenty of fluids, stay in an air-conditioned room, stay out of the sun, and check up on relatives and neighbors. Heat advisory in effect from noon today to 7 p.m. Central Daylight Time this evening. What? Heat index values up to 105 expected. Where? Okfuskee, Creek, Pawnee, and Western Osage counties. When? From noon today to 7 p.m. Central Daylight Time this evening. Impacts. Heat-related illnesses are possible, especially impacting those not acclimated to the conditions or those performing strenuous activities. 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

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From the Norman Forecast Office, here is the forecast for Stillwater and surrounding area. Today, sunny. Highs in the upper 90s. South winds 10 to 15 miles an hour. Heat index values up to 105 this afternoon. Tonight, clear. Lows in the lower 70s. South winds 10 to 15 miles an hour. Friday, sunny. Highs in the upper 90s. South winds 10 to 15 miles an hour. Heat index values up to 107 in the afternoon. Friday night, mostly clear. Lows in the mid-70s. South winds 10 to 15 miles an hour. Saturday, sunny. Highs in the upper 90s. South winds 5 to 10 miles an hour. Heat index values up to 105. Saturday night, mostly clear. Lows in the mid-70s. Sunday, sunny. Highs in the upper 90s. Heat index values up to 105. Sunday night, mostly clear. Lows in the mid-70s. Heat index values up to 105 early until midnight. Labor Day, sunny. Highs in the upper 90s. Heat index values up to 105. Monday night, mostly clear. Lows in the mid-70s. Heat index values up to 105 early until midnight. Tuesday, sunny. Highs in the upper 90s. Heat index values up to 105 in the afternoon. Tuesday night, mostly clear. Lows in the mid-70s. Heat index values up to 105 early until midnight. Wednesday, sunny. Highs in the upper 90s. 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At Stillwater, it was clear. The temperature was 77 degrees, the dew point 68, and the relative humidity 73%. The wind was south at 8 miles an hour. The pressure was 29.93 inches and steady. At Guthrie, it was clear. The temperature was 78. The wind was south at 9. Observations from around the region. Temperatures were between 75 and 81 degrees. It was clear at Wichita, Oklahoma City, and Springfield. It was partly cloudy at Woodward and Tulsa. At Dallas-Fort Worth, it was mostly cloudy. Once again at 6 a.m., at Stillwater, it was clear. The temperature was 77. Heat advisory remains in effect from 1 p.m. this afternoon to 7 p.m. Central Daylight Time this evening. Heat index values up to 108 expected. Where? Portions of central, northern, northwest, southern, southwest, and western Oklahoma and northern Texas. When? From 1 p.m. this afternoon to 7 p.m. Central Daylight Time this evening. Impacts: hot temperatures and high humidity may cause heat illnesses. Drink plenty of fluids, stay in an air-conditioned room, stay out of the sun, and check up on relatives and neighbors. Heat advisory in effect from noon today to 7 p.m. Central Daylight Time this evening. What? Heat index values up to 105 expected. Where? Okfuskee, Creek, Pawnee, and western Osage counties. When? From noon today to 7 p.m. Central Daylight Time this evening. Impacts: heat-related illnesses are possible, especially impacting those not acclimated to the conditions or those performing strenuous activities. Take extra precautions when outside. Wear lightweight and loose-fitting clothing. Try to limit strenuous activities to early morning or evening. Take action when you see symptoms of heat exhaustion and heat stroke. From the Norman Forecast Office, here is the forecast for Stillwater and surrounding area. Today, sunny. Highs in the upper 90s. South winds 10 to 15 miles an hour. Heat index values up to 105 this afternoon. Tonight, clear. Lows in the lower 70s. South winds 10 to 15 miles an hour. Friday, sunny. Highs in the upper 90s. South winds 10 to 15 miles an hour. Heat index values up to 107 in the afternoon. Friday night, mostly

Clear. Lows in the mid-70s. South winds 10 to 15 miles an hour. Saturday, sunny. Highs in the upper 90s. South winds 5 to 10 miles an hour. Heat index values up to 105. Saturday night, mostly clear. Lows in the mid-70s. Sunday, sunny. Highs in the upper 90s. Heat index values up to 105. Sunday night, mostly clear. Lows in the mid-70s. Heat index values up to 105 early until midnight. Labor Day, sunny. Highs in the upper 90s. Heat index values up to 105. Monday night, mostly clear. Lows in the mid-70s. Heat index values up to 105 early until midnight. Tuesday, sunny. Highs in the upper 90s. Heat index values up to 105 in the afternoon. Tuesday night, mostly clear. Lows in the mid-70s. Heat index values up to 105 early until midnight. Wednesday, sunny. Highs in the upper 90s. You're listening to Stillwater Weather Radio, and here are 6 a.m. weather observations. It's Stillwater, it was clear. The temperature was 77 degrees, the dew point 68, and the relative humidity 73%. The wind was south at 8 miles an hour. The pressure was 29.93 inches and steady. At Guthrie, it was clear. The temperature was 78. The wind was south at 9. Observations from around the region. Temperatures were between 75 and 81 degrees. It was clear at Wichita, Oklahoma City, and Springfield. It was partly cloudy at Woodward and Tulsa. At Dallas-Fort Worth, it was mostly cloudy. Once again at 6 a.m., at Stillwater, it was clear. The temperature was 77. Heat advisory remains in effect from 1 p.m. this afternoon to 7 p.m. Central Daylight Time this evening. What? Heat index values up to 108 expected. Where? Portions of central, northern, northwest, southern, southwest, and western Oklahoma and northern Texas. When? From 1 p.m. this afternoon to 7 p.m. Central Daylight Time this evening. Impacts. Hot temperatures and high humidity may cause heat illnesses. Drink plenty of fluids, stay in an air-conditioned room, stay out of the sun, and check up on relatives and neighbors. Heat advisory in effect from noon today to 7 p.m. Central Daylight Time this evening. What? Heat index values up to 105 expected. Where? Okfuskey, Creek, Pawnee, and Western Osage counties. When? From noon today to 7 p.m. Central Daylight Time this evening. Impacts. Heat-related illnesses are possible, especially impacting those not acclimated to the conditions or those performing strenuous activities. Take extra precautions when outside. Wear lightweight and loose-fitting clothing. Try to limit strenuous activities to early morning or evening. Take action when you see symptoms of heat exhaustion and heat stroke. From the Norman Forecast Office, here is the forecast for Stillwater and surrounding area. Today, sunny. Highs in the upper 90s. South winds 10 to 15 miles an hour. Heat index values up to 105 this afternoon. Tonight, clear. Lows in the lower 70s. South winds 10 to 15 miles an hour. Friday, sunny. Highs in the upper 90s. South winds 10 to 15 miles an hour. Heat index values up to 107 in the afternoon. Friday night, mostly clear. Lows in the mid-70s. South winds 10 to 15 miles an hour. Saturday, sunny. Highs in the upper 90s. South winds 5 to 10 miles an hour. Heat index values up to 105. Saturday night, mostly clear. Lows in the mid-70s. Sunday, sunny. Highs in the upper 90s. Heat index values up to 105. Sunday night, mostly clear. Lows in the mid-70s. Heat index values up to 105 early until midnight. Labor Day, sunny. Highs in the upper 90s. Heat index values up to 105. Monday night, mostly clear. Lows in the mid-70s.

heat index values up to 105 early until midnight. Tuesday, sunny. Highs in the upper 90s. Heat index values up to 105 in the afternoon. Tuesday night, mostly clear. Lows in the mid-70s. Heat index values up to 105 early until midnight. Wednesday, sunny. Highs in the upper 90s. 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At Stillwater, it was clear. The temperature was 77 degrees, the dew point 68, and the relative humidity 73%. The wind was south at 8 miles an hour. The pressure was 29.93 inches and steady. At Guthrie, it was clear. The temperature was 78. The wind was south at 9. Observations from around the region. Temperatures were between 75 and 81 degrees. It was clear at Wichita, Oklahoma City, and Springfield. It was partly cloudy at Woodward and Tulsa. At Dallas-Fort Worth, it was mostly cloudy. Once again at 6 a.m., at Stillwater, it was clear. The temperature was 77. Heat advisory remains in effect from 1 p.m. this afternoon to 7 p.m. Central Daylight Time this evening. What? Heat index values up to 108 expected. Where? Portions of central, northern, northwest, southern, southwest, and western Oklahoma and northern Texas. When? From 1 p.m. this afternoon to 7 p.m. Central Daylight Time this evening. Impacts. Hot temperatures and high humidity may cause heat illnesses. Drink plenty of fluids, stay in an air-conditioned room, stay out of the sun, and check up on relatives and neighbors. 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Programming originates from the National Weather Service Forecast Office in Norman, Oklahoma. Heat advisory in effect from noon today to 7 p.m. Central Daylight Time this evening. What? Heat index values up to 105 expected. Where? Okfuskee, Creek, Pawnee, and western Osage counties. When? From noon today to 7 p.m. Central Daylight Time this evening. Impacts. Heat-related illnesses are possible, especially impacting those not acclimated to the conditions or those performing strenuous activities. Take extra precautions when outside. Wear lightweight and loose-fitting clothing. Try to limit strenuous activities to early morning or evening. Take action when you see symptoms of heat exhaustion and heat stroke. From the Norman Forecast Office, here is the forecast for Stillwater and surrounding area. Today, sunny. Highs in the upper 90s. South winds 10 to 15 miles an hour. Heat index values up to 105 this afternoon. Tonight, clear. Lows in the lower 70s. South winds 10 to 15 miles an hour. Friday, sunny. Highs in the upper 90s. South winds 10 to 15 miles an hour. Heat index values up to 107 in the afternoon. Friday night, mostly clear. Lows in the mid-70s. South winds 10 to 15 miles an hour. Saturday, sunny. Highs in the upper 90s. South winds 5 to 10 miles an hour. Heat index values up to 105. Saturday night, mostly clear. Lows in the mid-70s. Sunday, sunny. Highs in the upper 90s. Heat index values up to 105. Sunday night, mostly clear. Lows in the mid-70s. Heat index values up to 105 early until midnight. Labor Day, sunny. Highs in the upper 90s. Heat index values up to 105. Monday night, mostly clear. Lows in the mid-70s. Heat index values up to 105 early until midnight. Tuesday, sunny. Highs in the upper 90s. Heat index values up to 105 in the afternoon. Tuesday night, mostly clear. Lows in the mid-70s. Heat index values up to 105 early until midnight. Wednesday, sunny. Highs in the upper 90s. 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At Stillwater, it was clear.
the temperature was 77 degrees, the dew point 68, and the relative humidity 73%. The wind was south at 8 miles an hour. The pressure was 29.93 inches and steady. At Guthrie, it was clear. The temperature was 78. The wind was south at 9. Observations from around the region. Temperatures were between 75 and 81 degrees. It was clear at Wichita, Oklahoma City, and Springfield. It was partly cloudy at Woodward and Tulsa. At Dallas-Fort Worth, it was mostly cloudy. Once again at 6 a.m., at Stillwater, it was clear. The temperature was 77. Heat advisory remains in effect from 1 p.m. this afternoon to 7 p.m. Central Daylight Time this evening. What? Heat index values up to 108 expected. What? Heat advisory remains in effect from 1 p.m. this afternoon to 7 p.m. Central Daylight Time this evening. What? Heat index values up to 108 expected. Where? Portions of central, northern, northwest, southern, southwest, and western Oklahoma and northern Texas. When? From 1 p.m. this afternoon to 7 p.m. Central Daylight Time this evening. Impacts. Hot temperatures and high humidity may cause heat illnesses. Drink plenty of fluids, stay in an air-conditioned room, stay out of the sun, and check up on relatives and neighbors. Heat advisory in effect from noon today to 7 p.m. Central Daylight Time this evening. What? Heat index values up to 105 expected. Where? Okfuski, Creek, Pawnee, and Western Osage counties. When? From noon today to 7 p.m. Central Daylight Time this evening. Impacts. Heat-related illnesses are possible, especially impacting those not acclimated to the conditions or those performing strenuous activities. Take extra precautions when outside. Wear lightweight and loose-fitting clothing. Try to limit strenuous activities to early morning or evening. Take action when you see symptoms of heat exhaustion and heat stroke. From the Norman Forecast Office, here is the forecast for Stillwater and surrounding area. Today, sunny. Highs in the upper 90s. South winds 10 to 15 miles an hour. Heat index values up to 105 this afternoon. Tonight, clear. Lows in the lower 70s. South winds 10 to 15 miles an hour. Friday, sunny. Highs in the upper 90s. South winds 10 to 15 miles an hour. Heat index values up to 107 in the afternoon. Friday night, mostly clear. Lows in the mid-70s. South winds 10 to 15 miles an hour. Saturday, sunny. Highs in the upper 90s. South winds 5 to 10 miles an hour. Heat index values up to 105. Saturday night, mostly clear. Lows in the mid-70s. Sunday, sunny. Highs in the upper 90s. Heat index values up to 105. Sunday night, mostly clear. Lows in the mid-70s. Heat index values up to 105 early until midnight. Labor Day, sunny. Highs in the upper 90s. Heat index values up to 105. Monday night, mostly clear. Lows in the mid-70s. Heat index values up to 105 early until midnight. Tuesday, sunny. Highs in the upper 90s. Heat index values up to 105 in the afternoon. Tuesday night, mostly clear. Lows in the mid-70s. Heat index values up to 105 early until midnight. Wednesday, sunny. Highs in the upper 90s. You are listening to Stillwater Weather Radio, and here are 6 a.m. weather observations. At Stillwater, it was clear. The temperature was 77 degrees, the dew point 68, and the relative humidity 73%. The wind was south at 8 miles an hour. The pressure was 29.93 inches and steady. At Guthrie, it was clear. The temperature was 78. The wind was south at 9. Observations from around the region. Temperatures were between 75 and 81 degrees. It was clear at Wichita, Oklahoma City, and Springfield. It was partly cloudy at Woodward and Tulsa. At Dallas-Fort Worth, it was mostly cloudy.

Once again at 6 a.m., it still water, it was clear. The temperature was 77. Heat advisory remains in effect from 1 p.m. this afternoon to 7 p.m. Central Daylight Time this evening. What? Heat index values up to 108 expected. Where? Portions of central, northern, northwest, southern, southwest, and western Oklahoma and northern Texas. When? From 1 p.m. this afternoon to 7 p.m. Central Daylight Time this evening. Impacts. Hot temperatures and high humidity may cause heat illnesses. Drink plenty of fluids, stay in an air-conditioned room, stay out of the sun, and check up on relatives and neighbors. Heat advisory in effect from noon today to 7 p.m. Central Daylight Time this evening. What? Heat index values up to 105 expected. Where? Okfuskee, Creek, Pawnee, and Western Osage counties. When? From noon today to 7 p.m. Central Daylight Time this evening. Impacts. Heat-related illnesses are possible, especially impacting those not acclimated to the conditions or those performing strenuous activities. Take extra precautions when outside. Wear lightweight and loose-fitting clothing. Try to limit strenuous activities to early morning or evening. Take action when you see symptoms of heat exhaustion and heat stroke. From the Norman Forecast Office, here is the forecast for Stillwater and surrounding area. Today, sunny. Highs in the upper 90s. South winds 10 to 15 miles an hour. Heat index values up to 105 this afternoon. Tonight, clear. Lows in the lower 70s. South winds 10 to 15 miles an hour. Friday, sunny. Highs in the upper 90s. South winds 10 to 15 miles an hour. Heat index values up to 107 in the afternoon. Friday night, mostly clear. Lows in the mid-70s. South winds 10 to 15 miles an hour. Saturday, sunny. Highs in the upper 90s. South winds 5 to 10 miles an hour. Heat index values up to 105. Saturday night, mostly clear. Lows in the mid-70s. Sunday, sunny. Highs in the upper 90s. Heat index values up to 105. Sunday night, mostly clear. Lows in the mid-70s. Heat index values up to 105 early until midnight. Labor Day, sunny. Highs in the upper 90s. Heat index values up to 105. Monday night, mostly clear. Lows in the mid-70s. Heat index values up to 105 early until midnight. Tuesday, sunny. Highs in the upper 90s. Heat index values up to 105 in the afternoon. Tuesday night, mostly clear. Lows in the mid-70s. Heat index values up to 105 early until midnight. Wednesday, sunny. Highs in the upper 90s. 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It's Stillwater, it was clear. The temperature was 77 degrees, the dew point 68, and the relative humidity 73%. The wind was south at 8 miles an hour. The pressure was 29.93 inches and steady. At Guthrie, it was clear. The temperature was 78. The wind was south at 9. Observations from around the region. Temperatures were between 75 and 81 degrees. It was clear at Wichita, Oklahoma City, and Springfield. It was partly cloudy at Woodward and Tulsa. At Dallas-Fort Worth, it was mostly cloudy. Once again at 6 a.m., at Stillwater, it was clear. The temperature was 77. Heat advisory remains in effect from 1 p.m. this afternoon to 7 p.m. Central Daylight Time this evening. What? Heat index values up to 108 expected. Where? Portions of central, northern, northwest, southern, southwest, and western Oklahoma and northern Texas. When? From 1 p.m. this afternoon to 7 p.m. Central Daylight Time this evening. Impacts. Hot temperatures and high humidity may cause heat illnesses. Drink plenty of fluids, stay in an air-conditioned room, stay out of the sun, and check up on relatives and neighbors. Heat advisory in effect from noon today to 7 p.m. Central Daylight Time this evening. What?

heat index values up to 105 expected. Ware, Okfuskee, Creek, Pawnee, and Western Osage counties. When, from noon today to 7 p.m. Central Daylight Time this evening. Impacts, heat-related illnesses are possible, especially impacting those not acclimated to the conditions or those performing strenuous activities. Take extra precautions when outside. Wear lightweight and loose-fitting clothing. Try to limit strenuous activities to early morning or evening. Take action when you see symptoms of heat exhaustion and heat stroke. From the Norman Forecast Office, here is the forecast for Stillwater and surrounding area. Today, sunny. Highs in the upper 90s. South winds 10 to 15 miles an hour. Heat index values up to 105 this afternoon. Tonight, clear. Lows in the lower 70s. South winds 10 to 15 miles an hour. Friday, sunny. Highs in the upper 90s. South winds 10 to 15 miles an hour. Heat index values up to 107 in the afternoon. Friday night, mostly clear. Lows in the mid-70s. South winds 10 to 15 miles an hour. Saturday, sunny. Highs in the upper 90s. South winds 5 to 10 miles an hour. Heat index values up to 105. Saturday night, mostly clear. Lows in the mid-70s. Sunday, sunny. Highs in the upper 90s. Heat index values up to 105. Sunday night, mostly clear. Lows in the mid-70s. Heat index values up to 105 early until midnight. Labor Day, sunny. Highs in the upper 90s. Heat index values up to 105. Monday night, mostly clear. Lows in the mid-70s. Heat index values up to 105 early until midnight. Tuesday, sunny. Highs in the upper 90s. Heat index values up to 105 in the afternoon. Tuesday night, mostly clear. Lows in the mid-70s. Heat index values up to 105 early until midnight. Wednesday, sunny. Highs in the upper 90s. 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At Stillwater, it was clear. The temperature was 77 degrees, the dew point 68, and the relative humidity 73%. The wind was south at 8 miles an hour. Pressure was 29.93 inches and steady. At Guthrie, it was clear. The temperature was 78. The wind was south at 9. Observations from around the region. Temperatures were between 75 and 81 degrees. It was clear at Wichita, Oklahoma City, and Springfield. It was partly cloudy at Woodward and Tulsa. At Dallas-Fort Worth, it was mostly cloudy. Once again at 6 a.m., at Stillwater, it was clear. The temperature was 77. Heat advisory remains in effect from 1 p.m. this afternoon to 7 p.m. Central Daylight Time this evening. What? Heat index values up to 108 expected. Where? Portions of central, northern, northwest, southern, southwest, and western Oklahoma and northern Texas. When? From 1 p.m. this afternoon to 7 p.m. Central Daylight Time this evening. Impacts, hot temperatures and high humidity may cause heat illnesses. Drink plenty of fluids, stay in an air-conditioned room, stay out of the sun, and check up on relatives and neighbors. Heat advisory in effect from noon today to 7 p.m. Central Daylight Time this evening. What? Heat index values up to 105 expected. Where? Okfuskee, Creek, Pawnee, and Western Osage counties. When? From noon today to 7 p.m. Central Daylight Time this evening. Impacts. Heat-related illnesses are possible, especially impacting those not acclimated to the conditions or those performing strenuous activities. Take extra precautions when outside. Wear lightweight and loose-fitting clothing. Try to limit strenuous activities to early morning or evening. Take action when you see symptoms of heat exhaustion.

and heat stroke. From the Norman Forecast Office, here is the forecast for Stillwater and surrounding area. Today, sunny. Highs in the upper 90s. South winds 10 to 15 miles an hour. Heat index values up to 105 this afternoon. Tonight, clear. Lows in the lower 70s. South winds 10 to 15 miles an hour. Friday, sunny. Highs in the upper 90s. South winds 10 to 15 miles an hour. Heat index values up to 107 in the afternoon. Friday night, mostly clear. Lows in the mid-70s. South winds 10 to 15 miles an hour. Saturday, sunny. Highs in the upper 90s. South winds 5 to 10 miles an hour. Heat index values up to 105. Saturday night, mostly clear. Lows in the mid-70s. Sunday, sunny. Highs in the upper 90s. Heat index values up to 105. Sunday night, mostly clear. Lows in the mid-70s. Heat index values up to 105 early until midnight. Labor Day, sunny. Highs in the upper 90s. Heat index values up to 105. Monday night, mostly clear. Lows in the mid-70s. Heat index values up to 105 early until midnight. Tuesday, sunny. Highs in the upper 90s. Heat index values up to 105 in the afternoon. Tuesday night, mostly clear. Lows in the mid-70s. Heat index values up to 105 early until midnight. Wednesday, sunny. Highs in the upper 90s. 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At Stillwater, it was clear. The temperature was 77 degrees, the dew point 68, and the relative humidity 73%. The wind was south at 8 miles an hour. The pressure was 29.93 inches and steady. At Guthrie, it was clear. The temperature was 78. The wind was south at 9. Observations from around the region. Temperatures were between 75 and 81 degrees. It was clear at Wichita, Oklahoma City, and Springfield. It was partly cloudy at Woodward and Tulsa. At Dallas-Fort Worth, it was mostly cloudy. Once again at 6 a.m., at Stillwater, it was clear. The temperature was 77. Heat advisory remains in effect from 1 p.m. this afternoon to 7 p.m. Central Daylight Time this evening. What? Heat index values up to 108 expected. Where? Portions of central, northern, northwest, southern, southwest, and western Oklahoma and northern Texas. When? From 1 p.m. this afternoon to 7 p.m. Central Daylight Time this evening. Impacts. Hot temperatures and high humidity may cause heat illnesses. Drink plenty of fluids, stay in an air-conditioned room, stay out of the sun, and check up on relatives and neighbors. Heat advisory in effect from noon today to 7 p.m. Central Daylight Time this evening. What? Heat index values up to 105 expected. Where? Okfuskee, Creek, Pawnee, and western Osage counties. When? From noon today to 7 p.m. Central Daylight Time this evening. Impacts. Heat-related illnesses are possible, especially impacting those not acclimated to the conditions or those performing strenuous activities. Take extra precautions when outside. Wear lightweight and loose-fitting clothing. Try to limit strenuous activities to early morning or evening. Take action when you see symptoms of heat exhaustion and heat stroke. From the Norman Forecast Office, here is the forecast for Stillwater and surrounding area. Today, sunny. Highs in the upper 90s. South winds 10 to 15 miles an hour. Heat index values up to 105 this afternoon. Tonight, clear. Lows in the lower 70s. South winds 10 to 15 miles an hour. Friday, sunny. Highs in the upper 90s. South winds 10 to 15 miles an hour. Heat index values up to 107 in the afternoon. Friday night, mostly clear. Lows in the mid-70s. South winds 10 to 15 miles an hour. Saturday, sunny. Highs in the upper 90s.

lows in the mid-70s. Heat index values up to 105 early until midnight. Wednesday, sunny. Highs in the upper 90s. You're listening to Stillwater Weather Radio, and here are 6 a.m. weather observations. It's Stillwater, it was clear. The temperature was 77 degrees, the dew point 68, and the relative humidity 73%. The wind was south at 8 miles an hour. The pressure was 29.93 inches and steady. At Guthrie, it was clear. The temperature was 78. The wind was south at 9. Observations from around the region. Temperatures were between 75 and 81 degrees. It was clear at Wichita, Oklahoma City, and Springfield. It was partly cloudy at Woodward and Tulsa. At Dallas-Fort Worth, it was mostly cloudy. Once again at 6 a.m., at Stillwater, it was clear. The temperature was 77. Heat advisory remains in effect from 1 p.m. this afternoon to 7 p.m. Central Daylight Time this evening. What? Heat index values up to 108 expected. Where? Portions of central, northern, northwest, southern, southwest, and western Oklahoma and northern Texas. When? From 1 p.m. this afternoon to 7 p.m. Central Daylight Time this evening. Impacts. Hot temperatures and high humidity may cause heat illnesses. Drink plenty of fluids, stay in an air-conditioned room, stay out of the sun, and check up on relatives and neighbors. Heat advisory in effect from noon today to 7 p.m. Central Daylight Time this evening. What? Heat index values up to 105 expected. Where? Okfuski, Creek, Pawnee, and Western Osage counties. When? From noon today to 7 p.m. Central Daylight Time this evening. Impacts. Heat-related illnesses are possible, especially impacting those not acclimated to the conditions or those performing strenuous activities. Take extra precautions when outside. Wear lightweight and loose-fitting clothing. Try to limit strenuous activities to early morning or evening. Take action when you see symptoms of heat exhaustion and heat stroke. From the Norman Forecast Office, here is the forecast for Stillwater and surrounding area. Today, sunny. Highs in the upper 90s. South winds 10 to 15 miles an hour. Heat index values up to 105 this afternoon. Tonight, clear. Lows in the lower 70s. South winds 10 to 15 miles an hour. Friday, sunny. Highs in the upper 90s. South winds 10 to 15 miles an hour. Heat index values up to 107 in the afternoon. Friday night, mostly clear. Lows in the mid-70s. South winds 10 to 15 miles an hour. Saturday, sunny. Highs in the upper 90s. South winds 5 to 10 miles an hour. Heat index values up to 105. Saturday night, mostly clear. Lows in the mid-70s. Sunday, sunny. Highs in the upper 90s. Heat index values up to 105. Sunday night, mostly clear. Lows in the mid-70s. Heat index values up to 105 early until midnight. Labor Day, sunny. Highs in the upper 90s. Heat index values up to 105. Monday night, mostly clear. Lows in the mid-70s. Heat index values up to 105 early until midnight. Tuesday, sunny. Highs in the upper 90s. Heat index values up to 105 in the afternoon. Tuesday night, mostly clear. Lows in the mid-70s. Heat index values up to 105 early until midnight. Wednesday, sunny. Highs in the upper 90s. You're listening to Stillwater Weather Radio, and here are 6 a.m. weather observations. It's Stillwater, it was clear. The temperature was 77 degrees, the dew point 68, and the relative humidity 73%. The wind was south at 8 miles an hour. The pressure was 29.93 inches and steady. At Guthrie, it was clear. The temperature was 78. The wind was south at 9. Observations from around the region. Temperatures were between 75 and 81 degrees. It was clear at Wichita, Oklahoma City, and

Springfield. It was partly cloudy at Woodward and Tulsa. At Dallas-Fort Worth, it was mostly cloudy. Once again at 6 a.m., at Stillwater, it was clear. The temperature was 77. Heat advisory remains in effect from 1 p.m. this afternoon to 7 p.m. Central Daylight Time this evening. What? Heat index values up to 108 expected. Where? Portions of central, northern, northwest, southern, southwest, and western Oklahoma and northern Texas. When? From 1 p.m. this afternoon to 7 p.m. Central Daylight Time this evening. Impacts. Hot temperatures and high humidity may cause heat illnesses. Drink plenty of fluids, stay in an air-conditioned room, stay out of the sun, and check up on relatives and neighbors. 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Programming originates from the National Weather Service Forecast Office in Norman, Oklahoma. Heat advisory in effect from noon today to 7 p.m. Central Daylight Time this evening. What? Heat index values up to 105 expected. Where? Okfuski, Creek, Pawnee, and Western Osage counties. When? From noon today to 7 p.m. Central Daylight Time this evening. Impacts. Heat-related illnesses are possible, especially impacting those not acclimated to the conditions or those performing strenuous activities. Take extra precautions when outside. Wear lightweight and loose-fitting clothing. Try to limit strenuous activities to early morning or evening. Take action when you see symptoms of heat exhaustion and heat stroke. From the Norman Forecast Office, here is the forecast for Stillwater and surrounding area. Today, sunny. Highs in the upper 90s. South winds 10 to 15 miles an hour. Heat index values up to 105 this afternoon. Tonight, clear. Lows in the lower 70s. South winds 10 to 15 miles an hour. Friday, sunny. Highs in the upper 90s. South winds 10 to 15 miles an hour. Heat index values up to 107 in the afternoon. Friday night, mostly clear. Lows in the mid-70s. South winds 10 to 15 miles an hour. Saturday, sunny. Highs in the upper 90s. South winds 5 to 10 miles an hour. Heat index values up to 105. Saturday night, mostly clear. Lows in the mid-70s. Sunday, sunny. Highs in the upper 90s. Heat index values up to 105. Sunday night, mostly clear. Lows in the mid-70s. Heat index values up to 105 early until midnight. Labor Day, sunny. Highs in the upper 90s. Heat index values up to 105. Monday night, mostly clear. Lows in the mid-70s. Heat index values up to 105 early until midnight. Tuesday, sunny. Highs in the upper 90s. Heat index values up to 105 in the afternoon. Tuesday night, mostly clear. Lows in the mid-70s. Heat index values up to 105 early until midnight. Wednesday, sunny. Highs in the upper 90s. 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At Stillwater, it was clear. The temperature was 77 degrees, the dew point 68, and the relative humidity 73%. The wind was south at 8 miles an hour. The pressure was 29.93 inches and steady. At Guthrie, it was clear. The temperature was 78. The wind was south at 9. Observations from around the region. Temperatures were between 75 and 81 degrees. It was clear at Wichita, Oklahoma City, and Springfield. It was partly cloudy at Woodward and Tulsa. At Dallas-Fort Worth, it was mostly cloudy. Once again at 6 a.m., at Stillwater, it was clear. The temperature was 77. 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At Stillwater, it was clear. The temperature was 76 degrees, the dew point 68, and the relative humidity 76%. The wind was south at 9 miles an hour.

The pressure was 29.94 inches and rising. At Guthrie, it was clear. The temperature was 76. The wind was south at 8. Observations from around the region. It was clear, with a temperature of 73 at Oklahoma City and 76 at Springfield. It was partly cloudy, with a temperature of 76 at Wichita, 78 at Dallas-Fort Worth, and 80 at Tulsa. Once again at 7 a.m., at Stillwater, it was clear. The temperature was 76. Heat advisory remains in effect from 1 p.m. this afternoon to 7 p.m. Central Daylight Time this evening. What? Heat index values up to 108 expected. Where? Portions of central, northern, northwest, southern, southwest, and western Oklahoma and northern Texas. When? From 1 p.m. this afternoon to 7 p.m. Central Daylight Time this evening. Impacts. Hot temperatures and high humidity may cause heat illnesses. Drink plenty of fluids, stay in an air-conditioned room, stay out of the sun, and check up on relatives and neighbors. Heat advisory in effect from noon today to 7 p.m. Central Daylight Time this evening. What? Heat index values up to 105 expected. Where? Okfuski, Creek, Pawnee, and Western Osage counties. When? From noon today to 7 p.m. Central Daylight Time this evening. Impacts. Heat-related illnesses are possible, especially impacting those not acclimated to the conditions or those performing strenuous activities. Take extra precautions when outside. Wear lightweight and loose-fitting clothing. Try to limit strenuous activities to early morning or evening. Take action when you see symptoms of heat exhaustion and heat stroke. From the Norman Forecast Office, here is the forecast for Stillwater and surrounding area. Today, sunny. Highs in the upper 90s. South winds 10 to 15 miles an hour. Heat index values up to 105 this afternoon. Tonight, clear. Lows in the lower 70s. South winds 10 to 15 miles an hour. Friday, sunny. Highs in the upper 90s. South winds 10 to 15 miles an hour. Heat index values up to 107 in the afternoon. Friday night, mostly clear. Lows in the mid-70s. South winds 10 to 15 miles an hour. Saturday, sunny. Highs in the upper 90s. South winds 5 to 10 miles an hour. Heat index values up to 105. Saturday night, mostly clear. Lows in the mid-70s. Sunday, sunny. Highs in the upper 90s. Heat index values up to 105. Sunday night, mostly clear. Lows in the mid-70s. Heat index values up to 105 early until midnight. Labor Day, sunny. Highs in the upper 90s. Heat index values up to 105. Monday night, mostly clear. Lows in the mid-70s. Heat index values up to 105 early until midnight. Tuesday, sunny. Highs in the upper 90s. Heat index values up to 105 in the afternoon. Tuesday night, mostly clear. Lows in the mid-70s. Heat index values up to 105 early until midnight. Wednesday, sunny. Highs in the upper 90s. 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At Stillwater, it was clear. The temperature was 76 degrees, the dew point 68, and the relative humidity 76%. The wind was south at 9 miles an hour. The pressure was 29.94 inches and rising. At Guthrie, it was clear. The temperature was 76. The wind was south at 8. Observations from around the region. It was clear, with a temperature of 73 at Oklahoma City and 76 at Springfield. It was partly cloudy, with a temperature of 76 at Wichita, 78 at Dallas-Fort Worth, and 80 at Tulsa. Once again at 7 a.m., at Stillwater, it was clear. The temperature was 76. Heat advisory remains in effect from 1 p.m. this afternoon to 7 p.m. Central Daylight Time this evening. What? Heat index values up to 108 expected. Where? Portions of central, northern, northwest, southern, southwest,

western Oklahoma and northern Texas. When, from 1 p.m. this afternoon to 7 p.m. Central Daylight Time this evening. Impacts, hot temperatures and high humidity may cause heat illnesses. Drink plenty of fluids, stay in an air-conditioned room, stay out of the sun, and check up on relatives and neighbors. Heat advisory in effect from noon today to 7 p.m. Central Daylight Time this evening. What? Heat index values up to 105 expected. Where? Okfuskee, Creek, Pawnee, and Western Osage counties. When? From noon today to 7 p.m. Central Daylight Time this evening. Impacts. Heat-related illnesses are possible, especially impacting those not acclimated to the conditions or those performing strenuous activities. Take extra precautions when outside. Wear lightweight and loose-fitting clothing. Try to limit strenuous activities to early morning or evening. Take action when you see symptoms of heat exhaustion and heat stroke. From the Norman Forecast Office, here is the forecast for Stillwater and surrounding area. Today, sunny. Highs in the upper 90s. South winds 10 to 15 miles an hour. Heat index values up to 105 this afternoon. Tonight, clear. Lows in the lower 70s. South winds 10 to 15 miles an hour. Friday, sunny. Highs in the upper 90s. South winds 10 to 15 miles an hour. Heat index values up to 107 in the afternoon. Friday night, mostly clear. Lows in the mid-70s. South winds 10 to 15 miles an hour. Saturday, sunny. Highs in the upper 90s. South winds 5 to 10 miles an hour. Heat index values up to 105. Saturday night, mostly clear. Lows in the mid-70s. Sunday, sunny. Highs in the upper 90s. Heat index values up to 105. Sunday night, mostly clear. Lows in the mid-70s. Heat index values up to 105 early until midnight. Labor Day, sunny. Highs in the upper 90s. Heat index values up to 105. Monday night, mostly clear. Lows in the mid-70s. Heat index values up to 105 early until midnight. Tuesday, sunny. Highs in the upper 90s. Heat index values up to 105 in the afternoon. Tuesday night, mostly clear. Lows in the mid-70s. Heat index values up to 105 early until midnight. Wednesday, sunny. Highs in the upper 90s. 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It's Stillwater, it was clear. The temperature was 76 degrees, the dew point 68, and the relative humidity 76%. The wind was south at 9 miles an hour. The pressure was 29.94 inches and rising. At Guthrie, it was clear. The temperature was 76. The wind was south at 8. Observations from around the region. It was clear, with a temperature of 73 at Oklahoma City and 76 at Springfield. It was partly cloudy, with a temperature of 76 at Wichita, 78 at Dallas-Fort Worth, and 80 at Tulsa. Once again at 7 a.m., at Stillwater, it was clear. The temperature was 76. Heat advisory remains in effect from 1 p.m. this afternoon to 7 p.m. Central Daylight Time this evening. What? Heat index values up to 108 expected. Where? Portions of central, northern, northwest, southern, southwest, and western Oklahoma and northern Texas. When? From 1 p.m. this afternoon to 7 p.m. Central Daylight Time this evening. Impacts. Hot temperatures and high humidity may cause heat illnesses. Drink plenty of fluids, stay in an air-conditioned room, stay out of the sun, and check up on relatives and neighbors. Heat advisory in effect from noon today to 7 p.m. Central Daylight Time this evening. What? Heat index values up to 105 expected. Where? Okfuskee, Creek, Pawnee, and Western Osage counties. When? From noon today to 7 p.m. Central Daylight Time this evening. Impacts. Heat-related illnesses are possible, especially impacting those not acclimated to the conditions or those performing strenuous activities. Take extra precautions when outside.

wear lightweight and loose-fitting clothing. 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From the Norman Forecast Office, here is the forecast for Stillwater and surrounding area. Today, sunny. Highs in the upper 90s. South winds 10 to 15 miles an hour. Heat index values up to 105 this afternoon. Tonight, clear. Lows in the lower 70s. South winds 10 to 15 miles an hour. Friday, sunny. Highs in the upper 90s. South winds 10 to 15 miles an hour. Heat index values up to 107 in the afternoon. Friday night, mostly clear. Lows in the mid-70s. South winds 10 to 15 miles an hour. Saturday, sunny. Highs in the upper 90s. South winds 5 to 10 miles an hour. Heat index values up to 105. Saturday night, mostly clear. Lows in the mid-70s. Sunday, sunny. Highs in the upper 90s. Heat index values up to 105. Sunday night, mostly clear. Lows in the mid-70s. Heat index values up to 105 early until midnight. Labor Day, sunny. Highs in the upper 90s. Heat index values up to 105. Monday night, mostly clear. Lows in the mid-70s. Heat index values up to 105 early until midnight. Tuesday, sunny. Highs in the upper 90s. Heat index values up to 105 in the afternoon. Tuesday night, mostly clear. Lows in the mid-70s. Heat index values up to 105 early until midnight. Wednesday, sunny. Highs in the upper 90s. 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It's Stillwater, it was clear. The temperature was 76 degrees, the dew point 68, and the relative humidity 76%. The wind was south at 9 miles an hour. The pressure was 29.94 inches and rising. At Guthrie, it was clear. The temperature was 76. The wind was south at 8. Observations from around the region. Skies ranged from clear to partly cloudy, and temperatures were between 73 and 80 degrees. Once again at 7 a.m., it's Stillwater, it was clear. The temperature was 76. Heat advisory remains in effect from 1 p.m. this afternoon to 7 p.m. Central Daylight Time this evening. What? Heat index values up to 108 expected. Where? Portions of central, northern, northwest, southern, southwest, and western Oklahoma and northern Texas. When? From 1 p.m. this afternoon to 7 p.m. Central Daylight Time this evening. Impacts. Hot temperatures and high humidity may cause heat illnesses. Drink plenty of fluids, stay in an air-conditioned room, stay out of the sun, and check up on relatives and neighbors. Heat advisory in effect from noon today to 7 p.m. Central Daylight Time this evening. What? Heat index values up to 105 expected. Where? Okfuski, Creek, Pawnee, and Western Osage counties. When? From noon today to 7 p.m. Central Daylight Time this evening. Impacts. Heat-related illnesses are possible, especially impacting those not acclimated to the conditions or those performing strenuous activities. Take extra precautions when outside. Wear lightweight and loose-fitting clothing. Try to limit strenuous activities to early morning or evening. Take action when you see symptoms of heat exhaustion and heat stroke. From the Norman Forecast Office, here is the forecast for Stillwater and surrounding area. Today, sunny. Highs in the upper 90s. South winds 10 to 15 miles an hour. Heat index values up to 105 this afternoon. Tonight, clear. Lows in the lower 70s. South winds 10 to 15 miles an hour. Friday, sunny. Highs in the upper 90s. South winds 10 to 15 miles.

an hour. Heat index values up to 107 in the afternoon. Friday night, mostly clear. Lows in the mid-70s. South winds 10 to 15 miles an hour. Saturday, sunny. Highs in the upper 90s. South winds 5 to 10 miles an hour. Heat index values up to 105. Saturday night, mostly clear. Lows in the mid-70s. Sunday, sunny. Highs in the upper 90s. Heat index values up to 105. Sunday night, mostly clear. Lows in the mid-70s. Heat index values up to 105 early until midnight. Labor Day, sunny. Highs in the upper 90s. Heat index values up to 105. Monday night, mostly clear. Lows in the mid-70s. Heat index values up to 105 early until midnight. Tuesday, sunny. Highs in the upper 90s. Heat index values up to 105 in the afternoon. Tuesday night, mostly clear. Lows in the mid-70s. Heat index values up to 105 early until midnight. Wednesday, sunny. Highs in the upper 90s. 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At Stillwater, it was clear. The temperature was 76 degrees, the dew point 68, and the relative humidity 76%. The wind was south at 9 miles an hour. The pressure was 29.94 inches and rising. At Guthrie, it was clear. The temperature was 76. The wind was south at 8. Observations from around the region. Skies ranged from clear to partly cloudy, and temperatures were between 73 and 80 degrees. Once again at 7 a.m., at Stillwater, it was clear. The temperature was 76. Heat advisory remains in effect from 1 p.m. this afternoon to 7 p.m. Central Daylight Time this evening. What? Heat index values up to 108 expected. Where? Portions of central, northern, northwest, southern, southwest, and western Oklahoma and northern Texas. When? From 1 p.m. this afternoon to 7 p.m. Central Daylight Time this evening. Impacts. Hot temperatures and high humidity may cause heat illnesses. Drink plenty of fluids, stay in an air-conditioned room, stay out of the sun, and check up on relatives and neighbors. Heat advisory in effect from noon today to 7 p.m. Central Daylight Time this evening. What? Heat index values up to 105 expected. Where? Okfuskee, Creek, Pawnee, and western Osage counties. When? From noon today to 7 p.m. Central Daylight Time this evening. Impacts. Heat-related illnesses are possible, especially impacting those not acclimated to the conditions or those performing strenuous activities. Take extra precautions when outside. Wear lightweight and loose-fitting clothing. Try to limit strenuous activities to early morning or evening. Take action when you see symptoms of heat exhaustion and heat stroke. From the Norman Forecast Office, here is the forecast for Stillwater and surrounding area. Today, sunny. Highs in the upper 90s. South winds 10 to 15 miles an hour. Heat index values up to 105 this afternoon. Tonight, clear. Lows in the lower 70s. South winds 10 to 15 miles an hour. Friday, sunny. Highs in the upper 90s. South winds 10 to 15 miles an hour. Heat index values up to 107 in the afternoon. Friday night, mostly clear. Lows in the mid-70s. South winds 10 to 15 miles an hour. Saturday, sunny. Highs in the upper 90s. South winds 5 to 10 miles an hour. Heat index values up to 105. Saturday night, mostly clear. Lows in the mid-70s. Sunday, sunny. Highs in the upper 90s. Heat index values up to 105. Sunday night, mostly clear. Lows in the mid-70s. Heat index values up to 105 early until midnight. Labor Day, sunny. Highs in the upper 90s. Heat index values up to 105. Monday night, mostly clear. Lows in the mid-70s. Heat index

values up to 105 early until midnight. Tuesday, sunny. Highs in the upper 90s. Heat index values up to 105 in the afternoon. Tuesday night, mostly clear. Lows in the mid-70s. Heat index values up to 105 early until midnight. Wednesday, sunny. Highs in the upper 90s. 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It's Stillwater, it was clear. The temperature was 76 degrees, the dew point 68, and the relative humidity 76%. The wind was south at 9 miles an hour. The pressure was 29.94 inches and rising. At Guthrie, it was clear. The temperature was 76. The wind was south at 8. Observations from around the region. Skies ranged from clear to partly cloudy, and temperatures were between 73 and 80 degrees. Once again at 7 a.m., at Stillwater, it was clear. The temperature was 76. Heat advisory remains in effect from 1 p.m. this afternoon to 7 p.m. Central Daylight Time this evening. What? Heat index values up to 108 expected. Where? Portions of central, northern, northwest, southern, southwest, and western Oklahoma and northern Texas. When? From 1 p.m. this afternoon to 7 p.m. Central Daylight Time this evening. Impacts. Hot temperatures and high humidity may cause heat illnesses. Drink plenty of fluids, stay in an air-conditioned room, stay out of the sun, and check up on relatives and neighbors. Heat advisory in effect from noon today to 7 p.m. Central Daylight Time this evening. What? Heat index values up to 105 expected. Where? Okfuskee, Creek, Pawnee, and Western Osage counties. When? From noon today to 7 p.m. Central Daylight Time this evening. Impacts. Heat-related illnesses are possible, especially impacting those not acclimated to the conditions or those performing strenuous activities. Take extra precautions when outside. Wear lightweight and loose-fitting clothing. Try to limit strenuous activities to early morning or evening. Take action when you see symptoms of heat exhaustion and heat stroke. From the Norman Forecast Office, here is the forecast for Stillwater and surrounding area. Today, sunny. Highs in the upper 90s. South winds 10 to 15 miles an hour. Heat index values up to 105 this afternoon. Tonight, clear. Lows in the lower 70s. South winds 10 to 15 miles an hour. Friday, sunny. Highs in the upper 90s. South winds 10 to 15 miles an hour. Heat index values up to 107 in the afternoon. Friday night, mostly clear. Lows in the mid-70s. South winds 10 to 15 miles an hour. Saturday, sunny. Highs in the upper 90s. South winds 5 to 10 miles an hour. Heat index values up to 105. Saturday night, mostly clear. Lows in the mid-70s. Sunday, sunny. Highs in the upper 90s. Heat index values up to 105. Sunday night, mostly clear. Lows in the mid-70s. Heat index values up to 105 early until midnight. Labor Day, sunny. Highs in the upper 90s. Heat index values up to 105. Monday night, mostly clear. Lows in the mid-70s. Heat index values up to 105 early until midnight. Tuesday, sunny. Highs in the upper 90s. Heat index values up to 105 in the afternoon. Tuesday night, mostly clear. Lows in the mid-70s. Heat index values up to 105 early until midnight. Wednesday, sunny. Highs in the upper 90s. 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It's Stillwater, it was clear. The temperature was 76 degrees, the dew point 68, and the relative humidity 76%. The wind was south at 9 miles an hour. The pressure was 29.94 inches and rising. At Guthrie, it was clear. The temperature was 76. The wind was south at 8. Observations from around the region. Skies range

from clear to partly cloudy, and temperatures were between 73 and 80 degrees. Once again at 7 a.m., at Stillwater, it was clear. The temperature was 76. Heat advisory remains in effect from 1 p.m. this afternoon to 7 p.m. Central Daylight Time this evening. What? Heat index values up to 108 expected. Where? Portions of central, northern, northwest, southern, southwest, and western Oklahoma and northern Texas. When? From 1 p.m. this afternoon to 7 p.m. Central Daylight Time this evening. Impacts. Hot temperatures and high humidity may cause heat illnesses. Drink plenty of fluids, stay in an air-conditioned room, stay out of the sun, and check up on relatives and neighbors. Heat advisory in effect from noon today to 7 p.m. Central Daylight Time this evening. What? Heat index values up to 105 expected. Where? Okvusky, Creek, Pawnee, and Western Osage counties. When? From noon today to 7 p.m. Central Daylight Time this evening. Impacts. Heat-related illnesses are possible, especially impacting those not acclimated to the conditions or those performing strenuous activities. Take extra precautions when outside. Wear lightweight and loose-fitting clothing. Try to limit strenuous activities to early morning or evening. 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From the Norman Forecast Office, here is the forecast for Stillwater and surrounding area. Today, sunny. Highs in the upper 90s. South winds 10 to 15 miles an hour. Heat index values up to 105 this afternoon. Tonight, clear. Lows in the lower 70s. South winds 10 to 15 miles an hour. Friday, sunny. Highs in the upper 90s. South winds 10 to 15 miles an hour. Heat index values up to 107 in the afternoon. Friday night, mostly clear. Lows in the mid-70s. South winds 10 to 15 miles an hour. Saturday, sunny. Highs in the upper 90s. South winds 5 to 10 miles an hour. Heat index values up to 105. Saturday night, mostly clear. Lows in the mid-70s. Sunday, sunny. Highs in the upper 90s. Heat index values up to 105. Sunday night, mostly clear. Lows in the mid-70s. Heat index values up to 105 early until midnight. Labor Day, sunny. Highs in the upper 90s. Heat index values up to 105. Monday night, mostly clear. Lows in the mid-70s. Heat index values up to 105 early until midnight. Tuesday, sunny. Highs in the upper 90s. Heat index values up to 105 in the afternoon. Tuesday night, mostly clear. Lows in the mid-70s. Heat index values up to 105 early until midnight. Wednesday, sunny. Highs in the upper 90s. 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At Stillwater, it was clear. The temperature was 76 degrees, the dew point 68, and the relative humidity 76%. The wind was south at 9 miles an hour. The pressure was 29.94 inches and rising. At Guthrie, it was clear. The temperature was 76. The wind was south at 8. Observations from around the region. Skies ranged from clear to partly cloudy, and temperatures were between 73 and 80 degrees. Once again at 7 a.m., at Stillwater, it was clear. The temperature was 76. Heat advisory remains in effect from 1 p.m. this afternoon to 7 p.m. Central Daylight Time this evening. What? Heat index values up to 108 expected. Where? Portions of central, northern, northwest, southern, southwest, and western Oklahoma and northern Texas. When? From 1 p.m. this afternoon to 7 p.m. Central Daylight Time this evening. Impacts. Hot temperatures and high humidity may cause heat illnesses. Drink plenty of fluids.
stay in an air-conditioned room, stay out of the sun, and check up on relatives and neighbors. Heat advisory in effect from noon today to 7 p.m. Central Daylight Time this evening. What? Heat index on relatives and neighbors. Heat advisory in effect from noon today to 7 p.m. Central Daylight Time this evening. What? Heat index values up to 105 expected. Where? Okfuskee, Creek, Pawnee, and Western Osage counties. When? From noon today to 7 p.m. Central Daylight Time this evening. Impacts. Heat-related illnesses are possible, especially impacting those not acclimated to the conditions or those performing strenuous activities. Take extra precautions when outside. Wear lightweight and loose-fitting clothing. Try to limit strenuous activities to early morning or evening. Take action when you see symptoms of heat exhaustion and heat stroke. From the Norman Forecast Office, here is the forecast for Stillwater and surrounding area. Today, sunny. Highs in the upper 90s. South winds 10 to 15 miles an hour. Heat index values up to 105 this afternoon. Tonight, clear. Lows in the lower 70s. South winds 10 to 15 miles an hour. Friday, sunny. Highs in the upper 90s. South winds 10 to 15 miles an hour. Heat index values up to 107 in the afternoon. Friday night, mostly clear. Lows in the mid-70s. South winds 10 to 15 miles an hour. Saturday, sunny. Highs in the upper 90s. South winds 5 to 10 miles an hour. Heat index values up to 105. Saturday night, mostly clear. Lows in the mid-70s. Sunday, sunny. Highs in the upper 90s. Heat index values up to 105. Sunday night, mostly clear. Lows in the mid-70s. Heat index values up to 105 early until midnight. Labor Day, sunny. Highs in the upper 90s. Heat index values up to 105. Monday night, mostly clear. Lows in the mid-70s. Heat index values up to 105 early until midnight. Tuesday, sunny. Highs in the upper 90s. Heat index values up to 105 in the afternoon. Tuesday night, mostly clear. Lows in the mid-70s. Heat index values up to 105 early until midnight. Wednesday, sunny. Highs in the upper 90s. You're listening to Stillwater Weather Radio, and here are 7 a.m. weather observations. It's Stillwater, it was clear. The temperature was 76 degrees, the dew point 68, and the relative humidity 76%. The wind was south at 9 miles an hour. The pressure was 29.94 inches and rising. At Guthrie, it was clear. The temperature was 76. The wind was south at 8. Observations from around the region. Skies ranged from clear to partly cloudy, and temperatures were between 73 and 80 degrees. Once again at 7 a.m., it's Stillwater, it was clear. The temperature was 76. Heat advisory remains in effect from 1 p.m. this afternoon to 7 p.m. Central Daylight Time this evening. What? Heat index values up to 108 expected. Where? Portions of central, northern, northwest, southern, southwest, and western Oklahoma and northern Texas. When? From 1 p.m. this afternoon to 7 p.m. Central Daylight Time this evening. Impacts. Hot temperatures and high humidity may cause heat illnesses. Drink plenty of fluids, stay in an air-conditioned room, stay out of the sun, and check up on relatives and neighbors. Heat advisory in effect from noon today to 7 p.m. Central Daylight Time this evening. What? Heat index values up to 105 expected. Where? Okfuskee, Creek, Pawnee, and Western Osage counties. When? From noon today to 7 p.m. Central Daylight Time this evening. Impacts. Heat-related illnesses are possible, especially impacting those not acclimated to the conditions or those performing strenuous activities. Take extra precautions when outside. Wear lightweight and loose-fitting clothing. Try to limit strenuous activities to early morning or evening. Take action when you see symptoms of heat exhaustion and heat stroke.

From the Norman Forecast Office, here is the forecast for Stillwater and surrounding area. Today, sunny. Highs in the upper 90s. South winds 10 to 15 miles an hour. Heat index values up to 105 this afternoon. Tonight, clear. Lows in the lower 70s. South winds 10 to 15 miles an hour. Friday, sunny. Highs in the upper 90s. South winds 10 to 15 miles an hour. Heat index values up to 107 in the afternoon. Friday night, mostly clear. Lows in the mid-70s. South winds 10 to 15 miles an hour. Saturday, sunny. Highs in the upper 90s. South winds 5 to 10 miles an hour. Heat index values up to 105. Saturday night, mostly clear. Lows in the mid-70s. Sunday, sunny. Highs in the upper 90s. Heat index values up to 105. Sunday night, mostly clear. Lows in the mid-70s. Heat index values up to 105 early until midnight. Labor Day, sunny. Highs in the upper 90s. Heat index values up to 105. Monday night, mostly clear. Lows in the mid-70s. Heat index values up to 105 early until midnight. Tuesday, sunny. Highs in the upper 90s. Heat index values up to 105 in the afternoon. Tuesday night, mostly clear. Lows in the mid-70s. Heat index values up to 105 early until midnight. Wednesday, sunny. Highs in the upper 90s. 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At Stillwater, it was clear. The temperature was 76 degrees, the dew point 68, and the relative humidity 76%. The wind was south at 9 miles an hour. The pressure was 29.94 inches and rising. At Guthrie, it was clear. The temperature was 76. The wind was south at 8. Observations from around the region. Skies ranged from clear to partly cloudy, and temperatures were between 73 and 80 degrees. Once again at 7 a.m., at Stillwater, it was clear. The temperature was 76. Heat advisory remains in effect from 1 p.m. this afternoon to 7 p.m. Central Daylight Time this evening. What? Heat index values up to 108 expected. Where? Portions of central, northern, northwest, southern, southwest, and western Oklahoma and northern Texas. When, from 1 p.m. this afternoon to 7 p.m. Central Daylight Time this evening. Impacts, hot temperatures and high humidity may cause heat illnesses. Drink plenty of fluids, stay in an air-conditioned room, stay out of the sun, and check up on relatives and neighbors. Heat advisory in effect from noon today to 7 p.m. Central Daylight Time this evening. What? Heat index values up to 105 expected. Where? Okfuskee, Creek, Pawnee, and Western Osage counties. When? From noon today to 7 p.m. Central Daylight Time this evening. Impacts. Heat-related illnesses are possible, especially impacting those not acclimated to the conditions or those performing strenuous activities. Take extra precautions when outside. Wear lightweight and loose-fitting clothing. Try to limit strenuous activities to early morning or evening. Take action when you see symptoms of heat exhaustion and heat stroke. From the Norman Forecast Office, here is the forecast for Stillwater and surrounding area. Today, sunny. Highs in the upper 90s. South winds 10 to 15 miles an hour. Heat index values up to 105 this afternoon. Tonight, clear. Lows in the lower 70s. South winds 10 to 15 miles an hour. Friday, sunny. Highs in the upper 90s. South winds 10 to 15 miles an hour. Heat index values up to 107 in the afternoon. Friday night, mostly clear. Lows in the mid-70s. South winds 10 to 15 miles an hour. Saturday, sunny. Highs in the upper 90s. South winds 5 to 10 miles an hour. Heat index values up to 105. Saturday night, mostly clear. Lows in the mid-70s.

70s. Sunday, sunny. Highs in the upper 90s. Heat index values up to 105. Sunday night, mostly clear. Lows in the mid-70s. Heat index values up to 105 early until midnight. Labor Day, sunny. Highs in the upper 90s. Heat index values up to 105. Monday night, mostly clear. Lows in the mid-70s. Heat index values up to 105 early until midnight. Tuesday, sunny. Highs in the upper 90s. Heat index values up to 105 in the afternoon. Tuesday night, mostly clear. Lows in the mid-70s. Heat index values up to 105 early until midnight. Wednesday, sunny. Highs in the upper 90s. 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It's Stillwater, it was clear. The temperature was 76 degrees, the dew point 68, and the relative humidity 76%. The wind was south at 9 miles an hour. The pressure was 29.94 inches and rising. At Guthrie, it was clear. The temperature was 76. The wind was south at 8. Observations from around the region. Skies ranged from clear to partly cloudy, and temperatures were between 73 and 80 degrees. Once again at 7 a.m., it's Stillwater, it was clear. The temperature was 76. This is your weather radio station WNG654 in Stillwater, operating on a frequency of 162.50 MHz. 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Heat advisory remains in effect from 1 p.m. this afternoon to 7 p.m. Central Daylight Time this evening. What? Heat index values up to 108 expected. Where? Portions of central, northern, northwest, southern, southwest, and western Oklahoma and northern Texas. When? From 1 p.m. this afternoon to 7 p.m. Central Daylight Time this evening. Impacts. Hot temperatures and high humidity may cause heat illnesses. Drink plenty of fluids, stay in an air-conditioned room, stay out of the sun, and check up on relatives and neighbors. Heat advisory in effect from noon today to 7 p.m. Central Daylight Time this evening. What? Heat index values up to 105 expected. Where? Okfuskee, Creek, Pawnee, and western Osage counties. When? From noon today to 7 p.m. Central Daylight Time this evening. Impacts. Heat-related illnesses are possible, especially impacting those not acclimated to the conditions or those performing strenuous activities. Take extra precautions when outside. Wear lightweight and loose-fitting clothing. Try to limit strenuous activities to early morning or evening. Take action when you see symptoms of heat exhaustion and heat stroke. From the Norman Forecast Office, here is the forecast for Stillwater and surrounding area. Today, sunny. Highs in the upper 90s. South winds 10 to 15 miles an hour. Heat index values up to 105 this afternoon. Tonight, clear. Lows in the lower 70s. South winds 10 to 15 miles an hour. Friday, sunny. Highs in the upper 90s. South winds 10 to 15 miles an hour. Heat index values up to 107 in the afternoon. Friday night, mostly clear. Lows in the mid-70s. South winds 10 to 15 miles an hour. Saturday, sunny. Highs in the upper 90s. South winds 5 to 10 miles an hour. Heat index values up to 105. Saturday night, mostly clear. Lows in the mid-70s. Sunday, sunny. Highs in the upper 90s. Heat index values up to 105. Sunday night, mostly clear. Lows in the mid-70s. Heat index values up to 105 early until midnight. Labor Day, sunny. Highs in the upper 90s. Heat index values up to 105. Monday night, mostly clear. Lows in the mid-70s. Heat index values up to 105 early until midnight. Tuesday, sunny. Highs in the upper 90s. Heat index values up to 105 in the afternoon.

Tuesday night, mostly clear. Lows in the mid-70s. Heat index values up to 105 early until midnight. Wednesday, sunny. Highs in the upper 90s. 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It's Stillwater, it was clear. The temperature was 76 degrees, the dew point 68, and the relative humidity 76%. The wind was south at 9 miles an hour. The pressure was 29.94 inches and rising. At Guthrie, it was clear. The temperature was 76. The wind was south at 8. Observations from around the region. Skies ranged from clear to partly cloudy, and temperatures were between 73 and 80 degrees. Once again at 7 a.m., it's still water, it was clear. The temperature was 76. Heat advisory remains in effect from 1 p.m. this afternoon to 7 p.m. Central Daylight Time this evening. What? Heat index values up to 108 expected. Where? Portions of central, northern, northwest, southern, southwest, and western Oklahoma and northern Texas. When? From 1 p.m. this afternoon to 7 p.m. Central Daylight Time this evening. Impacts. Hot temperatures and high humidity may cause heat illnesses. Drink plenty of fluids, stay in an air-conditioned room, stay out of the sun, and check up on relatives and neighbors. Heat advisory in effect from noon today to 7 p.m. Central Daylight Time this evening. What? Heat index values up to 105 expected. Where? Okfuski, Creek, Pawnee, and Western Osage counties. When? From noon today to 7 p.m. Central Daylight Time this evening. Impacts. Heat-related illnesses are possible, especially impacting those not acclimated to the conditions or those performing strenuous activities. Take extra precautions when outside. Wear lightweight and loose-fitting clothing. Try to limit strenuous activities to early morning or evening. Take action when you see symptoms of heat exhaustion and heat stroke. From the Norman Forecast Office, here is the forecast for Stillwater and surrounding area. Today, sunny. Highs in the upper 90s. South winds 10 to 15 miles an hour. Heat index values up to 105 this afternoon. Tonight, clear. Lows in the lower 70s. South winds 10 to 15 miles an hour. Friday, sunny. Highs in the upper 90s. South winds 10 to 15 miles an hour. Heat index values up to 107 in the afternoon. Friday night, mostly clear. Lows in the mid-70s. South winds 10 to 15 miles an hour. Saturday, sunny. Highs in the upper 90s. South winds 5 to 10 miles an hour. Heat index values up to 105. Saturday night, mostly clear. Lows in the mid-70s. Sunday, sunny. Highs in the upper 90s. Heat index values up to 105. Sunday night, mostly clear. Lows in the mid-70s. Heat index values up to 105 early until midnight. Labor Day, sunny. Highs in the upper 90s. Heat index values up to 105. Monday night, mostly clear. Lows in the mid-70s. Heat index values up to 105 early until midnight. Tuesday, sunny. Highs in the upper 90s. Heat index values up to 105 in the afternoon. Tuesday night, mostly clear. Lows in the mid-70s. Heat index values up to 105 early until midnight. Wednesday, sunny. Highs in the upper 90s. 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It's Stillwater, it was clear. The temperature was 76 degrees, the dew point 68, and the relative humidity 76%. The wind was south at 9 miles an hour. The pressure was 29.94 inches and rising. At Guthrie, it was clear. The temperature was 76. The wind was south at 8. Observations from around the region. Skies ranged from clear to partly cloudy, and temperatures were between 73 and 80 degrees. Once again at 7 a.m., it's still water, it was clear. The temperature was 76 degrees.

Till daylight time this evening. Impacts. Heat-related illnesses are possible, especially impacting those not acclimated to the conditions or those performing strenuous activities. Take extra precautions when outside. Wear lightweight and loose-fitting clothing. Try to limit strenuous activities to early morning or evening. Take action when you see symptoms of heat exhaustion and heat stroke. From the Norman Forecast Office, here is the forecast for Stillwater and surrounding area. Today, sunny. Highs in the upper 90s. South winds 10 to 15 miles an hour. Heat index values up to 105 this afternoon. Tonight, clear. Lows in the lower 70s. South winds 10 to 15 miles an hour. Friday, sunny. Highs in the upper 90s. South winds 10 to 15 miles an hour. Heat index values up to 107 in the afternoon. Friday night, mostly clear. Lows in the mid-70s. South winds 10 to 15 miles an hour. Saturday, sunny. Highs in the upper 90s. South winds 5 to 10 miles an hour. Heat index values up to 105. Saturday night, mostly clear. Lows in the mid-70s. Sunday, sunny. Highs in the upper 90s. Heat index values up to 105. Sunday night, mostly clear. Lows in the mid-70s. Heat index values up to 105 early until midnight. Labor Day, sunny. Highs in the upper 90s. Heat index values up to 105. Monday night, mostly clear. Lows in the mid-70s. Heat index values up to 105 early until midnight. Tuesday, sunny. Highs in the upper 90s. Heat index values up to 105 in the afternoon. Tuesday night, mostly clear. Lows in the mid-70s. Heat index values up to 105 early until midnight. Wednesday, sunny. Highs in the upper 90s. 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It's Stillwater, it was clear. The temperature was 76 degrees, the dew point 68, and the relative humidity 76%. The wind was south at 9 miles an hour. The pressure was 29.94 inches and rising. At Guthrie, it was clear. The temperature was 76. The wind was south at 8. Observations from around the region. Skies ranged from clear to partly cloudy, and temperatures were between 73 and 80 degrees. Once again at 7 a.m., it's Stillwater, it was clear. The temperature was 76. Heat advisory remains in effect from 1 p.m. this afternoon to 7 p.m. Central Daylight Time this evening. What? Heat index values up to 108 expected. Where? Portions of central, northern, northwest, southern, southwest, and western Oklahoma and northern Texas. When, from 1 p.m. this afternoon to 7 p.m. Central Daylight Time this evening. Impacts, hot temperatures and high humidity may cause heat illnesses. Drink plenty of fluids, stay in an air-conditioned room, stay out of the sun, and check up on relatives and neighbors. Heat advisory in effect from noon today to 7 p.m. Central Daylight Time this evening. What? Heat index values up to 105 expected. Where? Okfuski, Creek, Pawnee, and Western Osage counties. When? From noon today to 7 p.m. Central Daylight Time this evening. Impacts. Heat-related illnesses are possible, especially impacting those not acclimated to the conditions or those performing strenuous activities. Take extra precautions when outside. Wear lightweight and loose-fitting clothing. Try to limit strenuous activities to early morning or evening. Take action when you see symptoms of heat exhaustion and heat stroke. From the Norman Forecast Office, here is the forecast for Stillwater and surrounding area. Today, sunny. Highs in the upper 90s. South winds 10 to 15 miles an hour. Heat index values up to 105 this afternoon. Tonight, clear. Lows in the lower 70s. South winds 10 to 15 miles an hour. Friday, sunny. Highs in the upper 90s. South winds 10 to 15 miles an hour. Heat index values up to

107 in the afternoon. Friday night, mostly clear. Lows in the mid-70s. South winds 10 to 15 miles an hour. Saturday, sunny. Highs in the upper 90s. South winds 5 to 10 miles an hour. Heat index values up to 105. Saturday night, mostly clear. Lows in the mid-70s. Sunday, sunny. Highs in the upper 90s. Heat index values up to 105. Sunday night, mostly clear. Lows in the mid-70s. Heat index values up to 105 early until midnight. Labor Day, sunny. Highs in the upper 90s. Heat index values up to 105. Monday night, mostly clear. Lows in the mid-70s. Heat index values up to 105 early until midnight. Tuesday, sunny. Highs in the upper 90s. Heat index values up to 105 in the afternoon. Tuesday night, mostly clear. Lows in the mid-70s. Heat index values up to 105 early until midnight. Wednesday, sunny. Highs in the upper 90s. 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At Stillwater, it was clear. The temperature was 76 degrees, the dew point 68, and the relative humidity 76%. The wind was south at 9 miles an hour. The pressure was 29.94 inches and rising. At Guthrie, it was clear. The temperature was 76. The wind was south at 8. Observations from around the region. Skies ranged from clear to partly cloudy, and temperatures were between 73 and 80 degrees. Once again at 7 a.m., at Stillwater, it was clear. The temperature was 76. Heat advisory remains in effect from 1 p.m. this afternoon to 7 p.m. Central Daylight Time this evening. What? Heat index values up to 108 expected. Where? Portions of central, northern, northwest, southern, southwest, and western Oklahoma and northern Texas. When? From 1 p.m. this afternoon to 7 p.m. Central Daylight Time this evening. Impacts. Hot temperatures and high humidity may cause heat illnesses. Drink plenty of fluids, stay in an air-conditioned room, stay out of the sun, and check up on relatives and neighbors. Heat advisory in effect from noon today to 7 p.m. Central Daylight Time this evening. What? Heat index values up to 105 expected. Where? Okfuskee, Creek, Pawnee, and Western Osage counties. When? From noon today to 7 p.m. Central Daylight Time this evening. Impacts. Heat-related illnesses are possible, especially impacting those not acclimated to the conditions or those performing strenuous activities. Take extra precautions when outside. Wear lightweight and loose-fitting clothing. Try to limit strenuous activities to early morning or evening. Take action when you see symptoms of heat exhaustion and heat stroke. From the Norman Forecast Office, here is the forecast for Stillwater and surrounding area. Today, sunny. Highs in the upper 90s. South winds 10 to 15 miles an hour. Heat index values up to 105 this afternoon. Tonight, clear. Lows in the lower 70s. South winds 10 to 15 miles an hour. Friday, sunny. Highs in the upper 90s. South winds 10 to 15 miles an hour. Heat index values up to 107 in the afternoon. Friday night, mostly clear. Lows in the mid-70s. South winds 10 to 15 miles an hour. Saturday, sunny. Highs in the upper 90s. South winds 5 to 10 miles an hour. Heat index values up to 105. Saturday night, mostly clear. Lows in the mid-70s. Sunday, sunny. Highs in the upper 90s. Heat index values up to 105. Sunday night, mostly clear. Lows in the mid-70s. Heat index values up to 105 early until midnight.

Labor Day, sunny. Highs in the upper 90s. Heat index values up to 105. Monday night, mostly clear. Lows in the mid-70s. Heat index values up to 105 early until midnight. Tuesday, sunny. Highs in the upper 90s. Heat index values up to 105 in the afternoon. Tuesday night, mostly clear. Lows in the mid-70s. Heat index values up to 105 early until midnight. Wednesday, sunny. Highs in the upper 90s. 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It's Stillwater, it was sunny. The temperature was 77 degrees, the dew point 69, and the relative humidity 76%. The wind was south at 8 miles an hour. The pressure was 29.96 inches and right. At Guthrie, it was mostly sunny. The temperature was 77. The wind was south at 7. Observations from around the region. It was sunny, with a temperature of 75 at Oklahoma City, 81 at Tulsa, and 78 at Springfield. At Wichita, it was mostly sunny, with a temperature of 78. At Dallas-Fort Worth, it was partly sunny, with a temperature of 79. Once again at 8 a.m., at Stillwater, it was sunny. The temperature was 77. Heat advisory remains in effect from 1 p.m. this afternoon to 7 p.m. Central Daylight Time this evening. What? Heat index values up to 108 expected. Where? Portions of central, northern, northwest, southern, southwest, and western Oklahoma and northern Texas. When? From 1 p.m. this afternoon to 7 p.m. Central Daylight Time this evening. Impacts. Hot temperatures and high humidity may cause heat illnesses. Drink plenty of fluids, stay in an air-conditioned room, stay out of the sun, and check up on relatives and neighbors. Heat advisory in effect from noon today to 7 p.m. Central Daylight Time this evening. What? Heat index values up to 105 expected. Where? Okfuski, Creek, Pawnee, and Western Osage counties. When? From noon today to 7 p.m. Central Daylight Time this evening. Impacts. Heat-related illnesses are possible, especially impacting those not acclimated to the conditions or those performing strenuous activities. Take extra precautions when outside. Wear lightweight and loose-fitting clothing. Try to limit strenuous activities to early morning or evening. Take action when you see symptoms of heat exhaustion and heat stroke. From the Norman Forecast Office, here is the forecast for Stillwater and surrounding area. Today, sunny. Highs in the upper 90s. South winds 10 to 15 miles an hour. Heat index values up to 105 this afternoon. Tonight, clear. Lows in the lower 70s. South winds 10 to 15 miles an hour. Friday, sunny. Highs in the upper 90s. South winds 10 to 15 miles an hour. Heat index values up to 107 in the afternoon. Friday night, mostly clear. Lows in the mid-70s. South winds 10 to 15 miles an hour. Saturday, sunny. Highs in the upper 90s. South winds 5 to 10 miles an hour. Heat index values up to 105. Saturday night, mostly clear. Lows in the mid-70s. Sunday, sunny. Highs in the upper 90s. Heat index values up to 105. Sunday night, mostly clear. Lows in the mid-70s. Heat index values up to 105 early until midnight. Labor Day, sunny. Highs in the upper 90s. Heat index values up to 105. Monday night, mostly clear. Lows in the mid-70s. Heat index values up to 105 early until midnight. Tuesday, sunny. Highs in the upper 90s. Heat index values up to 105 in the afternoon. Tuesday night, mostly clear. Lows in the mid-70s. Heat index values up to 105 early until midnight. Wednesday, sunny. Highs in the upper 90s. 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It's Stillwater, it was sunny. The temperature was 70.

7 degrees, the dew point 69, and the relative humidity 76%. The wind was south at 8 miles an hour. The pressure was 29.96 inches and rising. At Guthrie, it was mostly sunny. The temperature was 77. The wind was south at 7. Observations from around the region. It was sunny, with a temperature of 75 at Oklahoma City, 81 at Tulsa, and 78 at Springfield. At Wichita, it was mostly sunny, with a temperature of 78. At Dallas-Fort Worth, it was partly sunny, with a temperature of 79. Once again at 8 a.m., at Stillwater, it was sunny. The temperature was 77. Heat advisory remains in effect from 1 p.m. this afternoon to 7 p.m. Central Daylight Time this evening. What? Heat index values up to 108 expected. Where? Portions of central, northern, northwest, southern, southwest, and western Oklahoma and northern Texas. When? From 1 p.m. this afternoon to 7 p.m. Central Daylight Time this evening. Impacts. Hot temperatures and high humidity may cause heat illnesses. Drink plenty of fluids, stay in an air-conditioned room, stay out of the sun, and check up on relatives and neighbors. Heat advisory in effect from noon today to 7 p.m. Central Daylight Time this evening. What? Heat index values up to 105 expected. Where? Okfuskee, Creek, Pawnee, and Western Osage counties. When? From noon today to 7 p.m. Central Daylight Time this evening. Impacts. Heat-related illnesses are possible, especially impacting those not acclimated to the conditions or those performing strenuous activities. Take extra precautions when outside. Wear lightweight and loose-fitting clothing. Try to limit strenuous activities to early morning or evening. Take action when you see symptoms of heat exhaustion and heat stroke. From the Norman Forecast Office, here is the forecast for Stillwater and surrounding area. Today, sunny. Highs in the upper 90s. South winds 10 to 15 miles an hour. Heat index values up to 105 this afternoon. Tonight, clear. Lows in the lower 70s. South winds 10 to 15 miles an hour. Friday, sunny. Highs in the upper 90s. South winds 10 to 15 miles an hour. Heat index values up to 107 in the afternoon. Friday night, mostly clear. Lows in the mid-70s. South winds 10 to 15 miles an hour. Saturday, sunny. Highs in the upper 90s. South winds 5 to 10 miles an hour. Heat index values up to 105. Saturday night, mostly clear. Lows in the mid-70s. Sunday, sunny. Highs in the upper 90s. Heat index values up to 105. Sunday night, mostly clear. Lows in the mid-70s. Heat index values up to 105 early until midnight. Labor Day, sunny. Highs in the upper 90s. Heat index values up to 105. Monday night, mostly clear. Lows in the mid-70s. Heat index values up to 105 early until midnight. Tuesday, sunny. Highs in the upper 90s. Heat index values up to 105 in the afternoon. Tuesday night, mostly clear. Lows in the mid-70s. Heat index values up to 105 early until midnight. Wednesday, sunny. Highs in the upper 90s. 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At Stillwater, it was sunny. The temperature was 77 degrees, the dew point 69, and the relative humidity 76%. The wind was south at 8 miles an hour. The pressure was 29.96 inches and rising. At Guthrie, it was mostly sunny. The temperature was 77. The wind was south at 7. Observations from around the region. Temperatures were between 75 and 81 degrees. It was sunny at Oklahoma City, Tulsa, and Springfield. It was mostly sunny at Wichita and Woodward. At Dallas-Fort Worth, it was partly sunny. Once again at 8 a.m., at Stillwater, it was sunny. The temperature was 77. Heat advisory remains in effect from 1 p.m. this afternoon.

afternoon to 7 p.m. Central Daylight Time this evening. What? Heat index values up to 108 expected. Where? Portions of central, northern, northwest, southern, southwest, and western Oklahoma and northern Texas. When? From 1 p.m. this afternoon to 7 p.m. Central Daylight Time this evening. Impacts. Hot temperatures and high humidity may cause heat illnesses. Drink plenty of fluids, stay in an air-conditioned room, stay out of the sun, and check up on relatives and neighbors. 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Programming originates from the National Weather Service Forecast Office in Norman, Oklahoma. Heat advisory in effect from noon today to 7 p.m. Central Daylight Time this evening. What? Heat index values up to 105 expected. Where? Okfuski, Creek, Pawnee, and Western Osage counties. When? From noon today to 7 p.m. Central Daylight Time this evening. Impacts. Heat-related illnesses are possible, especially impacting those not acclimated to the conditions or those performing strenuous activities. Take extra precautions when outside. Wear lightweight and loose-fitting clothing. Try to limit strenuous activities to early morning or evening. Take action when you see symptoms of heat exhaustion and heat stroke. From the Norman Forecast Office, here is the forecast for Stillwater and surrounding area. Today, sunny. Highs in the upper 90s. South winds 10 to 15 miles an hour. Heat index values up to 105 this afternoon. Tonight, clear. Lows in the lower 70s. South winds 10 to 15 miles an hour. Friday, sunny. Highs in the upper 90s. South winds 10 to 15 miles an hour. Heat index values up to 107 in the afternoon. Friday night, mostly clear. Lows in the mid-70s. South winds 10 to 15 miles an hour. Saturday, sunny. Highs in the upper 90s. South winds 5 to 10 miles an hour. Heat index values up to 105. Saturday night, mostly clear. Lows in the mid-70s. Sunday, sunny. Highs in the upper 90s. Heat index values up to 105. Sunday night, mostly clear. Lows in the mid-70s. Heat index values up to 105 early until midnight. Labor Day, sunny. Highs in the upper 90s. Heat index values up to 105. Monday night, mostly clear. Lows in the mid-70s. Heat index values up to 105 early until midnight. Tuesday, sunny. Highs in the upper 90s. Heat index values up to 105 in the afternoon. Tuesday night, mostly clear. Lows in the mid-70s. Heat index values up to 105 early until midnight. Wednesday, sunny. Highs in the upper 90s. 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It's Stillwater, it was sunny. The temperature was 77 degrees, the dew point 69, and the relative humidity 76%. The wind was south at 8 miles an hour. The pressure was 29.96 inches and rising. At Guthrie, it was mostly sunny. The temperature was 77. The wind was south at 7. Observations from around the region. Temperatures were between 75 and 81 degrees. It was sunny at Oklahoma City, Tulsa, and Springfield. It was mostly sunny at Wichita and Woodward. At Dallas-Fort Worth, it was partly sunny. Once again at 8 a.m., at Stillwater, it was sunny. The temperature was 77. Heat advisory remains in effect from 1 p.m. this afternoon to 7 p.m. Central Daylight Time this evening. What? Heat index values up to 108 expected. Where? Portions of central, northern, northwest, southern, southwest, and western Oklahoma and northern Texas. When? From 1 p.m. this afternoon to 7 p.m. Central Daylight Time this evening. Impacts. Hot temperatures and high humidity may cause illnesses. Drink plenty of fluids, stay in an air-conditioned room, stay out of the sun, and check up on relatives and neighbors. Heat

Advisory in effect from noon today to 7 p.m. Central Daylight Time this evening. What? Heat index values up to 105 expected. Where? Okfuskee, Creek, Pawnee, and Western Osage counties. When? From noon today to 7 p.m. Central Daylight Time this evening. Impacts. Heat-related illnesses are possible, especially impacting those not acclimated to the conditions or those performing strenuous activities. Take extra precautions when outside. Wear lightweight and loose-fitting clothing. Try to limit strenuous activities to early morning or evening. Take action when you see symptoms of heat exhaustion and heat stroke. From the Norman Forecast Office, here is the forecast for Stillwater and surrounding area. Today, sunny. Highs in the upper 90s. South winds 10 to 15 miles an hour. Heat index values up to 105 this afternoon. Tonight, clear. Lows in the lower 70s. South winds 10 to 15 miles an hour. Friday, sunny. Highs in the upper 90s. South winds 10 to 15 miles an hour. Heat index values up to 107 in the afternoon. Friday night, mostly clear. Lows in the mid-70s. South winds 10 to 15 miles an hour. Saturday, sunny. Highs in the upper 90s. South winds 5 to 10 miles an hour. Heat index values up to 105. Saturday night, mostly clear. Lows in the mid-70s. Sunday, sunny. Highs in the upper 90s. Heat index values up to 105. Sunday night, mostly clear. Lows in the mid-70s. Heat index values up to 105 early until midnight. Labor Day, sunny. Highs in the upper 90s. Heat index values up to 105. Monday night, mostly clear. Lows in the mid-70s. Heat index values up to 105 early until midnight. Tuesday, sunny. Highs in the upper 90s. Heat index values up to 105 in the afternoon. Tuesday night, mostly clear. Lows in the mid-70s. Heat index values up to 105 early until midnight. Wednesday, sunny. Highs in the upper 90s. 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At Stillwater, it was sunny. The temperature was 77 degrees, the dew point 69, and the relative humidity 76%. The wind was south at 8 miles an hour. The pressure was 29.96 inches and rising. At Guthrie, it was mostly sunny. The temperature was 77. The wind was south at 7. Observations from around the region. Temperatures were between 75 and 81 degrees. It was sunny at Oklahoma City, Tulsa, and Springfield. It was mostly sunny at Wichita and Woodward. At Dallas-Fort Worth, it was partly sunny. Once again at 8 a.m., at Stillwater, it was sunny. The temperature was 77. Heat advisory remains in effect from 1 p.m. this afternoon to 7 p.m. Central Daylight Time this evening. What? Heat index values up to 108 expected. Where? Portions of central, northern, northwest, southern, southwest, and western Oklahoma and northern Texas. When? From 1 p.m. this afternoon to 7 p.m. Central Daylight Time this evening. Impacts. Hot temperatures and high humidity may cause heat illnesses. Drink plenty of fluids, stay in an air-conditioned room, stay out of the sun, and check up on relatives and neighbors. Heat advisory in effect from noon today to 7 p.m. Central Daylight Time this evening. What? Heat index values up to 105 expected. Where? Okfuskee, Creek, Pawnee, and Western Osage counties. When? From noon today to 7 p.m. Central Daylight Time this evening. Impacts. Heat-related illnesses are possible, especially impacting those not acclimated to the conditions or those performing strenuous activities. Take extra precautions when outside. Wear lightweight and loose-fitting clothing. Try to limit strenuous activities to early morning or evening. Take action when you see symptoms of heat exhaustion and heat stroke. From the Norman Forecast Office, here is the forecast for Stillwater and surrounding area. Today, sunny.

highs in the upper 90s. South winds 10 to 15 miles an hour. Heat index values up to 105 this afternoon. Tonight, clear. Lows in the lower 70s. South winds 10 to 15 miles an hour. Friday, sunny. Highs in the upper 90s. South winds 10 to 15 miles an hour. Heat index values up to 107 in the afternoon. Friday night, mostly clear. Lows in the mid-70s. South winds 10 to 15 miles an hour. Saturday, sunny. Highs in the upper 90s. South winds 5 to 10 miles an hour. Heat index values up to 105. Saturday night, mostly clear. Lows in the mid-70s. Sunday, sunny. Highs in the upper 90s. Heat index values up to 105. Sunday night, mostly clear. Lows in the mid-70s. Heat index values up to 105 early until midnight. Labor Day, sunny. Highs in the upper 90s. Heat index values up to 105. Monday night, mostly clear. Lows in the mid-70s. Heat index values up to 105 early until midnight. Tuesday, sunny. Highs in the upper 90s. Heat index values up to 105 in the afternoon. Tuesday night, mostly clear. Lows in the mid-70s. Heat index values up to 105 early until midnight. Wednesday, sunny. Highs in the upper 90s. 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It's Stillwater, it was sunny. The temperature was 77 degrees, the dew point 69, and the relative humidity 76%. The wind was south at 8 miles an hour. The pressure was 29.96 inches and rising. At Guthrie, it was mostly sunny. The temperature was 77. The wind was south at 7. Observations from around the region. Temperatures were between 75 and 81 degrees. It was sunny at Oklahoma City, Tulsa, and Springfield. It was mostly sunny at Wichita and Woodward. At Dallas-Fort Worth, it was partly sunny. Once again at 8 a.m., at Stillwater, it was sunny. The temperature was 77. Heat advisory remains in effect from 1 p.m. this afternoon to 7 p.m. Central Daylight Time this evening. What? Heat index values up to 108 expected. Where? Portions of central, northern, northwest, southern, southwest, and western Oklahoma and northern Texas. When? From 1 p.m. this afternoon to 7 p.m. Central Daylight Time this evening. Impacts. Hot temperatures and high humidity may cause heat illnesses. Drink plenty of fluids, stay in an air-conditioned room, stay out of the sun, and check up on relatives and neighbors. Heat advisory in effect from noon today to 7 p.m. Central Daylight Time this evening. What? Heat index values up to 105 expected. Where? Okfuskee, Creek, Pawnee, and Western Osage counties. When? From noon today to 7 p.m. Central Daylight Time this evening. Impacts. Heat-related illnesses are possible, especially impacting those not acclimated to the conditions or those performing strenuous activities. Take extra precautions when outside. Wear lightweight and loose-fitting clothing. Try to limit strenuous activities to early morning or evening. Take action when you see symptoms of heat exhaustion and heat stroke. From the Norman Forecast Office, here is the forecast for Stillwater and surrounding area. Today, sunny. Highs in the upper 90s. South winds 10 to 15 miles an hour. Heat index values up to 105 this afternoon. Tonight, clear. Lows in the lower 70s. South winds 10 to 15 miles an hour. Friday, sunny. Highs in the upper 90s. South winds 10 to 15 miles an hour. Heat index values up to 107 in the afternoon. Friday night, mostly clear. Lows in the mid-70s. South winds 10 to 15 miles an hour. Saturday, sunny. Highs in the upper 90s. South winds 5 to 10 miles an hour. Heat index values up to 105. Saturday night, mostly clear.
Lows in the mid-70s. Sunday, sunny. Highs in the upper 90s. Heat index values up to 105. Sunday night, mostly clear. Lows in the mid-70s. Heat index values up to 105 early until midnight. Labor Day, sunny. Highs in the upper 90s. Heat index values up to 105. Monday night, mostly clear. Lows in the mid-70s. Heat index values up to 105 early until midnight. Tuesday, sunny. Highs in the upper 90s. Heat index values up to 105 in the afternoon. Tuesday night, mostly clear. Lows in the mid-70s. Heat index values up to 105 early until midnight. Wednesday, sunny. Highs in the upper 90s. 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It's Stillwater, it was sunny. The temperature was 77 degrees, the dew point 69, and the relative humidity 76%. The wind was south at 8 miles an hour. The pressure was 29.96 inches and rising. At Guthrie, it was mostly sunny. The temperature was 77. The wind was south at 7. Observations from around the region. Temperatures were between 75 and 81 degrees. It was sunny at Oklahoma City, Tulsa, and Springfield. It was mostly sunny at Wichita and Woodward. At Dallas-Fort Worth, it was partly sunny. Once again at 8 a.m., at Stillwater, it was sunny. The temperature was 77. Heat advisory remains in effect from 1 p.m. this afternoon to 7 p.m. Central Daylight Time this evening. What? Heat index values up to 108 expected. Where? Portions of central, northern, northwest, southern, southwest, and western Oklahoma and northern Texas. When? From 1 p.m. this afternoon to 7 p.m. Central Daylight Time this evening. Impacts. Hot temperatures and high humidity may cause heat illnesses. Drink plenty of fluids, stay in an air-conditioned room, stay out of the sun, and check up on relatives and neighbors. Heat advisory in effect from noon today to 7 p.m. Central Daylight Time this evening. What? Heat index values up to 105 expected. Where? Okfuskee, Creek, Pawnee, and Western Osage counties. When? From noon today to 7 p.m. Central Daylight Time this evening. Impacts. Heat-related illnesses are possible, especially impacting those not acclimated to the conditions or those performing strenuous activities. Take extra precautions when outside. Wear lightweight and loose-fitting clothing. Try to limit strenuous activities to early morning or evening. Take action when you see symptoms of heat exhaustion and heat stroke. From the Norman Forecast Office, here is the forecast for Stillwater and surrounding area. Today, sunny. Highs in the upper 90s. South winds 10 to 15 miles an hour. Heat index values up to 105 this afternoon. Tonight, clear. Lows in the lower 70s. South winds 10 to 15 miles an hour. Friday, sunny. Highs in the upper 90s. South winds 10 to 15 miles an hour. Heat index values up to 107 in the afternoon. Friday night, mostly clear. Lows in the mid-70s. South winds 10 to 15 miles an hour. Saturday, sunny. Highs in the upper 90s. South winds 5 to 10 miles an hour. Heat index values up to 105. Saturday night, mostly clear. Lows in the mid-70s. Sunday, sunny, miles an hour. Heat index values up to 105. Saturday night, mostly clear. Lows in the mid-70s. Sunday, sunny. Highs in the upper 90s. Heat index values up to 105. Sunday night, mostly clear. Lows in the mid-70s. Heat index values up to 105 early until midnight. Labor Day, sunny. Highs in the upper 90s.
heat in

X values up to 105. Monday night, mostly clear. Lows in the mid-70s. Heat index values up to 105 early until midnight. Tuesday, sunny. Highs in the upper 90s. Heat index values up to 105 in the afternoon. Tuesday night, mostly clear. Lows in the mid-70s. Heat index values up to 105 early until midnight. Wednesday, sunny. Highs in the upper 90s. 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It's Stillwater, it was sunny. The temperature was 77 degrees, the dew point 69, and the relative humidity 76%. The wind was south at 8 miles an hour. The pressure was 29.96 inches and rising. At Guthrie, it was mostly sunny. The temperature was 77. The wind was south at 7. Observations from around the region. Temperatures were between 75 and 81 degrees. It was sunny at Oklahoma City, Tulsa, and Springfield. It was mostly sunny at Wichita and Woodward. At Dallas-Fort Worth, it was partly sunny. Once again at 8 a.m., at Stillwater, it was sunny. The temperature was 77. Heat advisory remains in effect from 1 p.m. this afternoon to 7 p.m. Central Daylight Time this evening. What? Heat index values up to 108 expected. Where? Portions of central, northern, northwest, southern, southwest, and western Oklahoma and northern Texas. When? From 1 p.m. this afternoon to 7 p.m. Central Daylight Time this evening. Impacts. Hot temperatures and high humidity may cause heat illnesses. Drink plenty of fluids, stay in an air-conditioned room, stay out of the sun, and check up on relatives and neighbors. Heat advisory in effect from noon today to 7 p.m. Central Daylight Time this evening. What? Heat index values up to 105 expected. Where? Okfuskee, Creek, Pawnee, and western Osage counties. When? From noon today to 7 p.m. Central Daylight Time this evening. Impacts. Heat-related illnesses are possible, especially impacting those not acclimated to the conditions or those performing strenuous activities. Take extra precautions when outside. Wear lightweight and loose-fitting clothing. Try to limit strenuous activities to early morning or evening. Take action when you see symptoms of heat exhaustion and heat stroke. From the Norman Forecast Office, here is the forecast for Stillwater and surrounding area. Today, sunny. Highs in the upper 90s. South winds 10 to 15 miles an hour. Heat index values up to 105 this afternoon. Tonight, clear. Lows in the lower 70s. South winds 10 to 15 miles an hour. Friday, sunny. Highs in the upper 90s. South winds 10 to 15 miles an hour. Heat index values up to 107 in the afternoon. Friday night, mostly clear. Lows in the mid-70s. South winds 10 to 15 miles an hour. Saturday, sunny. Highs in the upper 90s. South winds 5 to 10 miles an hour. Heat index values up to 105. Saturday night, mostly clear. Lows in the mid-70s. Sunday, sunny. Highs in the upper 90s. Heat index values up to 105. Sunday night, mostly clear. Lows in the mid-70s. Heat index values up to 105 early until midnight. Labor Day, sunny. Highs in the upper 90s. Heat index values up to 105. Monday night, mostly clear. Lows in the mid-70s. Heat index values up to 105 early until midnight. Tuesday, sunny. Highs in the upper 90s. Heat index values up to 105 in the afternoon. Tuesday night, mostly clear. Lows in the mid-70s. Heat index values up to 105 early until midnight. Wednesday, sunny. Highs in the upper 90s. 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It's Stillwater, it was sunny. The temperature was 77 degrees, the dew point 69, and the relative humidity 76%. The wind was

off at 8 miles an hour. The pressure was 29.96 inches and rising. At Guthrie, it was mostly sunny. The temperature was 77. The wind was south at 7. Observations from around the region. Temperatures were between 75 and 81 degrees. It was sunny at Oklahoma City, Tulsa, and Springfield. It was mostly sunny at Wichita and Woodward. At Dallas-Fort Worth, it was partly sunny. Once again at 8 a.m., at Stillwater, it was sunny. The temperature was 77. Heat advisory remains in effect from 1 p.m. this afternoon to 7 p.m. Central Daylight Time this evening. What? Heat index values up to 108 expected. Where? Portions of central, northern, northwest, southern, southwest, and western Oklahoma and northern Texas. When? From 1 p.m. this afternoon to 7 p.m. Central Daylight Time this evening. Impacts. Hot temperatures and high humidity may cause heat illnesses. Drink plenty of fluids, stay in an air-conditioned room, stay out of the sun, and check up on relatives and neighbors. Heat advisory in effect from noon today to 7 p.m. Central Daylight Time this evening. What? Heat index values up to 105 expected. Where? Okfuski, Creek, Pawnee, and Western Osage counties. When? From noon today to 7 p.m. Central Daylight Time this evening. Impacts. Heat-related illnesses are possible, especially impacting those not acclimated to the conditions or those performing strenuous activities. Take extra precautions when outside. Wear lightweight and loose-fitting clothing. Try to limit strenuous activities to early morning or evening. Take action when you see symptoms of heat exhaustion and heat stroke. From the Norman Forecast Office, here is the forecast for Stillwater and surrounding area. Today, sunny. Highs in the upper 90s. South winds 10 to 15 miles an hour. Heat index values up to 105 this afternoon. Tonight, clear. Lows in the lower 70s. South winds 10 to 15 miles an hour. Friday, sunny. Highs in the upper 90s. South winds 10 to 15 miles an hour. Heat index values up to 107 in the afternoon. Friday night, mostly clear. Lows in the mid-70s. South winds 10 to 15 miles an hour. Saturday, sunny. Highs in the upper 90s. South winds 5 to 10 miles an hour. Heat index values up to 105. Saturday night, mostly clear. Lows in the mid-70s. Sunday, sunny. Highs in the upper 90s. Heat index values up to 105. Sunday night, mostly clear. Lows in the mid-70s. Heat index values up to 105 early until midnight. Labor Day, sunny. Highs in the upper 90s. Heat index values up to 105. Monday night, mostly clear. Lows in the mid-70s. Heat index values up to 105 early until midnight. Tuesday, sunny. Highs in the upper 90s. Heat index values up to 105 in the afternoon. Tuesday night, mostly clear. Lows in the mid-70s. Heat index values up to 105 early until midnight. Wednesday, sunny. Highs in the upper 90s. 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At Stillwater, it was sunny. The temperature was 77 degrees, the dew point 69, and the relative humidity 76%. The wind was south at 8 miles an hour. The pressure was 29.96 inches and rising. At Guthrie, it was mostly sunny. The temperature was 77. The wind was south at 7. Observations from around the region. Temperatures were between 75 and 81 degrees. It was sunny at Oklahoma City, Tulsa, and Springfield. It was mostly sunny at Wichita and Woodward. At Dallas-Fort Worth, it was partly sunny. Once again at 8 a.m., at Stillwater, it was sunny. The temperature was 77. Heat advisory remains in effect from 1 p.m. this afternoon to 7 p.m. Central Daylight Time this evening. What? Heat index values up to 108 expected. Where? Portions

of central, northern, northwest, southern, southwest, and western Oklahoma and northern Texas. When, from 1 p.m. this afternoon to 7 p.m. Central Daylight Time this evening. Impacts, hot temperatures and high humidity may cause heat illnesses. Drink plenty of fluids, stay in an air-conditioned room, stay out of the sun, and check up on relatives and neighbors. 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Programming originates from the National Weather Service Forecast Office in Norman, Oklahoma. Heat advisory in effect from noon today to 7 p.m. Central Daylight Time this evening. What? Heat index values up to 105 expected. Where? Okvusky, Creek, Pawnee, and Western Osage counties. When? From noon today to 7 p.m. Central Daylight Time this evening. Impacts. Heat-related illnesses are possible, especially impacting those not acclimated to the conditions or those performing strenuous activities. Take extra precautions when outside. Wear lightweight and loose-fitting clothing. Try to limit strenuous activities to early morning or evening. Take action when you see symptoms of heat exhaustion and heat stroke. From the Norman Forecast Office, here is the forecast for Stillwater and surrounding area. Today, sunny. Highs in the upper 90s. South winds 10 to 15 miles an hour. Heat index values up to 105 this afternoon. Tonight, clear. Lows in the lower 70s. South winds 10 to 15 miles an hour. Friday, sunny. Highs in the upper 90s. South winds 10 to 15 miles an hour. Heat index values up to 107 in the afternoon. Friday night, mostly clear. Lows in the mid-70s. South winds 10 to 15 miles an hour. Saturday, sunny. Highs in the upper 90s. South winds 5 to 10 miles an hour. Heat index values up to 105. Saturday night, mostly clear. Lows in the mid-70s. Sunday, sunny. Highs in the upper 90s. Heat index values up to 105. Sunday night, mostly clear. Lows in the mid-70s. Heat index values up to 105 early until midnight. Labor Day, sunny. Highs in the upper 90s. Heat index values up to 105. Monday night, mostly clear. Lows in the mid-70s. Heat index values up to 105 early until midnight. Tuesday, sunny. Highs in the upper 90s. Heat index values up to 105 in the afternoon. Tuesday night, mostly clear. Lows in the mid-70s. Heat index values up to 105 early until midnight. Wednesday, sunny. Highs in the upper 90s. 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It's Stillwater, it was sunny. The temperature was 77 degrees, the dew point 69, and the relative humidity 76%. The wind was south at 8 miles an hour. The pressure was 29.96 inches and rising. At Guthrie, it was mostly sunny. The temperature was 77. The wind was south at 7. Observations from around the region. Temperatures were between 75 and 81 degrees. It was sunny at Oklahoma City, Tulsa, and Springfield. It was mostly sunny at Wichita and Woodward. At Dallas-Fort Worth, it was partly sunny. Once again at 8 a.m., at Stillwater, it was sunny. The temperature was 77. Heat advisory remains in effect from 1 p.m. this afternoon to 7 p.m. Central Daylight Time this evening. What? Heat index values up to 108 expected. Where? Portions of central, northern, northwest, southern, southwest, and western Oklahoma and northern Texas. When? From 1 p.m. this afternoon to 7 p.m. Central Daylight Time this evening. Impacts. Hot temperatures and high humidity may cause heat illnesses. Drink plenty of fluids, stay in an air-conditioned room, stay out of the sun, and check up on relatives and neighbors. Heat advisory in effect from noon today to 7 p.m. Central Daylight Time this evening. What? Heat index values up to 105 expected.

Ware, Okfuskee, Creek, Pawnee, and Western Osage counties. When, from noon today to 7 p.m. Central Daylight Time this evening. Impacts, heat-related illnesses are possible, especially impacting those not acclimated to the conditions or those performing strenuous activities. Take extra precautions when outside. Wear lightweight and loose-fitting clothing. Try to limit strenuous activities to early morning or evening. Take action when you see symptoms of heat exhaustion and heat stroke. From the Norman Forecast Office, here is the forecast for Stillwater and surrounding area. Today, sunny. Highs in the upper 90s. South winds 10 to 15 miles an hour. Heat index values up to 105 this afternoon. Tonight, clear. Lows in the lower 70s. South winds 10 to 15 miles an hour. Friday, sunny. Highs in the upper 90s. South winds 10 to 15 miles an hour. Heat index values up to 107 in the afternoon. Friday night, mostly clear. Lows in the mid-70s. South winds 10 to 15 miles an hour. Saturday, sunny. Highs in the upper 90s. South winds 5 to 10 miles an hour. Heat index values up to 105. Saturday night, mostly clear. Lows in the mid-70s. Sunday, sunny. Highs in the upper 90s. Heat index values up to 105. Sunday night, mostly clear. Lows in the mid-70s. Heat index values up to 105 early until midnight. Labor Day, sunny. Highs in the upper 90s. Heat index values up to 105. Monday night, mostly clear. Lows in the mid-70s. Heat index values up to 105 early until midnight. Tuesday, sunny. Highs in the upper 90s. Heat index values up to 105 in the afternoon. Tuesday night, mostly clear. Lows in the mid-70s. Heat index values up to 105 early until midnight. Wednesday, sunny. Highs in the upper 90s. 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It's Stillwater, it was sunny. The temperature was 77 degrees, the dew point 69, and the relative humidity 76%. The wind was south at 8 miles an hour. The pressure was 29.96 inches and rising. At Guthrie, it was mostly sunny. The temperature was 77. The wind was south at 7. Observations from around the region. Temperatures were between 75 and 81 degrees. It was sunny at Oklahoma City, Tulsa, and Springfield. It was mostly sunny at Wichita and Woodward. At Dallas-Fort Worth, it was partly sunny. Once again at 8 a.m., at Stillwater, it was sunny. The temperature was 77. Heat advisory remains in effect from 1 p.m. this afternoon to 7 p.m. Central Daylight Time this evening. What? Heat index values up to 108 expected. Where? Portions of central, northern, northwest, southern, southwest, and western Oklahoma and northern Texas. When? From 1 p.m. this afternoon to 7 p.m. Central Daylight Time this evening. Impacts. Hot temperatures and high humidity may cause heat illnesses. Drink plenty of fluids, stay in an air-conditioned room, stay out of the sun, and check up on relatives and neighbors. Heat advisory in effect from noon today to 7 p.m. Central Daylight Time this evening. What? Heat index values up to 105 expected. Where? Okfuskee, Creek, Pawnee, and Western Osage counties. When? From noon today to 7 p.m. Central Daylight Time this evening. Impacts. Heat-related illnesses are possible, especially impacting those not acclimated to the conditions or those performing strenuous activities. Take extra precautions when outside. Wear lightweight and loose-fitting clothing. Try to limit strenuous activities to early morning or evening. Take action when you see symptoms of heat exhaustion and heat stroke. From the Norman Forecast Office, here is the forecast for Stillwater and surrounding area. Today, sunny. Highs in the upper 90s. South winds 10 to 15 miles an hour. Heat index values up to 105 this afternoon.

105 early until midnight. Labor Day, sunny. Highs in the upper 90s. Heat index values up to 105. Monday night, mostly clear. Lows in the mid-70s. Heat index values up to 105 early until midnight. Tuesday, sunny. Highs in the upper 90s. Heat index values up to 105 in the afternoon. Tuesday night, mostly clear. Lows in the mid-70s. Heat index values up to 105 early until midnight. Wednesday, sunny. Highs in the upper 90s. 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It's Stillwater, it was sunny. The temperature was 77 degrees, the dew point 69, and the relative humidity 76%. The wind was south at 8 miles an hour. The pressure was 29.96 inches and rising. At Guthrie, it was mostly sunny. The temperature was 77. The wind was south at 7. Observations from around the region. Temperatures were between 75 and 81 degrees. It was sunny at Oklahoma City, Tulsa, and Springfield. It was mostly sunny at Wichita and Woodward. At Dallas-Fort Worth, it was partly sunny. Once again at 8 a.m., at Stillwater, it was sunny. The temperature was 77. Heat advisory remains in effect from 1 p.m. this afternoon to 7 p.m. Central Daylight Time this evening. What? Heat index values up to 108 expected. Where? Portions of central, northern, northwest, southern, southwest, and western Oklahoma and northern Texas. When? From 1 p.m. this afternoon to 7 p.m. Central Daylight Time this evening. Impacts. Hot temperatures and high humidity may cause heat illnesses. Drink plenty of fluids, stay in an air-conditioned room, stay out of the sun, and check up on relatives and neighbors. Heat advisory in effect from noon today to 7 p.m. Central Daylight Time this evening. What? Heat index values up to 105 expected. Where? Okfuskee, Creek, Pawnee, and western Osage counties. When? From noon today to 7 p.m. Central Daylight Time this evening. Impacts. Heat-related illnesses are possible, especially impacting those not acclimated to the conditions or those performing strenuous activities. Take extra precautions when outside. Wear lightweight and loose-fitting clothing. Try to limit strenuous activities to early morning or evening. Take action when you see symptoms of heat exhaustion and heat stroke. From the Norman Forecast Office, here is the forecast for Stillwater and surrounding area. Today, sunny. Highs in the upper 90s. South winds 10 to 15 miles an hour. Heat index values up to 105 this afternoon. Tonight, clear. Lows in the lower 70s. South winds 10 to 15 miles an hour. Friday, sunny. Highs in the upper 90s. South winds 10 to 15 miles an hour. Heat index values up to 107 in the afternoon. Friday night, mostly clear. Lows in the mid-70s. South winds 10 to 15 miles an hour. Saturday, sunny. Highs in the upper 90s. South winds 5 to 10 miles an hour. Heat index values up to 105. Saturday night, mostly clear. Lows in the mid-70s. Sunday, sunny. Highs in the upper 90s. Heat index values up to 105. Sunday night, mostly clear. Lows in the mid-70s. Heat index values up to 105 early until midnight. Labor Day, sunny. Highs in the upper 90s. Heat index values up to 105. Monday night, mostly clear. Lows in the mid-70s. Heat index values up to 105 early until midnight. Tuesday, sunny. Highs in the upper 90s. Heat index values up to 105 in the afternoon. Tuesday night, mostly clear. Lows in the mid-70s. Heat index values up to 105 early until midnight. Wednesday, sunny. Highs in the upper 90s. 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

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It's Stillwater, it was sunny. The temperature was 77 degrees, the dew point 69, and the relative humidity 76%. The wind was south at 8 miles an hour. The pressure was 29.96 inches and rising. At Guthrie, it was mostly sunny. The temperature was 77. The wind was south at 7. Observations from around the region. Temperatures were between 75 and 81 degrees. It was sunny at Oklahoma City, Tulsa, and Springfield. It was mostly sunny at Wichita and Woodward. At Dallas-Fort Worth, it was partly sunny. Once again at 8 a.m., at Stillwater, it was sunny. The temperature was 77. Heat advisory remains in effect from 1 p.m. this afternoon to 7 p.m. Central Daylight Time this evening. What? Heat index values up to 108 expected. Where? Portions of central, northern, northwest, southern, southwest, and western Oklahoma and northern Texas. When? From 1 p.m. this afternoon to 7 p.m. Central Daylight Time this evening. Impacts. Hot temperatures and high humidity may cause heat illnesses. Drink plenty of fluids, stay in an air-conditioned room, stay out of the sun, and check up on relatives and neighbors. Heat advisory in effect from noon today to 7 p.m. Central Daylight Time this evening. What? Heat index values up to 105 expected. Where? Okfuskee, Creek, Pawnee, and Western Osage counties. When? From noon today to 7 p.m. Central Daylight Time this evening. Impacts. Heat-related illnesses are possible, especially impacting those not acclimated to the conditions or those performing strenuous activities. Take extra precautions when outside. Wear lightweight and loose-fitting clothing. Try to limit strenuous activities to early morning or evening. Take action when you see symptoms of heat exhaustion and heat stroke. From the Norman Forecast Office, here is the forecast for Stillwater and surrounding area. Today, sunny. Highs in the upper 90s. South winds 10 to 15 miles an hour. Heat index values up to 105 this afternoon. Tonight, clear. Lows in the lower 70s. South winds 10 to 15 miles an hour. Friday, sunny. Highs in the upper 90s. South winds 10 to 15 miles an hour. Heat index values up to 107 in the afternoon. Friday night, mostly clear. Lows in the mid-70s. South winds 10 to 15 miles an hour. Saturday, sunny. Highs in the upper 90s. South winds 5 to 10 miles an hour. Heat index values up to 105. Saturday night, mostly clear. Lows in the mid-70s. Sunday, sunny. Highs in the upper 90s. Heat index values up to 105. Sunday night, mostly clear. Lows in the mid-70s. Heat index values up to 105 early until midnight. Labor Day, sunny. Highs in the upper 90s. Heat index values up to 105. Monday night, mostly clear. Lows in the mid-70s. Heat index values up to 105 early until midnight. Tuesday, sunny. Highs in the upper 90s. Heat index values up to 105 in the afternoon. Tuesday night, mostly clear. Lows in the mid-70s. Heat index values up to 105 early until midnight. Wednesday, sunny. Highs in the upper 90s. 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It's Stillwater, it was sunny. The temperature was 79 degrees, the dew point 70, and the relative humidity 74%. The wind was south at 15 miles an hour. The pressure was 29.97 inches and rising. At Guthrie, it was sunny. The temperature was 80. The wind was south at 15. Observations from around the region. It was sunny, with a temperature of 83 at Tulsa and 83 at Springfield. It was mostly sunny, with a temperature of 82 at Wichita and 78 at Oklahoma City.

At Dallas-Fort Worth, it was partly sunny, with a temperature of 80. Once again at 9 a.m., at Stillwater, it was sunny. The temperature was 79. Heat advisory remains in effect from 1 p.m. this afternoon to 7 p.m. Central Daylight Time this evening. What? Heat index values up to 108 expected. Where? Portions of central, northern, northwest, southern, southwest, and western Oklahoma and northern Texas. When? From 1 p.m. this afternoon to 7 p.m. Central Daylight Time this evening. Impacts. Hot temperatures and high humidity may cause heat illnesses. Drink plenty of fluids, stay in an air-conditioned room, stay out of the sun, and check up on relatives and neighbors. Heat advisory in effect from noon today to 7 p.m. Central Daylight Time this evening. What? Heat index values up to 105 expected. Where? Okfuskee, Creek, Pawnee, and Western Osage counties. When? From noon today to 7 p.m. Central Daylight Time this evening. Impacts. Heat-related illnesses are possible, especially impacting those not acclimated to the conditions or those performing strenuous activities. Take extra precautions when outside. Wear lightweight and loose-fitting clothing. Try to limit strenuous activities to early morning or evening. Take action when you see symptoms of heat exhaustion and heat stroke. From the Norman Forecast Office, here is the forecast for Stillwater and surrounding area. Today, sunny. Highs in the upper 90s. South winds 10 to 15 miles an hour. Heat index values up to 105 this afternoon. Tonight, clear. Lows in the lower 70s. South winds 10 to 15 miles an hour. Friday, sunny. Highs in the upper 90s. South winds 10 to 15 miles an hour. Heat index values up to 107 in the afternoon. Friday night, mostly clear. Lows in the mid-70s. South winds 10 to 15 miles an hour. Saturday, sunny. Highs in the upper 90s. South winds 5 to 10 miles an hour. Heat index values up to 105. Saturday night, mostly clear. Lows in the mid-70s. Sunday, sunny. Highs in the upper 90s. Heat index values up to 105. Sunday night, mostly clear. Lows in the mid-70s. Heat index values up to 105 early until midnight. Labor Day, sunny. Highs in the upper 90s. Heat index values up to 105. Monday night, mostly clear. Lows in the mid-70s. Heat index values up to 105 early until midnight. Tuesday, sunny. Highs in the upper 90s. Heat index values up to 105 in the afternoon. Tuesday night, mostly clear. Lows in the mid-70s. Heat index values up to 105 early until midnight. Wednesday, sunny. Highs in the upper 90s. 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At Stillwater, it was sunny. The temperature was 79 degrees, the dew point 70, and the relative humidity 74%. The wind was south at 15 miles an hour. The pressure was 29.97 inches and rising. At Guthrie, it was sunny. The temperature was 80. The wind was south at 15. Observations from around the region. It was sunny, with a temperature of 83 at Tulsa and 83 at Springfield. It was mostly sunny, with a temperature of 82 at Wichita and 78 at Oklahoma City. At Dallas-Fort Worth, it was partly sunny, with a temperature of 80. Once again at 9 a.m., at Stillwater, it was sunny. The temperature was 79. Heat advisory remains in effect from 1 p.m. this afternoon to 7 p.m. Central Daylight Time this evening. What? Heat index values up to 108 expected. Where? Portions of central, northern, northwest, southern, southwest, and western Oklahoma and northern Texas. When? From 1 p.m. this afternoon to 7 p.m. Central Daylight Time this evening. Impacts. Hot temperatures and high humidity may cause heat illnesses. Drink plenty of fluids, stay in an air-conditioned room, stay out of the sun, and check up on relatives and neighbors. Heat advisory.

effect from noon today to 7 p.m. Central Daylight Time this evening. What? Heat index values up to 105 expected. Where? Okfuskee, Creek, Pawnee, and Western Osage counties. When? From noon today to 7 p.m. Central Daylight Time this evening. Impacts. Heat-related illnesses are possible, especially impacting those not acclimated to the conditions or those performing strenuous activities. Take extra precautions when outside. Wear lightweight and loose-fitting clothing. Try to limit strenuous activities to early morning or evening. Take action when you see symptoms of heat exhaustion and heat stroke. From the Norman Forecast Office, here is the forecast for Stillwater and surrounding area. Today, sunny. Highs in the upper 90s. South winds 10 to 15 miles an hour. Heat index values up to 105 this afternoon. Tonight, clear. Lows in the lower 70s. South winds 10 to 15 miles an hour. Friday, sunny. Highs in the upper 90s. South winds 10 to 15 miles an hour. Heat index values up to 107 in the afternoon. Friday night, mostly clear. Lows in the mid-70s. South winds 10 to 15 miles an hour. Saturday, sunny. Highs in the upper 90s. South winds 5 to 10 miles an hour. Heat index values up to 105. Saturday night, mostly clear. Lows in the mid-70s. Sunday, sunny. Highs in the upper 90s. Heat index values up to 105. Sunday night, mostly clear. Lows in the mid-70s. Heat index values up to 105 early until midnight. Labor Day, sunny. Highs in the upper 90s. Heat index values up to 105. Monday night, mostly clear. Lows in the mid-70s. Heat index values up to 105 early until midnight. Tuesday, sunny. Highs in the upper 90s. Heat index values up to 105 in the afternoon. Tuesday night, mostly clear. Lows in the mid-70s. Heat index values up to 105 early until midnight. Wednesday, sunny. Highs in the upper 90s. 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It's Stillwater, it was sunny. The temperature was 79 degrees, the dew point 70, and the relative humidity 74%. The wind was south at 15 miles an hour. The pressure was 29.97 inches and rising. At Guthrie, it was sunny. The temperature was 80. The wind was south at 15. Observations from around the region. It was sunny, with a temperature of 83 at Tulsa and 83 at Springfield. It was mostly sunny, with a temperature of 82 at Wichita and 78 at Oklahoma City. At Dallas-Fort Worth, it was partly sunny, with a temperature of 80. Once again at 9 a.m., at Stillwater, it was sunny. The temperature was 79. 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At Stillwater, it was sunny. The temperature was 79 degrees, the dew point 70, and the relative humidity 74%. The wind was south at 15 miles an hour. The pressure was 29.97 inches and rising. At Guthrie, it was sunny. The temperature was 80. The wind was south at 15. Observations from around the region. Temperatures were between 78 and 83 degrees. It was sunny at Tulsa and Springfield. It was mostly sunny at Wichita and Oklahoma City. It was partly sunny at Woodward and Dallas-Fort Worth. Once again at 9 a.m., at Stillwater, it was sunny. The temperature was 79. Heat advisory remains in effect from 1 p.m. this afternoon to 7 p.m. Central Daylight Time this evening. What? Heat index values up to 108 expected. Where? Portions of central, northern, northwest, southern, southwest, and western Oklahoma and northern Texas. When? From 1 p.m. this afternoon to 7 p.m. Central Daylight Time this evening. Impacts. Hot temperatures and high humidity may cause heat illnesses. Drink plenty of fluids, stay in an air-conditioned room, stay out of the sun, and check up on

relatives and neighbors. Heat advisory in effect from noon today to 7 p.m. Central Daylight Time this evening. What? Heat index values up to 105 expected. Where? Okfuskee, Creek, Pawnee, and Western Osage counties. When? From noon today to 7 p.m. Central Daylight Time this evening. Impacts. Heat-related illnesses are possible, especially impacting those not acclimated to the conditions or those performing strenuous activities. Take extra precautions when outside. Wear lightweight and loose-fitting clothing. Try to limit strenuous activities to early morning or evening. 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From the Norman Forecast Office, here is the forecast for Stillwater and surrounding area. Today, sunny. Highs in the upper 90s. South winds 10 to 15 miles an hour. Heat index values up to 105 this afternoon. Tonight, clear. Lows in the lower 70s. South winds 10 to 15 miles an hour. Friday, sunny. Highs in the upper 90s. South winds 10 to 15 miles an hour. Heat index values up to 107 in the afternoon. Friday night, mostly clear. Lows in the mid-70s. South winds 10 to 15 miles an hour. Saturday, sunny. Highs in the upper 90s. South winds 5 to 10 miles an hour. Heat index values up to 105. Saturday night, mostly clear. Lows in the mid-70s. Sunday, sunny. Highs in the upper 90s. Heat index values up to 105. Sunday night, mostly clear. Lows in the mid-70s. Heat index values up to 105 early until midnight. Labor Day, sunny. Highs in the upper 90s. Heat index values up to 105. Monday night, mostly clear. Lows in the mid-70s. Heat index values up to 105 early until midnight. Tuesday, sunny. Highs in the upper 90s. Heat index values up to 105 in the afternoon. Tuesday night, mostly clear. Lows in the mid-70s. Heat index values up to 105 early until midnight. Wednesday, sunny. Highs in the upper 90s. 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It's Stillwater, it was sunny. The temperature was 79 degrees, the dew point 70, and the relative humidity 74%. The wind was south at 15 miles an hour. The pressure was 29.97 inches and rising. At Guthrie, it was sunny. The temperature was 80. The wind was south at 15. Observations from around the region. Temperatures were between 78 and 83 degrees. It was sunny at Tulsa and Springfield. It was mostly sunny at Wichita and Oklahoma City. It was partly sunny at Woodward and Dallas-Fort Worth. Once again at 9 a.m., it's Stillwater, it was sunny. The temperature was 79. Heat advisory remains in effect from 1 p.m. this afternoon to 7 p.m. Central Daylight Time this evening. What? Heat index values up to 108 expected. Where? Portions of central, northern, northwest, southern, southwest, and western Oklahoma and northern Texas. When? From 1 p.m. this afternoon to 7 p.m. Central Daylight Time this evening. Impacts. Hot temperatures and high humidity may cause heat illnesses. Drink plenty of fluids, stay in an air-conditioned room, stay out of the sun, and check up on relatives and neighbors. Heat advisory in effect from noon today to 7 p.m. Central Daylight Time this evening. What? Heat index values up to 105 expected. Where? Okfuskee, Creek, Pawnee, and Western Osage counties. When? From noon today to 7 p.m. Central Daylight Time this evening. Impacts. 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Take extra precautions when outside. Wear lightweight and loose-fitting clothing.

try to limit strenuous activities to early morning or evening. 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From the Norman Forecast Office, here is the forecast for Stillwater and surrounding area. Today, sunny. Highs in the upper 90s. South winds 10 to 15 miles an hour. Heat index values up to 105 this afternoon. Tonight, clear. Lows in the lower 70s. South winds 10 to 15 miles an hour. Friday, sunny. Highs in the upper 90s. South winds 10 to 15 miles an hour. Heat index values up to 107 in the afternoon. Friday night, mostly clear. Lows in the mid-70s. South winds 10 to 15 miles an hour. Saturday, sunny. Highs in the upper 90s. South winds 5 to 10 miles an hour. Heat index values up to 105. Saturday night, mostly clear. Lows in the mid-70s. Sunday, sunny. Highs in the upper 90s. Heat index values up to 105. Sunday night, mostly clear. Lows in the mid-70s. Heat index values up to 105 early until midnight. Labor Day, sunny. Highs in the upper 90s. Heat index values up to 105. Monday night, mostly clear. Lows in the mid-70s. Heat index values up to 105 early until midnight. Tuesday, sunny. Highs in the upper 90s. Heat index values up to 105 in the afternoon. Tuesday night, mostly clear. Lows in the mid-70s. Heat index values up to 105 early until midnight. Wednesday, sunny. Highs in the upper 90s. 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It's Stillwater, it was sunny. The temperature was 79 degrees, the dew point 70, and the relative humidity 74%. The wind was south at 15 miles an hour. The pressure was 29.97 inches and rising. At Guthrie, it was sunny. The temperature was 80. The wind was south at 15. Observations from around the region. Temperatures were between 78 and 83 degrees. It was sunny at Tulsa and Springfield. It was mostly sunny at Wichita and Oklahoma City. It was partly sunny at Woodward and Dallas-Fort Worth. Once again at 9 a.m., at Stillwater, it was sunny. The temperature was 79. Heat advisory remains in effect from 1 p.m. this afternoon to 7 p.m. Central Daylight Time this evening. What? Heat index values up to 108 expected. Where? Portions of central, northern, northwest, southern, southwest, and western Oklahoma and northern Texas. When? From 1 p.m. this afternoon to 7 p.m. Central Daylight Time this evening. Impacts. Hot temperatures and high humidity may cause heat illnesses. Drink plenty of fluids, stay in an air-conditioned room, stay out of the sun, and check up on relatives and neighbors. Heat advisory in effect from noon today to 7 p.m. Central Daylight Time this evening. What? Heat index values up to 105 expected. Where? Okfuskee, Creek, Pawnee, and Western Osage counties. When? From noon today to 7 p.m. Central Daylight Time this evening. Impacts. Heat-related illnesses are possible, especially impacting those not acclimated to the conditions or those performing strenuous activities. Take extra precautions when outside. Wear lightweight and loose-fitting clothing. Try to limit strenuous activities to early morning or evening. Take action when you see symptoms of heat exhaustion and heat stroke. From the Norman Forecast Office, here is the forecast for Stillwater and surrounding area. Today, sunny. Highs in the upper 90s. South winds 10 to 15 miles an hour. Heat index values up to 105 this afternoon. Tonight, clear. Lows in the lower 70s. South winds 10 to 15 miles an hour. Friday, sunny. Highs in the upper 90s. South winds 10 to 15 miles an hour. Heat index values up to 107 in the afternoon. Friday night, mostly clear. Lows in the mid-70s. South winds

10 to 15 miles an hour. Saturday, sunny. Highs in the upper 90s. South winds 5 to 10 miles an hour. Heat index values up to 105. Saturday night, mostly clear. Lows in the mid 70s. Sunday, sunny. Highs in the upper 90s. Heat index values up to 105. Sunday night, mostly clear. Lows in the mid 70s. Heat index values up to 105 early until midnight. Labor Day, sunny. Highs in the upper 90s. Heat index values up to 105. Monday night, mostly clear. Lows in the mid 70s. Heat index values up to 105 early until midnight. Tuesday, sunny. Highs in the upper 90s. Heat index values up to 105 in the afternoon. Tuesday night, mostly clear. Lows in the mid 70s. Heat index values up to 105 early until midnight. Wednesday, sunny. Highs in the upper 90s. 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It's Stillwater, it was sunny. The temperature was 79 degrees, the dew point 70, and the relative humidity 74%. The wind was south at 15 miles an hour. The pressure was 29.97 inches and rising. At Guthrie, it was sunny. The temperature was 80. The wind was south at 15. Observations from around the region. Temperatures were between 78 and 83 degrees. It was sunny at Tulsa and Springfield. It was mostly sunny at Wichita and Oklahoma City. It was partly sunny at Woodward and Dallas-Fort Worth. Once again at 9 a.m., at Stillwater, it was sunny. The temperature was 79. Heat advisory remains in effect from 1 p.m. this afternoon to 7 p.m. Central Daylight Time this evening. What? Heat index values up to 108 expected. Where? Portions of central, northern, northwest, southern, southwest, and western Oklahoma and northern Texas. When? From 1 p.m. this afternoon to 7 p.m. Central Daylight Time this evening. Impacts. Hot temperatures and high humidity may cause heat illnesses. Drink plenty of fluids, stay in an air-conditioned room, stay out of the sun, and check up on relatives and neighbors. Heat advisory in effect from noon today to 7 p.m. Central Daylight Time this evening. What? Heat index values up to 105 expected. Where? Okfuskee, Creek, Pawnee, and western Osage counties. When? From noon today to 7 p.m. Central Daylight Time this evening. Impacts. Heat-related illnesses are possible, especially impacting those not acclimated to the conditions or those performing strenuous activities. Take extra precautions when outside. Wear lightweight and loose-fitting clothing. Try to limit strenuous activities to early morning or evening. Take action when you see symptoms of heat exhaustion and heat stroke. From the Norman Forecast Office, here is the forecast for Stillwater and surrounding area. Today, sunny. Highs in the upper 90s. South winds 10 to 15 miles an hour. Heat index values up to 105 this afternoon. Tonight, clear. Lows in the lower 70s. South winds 10 to 15 miles an hour. Friday, sunny. Highs in the upper 90s. South winds 10 to 15 miles an hour. Heat index values up to 107 in the afternoon. Friday night, mostly clear. Lows in the mid-70s. South winds 10 to 15 miles an hour. Saturday, sunny. Highs in the upper 90s. South winds 5 to 10 miles an hour. Heat index values up to 105. Saturday night, mostly clear. Lows in the mid-70s. Sunday, sunny. Highs in the upper 90s. Heat index values up to 105. Sunday night, mostly clear. Lows in the mid-70s. Heat index values up to 105 early until midnight. Labor Day, sunny. Highs in the upper 90s. Heat index values up to 105. Monday night, mostly clear. Lows in the mid-70s. Heat index values up to 105 early until midnight.

Tuesday, sunny. Highs in the upper 90s. Heat index values up to 105 in the afternoon. Tuesday night, mostly clear. Lows in the mid-70s. Heat index values up to 105 early until midnight. Wednesday, sunny. Highs in the upper 90s. 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It's Stillwater, it was sunny. The temperature was 79 degrees, the dew point 70, and the relative humidity 74%. The wind was south at 15 miles an hour. The pressure was 29.97 inches and rising. At Guthrie, it was sunny. The temperature was 80. The wind was south at 15. Observations from around the region. Temperatures were between 78 and 83 degrees. It was sunny at Tulsa and Springfield. It was mostly sunny at Wichita and Oklahoma City. It was partly sunny at Woodward and Dallas-Fort Worth. Once again at 9 a.m., at Stillwater, it was sunny. The temperature was 79. Heat advisory remains in effect from 1 p.m. this afternoon to 7 p.m. Central Daylight Time this evening. What? Heat index values up to 108 expected. Where? Portions of central, northern, northwest, southern, southwest, and western Oklahoma and northern Texas. When? From 1 p.m. this afternoon to 7 p.m. Central Daylight Time this evening. Impacts. Hot temperatures and high humidity may cause heat illnesses. Drink plenty of fluids, stay in an air-conditioned room, stay out of the sun, and check up on relatives and neighbors. Heat advisory in effect from noon today to 7 p.m. Central Daylight Time this evening. What? Heat index values up to 105 expected. Where? Okfuski, Creek, Pawnee, and Western Osage counties. When? From noon today to 7 p.m. Central Daylight Time this evening. Impacts. Heat-related illnesses are possible, especially impacting those not acclimated to the conditions or those performing strenuous activities. Take extra precautions when outside. Wear lightweight and loose-fitting clothing. Try to limit strenuous activities to early morning or evening. Take action when you see symptoms of heat exhaustion and heat stroke. From the Norman Forecast Office, here is the forecast for Stillwater and surrounding area. Today, sunny. Highs in the upper 90s. South winds 10 to 15 miles an hour. Heat index values up to 105 this afternoon. Tonight, clear. Lows in the lower 70s. South winds 10 to 15 miles an hour. Friday, sunny. Highs in the upper 90s. South winds 10 to 15 miles an hour. Heat index values up to 107 in the afternoon. Friday night, mostly clear. Lows in the mid-70s. South winds 10 to 15 miles an hour. Saturday, sunny. Highs in the upper 90s. Mostly clear. Lows in the mid-70s. South winds 10 to 15 miles an hour. Saturday, sunny. Highs in the upper 90s. South winds 5 to 10 miles an hour. Heat index values up to 105. Saturday night, mostly clear. Lows in the mid-70s. Sunday, sunny. Highs in the upper 90s. Heat index values up to 105. Sunday night, mostly clear. Lows in the mid-70s. Heat index values up to 105 early until midnight. Labor Day, sunny. Highs in the upper 90s. Heat index values up to 105. Monday night, mostly clear. Lows in the mid-70s. Heat index values up to 105 early until midnight. Tuesday, sunny. Highs in the upper 90s. Heat index values up to 105 in the afternoon. Tuesday night, mostly clear. Lows in the mid-70s. Heat index values up to 105 early until midnight. Wednesday, sunny. Highs in the upper 90s. 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

You, and here are 9 a.m. weather observations. It's still water, it was sunny. The temperature was 79 degrees, the dew point 70, and the relative humidity 74%. The wind was south at 15 miles an hour. The pressure was 29.97 inches and rising. At Guthrie, it was sunny. The temperature was 80. The wind was south at 15. Observations from around the region. Temperatures were between 78 and 83 degrees. It was sunny at Tulsa and Springfield. It was mostly sunny at Wichita and Oklahoma City. It was partly sunny at Woodward and Dallas-Fort Worth. Once again at 9 a.m., it's still water, it was sunny. The temperature was 79. Heat advisory remains in effect from 1 p.m. this afternoon to 7 p.m. Central Daylight Time this evening. What? Heat index values up to 108 expected. Where? Portions of central, northern, northwest, southern, southwest, and western Oklahoma and northern Texas. When? From 1 p.m. this afternoon to 7 p.m. Central Daylight Time this evening. Impacts. Hot temperatures and high humidity may cause heat illnesses. Drink plenty of fluids, stay in an air-conditioned room, stay out of the sun, and check up on relatives and neighbors. Heat advisory in effect from noon today to 7 p.m. Central Daylight Time this evening. What? Heat index values up to 105 expected. Where? Okfuski, Creek, Pawnee, and Western Osage counties. When? From noon today to 7 p.m. Central Daylight Time this evening. Impacts. Heat-related illnesses are possible, especially impacting those not acclimated to the conditions or those performing strenuous activities. Take extra precautions when outside. Wear lightweight and loose-fitting clothing. Try to limit strenuous activities to early morning or evening. Take action when you see symptoms of heat exhaustion and heat stroke. From the Norman Forecast Office, here is the forecast for Stillwater and surrounding area. Today, sunny. Highs in the upper 90s. South winds 10 to 15 miles an hour. Heat index values up to 105 this afternoon. Tonight, clear. Lows in the lower 70s. South winds 10 to 15 miles an hour. Friday, sunny. Highs in the upper 90s. South winds 10 to 15 miles an hour. Heat index values up to 107 in the afternoon. Friday night, mostly clear. Lows in the mid-70s. South winds 10 to 15 miles an hour. Saturday, sunny. Highs in the upper 90s. South winds 5 to 10 miles an hour. Heat index values up to 105. Saturday night, mostly clear. Lows in the mid-70s. Sunday, sunny. Highs in the upper 90s. Heat index values up to 105. Sunday night, mostly clear. Lows in the mid-70s. Heat index values up to 105 early until midnight. Labor Day, sunny. Highs in the upper 90s. Heat index values up to 105. Monday night, mostly clear. Lows in the mid-70s. Heat index values up to 105 early until midnight. Tuesday, sunny. Highs in the upper 90s. Heat index values up to 105 in the afternoon. Tuesday night, mostly clear. Lows in the mid-70s. Heat index values up to 105 early until midnight. Wednesday, sunny. Highs in the upper 90s. 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It's Stillwater, it was sunny. The temperature was 79 degrees, the dew point 70, and the relative humidity 74%. The wind was south at 15 miles an hour. The pressure was 29.97 inches and rising. At Guthrie, it was sunny. The temperature was 80. The wind was south at 15. Observations from around the region. Temperatures were between 78 and 83 degrees. It was sunny at Tulsa and Springfield. It was mostly sunny at Wichita and Oklahoma City. It was partly sunny at Woodward and Dallas-Fort Worth. Once again at 9 a.m., it's still water, it was sunny. The temperature was 79.

Heat advisory remains in effect from 1 p.m. this afternoon to 7 p.m. Central Daylight Time this evening. What? Heat index values up to 108 expected. Where? Portions of central, northern, northwest, southern, southwest, and western Oklahoma and northern Texas. When? From 1 p.m. this afternoon to 7 p.m. Central Daylight Time this evening. Impacts. Hot temperatures and high humidity may cause heat illnesses. Drink plenty of fluids, stay in an air-conditioned room, stay out of the sun, and check up on relatives and neighbors. Heat advisory in effect from noon today to 7 p.m. Central Daylight Time this evening. What? Heat index values up to 105 expected. Where? Okfuski, Creek, Pawnee, and Western Osage counties. When? From noon today to 7 p.m. Central Daylight Time this evening. Impacts. Heat-related illnesses are possible, especially impacting those not acclimated to the conditions or those performing strenuous activities. Take extra precautions when outside. Wear lightweight and loose-fitting clothing. Try to limit strenuous activities to early morning or evening. Take action when you see symptoms of heat exhaustion and heat stroke. From the Norman Forecast Office, here is the forecast for Stillwater and surrounding area. Today, sunny. Highs in the upper 90s. South winds 10 to 15 miles an hour. Heat index values up to 105 this afternoon. Tonight, clear. Lows in the lower 70s. South winds 10 to 15 miles an hour. Friday, sunny. Highs in the upper 90s. South winds 10 to 15 miles an hour. Heat index values up to 107 in the afternoon. Friday night, mostly clear. Lows in the mid-70s. South winds 10 to 15 miles an hour. Saturday, sunny. Highs in the upper 90s. South winds 5 to 10 miles an hour. Heat index values up to 105. Saturday night, mostly clear. Lows in the mid-70s. Sunday, sunny. Highs in the upper 90s. Heat index values up to 105. Sunday night, mostly clear. Lows in the mid-70s. Heat index values up to 105 early until midnight. Labor Day, sunny. Highs in the upper 90s. Heat index values up to 105. Monday night, mostly clear. Lows in the mid-70s. Heat index values up to 105 early until midnight. Tuesday, sunny. Highs in the upper 90s. Heat index values up to 105 in the afternoon. Tuesday night, mostly clear. Lows in the mid-70s. Heat index values up to 105 early until midnight. Wednesday, sunny. Highs in the upper 90s. 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It's Stillwater, it was sunny. The temperature was 79 degrees, the dew point 70, and the relative humidity 74%. The wind was south at 15 miles an hour. The pressure was 29.97 inches and rising. At Guthrie, it was sunny. The temperature was 80. The wind was south at 15. Observations from around the region. Temperatures were between 78 and 83 degrees. It was sunny at Tulsa and Springfield. It was mostly sunny at Wichita and Oklahoma City. It was partly sunny at Woodward and Dallas-Fort Worth. Once again at 9 a.m., at Stillwater, it was sunny. The temperature was 79. Heat advisory remains in effect from 1 p.m. this afternoon to 7 p.m. Central Daylight Time this evening. What? Heat index values up to 108 expected. Where? Portions of central, northern, northwest, southern, southwest, and western Oklahoma and northern Texas. When? From 1 p.m. this afternoon to 7 p.m. Central Daylight Time this evening. Impacts. Hot temperatures and high humidity may cause heat illnesses. Drink plenty of fluids, stay in an air-conditioned room, stay out of the sun, and check up on relatives and neighbors. 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

heat advisory in effect from noon today to 7 p.m. Central Daylight Time this evening. What? Heat index values up to 105 expected. Where? Okfuskee, Creek, Pawnee, and Western Osage counties. When? From noon today to 7 p.m. Central Daylight Time this evening. Impacts. Heat-related illnesses are possible, especially impacting those not acclimated to the conditions or those performing strenuous activities. Take extra precautions when outside. Wear lightweight and loose-fitting clothing. Try to limit strenuous activities to early morning or evening. Take action when you see symptoms of heat exhaustion and heat stroke. From the Norman Forecast Office, here is the forecast for Stillwater and surrounding area. Today, sunny. Highs in the upper 90s. South winds 10 to 15 miles an hour. Heat index values up to 105 this afternoon. Tonight, clear. Lows in the lower 70s. South winds 10 to 15 miles an hour. Friday, sunny. Highs in the upper 90s. South winds 10 to 15 miles an hour. Heat index values up to 107 in the afternoon. Friday night, mostly clear. Lows in the mid-70s. South winds 10 to 15 miles an hour. Saturday, sunny. Highs in the upper 90s. South winds 5 to 10 miles an hour. Heat index values up to 105. Saturday night, mostly clear. Lows in the mid-70s. Sunday, sunny. Highs in the upper 90s. Heat index values up to 105. Sunday night, mostly clear. Lows in the mid-70s. Heat index values up to 105 early until midnight. Labor Day, sunny. Highs in the upper 90s. Heat index values up to 105. Monday night, mostly clear. Lows in the mid-70s. Heat index values up to 105 early until midnight. Tuesday, sunny. Highs in the upper 90s. Heat index values up to 105 in the afternoon. Tuesday night, mostly clear. Lows in the mid-70s. Heat index values up to 105 early until midnight. Wednesday, sunny. Highs in the upper 90s. 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It's Stillwater, it was sunny. The temperature was 79 degrees, the dew point 70, and the relative humidity 74%. The wind was south at 15 miles an hour. The pressure was 29.97 inches and rising. At Guthrie, it was sunny. The temperature was 80. The wind was south at 15. Observations from around the region. Temperatures were between 78 and 83 degrees. It was sunny at Tulsa and Springfield. It was mostly sunny at Wichita and Oklahoma City. It was partly sunny at Woodward and Dallas-Fort Worth. Once again at 9 a.m., it's Stillwater, it was sunny. The temperature was 79. Heat advisory remains in effect from 1 p.m. this afternoon to 7 p.m. Central Daylight Time this evening. What? Heat index values up to 108 expected. Where? Portions of central, northern, northwest, southern, southwest, and western Oklahoma and northern Texas. When? From 1 p.m. this afternoon to 7 p.m. Central Daylight Time this evening. Impacts. Hot temperatures and high humidity may cause heat illnesses. Drink plenty of fluids, stay in an air-conditioned room, stay out of the sun, and check up on relatives and neighbors. Heat advisory in effect from noon today to 7 p.m. Central Daylight Time this evening. What? Heat index values up to 105 expected. Where? Okfuskee, Creek, Pawnee, and Western Osage counties. When? From noon today to 7 p.m. Central Daylight Time this evening. Impacts. Heat-related illnesses are possible, especially impacting those not acclimated to the conditions or those performing strenuous activities. Take extra precautions when outside. Wear lightweight and loose-fitting clothing. Try to limit strenuous activities to early morning or evening. 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From the Norman Forecast Office, here is the forecast for Stillwater and surrounding area. Today, sunny.

highs in the upper 90s. South winds 10 to 15 miles an hour. Heat index values up to 105 this afternoon. Tonight, clear. Lows in the lower 70s. South winds 10 to 15 miles an hour. Friday, sunny. Highs in the upper 90s. South winds 10 to 15 miles an hour. Heat index values up to 107 in the afternoon. Friday night, mostly clear. Lows in the mid-70s. South winds 10 to 15 miles an hour. Saturday, sunny. Highs in the upper 90s. South winds 5 to 10 miles an hour. Heat index values up to 105. Saturday night, mostly clear. Lows in the mid-70s. Sunday, sunny. Highs in the upper 90s. Heat index values up to 105. Sunday night, mostly clear. Lows in the mid-70s. Heat index values up to 105 early until midnight. Labor Day, sunny. Highs in the upper 90s. Heat index values up to 105. Monday night, mostly clear. Lows in the mid-70s. Heat index values up to 105 early until midnight. Tuesday, sunny. Highs in the upper 90s. Heat index values up to 105 in the afternoon. Tuesday night, mostly clear. Lows in the mid-70s. Heat index values up to 105 early until midnight. Wednesday, sunny. Highs in the upper 90s. 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At Stillwater, it was sunny. The temperature was 79 degrees, the dew point 70, and the relative humidity 74%. The wind was south at 15 miles an hour. The pressure was 29.97 inches and rising. At Guthrie, it was sunny. The temperature was 80. The wind was south at 15. Observations from around the region. Temperatures were between 78 and 83 degrees. It was sunny at Tulsa and Springfield. It was mostly sunny at Wichita and Oklahoma City. It was partly sunny at Woodward and Dallas-Fort Worth. Once again at 9 a.m., at Stillwater, it was sunny. The temperature was 79. Heat advisory remains in effect from 1 p.m. this afternoon to 7 p.m. Central Daylight Time this evening. What? Heat index values up to 108 expected. Where? Portions of central, northern, northwest, southern, southwest, and western Oklahoma and northern Texas. When? From 1 p.m. this afternoon to 7 p.m. Central Daylight Time this evening. Impacts. Hot temperatures and high humidity may cause heat illnesses. Drink plenty of fluids, stay in an air-conditioned room, stay out of the sun, and check up on relatives and neighbors. Heat advisory in effect from noon today to 7 p.m. Central Daylight Time this evening. What? Heat index values up to 105 expected. Where? Okfuski, Creek, Pawnee, and Western Osage counties. When? From noon today to 7 p.m. Central Daylight Time this evening. Impacts. Heat-related illnesses are possible, especially impacting those not acclimated to the conditions or those performing strenuous activities. Take extra precautions when outside. Wear lightweight and loose-fitting clothing. Try to limit strenuous activities to early morning or evening. Take action when you see symptoms of heat exhaustion and heat stroke. From the Norman Forecast Office, here is the forecast for Stillwater and surrounding area. Today, sunny. Highs in the upper 90s. South winds 10 to 15 miles an hour. Heat index values up to 105 this afternoon. Tonight, clear. Lows in the lower 70s. South winds 10 to 15 miles an hour. Friday, sunny. Highs in the upper 90s. South winds 10 to 15 miles an hour. Heat index values up to 107 in the afternoon. Friday night, mostly clear. Lows in the mid-70s. South winds 10 to 15 miles an hour. Saturday, sunny. Highs in the upper 90s. South winds 5 to 10 miles an hour. Heat index values up to 105. Saturday night, mostly clear. Lows in the mid-70s.

Water weather radio, and here are 9 a.m. weather observations. It's still water, it was sunny. The temperature was 79 degrees, the dew point 70, and the relative humidity 74%. The wind was south at 15 miles an hour. The pressure was 29.97 inches and rising. At Guthrie, it was sunny. The temperature was 80. The wind was south at 15. Observations from around the region. Temperatures were between 78 and 83 degrees. It was sunny at Tulsa and Springfield. It was mostly sunny at Wichita and Oklahoma City. It was partly sunny at Woodward and Dallas-Fort Worth. Once again at 9 a.m., at Stillwater, it was sunny. The temperature was 79. Heat advisory remains in effect from 1 p.m. this afternoon to 7 p.m. Central Daylight Time this evening. What? Heat index values up to 108 expected. Where? Portions of central, northern, northwest, southern, southwest, and western Oklahoma and northern Texas. When? From 1 p.m. this afternoon to 7 p.m. Central Daylight Time this evening. Impacts. Hot temperatures and high humidity may cause heat illnesses. Drink plenty of fluids, stay in an air-conditioned room, stay out of the sun, and check up on relatives and neighbors. Heat advisory in effect from noon today to 7 p.m. Central Daylight Time this evening. What? Heat index values up to 105 expected. Where? Okvusky, Creek, Pawnee, and Western Osage counties. When? From noon today to 7 p.m. Central Daylight Time this evening. Impacts. Heat-related illnesses are possible, especially impacting those not acclimated to the conditions or those performing strenuous activities. Take extra precautions when outside. Wear lightweight and loose-fitting clothing. Try to limit strenuous activities to early morning or evening. Take action when you see symptoms of heat exhaustion and heat stroke. From the Norman Forecast Office, here is the forecast for Stillwater and surrounding area. Today, sunny. Highs in the upper 90s. South winds 10 to 15 miles an hour. Heat index values up to 105 this afternoon. Tonight, clear. Lows in the lower 70s. South winds 10 to 15 miles an hour. Friday, sunny. Highs in the upper 90s. South winds 10 to 15 miles an hour. Heat index values up to 107 in the afternoon. Friday night, mostly clear. Lows in the mid-70s. South winds 10 to 15 miles an hour. Saturday, sunny. Highs in the upper 90s. South winds 5 to 10 miles an hour. Heat index values up to 105. Saturday night, mostly clear. Lows in the mid-70s. Sunday, sunny. Highs in the upper 90s. Heat index values up to 105. Sunday night, mostly clear. Lows in the mid-70s. Heat index values up to 105 early until midnight. Labor Day, sunny. Highs in the upper 90s. Heat index values up to 105. Monday night, mostly clear. Lows in the mid-70s. Heat index values up to 105 early until midnight. Tuesday, sunny. Highs in the upper 90s. Heat index values up to 105 in the afternoon. Tuesday night, mostly clear. Lows in the mid-70s. Heat index values up to 105 early until midnight. Wednesday, sunny. Highs in the upper 90s. 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It's Stillwater, it was sunny. The temperature was 79 degrees, the dew point 70, and the relative humidity 74%. The wind was south at 15 miles an hour. The pressure was 29.97 inches and rising. At Guthrie, it was sunny. The temperature was 80. The wind was south at 15. Observations from around the region. Temperatures were between 78 and 83 degrees. It was sunny at Tulsa.

Springfield. It was mostly sunny at Wichita and Oklahoma City. It was partly sunny at Woodward and Dallas-Fort Worth. Once again at 9 a.m., at Stillwater, it was sunny. The temperature was 79. Heat advisory remains in effect from 1 p.m. this afternoon to 7 p.m. Central Daylight Time this evening. What? Heat index values up to 108 expected. Where? Portions of central, northern, northwest, southern, southwest, and western Oklahoma and northern Texas. When? From 1 p.m. this afternoon to 7 p.m. Central Daylight Time this evening. Impacts. Hot temperatures and high humidity may cause heat illnesses. Drink plenty of fluids, stay in an air-conditioned room, stay out of the sun, and check up on relatives and neighbors. Heat advisory in effect from noon today to 7 p.m. Central Daylight Time this evening. What? Heat index values up to 105 expected. Where? Okfuskee, Creek, Pawnee, and western Osage counties. When? From noon today to 7 p.m. Central Daylight Time this evening. Impacts. Heat-related illnesses are possible, especially impacting those not acclimated to the conditions or those performing strenuous activities. Take extra precautions when outside. Wear lightweight and loose-fitting clothing. Try to limit strenuous activities to early morning or evening. Take action when you see symptoms of heat exhaustion and heat stroke. From the Norman Forecast Office, here is the forecast for Stillwater and surrounding area. Today, sunny. Highs in the upper 90s. South winds 10 to 15 miles an hour. Heat index values up to 105 this afternoon. Tonight, clear. Lows in the lower 70s. South winds 10 to 15 miles an hour. Friday, sunny. Highs in the upper 90s. South winds 10 to 15 miles an hour. Heat index values up to 107 in the afternoon. Friday night, mostly clear. Lows in the mid-70s. South winds 10 to 15 miles an hour. Saturday, sunny. Highs in the upper 90s. South winds 5 to 10 miles an hour. Heat index values up to 105. Saturday night, mostly clear. Lows in the mid-70s. Sunday, sunny. Highs in the upper 90s. Heat index values up to 105. Sunday night, mostly clear. Lows in the mid-70s. Heat index values up to 105 early until midnight. Labor Day, sunny. Highs in the upper 90s. Heat index values up to 105. Monday night, mostly clear. Lows in the mid-70s. Heat index values up to 105 early until midnight. Tuesday, sunny. Highs in the upper 90s. Heat index values up to 105 in the afternoon. Tuesday night, mostly clear. Lows in the mid-70s. Heat index values up to 105 early until midnight. Wednesday, sunny. Highs in the upper 90s. 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At Stillwater, it was sunny. The temperature was 83 degrees, the dew point 71, and the relative humidity 67%. The wind was south at 12 miles an hour. The pressure was 29.96 inches and falling. At Ponca City, it was sunny. The temperature was 83, the dew point 70, and the relative humidity 64%. The wind was south at 8. The pressure was 29.95 inches and falling. At Guthrie, it was sunny. The temperature was 83, the dew point 70, and the relative humidity 64%. The wind was south at 12, gusting to 21. The pressure was 29.95 inches and falling. Observations from around the region. At Springfield, it was sunny, with a temperature of 87. It was mostly sunny, with a temperature of 86 at Wichita, 81 at Oklahoma City, and 85 at Tulsa. At Dallas-Fort Worth, it was partly sunny, with a temperature of 82. Once again at 10 a.m., at Stillwater, it was sunny. The temperature was 83. Heat advisory remains in effect from 1 p.m. this afternoon to 7 p.m. Central Daylight Time this evening. What? Heat index values up to

108 expected. Where? Portions of central, northern, northwest, southern, southwest, and western Oklahoma and northern Texas. When? From 1 p.m. this afternoon to 7 p.m. Central Daylight Time this evening. Impacts. Hot temperatures and high humidity may cause heat illnesses. Drink plenty of fluids, stay in an air-conditioned room, stay out of the sun, and check up on relatives and neighbors. Heat advisory in effect from noon today to 7 p.m. Central Daylight Time this evening. What? Heat index values up to 105 expected. Where? Okfuski, Creek, Pawnee, and Western Osage counties. When? From noon today to 7 p.m. Central Daylight Time this evening. Impacts. Heat-related illnesses are possible, especially impacting those not acclimated to the conditions or those performing strenuous activities. Take extra precautions when outside. Wear lightweight and loose-fitting clothing. Try to limit strenuous activities to early morning or evening. Take action when you see symptoms of heat exhaustion and heat stroke. From the Norman Forecast Office, here is the forecast for Stillwater and surrounding area. Today, sunny. Highs in the upper 90s. South winds 10 to 15 miles an hour. Heat index values up to 105 this afternoon. Tonight, clear. Lows in the lower 70s. South winds 10 to 15 miles an hour. Friday, sunny. Highs in the upper 90s. South winds 10 to 15 miles an hour. Heat index values up to 107 in the afternoon. Friday night, mostly clear. Lows in the mid-70s. South winds 10 to 15 miles an hour. Saturday, sunny. Highs in the upper 90s. South winds 5 to 10 miles an hour. Heat index values up to 105. Saturday night, mostly clear. Lows in the mid-70s. Sunday, sunny. Highs in the upper 90s. Heat index values up to 105. Sunday night, mostly clear. Lows in the mid-70s. Heat index values up to 105 early until midnight. Labor Day, sunny. Highs in the upper 90s. Heat index values up to 105. Monday night, mostly clear. Lows in the mid-70s. Heat index values up to 105 early until midnight. Tuesday, sunny. Highs in the upper 90s. Heat index values up to 105 in the afternoon. Tuesday night, mostly clear. Lows in the mid-70s. Heat index values up to 105 early until midnight. Wednesday, sunny. Highs in the upper 90s. 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It's Stillwater, it was sunny. The temperature was 83 degrees, the dew point 71, and the relative humidity 67%. The wind was south at 12 miles an hour. The pressure was 29.96 inches and falling. At Ponca City, it was sunny. The temperature was 83, the dew point 70, and the relative humidity 64%. The wind was south at 8. The pressure was 29.95 inches and falling. At Guthrie, it was sunny. The temperature was 83, the dew point 70, and the relative humidity 64%. The wind was south at 12, gusting to 21. The pressure was 29.95 inches and falling. Observations from around the region. At Springfield, it was sunny, with a temperature of 87. It was mostly sunny, with a temperature of 86 at Wichita, 81 at Oklahoma City, and 85 at Tulsa. At Dallas-Fort Worth, it was partly sunny, with a temperature of 82. Once again at 10 a.m., at Stillwater, it was sunny. The temperature was 83. Heat advisory remains in effect from 1 p.m. this afternoon to 7 p.m. Central Daylight Time this evening. What? Heat index values up to 108 expected. Where? Portions of central, northern, northwest, southern, southwest, and western Oklahoma and northern Texas. When? From 1 p.m. this afternoon to 7 p.m. Central Daylight Time this evening. Impacts. Hot temperatures and high humidity may cause heat illnesses. Drink plenty of fluids, stay in an air-conditioned room, stay out of the sun, and check up on

relatives and neighbors. Heat advisory in effect from noon today to 7 p.m. Central Daylight Time this evening. What? Heat index values up to 105 expected. Where? Okfuskee, Creek, Pawnee, and Western Osage counties. When? From noon today to 7 p.m. Central Daylight Time this evening. Impacts. Heat-related illnesses are possible, especially impacting those not acclimated to the conditions or those performing strenuous activities. Take extra precautions when outside. Wear lightweight and loose-fitting clothing. Try to limit strenuous activities to early morning or evening. Take action when you see symptoms of heat exhaustion and heat stroke. From the Norman Forecast Office, here is the forecast for Stillwater and surrounding area. Today, sunny. Highs in the upper 90s. South winds 10 to 15 miles an hour. Heat index values up to 105 this afternoon. Tonight, clear. Lows in the lower 70s. South winds 10 to 15 miles an hour. Friday, sunny. Highs in the upper 90s. South winds 10 to 15 miles an hour. Heat index values up to 107 in the afternoon. Friday night, mostly clear. Lows in the mid-70s. South winds 10 to 15 miles an hour. Saturday, sunny. Highs in the upper 90s. South winds 5 to 10 miles an hour. Heat index values up to 105. Saturday night, mostly clear. Lows in the mid-70s. Sunday, sunny. Highs in the upper 90s. Heat index values up to 105. Sunday night, mostly clear. Lows in the mid-70s. Heat index values up to 105 early until midnight. Labor Day, sunny. Highs in the upper 90s. Heat index values up to 105. Monday night, mostly clear. Lows in the mid-70s. Heat index values up to 105 early until midnight. Tuesday, sunny. Highs in the upper 90s. Heat index values up to 105 in the afternoon. Tuesday night, mostly clear. Lows in the mid-70s. Heat index values up to 105 early until midnight. Wednesday, sunny. Highs in the upper 90s. 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It's Stillwater, it was sunny. The temperature was 83 degrees, the dew point 71, and the relative humidity 67%. The wind was south at 12 miles an hour. The pressure was 29.96 inches and falling. At Enid, it was sunny. The temperature was 85. The wind was southeast at 15. At Guthrie, it was sunny. The temperature was 83. The wind was south at 12, gusting to 21. Observations from around the region. Temperatures were between 80 and 87 degrees. At Woodward, rain was falling. At Springfield, it was sunny. It was mostly sunny at Wichita, Oklahoma City, and Tulsa. At Dallas-Fort Worth, it was partly sunny. Once again at 10 a.m., at Stillwater, it was sunny. The temperature was 83. This is your weather radio station WNG654 in Stillwater, operating on a frequency of 162.50 MHz. 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Heat advisory remains in effect from 1 p.m. this afternoon to 7 p.m. Central Daylight Time this evening. What? Heat index values up to 108 expected. Where? Portions of central, northern, northwest, southern, southwest, and western Oklahoma and northern Texas. When? From 1 p.m. this afternoon to 7 p.m. Central Daylight Time this evening. Impacts. Hot temperatures and high humidity may cause heat illnesses. Drink plenty of fluids, stay in an air-conditioned room, stay out of the sun, and check up on relatives and neighbors. Heat advisory in effect from noon today to 7 p.m. Central Daylight Time this evening. What? Heat index values up to 105 expected. Where? Okfuskee, Creek, Pawnee, and Western Osage counties. When? From noon today to 7 p.m. Central Daylight Time this evening. Impacts. Heat-related illnesses are possible.

especially impacting those not acclimated to the conditions or those performing strenuous activities. 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Try to limit strenuous activities to early morning or evening. Take action when you see symptoms of heat exhaustion and heat stroke. From the Norman Forecast Office, here is the forecast for Stillwater and surrounding area. Today, sunny. Highs in the upper 90s. South winds 10 to 15 miles an hour. Heat index values up to 105 this afternoon. Tonight, clear. Lows in the lower 70s. South winds 10 to 15 miles an hour. Friday, sunny. Highs in the upper 90s. South winds 10 to 15 miles an hour. Heat index values up to 107 in the afternoon. Friday night, mostly clear. Lows in the mid-70s. South winds 10 to 15 miles an hour. Saturday, sunny. Highs in the upper 90s. South winds 5 to 10 miles an hour. Heat index values up to 105. Saturday night, mostly clear. Lows in the mid-70s. Sunday, sunny. Highs in the upper 90s. Heat index values up to 105. Sunday night, mostly clear. Lows in the mid-70s. Heat index values up to 105 early until midnight. Labor Day, sunny. Highs in the upper 90s. Heat index values up to 105. Monday night, mostly clear. Lows in the mid-70s. Heat index values up to 105 early until midnight. Tuesday, sunny. Highs in the upper 90s. Heat index values up to 105 in the afternoon. Tuesday night, mostly clear. Lows in the mid-70s. Heat index values up to 105 early until midnight. Wednesday, sunny. Highs in the upper 90s. 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At Stillwater, it was sunny. The temperature was 83 degrees, the dew point 71, and the relative humidity 67%. The wind was south at 12 miles an hour. The pressure was 29.96 inches and falling. At Enid, it was sunny. The temperature was 85. The wind was southeast at 15. At Guthrie, it was sunny. The temperature was 83. The wind was south at 12, gusting to 21. Observations from around the region. Temperatures were between 80 and 87 degrees. At Woodward, rain was falling. At Springfield, it was sunny. It was mostly sunny at Wichita, Oklahoma City, and Tulsa. At Dallas-Fort Worth, it was partly sunny. Once again at 10 a.m., at Stillwater, it was sunny. The temperature was 83. Heat advisory remains in effect from 1 p.m. this afternoon to 7 p.m. Central Daylight Time this evening. What? Heat index values up to 108 expected. Where? Portions of central, northern, northwest, southern, southwest, and western Oklahoma and northern Texas. When? From 1 p.m. this afternoon to 7 p.m. Central Daylight Time this evening. Impacts. Hot temperatures and high humidity may cause heat illnesses. Drink plenty of fluids, stay in an air-conditioned room, stay out of the sun, and check up on relatives and neighbors. Heat advisory in effect from noon today to 7 p.m. Central Daylight Time this evening. What? Heat index values up to 105 expected. Where? Okfuskee, Creek, Pawnee, and Western Osage counties. When? From noon today to 7 p.m. Central Daylight Time this evening. Impacts. Heat-related illnesses are possible, especially impacting those not acclimated to the conditions or those performing strenuous activities. Take extra precautions when outside. Wear lightweight and loose-fitting clothing. Try to limit strenuous activities to early morning or evening. Take action when you see symptoms of heat exhaustion and heat stroke. From the Norman Forecast Office, here is the forecast for Stillwater and surrounding area. Today, sunny. Highs in the upper 90s. South winds 10 to 15 miles an hour. Heat index values up to 105 this afternoon. Tonight, clear. Lows in the lower 70s.

South winds 10 to 15 miles an hour. Friday, sunny. Highs in the upper 90s. South winds 10 to 15 miles an hour. Heat index values up to 107 in the afternoon. Friday night, mostly clear. Lows in the mid-70s. South winds 10 to 15 miles an hour. Saturday, sunny. Highs in the upper 90s. South winds 5 to 10 miles an hour. Heat index values up to 105. Saturday night, mostly clear. Lows in the mid-70s. Sunday, sunny. Highs in the upper 90s. Heat index values up to 105. Sunday night, mostly clear. Lows in the mid-70s. Heat index values up to 105 early until midnight. Labor Day, sunny. Highs in the upper 90s. Heat index values up to 105. Monday night, mostly clear. Lows in the mid-70s. Heat index values up to 105 early until midnight. Tuesday, sunny. Highs in the upper 90s. Heat index values up to 105 in the afternoon. Tuesday night, mostly clear. Lows in the mid-70s. Heat index values up to 105 early until midnight. Wednesday, sunny. Highs in the upper 90s. 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It's Stillwater, it was sunny. The temperature was 83 degrees, the dew point 71, and the relative humidity 67%. The wind was south at 12 miles an hour. The pressure was 29.96 inches and falling. At Enid, it was sunny. The temperature was 85. The wind was southeast at 15. At Guthrie, it was sunny. The temperature was 83. The wind was south at 12, gusting to 21. Observations from around the region. Temperatures were between 80 and 87 degrees. At Woodward, rain was falling. At Springfield, it was sunny. It was mostly sunny at Wichita, Oklahoma City, and Tulsa. At Dallas-Fort Worth, it was partly sunny. Once again at 10 a.m., at Stillwater, it was sunny. The temperature was 83. Heat advisory remains in effect from 1 p.m. this afternoon to 7 p.m. Central Daylight Time this evening. What? Heat index values up to 108 expected. Where? Portions of central, northern, northwest, southern, southwest, and western Oklahoma and northern Texas. When? From 1 p.m. this afternoon to 7 p.m. Central Daylight Time this evening. Impacts: hot temperatures and high humidity may cause heat illnesses. Drink plenty of fluids, stay in an air-conditioned room, stay out of the sun, and check up on relatives and neighbors. Heat advisory in effect from noon today to 7 p.m. Central Daylight Time this evening. What? Heat index values up to 105 expected. Where? Okfuskee, Creek, Pawnee, and western Osage counties. When? From noon today to 7 p.m. Central Daylight Time this evening. Impacts: heat-related illnesses are possible, especially impacting those not acclimated to the conditions or those performing strenuous activities. Take extra precautions when outside. Wear lightweight and loose-fitting clothing. Try to limit strenuous activities to early morning or evening. 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From the Norman Forecast Office, here is the forecast for Stillwater and surrounding area. Today, sunny. Highs in the upper 90s. South winds 10 to 15 miles an hour. Heat index values up to 105 this afternoon. Tonight, clear. Lows in the lower 70s. South winds 10 to 15 miles an hour. Friday, sunny. Highs in the upper 90s. South winds 10 to 15 miles an hour. Heat index values up to 107 in the afternoon. Friday night, mostly clear. Lows in the mid-70s. South winds 10 to 15 miles an hour. Saturday, sunny. Highs in the upper 90s. South winds 5 to 10 miles an hour. Heat index values up to 105. Saturday night, mostly clear. Lows in the mid-70s. Sunday, sunny.

highs in the upper 90s. Heat index values up to 105. Sunday night, mostly clear. Lows in the mid 70s. Heat index values up to 105 early until midnight. Labor Day, sunny. Highs in the upper 90s. Heat index values up to 105. Monday night, mostly clear. Lows in the mid 70s. Heat index values up to 105 early until midnight. Tuesday, sunny. Highs in the upper 90s. Heat index values up to 105 in the afternoon. Tuesday night, mostly clear. Lows in the mid 70s. Heat index values up to 105 early until midnight. Wednesday, sunny. Highs in the upper 90s. 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It's Stillwater, it was sunny. The temperature was 83 degrees, the dew point 71, and the relative humidity 67%. The wind was south at 12 miles an hour. The pressure was 29.96 inches and falling. At Enid, it was sunny. The temperature was 85. The wind was southeast at 15. At Guthrie, it was sunny. The temperature was 83. The wind was south at 12, gusting to 21. Observations from around the region. Temperatures were between 80 and 87 degrees. At Woodward, rain was falling. At Springfield, it was sunny. It was mostly sunny at Wichita, Oklahoma City, and Tulsa. At Dallas-Fort Worth, it was partly sunny. Once again at 10 a.m., at Stillwater, it was sunny. The temperature was 83. Heat advisory remains in effect from 1 p.m. this afternoon to 7 p.m. Central Daylight Time this evening. What? Heat index values up to 108 expected. Where? Portions of central, northern, northwest, southern, southwest, and western Oklahoma and northern Texas. When? From 1 p.m. this afternoon to 7 p.m. Central Daylight Time this evening. Impacts. Hot temperatures and high humidity may cause heat illnesses. Drink plenty of fluids, stay in an air-conditioned room, stay out of the sun, and check up on relatives and neighbors. Heat advisory in effect from noon today to 7 p.m. Central Daylight Time this evening. What? Heat index values up to 105 expected. Where? Okfuskee, Creek, Pawnee, and Western Osage counties. When? From noon today to 7 p.m. Central Daylight Time this evening. Impacts. Heat-related illnesses are possible, especially impacting those not acclimated to the conditions or those performing strenuous activities. Take extra precautions when outside. Wear lightweight and loose-fitting clothing. Try to limit strenuous activities to early morning or evening. Take action when you see symptoms of heat exhaustion and heat stroke. From the Norman Forecast Office, here is the forecast for Stillwater and surrounding area. Today, sunny. Highs in the upper 90s. South winds 10 to 15 miles an hour. Heat index values up to 105 this afternoon. Tonight, clear. Lows in the lower 70s. South winds 10 to 15 miles an hour. Friday, sunny. Highs in the upper 90s. South winds 10 to 15 miles an hour. Heat index values up to 107 in the afternoon. Friday night, mostly clear. Lows in the mid-70s. South winds 10 to 15 miles an hour. Saturday, sunny. Highs in the upper 90s. South winds 5 to 10 miles an hour. Heat index values up to 105. Saturday night, mostly clear. Lows in the mid-70s. Sunday, sunny. Highs in the upper 90s. Heat index values up to 105. Sunday night, mostly clear. Lows in the mid-70s. Heat index values up to 105 early until midnight. Labor Day, sunny. Highs in the upper 90s. Heat index values up to 105. Monday night, mostly clear. Lows in the mid-70s. Heat index values up to 105 early until midnight. Tuesday, sunny. Highs in the upper 90s. Heat index values up to 105 in the afternoon. Tuesday night,

mostly clear. Lows in the mid-70s. Heat index values up to 105 early until midnight. Wednesday, sunny. Highs in the upper 90s. 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At Stillwater, it was sunny. The temperature was 83 degrees, the dew point 71, and the relative humidity 67%. The wind was south at 12 miles an hour. The pressure was 29.96 inches and falling. At Enid, it was sunny. The temperature was 85. The wind was southeast at 15. At Guthrie, it was sunny. The temperature was 83. The wind was south at 12, gusting to 21. Observations from around the region. Temperatures were between 80 and 87 degrees. At Woodward, rain was falling. At Springfield, it was sunny. It was mostly sunny at Wichita, Oklahoma City, and Tulsa. At Dallas-Fort Worth, it was partly sunny. Once again at 10 a.m., at Stillwater, it was sunny. The temperature was 83. Heat advisory remains in effect from 1 p.m. this afternoon to 7 p.m. Central Daylight Time this evening. What? Heat index values up to 108 expected. Where? Portions of central, northern, northwest, southern, southwest, and western Oklahoma and northern Texas. When? From 1 p.m. this afternoon to 7 p.m. Central Daylight Time this evening. Impacts. Hot temperatures and high humidity may cause heat illnesses. Drink plenty of fluids, stay in an air-conditioned room, stay out of the sun, and check up on relatives and neighbors. Heat advisory in effect from noon today to 7 p.m. Central Daylight Time this evening. What? Heat index values up to 105 expected. Where? Okfuskee, Creek, Pawnee, and Western Osage counties. When? From noon today to 7 p.m. Central Daylight Time this evening. Impacts. 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Take extra precautions when outside. 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From the Norman Forecast Office, here is the forecast for Stillwater and surrounding area. Today, sunny. Highs in the upper 90s. South winds 10 to 15 miles an hour. Heat index values up to 105 this afternoon. Tonight, clear. Lows in the lower 70s. South winds 10 to 15 miles an hour. Friday, sunny. Highs in the upper 90s. South winds 10 to 15 miles an hour. Heat index values up to 107 in the afternoon. Friday night, mostly clear. Lows in the mid-70s. South winds 10 to 15 miles an hour. Saturday, sunny. Highs in the upper 90s. South winds 5 to 10 miles an hour. Heat index values up to 105. Saturday night, mostly clear. Lows in the mid-70s. Sunday, sunny. Highs in the upper 90s. Heat index values up to 105. Sunday night, mostly clear. Lows in the mid-70s. Heat index values up to 105 early until midnight. Labor Day, sunny. Highs in the upper 90s. Heat index values up to 105. Monday night, mostly clear. Lows in the mid-70s. Heat index values up to 105 early until midnight. Tuesday, sunny. Highs in the upper 90s. Heat index values up to 105 in the afternoon. Tuesday night, mostly clear. Lows in the mid-70s. Heat index values up to 105 early until midnight. Wednesday, sunny. Highs in the upper 90s.

are listening to Stillwater Weather Radio, and here are 10 a.m. weather observations. It's Stillwater, sunny. The temperature was 83 degrees, the dew point 71, and the relative humidity 67%. The wind was south at 12 miles an hour. The pressure was 29.96 inches and falling. At Enid, it was sunny. The temperature was 85. The wind was southeast at 15. At Guthrie, it was sunny. The temperature was 83. The wind was south at 12, gusting to 21. Observations from around the region. Temperatures were between 80 and 87 degrees. At Woodward, rain was falling. At Springfield, it was sunny. It was mostly sunny at Wichita, Oklahoma City, and Tulsa. At Dallas-Fort Worth, it was partly sunny. Once again at 10 a.m., at Stillwater, it was sunny. The temperature was 83. Heat advisory remains in effect from 1 p.m. this afternoon to 7 p.m. Central Daylight Time this evening. What? Heat index values up to 108 expected. Where? Portions of central, northern, northwest, southern, southwest, and western Oklahoma and northern Texas. When? From 1 p.m. this afternoon to 7 p.m. Central Daylight Time this evening. Impacts. Hot temperatures and high humidity may cause heat illnesses. Drink plenty of fluids, stay in an air-conditioned room, stay out of the sun, and check up on relatives and neighbors. Heat advisory in effect from noon today to 7 p.m. Central Daylight Time this evening. What? Heat index values up to 105 expected. Where? Okfuskee, Creek, Pawnee, and western Osage counties. When? From noon today to 7 p.m. Central Daylight Time this evening. Impacts. Heat-related illnesses are possible, especially impacting those not acclimated to the conditions or those performing strenuous activities. Take extra precautions when outside. Wear lightweight and loose-fitting clothing. Try to limit strenuous activities to early morning or evening. Take action when you see symptoms of heat exhaustion and heat stroke. From the Norman Forecast Office, here is the forecast for Stillwater and surrounding area. Today, sunny. Highs in the upper 90s. South winds 10 to 15 miles an hour. Heat index values up to 105 this afternoon. Tonight, clear. Lows in the lower 70s. South winds 10 to 15 miles an hour. Friday, sunny. Highs in the upper 90s. South winds 10 to 15 miles an hour. Heat index values up to 107 in the afternoon. Friday night, mostly clear. Lows in the mid-70s. South winds 10 to 15 miles an hour. Saturday, sunny. Highs in the upper 90s. South winds 5 to 10 miles an hour. Heat index values up to 105. Saturday night, mostly clear. Lows in the mid-70s. Sunday, sunny. Highs in the upper 90s. Heat index values up to 105. Sunday night, mostly clear. Lows in the mid-70s. Heat index values up to 105 early until midnight. Labor Day, sunny. Highs in the upper 90s. Heat index values up to 105. Monday night, mostly clear. Lows in the mid-70s. Heat index values up to 105 early until midnight. Tuesday, sunny. Highs in the upper 90s. Heat index values up to 105 in the afternoon. Tuesday night, mostly clear. Lows in the mid-70s. Heat index values up to 105 early until midnight. Wednesday, sunny. Highs in the upper 90s. 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It's Stillwater, it was sunny. The temperature was 83 degrees, the dew point 71, and the relative humidity 67%. The wind was south at 12 miles an hour. The pressure was 29.96 inches and falling. At Enid, it was sunny. The temperature was 85. The wind was southeast at 15. At Guthrie, it was sunny. The temperature was 83. The wind was south at 12, gusting to 21. Observations from around the region. Temperatures were between

between 80 and 87 degrees. At Woodward, rain was falling. At Springfield, it was sunny. It was mostly sunny at Wichita, Oklahoma City, and Tulsa. At Dallas-Fort Worth, it was partly sunny. Once again at 10 a.m., at Stillwater, it was sunny. The temperature was 83. Heat advisory remains in effect from 1 p.m. this afternoon to 7 p.m. Central Daylight Time this evening. What? Heat index values up to 108 expected. Where? Portions of central, northern, northwest, southern, southwest, and western Oklahoma and northern Texas. When? From 1 p.m. this afternoon to 7 p.m. Central Daylight Time this evening. Impacts. Hot temperatures and high humidity may cause heat illnesses. Drink plenty of fluids, stay in an air-conditioned room, stay out of the sun, and check up on relatives and neighbors. Heat advisory in effect from noon today to 7 p.m. Central Daylight Time this evening. What? Heat index values up to 105 expected. Where? Okfuski, Creek, Pawnee, and Western Osage counties. When? From noon today to 7 p.m. Central Daylight Time this evening. Impacts. Heat-related illnesses are possible, especially impacting those not acclimated to the conditions or those performing strenuous activities. Take extra precautions when outside. Wear lightweight and loose-fitting clothing. Try to limit strenuous activities to early morning or evening. Take action when you see symptoms of heat exhaustion and heat stroke. From the Norman Forecast Office, here is the forecast for Stillwater and surrounding area. Today, sunny. Highs in the upper 90s. South winds 10 to 15 miles an hour. Heat index values up to 105 this afternoon. Tonight, clear. Lows in the lower 70s. South winds 10 to 15 miles an hour. Friday, sunny. Highs in the upper 90s. South winds 10 to 15 miles an hour. Heat index values up to 107 in the afternoon. Friday night, mostly clear. Lows in the mid-70s. South winds 10 to 15 miles an hour. Saturday, sunny. Highs in the upper 90s. South winds 5 to 10 miles an hour. Heat index values up to 105. Saturday night, mostly clear. Lows in the mid-70s. Sunday, sunny. Highs in the upper 90s. Heat index values up to 105. Sunday night, mostly clear. Lows in the mid-70s. Heat index values up to 105 early until midnight. Labor Day, sunny. Highs in the upper 90s. Heat index values up to 105. Monday night, mostly clear. Lows in the mid-70s. Heat index values up to 105 early until midnight. Tuesday, sunny. Highs in the upper 90s. Heat index values up to 105 in the afternoon. Tuesday night, mostly clear. Lows in the mid-70s. Heat index values up to 105 early until midnight. Wednesday, sunny. Highs in the upper 90s. 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It's Stillwater, it was sunny. The temperature was 83 degrees, the dew point 71, and the relative humidity 67%. The wind was south at 12 miles an hour. The pressure was 29.96 inches and falling. At Enid, it was sunny. The temperature was 85. The wind was southeast at 15. At Guthrie, it was sunny. The temperature was 83. The wind was south at 12, gusting to 21. Observations from around the region. Temperatures were between 80 and 87 degrees. At Woodward, rain was falling. At Springfield, it was sunny. It was mostly sunny at Wichita, Oklahoma City, and Tulsa. At Dallas-Fort Worth, it was partly sunny. Once again at 10 a.m., at Stillwater, it was sunny. The temperature was 83. 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Heat advisory remains in effect from

p.m. this afternoon to 7 p.m. Central Daylight Time this evening. What? Heat index values up to 108 expected. Where? Portions of central, northern, northwest, southern, southwest, and western Oklahoma and northern Texas. When? From 1 p.m. this afternoon to 7 p.m. Central Daylight Time this evening. Impacts. Hot temperatures and high humidity may cause heat illnesses. Drink plenty of fluids, stay in an air-conditioned room, stay out of the sun, and check up on relatives and neighbors. Heat advisory in effect from noon today to 7 p.m. Central Daylight Time this evening. What? Heat index values up to 105 expected. Where? Oak Run, Creek, Pawnee, and Western Osage counties. When? From noon today to 7 p.m. Central Daylight Time this evening. Impacts. Heat-related illnesses are possible, especially impacting those not acclimated to the conditions or those performing strenuous activities. Take extra precautions when outside. Wear lightweight and loose-fitting clothing. Try to limit strenuous activities to early morning or evening. Take action when you see symptoms of heat exhaustion and heat stroke. From the Norman Forecast Office, here is the forecast for Stillwater and surrounding area. Today, sunny. Highs in the upper 90s. South winds 10 to 15 miles an hour. Heat index values up to 105 this afternoon. Tonight, clear. Lows in the lower 70s. South winds 10 to 15 miles an hour. Friday, sunny. Highs in the upper 90s. South winds 10 to 15 miles an hour. Heat index values up to 107 in the afternoon. Friday night, mostly clear. Lows in the mid-70s. South winds 10 to 15 miles an hour. Saturday, sunny. Highs in the upper 90s. South winds 5 to 10 miles an hour. Heat index values up to 105. Saturday night, mostly clear. Lows in the mid-70s. Sunday, sunny. Highs in the upper 90s. Heat index values up to 105. Sunday night, mostly clear. Lows in the mid-70s. Heat index values up to 105 early until midnight. Labor Day, sunny. Highs in the upper 90s. Heat index values up to 105. Monday night, mostly clear. Lows in the mid-70s. Heat index values up to 105 early until midnight. Tuesday, sunny. Highs in the upper 90s. Heat index values up to 105 in the afternoon. Tuesday night, mostly clear. Lows in the mid-70s. Heat index values up to 105 early until midnight. Wednesday, sunny. Highs in the upper 90s. 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It's Stillwater, it was sunny. The temperature was 83 degrees, the dew point 71, and the relative humidity 67%. The wind was south at 12 miles an hour. The pressure was 29.96 inches and falling. At Enid, it was sunny. The temperature was 85. The wind was southeast at 15. At Guthrie, it was sunny. The temperature was 83. The wind was south at 12, gusting to 21. Observations from around the region. Temperatures were between 80 and 87 degrees. At Woodward, rain was falling. At Springfield, it was sunny. It was mostly sunny at Wichita, Oklahoma City, and Tulsa. At Dallas-Fort Worth, it was partly sunny. Once again at 10 a.m., at Stillwater, it was sunny. The temperature was 83. Heat advisory remains in effect from 1 p.m. this afternoon to 7 p.m. Central Daylight Time this evening. What? Heat index values up to 108 expected. Where? Portions of central, northern, northwest, southern, southwest, and western Oklahoma and northern Texas. When? From 1 p.m. this afternoon to 7 p.m. Central Daylight Time this evening. Impacts. Hot temperatures and high humidity may cause heat illnesses. Drink plenty of fluids, stay in an air-conditioned room, stay out of the sun, and check up on relatives and neighbors. Heat advisory in effect from noon today to 7 p.m. Central Daylight Time this evening. What?

index values up to 105 expected. Where? Okfuskee, Creek, Pawnee, and Western Osage counties. When? From noon today to 7 p.m. Central Daylight Time this evening. Impacts. Heat-related illnesses are possible, especially impacting those not acclimated to the conditions or those performing strenuous activities. Take extra precautions when outside. Wear lightweight and loose-fitting clothing. Try to limit strenuous activities to early morning or evening. Take action when you see symptoms of heat exhaustion and heat stroke. From the Norman Forecast Office, here is the forecast for Stillwater and surrounding area. Today, sunny. Highs in the upper 90s. South winds 10 to 15 miles an hour. Heat index values up to 105 this afternoon. Tonight, clear. Lows in the lower 70s. South winds 10 to 15 miles an hour. Friday, sunny. Highs in the upper 90s. South winds 10 to 15 miles an hour. Heat index values up to 107 in the afternoon. Friday night, mostly clear. Lows in the mid-70s. South winds 10 to 15 miles an hour. Saturday, sunny. Highs in the upper 90s. South winds 5 to 10 miles an hour. Heat index values up to 105. Saturday night, mostly clear. Lows in the mid-70s. Sunday, sunny. Highs in the upper 90s. Heat index values up to 105. Sunday night, mostly clear. Lows in the mid-70s. Heat index values up to 105 early until midnight. Labor Day, sunny. Highs in the upper 90s. Heat index values up to 105. Monday night, mostly clear. Lows in the mid-70s. Heat index values up to 105 early until midnight. Tuesday, sunny. Highs in the upper 90s. Heat index values up to 105 in the afternoon. Tuesday night, mostly clear. Lows in the mid-70s. Heat index values up to 105 early until midnight. Wednesday, sunny. Highs in the upper 90s. 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It's Stillwater, it was sunny. The temperature was 83 degrees, the dew point 71, and the relative humidity 67%. The wind was south at 12 miles an hour. The pressure was 29.96 inches and falling. At Enid, it was sunny. The temperature was 85. The wind was southeast at 15. At Guthrie, it was sunny. The temperature was 83. The wind was south at 12, gusting to 21. Observations from around the region. Temperatures were between 80 and 87 degrees. At Woodward, rain was falling. At Springfield, it was sunny. It was mostly sunny at Wichita, Oklahoma City, and Tulsa. At Dallas-Fort Worth, it was partly sunny. Once again at 10 a.m., at Stillwater, it was sunny. The temperature was 83. Heat advisory remains in effect from 1 p.m. this afternoon to 7 p.m. Central Daylight Time this evening. What? Heat index values up to 108 expected. Portions of central, northern, northwest, southern, southwest, and western Oklahoma and northern Texas. When? From 1 p.m. this afternoon to 7 p.m. Central Daylight Time this evening. Impacts. Hot temperatures and high humidity may cause heat illnesses. Drink plenty of fluids, stay in an air-conditioned room, stay out of the sun, and check up on relatives and neighbors. Heat advisory in effect from noon today to 7 p.m. Central Daylight Time this evening. What? Heat index values up to 105 expected. Where? Okfuskee, Creek, Pawnee, and Western Osage counties. When? From noon today to 7 p.m. Central Daylight Time this evening. Impacts. Heat-related illnesses are possible, especially impacting those not acclimated to the conditions or those performing strenuous activities. Take extra precautions when outside. Wear lightweight and loose-fitting clothing. Try to limit strenuous activities to early morning or evening. Take action when you see symptoms of heat exhaustion and heat stroke. From the Norman Forecast Office, here is the forecast for Stillwater and surrounding

90s. Heat index values up to 105. Sunday night, mostly clear. Lows in the mid-70s. Heat index values up to 105 early until midnight. Labor Day, sunny. Highs in the upper 90s. Heat index values up to 105. Monday night, mostly clear. Lows in the mid-70s. Heat index values up to 105 early until midnight. Tuesday, sunny. Highs in the upper 90s. Heat index values up to 105 in the afternoon. Tuesday night, mostly clear. Lows in the mid-70s. Heat index values up to 105 early until midnight. Wednesday, sunny. Highs in the upper 90s. 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It's Stillwater, it was sunny. The temperature was 83 degrees, the dew point 71, and the relative humidity 67%. The wind was south at 12 miles an hour. The pressure was 29.96 inches and falling. At Enid, it was sunny. The temperature was 85. The wind was southeast at 15. At Guthrie, it was sunny. The temperature was 83. The wind was south at 12, gusting to 21. Observations from around the region. Temperatures were between 80 and 87 degrees. At Woodward, rain was falling. At Springfield, it was sunny. It was mostly sunny at Wichita, Oklahoma City, and Tulsa. At Dallas-Fort Worth, it was partly sunny. Once again at 10 a.m., at Stillwater, it was sunny. The temperature was 83. Heat advisory remains in effect from 1 p.m. this afternoon to 7 p.m. Central Daylight Time this evening. What? Heat index values up to 108 expected. Where? Portions of central, northern, northwest, southern, southwest, and western Oklahoma and northern Texas. When? From 1 p.m. this afternoon to 7 p.m. Central Daylight Time this evening. Impacts. Hot temperatures and high humidity may cause heat illnesses. Drink plenty of fluids, stay in an air-conditioned room, stay out of the sun, and check up on relatives and neighbors. Heat advisory in effect from noon today to 7 p.m. Central Daylight Time this evening. What? Heat index values up to 105 expected. Where? Okfuski, Creek, Pawnee, and Western Osage counties. When? From noon today to 7 p.m. Central Daylight Time this evening. Impacts. Heat-related illnesses are possible, especially impacting those not acclimated to the conditions or those performing strenuous activities. Take extra precautions when outside. Wear lightweight and loose-fitting clothing. Try to limit strenuous activities to early morning or evening. 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From the Norman Forecast Office, here is the forecast for Stillwater and surrounding area. Today, sunny. Highs in the upper 90s. South winds 10 to 15 miles an hour. Heat index values up to 105 this afternoon. Tonight, clear. Lows in the lower 70s. South winds 10 to 15 miles an hour. Friday, sunny. Highs in the upper 90s. South winds 10 to 15 miles an hour. Heat index values up to 107 in the afternoon. Friday night, mostly clear. Lows in the mid-70s. South winds 10 to 15 miles an hour. Saturday, sunny. Highs in the upper 90s. South winds 5 to 10 miles an hour. Heat index values up to 105. Saturday night, mostly clear. Lows in the mid-70s. Sunday, sunny. Highs in the upper 90s. Heat index values up to 105. Sunday night, mostly clear. Lows in the mid-70s. Heat index values up to 105 early until midnight. Labor Day, sunny. Highs in the upper 90s. Heat index values up to 105. Monday night, mostly clear. Lows in the mid-70s.

70s. Heat index values up to 105 early until midnight. Tuesday, sunny. Highs in the upper 90s. Heat index values up to 105 in the afternoon. Tuesday night, mostly clear. Lows in the mid-70s. Heat index values up to 105 early until midnight. Wednesday, sunny. Highs in the upper 90s. 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It's Stillwater, it was sunny. The temperature was 83 degrees, the dew point 71, and the relative humidity 67%. The wind was south at 12 miles an hour. The pressure was 29.96 inches and falling. At Enid, it was sunny. The temperature was 85. The wind was southeast at 15. At Guthrie, it was sunny. The temperature was 83. The wind was south at 12, gusting to 21. Observations from around the region. Temperatures were between 80 and 87 degrees. At Woodward, rain was falling. At Springfield, it was sunny. It was mostly sunny at Wichita, Oklahoma City, and Tulsa. At Dallas-Fort Worth, it was partly sunny. Once again at 10 a.m., at Stillwater, it was sunny. The temperature was 83. 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At Stillwater, it was sunny. The temperature was 86 degrees, the dew point 72, and the relative humidity 62%. The wind was south at 12 miles an hour. The pressure was 29.95 inches and falling. At Guthrie, it was sunny. The temperature was 88. The wind was southeast at 8. Observations from around the region. It was sunny, with a temperature of 88 at Tulsa and 90 at Springfield. It was mostly sunny, with a temperature of 88 at Wichita and 84 at Oklahoma City. At Dallas-Fort Worth, it was partly sunny, with a temperature of 85. Once again at 11 a.m., at Stillwater, it was sunny. The temperature was 86. Heat advisory remains in effect from 1 p.m. this afternoon to 7 p.m. Central Daylight Time this evening. What? Heat index values up to 108 expected. Where? Portions of central, northern, northwest, southern, southwest, and western Oklahoma and northern Texas. When? From 1 p.m. this afternoon to 7 p.m. Central Daylight Time this evening. Impacts. Hot temperatures and high humidity may cause heat illnesses. Drink plenty of fluids, stay in an air-conditioned room, stay out of the sun, and check up on relatives and neighbors. Heat advisory in effect from noon today to 7 p.m. Central Daylight Time this evening. What? Heat index values up to 105 expected. Where? Okfuskee, Creek, Pawnee, and western Osage counties. When? From noon today to 7 p.m. Central Daylight Time this evening. Impacts. Heat-related illnesses are possible, especially impacting those not acclimated to the conditions or those performing strenuous activities. Take extra precautions when outside. Wear lightweight and loose-fitting clothing. Try to limit strenuous activities to early morning or evening. Take action when you see symptoms of heat exhaustion and heat stroke. From the Norman Forecast Office, here is the forecast for Stillwater and surrounding area. Today, sunny. Highs in the upper 90s. South winds 10 to 15 miles an hour. Heat index values up to 105 this afternoon. Tonight, clear. Lows in the lower 70s. South winds 10 to 15 miles an hour. Friday, sunny. Highs in the upper 90s. South winds 10 to 15 miles an hour. Heat index values up to 107 in the afternoon. Friday night, mostly clear. Lows in the mid-70s. South winds 10 to 15 miles an hour. Saturday, sunny. Highs in the upper 90s. South winds 5 to 10 miles an hour. Heat index values up to 105. Saturday night, mostly clear. Lows in the mid-70s. Sunday, sunny. Highs in the upper 90s. Heat index values up to 105. Sunday night, mostly clear. Lows in the mid-70s. Heat index values

at up to 105 early until midnight. Labor Day, sunny. Highs in the upper 90s. Heat index values up to 105. Monday night, mostly clear. Lows in the mid-70s. Heat index values up to 105 early until midnight. Tuesday, sunny. Highs in the upper 90s. Heat index values up to 105 in the afternoon. Tuesday night, mostly clear. Lows in the mid-70s. Heat index values up to 105 early until midnight. Wednesday, sunny. Highs in the upper 90s. 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It's Stillwater, it was sunny. The temperature was 86 degrees, the dew point 72, and the relative humidity 62%. The wind was south at 12 miles an hour. The pressure was 29.95 inches and falling. At Guthrie, it was sunny. The temperature was 88. The wind was southeast at 8. Observations from around the region. It was sunny, with a temperature of 88 at Tulsa and 90 at Springfield. It was mostly sunny, with a temperature of 88 at Wichita and 84 at Oklahoma City. At Dallas-Fort Worth, it was partly sunny, with a temperature of 85. Once again at 11 a.m., at Stillwater, it was sunny. The temperature was 86. Heat advisory remains in effect from 1 p.m. this afternoon to 7 p.m. Central Daylight Time this evening. What? Heat index values up to 108 expected. Where? Portions of central, northern, northwest, southern, southwest, and western Oklahoma and northern Texas. When? From 1 p.m. this afternoon to 7 p.m. Central Daylight Time this evening. Impacts. Hot temperatures and high humidity may cause heat illnesses. Drink plenty of fluids, stay in an air-conditioned room, stay out of the sun, and check up on relatives and neighbors. Heat advisory in effect from noon today to 7 p.m. Central Daylight Time this evening. What? Heat index values up to 105 expected. Where? Okfuskee, Creek, Pawnee, and western Osage counties. When? From noon today to 7 p.m. Central Daylight Time this evening. Impacts. Heat-related illnesses are possible, especially impacting those not acclimated to the conditions or those performing strenuous activities. Take extra precautions when outside. Wear lightweight and loose-fitting clothing. Try to limit strenuous activities to early morning or evening. Take action when you see symptoms of heat exhaustion and heat stroke. From the Norman Forecast Office, here is the forecast for Stillwater and surrounding area. Today, sunny. Highs in the upper 90s. South winds 10 to 15 miles an hour. Heat index values up to 105 this afternoon. Tonight, clear. Lows in the lower 70s. South winds 10 to 15 miles an hour. Friday, sunny. Highs in the upper 90s. South winds 10 to 15 miles an hour. Heat index values up to 107 in the afternoon. Friday night, mostly clear. Lows in the mid-70s. South winds 10 to 15 miles an hour. Saturday, sunny. Highs in the upper 90s. South winds 5 to 10 miles an hour. Heat index values up to 105. Saturday night, mostly clear. Lows in the mid-70s. Sunday, sunny. Highs in the upper 90s. Heat index values up to 105. Sunday night, mostly clear. Lows in the mid-70s. Heat index values up to 105 early until midnight. Labor Day, sunny. Highs in the upper 90s. Heat index values up to 105. Monday night, mostly clear. Lows in the mid-70s. Heat index values up to 105 early until midnight. Tuesday, sunny. Highs in the upper 90s. Heat index values up to 105 in the afternoon. Tuesday night, mostly clear. Lows in the mid-70s. Heat index values up to 105 early until midnight. Wednesday, sunny. Highs in the upper 90s. 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It's Stillwater, it was sunny.

The temperature was 86 degrees, the dew point 72, and the relative humidity 62%. The wind was south at 12 miles an hour. The pressure was 29.95 inches and falling. At Guthrie, it was sunny. The temperature was 88. The wind was southeast at 8. Observations from around the region. It was sunny, with a temperature of 88 at Tulsa and 90 at Springfield. It was mostly sunny, with a temperature of 88 at Wichita and 84 at Oklahoma City. At Dallas-Fort Worth, it was partly sunny, with a temperature of 85. Once again at 11 a.m., at Stillwater, it was sunny. The temperature was 86. Heat advisory remains in effect from 1 p.m. this afternoon to 7 p.m. Central Daylight Time this evening. What? Heat index values up to 108 expected. Where? Portions of central, northern, northwest, southern, southwest, and western Oklahoma and northern Texas. When? From 1 p.m. this afternoon to 7 p.m. Central Daylight Time this evening. Impacts. Hot temperatures and high humidity may cause heat illnesses. Drink plenty of fluids, stay in an air-conditioned room, stay out of the sun, and check up on relatives and neighbors. Heat advisory in effect from noon today to 7 p.m. Central Daylight Time this evening. What? Heat index values up to 105 expected. Where? Okfuski, Creek, Pawnee, and Western Osage counties. When? From noon today to 7 p.m. Central Daylight Time this evening. Impacts. Heat-related illnesses are possible, especially impacting those not acclimated to the conditions or those performing strenuous activities. Take extra precautions when outside. Wear lightweight and loose-fitting clothing. Try to limit strenuous activities to early morning or evening. Take action when you see symptoms of heat exhaustion and heat stroke. From the Norman Forecast Office, here is the forecast for Stillwater and surrounding area. Today, sunny. Highs in the upper 90s. South winds 10 to 15 miles an hour. Heat index values up to 105 this afternoon. Tonight, clear. Lows in the lower 70s. South winds 10 to 15 miles an hour. Friday, sunny. Highs in the upper 90s. South winds 10 to 15 miles an hour. Heat index values up to 107 in the afternoon. Friday night, mostly clear. Lows in the mid-70s. South winds 10 to 15 miles an hour. Saturday, sunny. Highs in the upper 90s. South winds 5 to 10 miles an hour. Heat index values up to 105. Saturday night, mostly clear. Lows in the mid-70s. Sunday, sunny. Highs in the upper 90s. Heat index values up to 105. Sunday night, mostly clear. Lows in the mid-70s. Heat index values up to 105 early until midnight. Labor Day, sunny. Highs in the upper 90s. Heat index values up to 105. Monday night, mostly clear. Lows in the mid-70s. Heat index values up to 105 early until midnight. Tuesday, sunny. Highs in the upper 90s. Heat index values up to 105 in the afternoon. Tuesday night, mostly clear. Lows in the mid-70s. Heat index values up to 105 early until midnight. Wednesday, sunny. Highs in the upper 90s. 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At Stillwater, it was sunny. The temperature was 86 degrees. The dew point 72, and the relative humidity 62%. The wind was south at 12 miles an hour. The pressure was 29.95 inches and falling. At Enid, it was sunny. The temperature was 89. The wind was south at 15. At Guthrie, it was sunny. The temperature was 88. The wind was southeast at 8. Observations from around the region. Temperatures were between 84 and 90 degrees.

It was sunny at Tulsa and Springfield. It was mostly sunny at Wichita, Woodward, and Oklahoma City. At Dallas-Fort Worth, it was partly sunny. Once again at 11 a.m., at Stillwater, it was sunny. The temperature was 86. Heat advisory remains in effect from 1 p.m. this afternoon to 7 p.m. Central Daylight Time this evening. What? Heat index values up to 108 expected. Where? Portions of central, northern, northwest, southern, southwest, and western Oklahoma and northern Texas. When? From 1 p.m. this afternoon to 7 p.m. Central Daylight Time this evening. Impacts. Hot temperatures and high humidity may cause heat illnesses. Drink plenty of fluids, stay in an air-conditioned room, stay out of the sun, and check up on relatives and neighbors. Heat advisory in effect from noon today to 7 p.m. Central Daylight Time this evening. What? Heat index values up to 105 expected. Where? Okfuskee, Creek, Pawnee, and Western Osage counties. When? From noon today to 7 p.m. Central Daylight Time this evening. Impacts. Heat-related illnesses are possible, especially impacting those not acclimated to the conditions or those performing strenuous activities. Take extra precautions when outside. Wear lightweight and loose-fitting clothing. Try to limit strenuous activities to early morning or evening. Take action when you see symptoms of heat exhaustion and heat stroke. From the Norman Forecast Office, here is the forecast for Stillwater and surrounding area. Today, sunny. Highs in the upper 90s. South winds 10 to 15 miles an hour. Heat index values up to 105 this afternoon. Tonight, clear. Lows in the lower 70s. South winds 10 to 15 miles an hour. Friday, sunny. Highs in the upper 90s. South winds 10 to 15 miles an hour. Heat index values up to 107 in the afternoon. Friday night, mostly clear. Lows in the mid-70s. South winds 10 to 15 miles an hour. Saturday, sunny. Highs in the upper 90s. South winds 5 to 10 miles an hour. Heat index values up to 105. Saturday night, mostly clear. Lows in the mid-70s. Sunday, sunny. Highs in the upper 90s. Heat index values up to 105. Sunday night, mostly clear. Lows in the mid-70s. Heat index values up to 105 early until midnight. Labor Day, sunny. Highs in the upper 90s. Heat index values up to 105. Monday night, mostly clear. Lows in the mid-70s. Heat index values up to 105 early until midnight. Tuesday, sunny. Highs in the upper 90s. Heat index values up to 105 in the afternoon. Tuesday night, mostly clear. Lows in the mid-70s. Heat index values up to 105 early until midnight. Wednesday, sunny. Highs in the upper 90s. 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It's Stillwater, it was sunny. The temperature was 86 degrees, the dew point 72, and the relative humidity 62%. The wind was south at 12 miles an hour. The pressure was 29.95 inches and falling. At Enid, it was sunny. The temperature was 89. The wind was south at 15. At Guthrie, it was sunny. The temperature was 88. The wind was southeast at 8. Observations from around the region. Temperatures were between 84 and 90 degrees. It was sunny at Tulsa and Springfield. It was mostly sunny at Wichita, Woodward, and Oklahoma City. At Dallas-Fort Worth, it was partly sunny. Once again at 11 a.m., at Stillwater, it was sunny. The temperature was 86. Heat advisory remains in effect from 1 p.m. this afternoon to 7 p.m. Central Daylight Time this evening. What? Heat index values up to 108 expected. Where? Portions of central, northern, northwest, southern, southwest, and western Oklahoma and northern Texas. When? From 1 p.m. this afternoon to 7 p.m. Central Daylight Time this evening. Impacts. Hot temperatures.

temperatures and high humidity may cause heat illnesses. Drink plenty of fluids, stay in an air-conditioned room, stay out of the sun, and check up on relatives and neighbors. Heat advisory in effect from noon today to 7 p.m. Central Daylight Time this evening. What? Heat index values up to 105 expected. Where? Okfuskee, Creek, Pawnee, and Western Osage counties. When? From noon today to 7 p.m. Central Daylight Time this evening. Impacts. Heat-related illnesses are possible, especially impacting those not acclimated to the conditions or those performing strenuous activities. Take extra precautions when outside. Wear lightweight and loose-fitting clothing. Try to limit strenuous activities to early morning or evening. Take action when you see symptoms of heat exhaustion and heat stroke. From the Norman Forecast Office, here is the forecast for Stillwater and surrounding area. Today, sunny. Highs in the upper 90s. South winds 10 to 15 miles an hour. Heat index values up to 105 this afternoon. Tonight, clear. Lows in the lower 70s. South winds 10 to 15 miles an hour. Friday, sunny. Highs in the upper 90s. South winds 10 to 15 miles an hour. Heat index values up to 107 in the afternoon. Friday night, mostly clear. Lows in the mid-70s. South winds 10 to 15 miles an hour. Saturday, sunny. Highs in the upper 90s. South winds 5 to 10 miles an hour. Heat index values up to 105. Saturday night, mostly clear. Lows in the mid-70s. Sunday, sunny. Highs in the upper 90s. Heat index values up to 105. Sunday night, mostly clear. Lows in the mid-70s. Heat index values up to 105 early until midnight. Labor Day, sunny. Highs in the upper 90s. Heat index values up to 105. Monday night, mostly clear. Lows in the mid-70s. Heat index values up to 105 early until midnight. Tuesday, sunny. Highs in the upper 90s. Heat index values up to 105 in the afternoon. Tuesday night, mostly clear. Lows in the mid-70s. Heat index values up to 105 early until midnight. Wednesday, sunny. Highs in the upper 90s. 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It's Stillwater, it was sunny. The temperature was 86 degrees, the dew point 72, and the relative humidity 62%. The wind was south at 12 miles an hour. The pressure was 29.95 inches and falling. At Enid, it was sunny. The temperature was 89. The wind was south at 15. At Guthrie, it was sunny. The temperature was 88. The wind was southeast at 8. Observations from around the region. Temperatures were between 84 and 90 degrees. It was sunny at Tulsa and Springfield. It was mostly sunny at Wichita, Woodward, and Oklahoma City. At Dallas-Fort Worth, it was partly sunny. Once again at 11 a.m., at Stillwater, it was sunny. The temperature was 86. Heat advisory remains in effect from 1 p.m. this afternoon to 7 p.m. Central Daylight Time this evening. What? Heat index values up to 108 expected. Where? Portions of central, northern, northwest, southern, southwest, and western Oklahoma and northern Texas. When? From 1 p.m. this afternoon to 7 p.m. Central Daylight Time this evening. Impacts. Hot temperatures and high humidity may cause heat illnesses. Drink plenty of fluids, stay in an air-conditioned room, stay out of the sun, and check up on relatives and neighbors. Heat advisory in effect from noon today to 7 p.m. Central Daylight Time this evening. What? Heat index values up to 105 expected. Where? Okfuskee, Creek, Pawnee, and Western Osage counties. When? From noon today to 7 p.m. Central Daylight Time this evening. Impacts. Heat-related illnesses are possible, especially impacting those not acclimated to the conditions or those performing strenuous activities. Take extra precautions when outside. Wear lightweight and loose-fitting clothing.

try to limit strenuous activities to early morning or evening. 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From the Norman Forecast Office, here is the forecast for Stillwater and surrounding area. Today, sunny. Highs in the upper 90s. South winds 10 to 15 miles an hour. Heat index values up to 105 this afternoon. Tonight, clear. Lows in the lower 70s. South winds 10 to 15 miles an hour. Friday, sunny. Highs in the upper 90s. South winds 10 to 15 miles an hour. Heat index values up to 107 in the afternoon. Friday night, mostly clear. Lows in the mid-70s. South winds 10 to 15 miles an hour. Saturday, sunny. Highs in the upper 90s. South winds 5 to 10 miles an hour. Heat index values up to 105. Saturday night, mostly clear. Lows in the mid-70s. Sunday, sunny. Highs in the upper 90s. Heat index values up to 105. Sunday night, mostly clear. Lows in the mid-70s. Heat index values up to 105 early until midnight. Labor Day, sunny. Highs in the upper 90s. Heat index values up to 105. Monday night, mostly clear. Lows in the mid-70s. Heat index values up to 105 early until midnight. Tuesday, sunny. Highs in the upper 90s. Heat index values up to 105 in the afternoon. Tuesday night, mostly clear. Lows in the mid-70s. Heat index values up to 105 early until midnight. Wednesday, sunny. Highs in the upper 90s. 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It's Stillwater, it was sunny. The temperature was 86 degrees, the dew point 72, and the relative humidity 62%. The wind was south at 12 miles an hour. The pressure was 29.95 inches and falling. At Enid, it was sunny. The temperature was 89. The wind was south at 15. At Guthrie, it was sunny. The temperature was 88. The wind was southeast at 8. Observations from around the region. Temperatures were between 84 and 90 degrees. It was sunny at Tulsa and Springfield. It was mostly sunny at Wichita, Woodward, and Oklahoma City. At Dallas-Fort Worth, it was partly sunny. Once again at 11 a.m., at Stillwater, it was sunny. The temperature was 86. 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Heat advisory remains in effect from 1 p.m. this afternoon to 7 p.m. Central Daylight Time this evening. What? Heat index values up to 108 expected. Where? Portions of central, northern, northwest, southern, southwest, and western Oklahoma and northern Texas. When? From 1 p.m. this afternoon to 7 p.m. Central Daylight Time this evening. Impacts: hot temperatures and high humidity may cause heat illnesses. Drink plenty of fluids, stay in an air-conditioned room, stay out of the sun, and check up on relatives and neighbors. Heat advisory in effect from noon today to 7 p.m. Central Daylight Time this evening. What? Heat index values up to 105 expected. Where? Okfuskee, Creek, Pawnee, and western Osage counties. When? From noon today to 7 p.m. Central Daylight Time this evening. Impacts: heat-related illnesses are possible, especially impacting those not acclimated to the conditions or those performing strenuous activities. Take extra precautions when outside. Wear lightweight and loose-fitting clothing. Try to limit strenuous activities to early morning or evening. 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From the Norman Forecast Office, here is the forecast for Stillwater and surrounding area. Today, sunny. Highs in the upper 90s. South winds 10 to 15 miles an hour. Heat index values up to 105 this afternoon. Tonight, clear.

lows in the lower 70s. South winds 10 to 15 miles an hour. Friday, sunny. Highs in the upper 90s. South winds 10 to 15 miles an hour. Heat index values up to 107 in the afternoon. Friday night, mostly clear. Lows in the mid-70s. South winds 10 to 15 miles an hour. Saturday, sunny. Highs in the upper 90s. South winds 5 to 10 miles an hour. Heat index values up to 105. Saturday night, mostly clear. Lows in the mid-70s. Sunday, sunny. Highs in the upper 90s. Heat index values up to 105. Sunday night, mostly clear. Lows in the mid-70s. Heat index values up to 105 early until midnight. Labor Day, sunny. Highs in the upper 90s. Heat index values up to 105. Monday night, mostly clear. Lows in the mid-70s. Heat index values up to 105 early until midnight. Tuesday, sunny. Highs in the upper 90s. Heat index values up to 105 in the afternoon. Tuesday night, mostly clear. Lows in the mid-70s. Heat index values up to 105 early until midnight. Wednesday, sunny. Highs in the upper 90s. 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It's Stillwater, it was sunny. The temperature was 86 degrees, the dew point 72, and the relative humidity 62%. The wind was south at 12 miles an hour. The pressure was 29.95 inches and falling. At Enid, it was sunny. The temperature was 89. The wind was south at 15 inches and falling. At Enid, it was sunny. The temperature was 89. The wind was south at 15. At Guthrie, it was sunny. The temperature was 88. The wind was southeast at 8. Observations from around the region. Temperatures were between 84 and 90 degrees. It was sunny at Tulsa and Springfield. It was mostly sunny at Wichita, Woodward, and Oklahoma City. At Dallas-Fort Worth, it was partly sunny. Once again at 11 a.m., at Stillwater, it was sunny. The temperature was 86. Heat advisory remains in effect from 1 p.m. this afternoon to 7 p.m. Central Daylight Time this evening. What? Heat index values up to 108 expected. Where? Portions of central, northern, northwest, southern, southwest, and western Oklahoma and northern Texas. When? From 1 p.m. this afternoon to 7 p.m. Central Daylight Time this evening. Impacts, hot temperatures and high humidity may cause heat illnesses. Drink plenty of fluids, stay in an air-conditioned room, stay out of the sun, and check up on relatives and neighbors. Heat advisory in effect from noon today to 7 p.m. Central Daylight Time this evening. What? Heat index values up to 105 expected. Where? Okfuskee, Creek, Pawnee, and western Osage counties. When? From noon today to 7 p.m. Central Daylight Time this evening. Impacts. Heat-related illnesses are possible, especially impacting those not acclimated to the conditions or those performing strenuous activities. Take extra precautions when outside. Wear lightweight and loose-fitting clothing. Try to limit strenuous activities to early morning or evening. Take action when you see symptoms of heat exhaustion and heat stroke. From the Norman Forecast Office, here is the forecast for Stillwater and surrounding area. Today, sunny. Highs in the upper 90s. South winds 10 to 15 miles an hour. Heat index values up to 105 this afternoon. Tonight, clear. Lows in the lower 70s. South winds 10 to 15 miles an hour. Friday, sunny. Highs in the upper 90s. South winds 10 to 15 miles an hour. Heat index values up to 107 in the afternoon. Friday night, mostly clear. Lows in the mid-70s. South winds 10 to 15 miles an hour. Saturday, sunny. Highs in the upper 90s. South winds 5 to 10 miles an hour. Heat index values up to 105.

Saturday night, mostly clear. Lows in the mid-70s. Sunday, sunny. Highs in the upper 90s. Heat index values up to 105. Sunday night, mostly clear. Lows in the mid-70s. Heat index values up to 105 early until midnight. Labor Day, sunny. Highs in the upper 90s. Heat index values up to 105. Monday night, mostly clear. Lows in the mid-70s. Heat index values up to 105 early until midnight. Tuesday, sunny. Highs in the upper 90s. Heat index values up to 105 in the afternoon. Tuesday night, mostly clear. Lows in the mid-70s. Heat index values up to 105 early until midnight. Wednesday, sunny. Highs in the upper 90s. 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It's Stillwater, it was sunny. The temperature was 86 degrees, the dew point 72, and the relative humidity 62%. The wind was south at 12 miles an hour. The pressure was 29.95 inches and falling. At Enid, it was sunny. The temperature was 89. The wind was south at 15. At Guthrie, it was sunny. The temperature was 88. The wind was southeast at 8. Observations from around the region. Temperatures were between 84 and 90 degrees. It was sunny at Tulsa and Springfield. It was mostly sunny at Wichita, Woodward, and Oklahoma City. At Dallas-Fort Worth, it was partly sunny. Once again at 11 a.m., at Stillwater, it was sunny. The temperature was 86. Heat advisory remains in effect from 1 p.m. this afternoon to 7 p.m. Central Daylight Time this evening. What? Heat index values up to 108 expected. Where? Portions of central, northern, northwest, southern, southwest, and western Oklahoma and northern Texas. When? From 1 p.m. this afternoon to 7 p.m. Central Daylight Time this evening. Impacts. Hot temperatures and high humidity may cause heat illnesses. Drink plenty of fluids, stay in an air-conditioned room, stay out of the sun, and check up on relatives and neighbors. Heat advisory in effect from noon today to 7 p.m. Central Daylight Time this evening. What? Heat index values up to 105 expected. Where? Okfuskee, Creek, Pawnee, and western Osage counties. When? From noon today to 7 p.m. Central Daylight Time this evening. Impacts. Heat-related illnesses are possible, especially impacting those not acclimated to the conditions or those performing strenuous activities. Take extra precautions when outside. Wear lightweight and loose-fitting clothing. Try to limit strenuous activities to early morning or evening. Take action when you see symptoms of heat exhaustion and heat stroke. Heat advisory in effect from noon to 7 p.m. Central Daylight Time Friday. Heat advisory remains in effect until 7 p.m. Central Daylight Time this evening. What? Heat index values up to 108 expected. Where? Portions of northwest and west central Arkansas and east central, northeast, and southeast Oklahoma. When? For the first heat advisory, until 7 p.m. Central Daylight Time this evening. For the second heat advisory, from noon to 7 p.m. Central Daylight Time Friday. Impacts. Heat-related illnesses are possible, especially impacting those not acclimated to the conditions or those performing strenuous activities. Take extra precautions when outside. Wear lightweight and loose-fitting clothing. Try to limit strenuous activities to early morning or evening. Take action when you see symptoms of heat exhaustion and heat stroke. From the Norman Forecast Office, here is the forecast for Stillwater and surrounding area. Today, sunny. Highs in the upper 90s. South winds 10 to 15 miles an hour. Heat index values up to 105 this afternoon. Tonight, clear. Lows in the lower 70s. South winds 10 to 15 miles an hour. Friday, sunny. Highs in the upper 90s. South winds 10 to 15 miles an hour. Heat index values up to 107 in the afternoon. Friday night, mostly clear. Lows in the mid-70s. South winds 10 to 15 miles an hour.

Saturday, sunny. Highs in the upper 90s. South winds 5 to 10 miles an hour. Heat index values up to 105. Saturday night, mostly clear. Lows in the mid 70s. Sunday, sunny. Highs in the upper 90s. Heat index values up to 105. Sunday night, mostly clear. Lows in the mid 70s. Heat index values up to 105 early until midnight. Labor Day, sunny. Highs in the upper 90s. Heat index values up to 105. Monday night, mostly clear. Lows in the mid 70s. Heat index values up to 105 early until midnight. Tuesday, sunny. Highs in the upper 90s. Heat index values up to 105 in the afternoon. Tuesday night, mostly clear. Lows in the mid 70s. Heat index values up to 105 early until midnight. Wednesday, sunny. Highs in the upper 90s. 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It's Stillwater, it was sunny. The temperature was 86 degrees, the dew point 72, and the relative humidity 62%. The wind was south at 12 miles an hour. The pressure was 29.95 inches and falling. At Enid, it was sunny. The temperature was 89. The wind was south at 15. At Guthrie, it was sunny. The temperature was 88. The wind was southeast at 8. Observations from around the region. Temperatures were between 84 and 90 degrees. It was sunny at Tulsa and Springfield. It was mostly sunny at Wichita, Woodward, and Oklahoma City. At Dallas-Fort Worth, it was partly sunny. Once again at 11 a.m., at Stillwater, it was sunny. The temperature was 86. Heat advisory remains in effect from 1 p.m. this afternoon to 7 p.m. Central Daylight Time this evening. What? Heat index values up to 108 expected. Where? Portions of central, northern, northwest, southern, southwest, and western Oklahoma and northern Texas. When? From 1 p.m. this afternoon to 7 p.m. Central Daylight Time this evening. Impacts. Hot temperatures and high humidity may cause heat illnesses. Drink plenty of fluids, stay in an air-conditioned room, stay out of the sun, and check up on relatives and neighbors. Heat advisory in effect from noon today to 7 p.m. Central Daylight Time this evening. What? Heat index values up to 105 expected. Where? Okfuski, Creek, Pawnee, and Western Osage counties. When? From noon today to 7 p.m. Central Daylight Time this evening. Impacts. Heat-related illnesses are possible, especially impacting those not acclimated to the conditions or those performing strenuous activities. Take extra precautions when outside. Wear lightweight and loose-fitting clothing. Try to limit strenuous activities to early morning or evening. Take action when you see symptoms of heat exhaustion and heat stroke. 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Heat advisory in effect from noon to 7 p.m. Central Daylight Time Friday. Heat advisory remains in effect until 7 p.m. Central Daylight Time this evening. What? Heat index values up to 108 expected. Where? Portions of northwest and west central Arkansas and east central, northeast, and southeast Oklahoma. When? For the first heat advisory, until 7 p.m. Central Daylight Time this evening. For the second heat advisory, from noon to 7 p.m. Central Daylight Time Friday. Impacts. Heat-related illnesses are possible, especially impacting those not acclimated to the conditions or those performing strenuous activities. Take extra precautions when outside. 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From the Norman Forecast Office, here is the forecast for Stillwater and surrounding area. Today, sunny. Highs in the upper 90s. South winds 10 to 15 miles an hour. Heat index values up to 105.

This afternoon. Tonight, clear. Lows in the lower 70s. South winds 10 to 15 miles an hour. Friday, sunny. Highs in the upper 90s. South winds 10 to 15 miles an hour. Heat index values up to 107 in the afternoon. Friday night, mostly clear. Lows in the mid 70s. South winds 10 to 15 miles an hour. Saturday, sunny. Highs in the upper 90s. South winds 5 to 10 miles an hour. Heat index values up to 105. Saturday night, mostly clear. Lows in the mid 70s. Sunday, sunny. Highs in the upper 90s. Heat index values up to 105. Sunday night, mostly clear. Lows in the mid 70s. Heat index values up to 105 early until midnight. Labor Day, sunny. Highs in the upper 90s. Heat index values up to 105. Monday night, mostly clear. Lows in the mid 70s. Heat index values up to 105 early until midnight. Tuesday, sunny. Highs in the upper 90s. Heat index values up to 105 in the afternoon. Tuesday night, mostly clear. Lows in the mid 70s. Heat index values up to 105 early until midnight. Wednesday, sunny. Highs in the upper 90s. 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It's Stillwater, it was sunny. The temperature was 86 degrees, the dew point 72, and the relative humidity 62%. The wind was south at 12 miles an hour. The pressure was 29.95 inches and falling. At Enid, it was sunny. The temperature was 89. The wind was south at 15. At Guthrie, it was sunny. The temperature was 88. The wind was southeast at 8. Observations from around the region. Temperatures were between 84 and 90 degrees. It was sunny at Tulsa and Springfield. It was mostly sunny at Wichita, Woodward, and Oklahoma City. At Dallas-Fort Worth, it was partly sunny. Once again at 11 a.m., at Stillwater, it was sunny. The temperature was 86. Heat advisory remains in effect from 1 p.m. this afternoon to 7 p.m. Central Daylight Time this evening. What? Heat index values up to 108 expected. Where? Portions of central, northern, northwest, southern, southwest, and western Oklahoma and northern Texas. When? From 1 p.m. this afternoon to 7 p.m. Central Daylight Time this evening. Impacts. Hot temperatures and high humidity may cause heat illnesses. Drink plenty of fluids, stay in an air-conditioned room, stay out of the sun, and check up on relatives and neighbors. Heat advisory in effect from noon today to 7 p.m. Central Daylight Time this evening. What? Heat index values up to 105 expected. Where? Okfuski, Creek, Pawnee, and western Osage counties. When? From noon today to 7 p.m. Central Daylight Time this evening. Impacts. Heat-related illnesses are possible, especially impacting those not acclimated to the conditions or those performing strenuous activities. Take extra precautions when outside. Wear lightweight and loose-fitting clothing. Try to limit strenuous activities to early morning or evening. Take action when you see symptoms of heat exhaustion and heat stroke. Heat advisory in effect from noon to 7 p.m. Central Daylight Time Friday. Heat advisory remains in effect until 7 p.m. Central Daylight Time this evening. What? Heat index values up to 108 expected. Where? Portions of northwest and west central Arkansas and east central, northeast, and southeast Oklahoma. When? For the first heat advisory, until 7 p.m. Central Daylight Time this evening. For the second heat advisory, from noon to 7 p.m. Central Daylight Time Friday. Impacts. Heat-related illnesses are possible, especially impacting those not acclimated to the conditions or those performing strenuous activities. Take extra precautions when outside. Wear lightweight and loose-fitting clothing. Try to limit strenuous activities to early morning or evening. Take action when you see symptoms of heat exhaustion and heat stroke. From the Norman Forecast Office, here is the forecast for Stillwater and surrounding

surrounding area. Today, sunny. Highs in the upper 90s. South winds 10 to 15 miles an hour. Heat index values up to 105 this afternoon. Tonight, clear. Lows in the lower 70s. South winds 10 to 15 miles an hour. Friday, sunny. Highs in the upper 90s. South winds 10 to 15 miles an hour. Heat index values up to 107 in the afternoon. Friday night, mostly clear. Lows in the mid-70s. South winds 10 to 15 miles an hour. Saturday, sunny. Highs in the upper 90s. South winds 5 to 10 miles an hour. Heat index values up to 105. Saturday night, mostly clear. Lows in the mid-70s. Sunday, sunny. Highs in the upper 90s. Heat index values up to 105. Sunday night, mostly clear. Lows in the mid-70s. Heat index values up to 105 early until midnight. Labor Day, sunny. Highs in the upper 90s. Heat index values up to 105. Monday night, mostly clear. Lows in the mid-70s. Heat index values up to 105 early until midnight. Tuesday, sunny. Highs in the upper 90s. Heat index values up to 105 in the afternoon. Tuesday night, mostly clear. Lows in the mid-70s. Heat index values up to 105 early until midnight. Wednesday, sunny. Highs in the upper 90s. 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It's Stillwater, it was sunny. The temperature was 86 degrees, the dew point 72, and the relative humidity 62%. The wind was south at 12 miles an hour. The pressure was 29.95 inches and falling. At Enid, it was sunny. The temperature was 89. The wind was south at 15. At Guthrie, it was sunny. The temperature was 88. The wind was southeast at 8. Observations from around the region. Temperatures were between 84 and 90 degrees. It was sunny at Tulsa and Springfield. It was mostly sunny at Wichita, Woodward, and Oklahoma City. At Dallas-Fort Worth, it was partly sunny. Once again at 11 a.m., at Stillwater, it was sunny. The temperature was 86. Heat advisory remains in effect from 1 p.m. this afternoon to 7 p.m. Central Daylight Time this evening. What? Heat index values up to 108 expected. Where? Portions of central, northern, northwest, southern, southwest, and western Oklahoma and northern Texas. When? From 1 p.m. this afternoon to 7 p.m. Central Daylight Time this evening. Impacts. Hot temperatures and high humidity may cause heat illnesses. Drink plenty of fluids, stay in an air-conditioned room, stay out of the sun, and check up on relatives and neighbors. Heat advisory in effect from 1 p.m. to 7 p.m. Central Daylight Time Friday. Heat advisory remains in effect until 7 p.m. Central Daylight Time this evening. What? For today's advisory, heat index values up to 108 expected. For Friday's heat advisory, heat index values up to 108 expected. Where? Portions of central, northern, northwest, southern, and southwest Oklahoma and northern Texas. When? For this afternoon's heat advisory, until 7 p.m. Central Daylight Time this evening. For Friday's heat advisory, from 1 p.m. to 7 p.m. Central Daylight Time Friday. Impacts, hot temperatures and high humidity may cause heat illnesses. Drink plenty of fluids, stay in an air-conditioned room, stay out of the sun, and check up on relatives and neighbors. Heat advisory in effect from noon today to 7 p.m. Central Daylight Time this evening. What? Heat index values up to 105 expected. Where? Okfuskee, Creek, Pawnee, and western Osage counties. When? From noon today to 7 p.m. Central Daylight Time this evening. Impacts. Heat-related illnesses are possible, especially impacting those not acclimated to the conditions or those performing strenuous activities. Take extra precautions when outside. Wear lightweight and loose-fitting clothing. Try to limit strenuous activities to early morning or evening. 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

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From the Norman Forecast Office, here is the forecast for Stillwater and surrounding area. Today, sunny. Highs in the upper 90s. South winds 10 to 15 miles an hour. Heat index values up to 105 this afternoon. Tonight, clear. Lows in the lower 70s. South winds 10 to 15 miles an hour. Friday, sunny. Highs in the upper 90s. South winds 10 to 15 miles an hour. Heat index values up to 107 in the afternoon. Friday night, mostly clear. Lows in the mid-70s. South winds 10 to 15 miles an hour. Saturday, sunny. Highs in the upper 90s. South winds 5 to 10 miles an hour. Heat index values up to 105. Saturday night, mostly clear. Lows in the mid-70s. Sunday, sunny. Highs in the upper 90s. Heat index values up to 105. Sunday night, mostly clear. Lows in the mid-70s. Heat index values up to 105 early until midnight. Labor Day, sunny. Highs in the upper 90s. Heat index values up to 105. Monday night, mostly clear. Lows in the mid-70s. Heat index values up to 105 early until midnight. Tuesday, sunny. Highs in the upper 90s. Heat index values up to 105 in the afternoon. Tuesday night, mostly clear. Lows in the mid-70s. Heat index values up to 105 early until midnight. Wednesday, sunny. Highs in the upper 90s. 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It's Stillwater, it was sunny. The temperature was 86 degrees, the dew point 72, and the relative humidity 62%. The wind was south at 12 miles an hour. The pressure was 29.95 inches and falling. At Enid, it was sunny. The temperature was 89. The wind was south at 15. At Guthrie, it was sunny. The temperature was 88. The wind was southeast at 8. Observations from around the region. Temperatures were between 84 and 90 degrees. It was sunny at Tulsa and Springfield. It was mostly sunny at Wichita, Woodward, and Oklahoma City. At Dallas-Fort Worth, it was partly sunny. Once again at 11 a.m., at Stillwater, it was sunny. The temperature was 86. 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Heat advisory remains in effect from 1 p.m. this afternoon to 7 p.m. Central Daylight Time this evening. What? Heat index values up to 108 expected. Where? Portions of central, northern, northwest, southern, southwest, and western Oklahoma and northern Texas. When? From 1 p.m. this afternoon to 7 p.m. Central Daylight Time this evening. Impacts: hot temperatures and high humidity may cause heat illnesses. Drink plenty of fluids, stay in an air-conditioned room, stay out of the sun, and check up on relatives and neighbors. Heat advisory in effect from 1 p.m. to 7 p.m. Central Daylight Time Friday. Heat advisory remains in effect until 7 p.m. Central Daylight Time this evening. What? For today's advisory, heat index values up to 108 expected. For Friday's heat advisory, heat index values up to 108 expected. Where? Portions of central, northern, northwest, southern, and southwest Oklahoma and northern Texas. When? For this afternoon's heat advisory, until 7 p.m. Central Daylight Time this evening. For Friday's heat advisory, from 1 p.m. to 7 p.m. Central Daylight Time Friday. Impacts: hot temperatures and high humidity may cause heat illnesses. Drink plenty of fluids, stay in an air-conditioned room, stay out of the sun, and check up on relatives and neighbors. Heat advisory in effect from noon today to 7 p.m. Central Daylight Time this evening. What? Heat index values up to 105 expected. Where? Okvusky, Creek, Pawnee, and West

in Osage counties. When, from noon today to 7 p.m. Central Daylight Time this evening. Impacts, heat-related illnesses are possible, especially impacting those not acclimated to the conditions or those performing strenuous activities. Take extra precautions when outside. Wear lightweight and loose-fitting clothing. Try to limit strenuous activities to early morning or evening. Take action when you see symptoms of heat exhaustion and heat stroke. Heat advisory in effect from noon to 7 p.m. Central Daylight Time Friday. Heat advisory remains in effect until 7 p.m. Central Daylight Time this evening. What? Heat index values up to 108 expected. Where? Portions of northwest and west central Arkansas and east central, northeast, and southeast Oklahoma. When, for the first heat advisory, until 7 p.m. Central Daylight Time this evening. For the second heat advisory, from noon to 7 p.m. Central Daylight Time Friday. Impacts, heat-related illnesses are possible, especially impacting those not acclimated to the conditions or those performing strenuous activities. Take extra precautions when outside. Wear lightweight and loose-fitting clothing. Try to limit strenuous activities to early morning or evening. Take action when you see symptoms of heat exhaustion and heat stroke. From the Norman Forecast Office, here is the forecast for Stillwater and surrounding area. Rest of today, sunny. Highs in the upper 90s. Southeast winds 10 to 15 miles an hour. Heat index values up to 105. Tonight, clear. Lows in the lower 70s. South winds 10 to 15 miles an hour. Friday, sunny. Highs in the upper 90s. South winds 10 to 15 miles an hour. Heat index values up to 107 in the afternoon. Friday night, mostly clear. Lows in the mid-70s. South winds 10 to 15 miles an hour. Saturday, sunny. Highs in the upper 90s. South winds 5 to 10 miles an hour. Heat index values up to 105. Saturday night, mostly clear. Lows in the mid-70s. Sunday, sunny. Highs in the upper 90s. Heat index values up to 105. Sunday night, mostly clear. Lows in the mid-70s. Heat index values up to 105 early until midnight. Labor Day, sunny. Highs in the upper 90s. Heat index values up to 105. Monday night, mostly clear. Lows in the mid-70s. Heat index values up to 105 early until midnight. Tuesday, sunny. Highs in the upper 90s. Heat index values up to 105 in the afternoon. Tuesday night, mostly clear. Lows in the mid-70s. Heat index values up to 105 early until midnight. Wednesday, sunny. Highs in the upper 90s. You're listening to Stillwater Weather Radio, and here are noon weather observations. It's Stillwater, it was sunny. The temperature was 89 degrees, the dew point 71, and the relative humidity 55%. The wind was southeast at 12 miles an hour. The pressure was 29.94 inches and falling. At Guthrie, it was sunny. The temperature was 91. The wind was southeast at 10. Observations from around the region. It was sunny, with a temperature of 88 at Oklahoma City, 92 at Tulsa, and 92 at Springfield. At Wichita, it was mostly sunny, with a temperature of 92. At Dallas-Fort Worth, it was partly sunny, with a temperature of 87. Once again at noon, at Stillwater, it was sunny. The temperature was 89. Heat advisory remains in effect from 1 p.m. this afternoon to 7 p.m. Central Daylight Time this evening. What? Heat index values up to 108 expected. Where? Portions of central, northern, northwest, southern, southwest, and western Oklahoma and northern Texas. When? From 1 p.m. this afternoon to 7 p.m. Central Daylight Time this evening. Impacts. Hot temperatures and high humidity may cause heat illnesses. Drink plenty of fluids, stay in an air-conditioned room, stay out of the sun, and check up on relatives and neighbors. Heat advisory in effect from 1 p.m. to 7 p.m. Central Daylight Time Friday. Heat advisory remains in effect

till 7 p.m. Central Daylight Time this evening. What? For today's advisory, heat index values up to 108 expected. For Friday's heat advisory, heat index values up to 108 expected. Where? Portions of central, northern, northwest, southern, and southwest Oklahoma and northern Texas. When? For this afternoon's heat advisory, until 7 p.m. Central Daylight Time this evening. For Friday's heat advisory, from 1 p.m. to 7 p.m. Central Daylight Time Friday. Impacts, hot temperatures and high humidity may cause heat illnesses. Drink plenty of fluids, stay in an air-conditioned room, stay out of the sun, and check up on relatives and neighbors. Heat advisory in effect from noon today to 7 p.m. Central Daylight Time this evening. What? Heat index values up to 105 expected. Where? Okfuskee, Creek, Pawnee, and Western Osage counties. When? From noon today to 7 p.m. Central Daylight Time this evening. Impacts. Heat-related illnesses are possible, especially impacting those not acclimated to the conditions or those performing strenuous activities. Take extra precautions when outside. Wear lightweight and loose-fitting clothing. Try to limit strenuous activities to early morning or evening. Take action when you see symptoms of heat exhaustion and heat stroke. Heat advisory in effect from noon to 7 p.m. Central Daylight Time Friday. Heat advisory remains in effect until 7 p.m. Central Daylight Time this evening. What? Heat index values up to 108 expected. Where? Portions of northwest and west central Arkansas and east central, northeast, and southeast Oklahoma. When? For the first heat advisory, until 7 p.m. Central Daylight Time this evening. For the second heat advisory, from noon to 7 p.m. Central Daylight Time Friday. Impacts. Heat-related illnesses are possible, especially impacting those not acclimated to the conditions or those performing strenuous activities. Take extra precautions when outside. Wear lightweight and loose-fitting clothing. Try to limit strenuous activities to early morning or evening. Take action when you see symptoms of heat exhaustion and heat stroke. From the Norman Forecast Office, here is the forecast for Stillwater and surrounding area. Rest of today, sunny. Highs in the upper 90s. Southeast winds 10 to 15 miles an hour. Heat index values up to 105. Tonight, clear. Lows in the lower 70s. South winds 10 to 15 miles an hour. Friday, sunny. Highs in the upper 90s. South winds 10 to 15 miles an hour. Heat index values up to 107 in the afternoon. Friday night, mostly clear. Lows in the mid-70s. South winds 10 to 15 miles an hour. Saturday, sunny. Highs in the upper 90s. South winds 5 to 10 miles an hour. Heat index values up to 105. Saturday night, mostly clear. Lows in the mid-70s. Sunday, sunny. Highs in the upper 90s. Heat index values up to 105. Sunday night, mostly clear. Lows in the mid-70s. Heat index values up to 105 early until midnight. Labor Day, sunny. Highs in the upper 90s. Heat index values up to 105. Monday night, mostly clear. Lows in the mid-70s. Heat index values up to 105 early until midnight. Tuesday, sunny. Highs in the upper 90s. Heat index values up to 105 in the afternoon. Tuesday night, mostly clear. Lows in the mid-70s. Heat index values up to 105 early until midnight. Wednesday, sunny. Highs in the upper 90s. You're listening to Stillwater Weather Radio, and here are noon weather observations. It's Stillwater, it was sunny. The temperature was 89 degrees, the dew point 71, and the relative humidity 55%. The wind was southeast at 12 miles an hour. The pressure was 29.94 inches and falling. At Guthrie, it was sunny. The temperature was 91. The wind was southeast at 10. Observations from around the region. It was sunny, with a temperature of 88 at Oklahoma City, 92 at Tulsa, and 92 at Springfield. At Wichita.

It was mostly sunny, with a temperature of 92. At Dallas-Fort Worth, it was partly sunny, with a temperature of 87. Once again at noon, at Stillwater, it was sunny. The temperature was 89. Heat advisory remains in effect from 1 p.m. this afternoon to 7 p.m. Central Daylight Time this evening. What? Heat index values up to 108 expected. Where? Portions of central, northern, northwest, southern, southwest, and western Oklahoma and northern Texas. When? From 1 p.m. this afternoon to 7 p.m. Central Daylight Time this evening. Impacts. Hot temperatures and high humidity may cause heat illnesses. Drink plenty of fluids, stay in an air-conditioned room, stay out of the sun, and check up on relatives and neighbors. Heat advisory in effect from 1 p.m. to 7 p.m. Central Daylight Time Friday. Heat advisory remains in effect until 7 p.m. Central Daylight Time this evening. What? For today's advisory, heat index values up to 108 expected. For Friday's heat advisory, heat index values up to 108 expected. Where? Portions of central, northern, northwest, southern, and southwest Oklahoma and northern Texas. When? For this afternoon's heat advisory, until 7 p.m. Central Daylight Time this evening. For Friday's heat advisory, from 1 p.m. to 7 p.m. Central Daylight Time Friday. Impacts. Hot temperatures and high humidity may cause heat illnesses. Drink plenty of fluids, stay in an air-conditioned room, stay out of the sun, and check up on relatives and neighbors. Heat advisory in effect from noon today to 7 p.m. Central Daylight Time this evening. What? Heat index values up to 105 expected. Where? Okfuskee, Creek, Pawnee, and Western Osage counties. When? From noon today to 7 p.m. Central Daylight Time this evening. Impacts. Heat-related illnesses are possible, especially impacting those not acclimated to the conditions or those performing strenuous activities. Take extra precautions when outside. Wear lightweight and loose-fitting clothing. Try to limit strenuous activities to early morning or evening. Take action when you see symptoms of heat exhaustion and heat stroke. 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Heat advisory in effect from noon to 7 p.m. Central Daylight Time Friday. Heat advisory remains in effect until 7 p.m. Central Daylight Time this evening. What? Heat index values up to 108 expected. Where? Portions of northwest and west central Arkansas and east central, northeast, and southeast Oklahoma. When? For the first heat advisory, until 7 p.m. Central Daylight Time this evening. For the second heat advisory, from noon to 7 p.m. Central Daylight Time Friday. Impacts. Heat-related illnesses are possible, especially impacting those not acclimated to the conditions or those performing strenuous activities. Take extra precautions when outside. Wear lightweight and loose-fitting clothing. Try to limit strenuous activities to early morning or evening. Take action when you see symptoms of heat exhaustion and heat stroke. From the Norman Forecast Office, here is the forecast for Stillwater and surrounding area. Rest of today, sunny. Highs in the upper 90s. Southeast winds 10 to 15 miles an hour. Heat index values up to 105. Tonight, clear. Lows in the lower 70s. South winds 10 to 15 miles an hour. Friday, sunny. Highs in the upper 90s. South winds 10 to 15 miles an hour. Heat index values up to 107 in the afternoon. Friday night, mostly clear. Lows in the mid-70s. South winds 10 to 15 miles an hour. Saturday, sunny. Highs in the upper 90s. South winds 5 to 10 miles an hour. Heat index values up to 105. Saturday night, mostly clear. Lows in the mid-70s. Sunday, sunny. Highs in the upper 90s. Heat index values up to 105. Sunday night, mostly clear. Lows in the mid-70s. Heat index values up to 105 early until midnight. Labor Day, sunny. Highs in the upper

90s. Heat index values up to 105. Monday night, mostly clear. Lows in the mid-70s. Heat index values up to 105 early until midnight. Tuesday, sunny. Highs in the upper 90s. Heat index values up to 105 in the afternoon. Tuesday night, mostly clear. Lows in the mid-70s. Heat index values up to 105 early until midnight. Wednesday, sunny. Highs in the upper 90s. 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It's Stillwater, it was sunny. The temperature was 89 degrees, the dew point 71, and the relative humidity 55%. The wind was southeast at 12 miles an hour. The pressure was 29.94 inches and falling. At Ponca City, it was sunny. The temperature was 90, the dew point 70, and the relative humidity 51%. The wind was south at 10. The pressure was 29.93 inches and falling. At Enid, it was mostly sunny. The temperature was 93, the dew point 68, and the relative humidity 44%. The wind was southeast at 13. The pressure was 29.88 inches and falling. At Guthrie, it was sunny. The temperature was 91, the dew point 69, and the relative humidity 48%. The wind was southeast at 10. The pressure was 29.92 inches and falling. Observations from around the region. Temperatures were between 87 and 92 degrees. It was sunny at Oklahoma City, Tulsa, and Springfield. It was mostly sunny at Wichita and Woodward. At Dallas-Fort Worth, it was partly sunny. Once again at noon, at Stillwater, it was sunny. The temperature was 89. Heat advisory remains in effect from 1 p.m. this afternoon to 7 p.m. Central Daylight Time this evening. What? Heat index values up to 108 expected. Where? Portions of central, northern, northwest, southern, southwest, and western Oklahoma and northern Texas. When? From 1 p.m. this afternoon to 7 p.m. Central Daylight Time this evening. Impacts. Hot temperatures and high humidity may cause heat illnesses. Drink plenty of fluids, stay in an air-conditioned room, stay out of the sun, and check up on relatives and neighbors. Heat advisory in effect from 1 p.m. to 7 p.m. Central Daylight Time Friday. Heat advisory remains in effect until 7 p.m. Central Daylight Time this evening. What? For today's advisory, heat index values up to 108 expected. For Friday's heat advisory, heat index values up to 108 expected. Where? Portions of central, northern, northwest, southern, and southwest Oklahoma and northern Texas. When, for this afternoon's heat advisory, until 7 p.m. Central Daylight Time this evening. For Friday's heat advisory, from 1 p.m. to 7 p.m. Central Daylight Time Friday. Impacts, hot temperatures and high humidity may cause heat illnesses. Drink plenty of fluids, stay in an air-conditioned room, stay out of the sun, and check up on relatives and neighbors. Heat advisory in effect from noon today to 7 p.m. Central Daylight Time this evening. What? Heat index values up to 105 expected. Where? Okfuskee, Creek, Pawnee, and western Osage counties. When? From noon today to 7 p.m. Central Daylight Time this evening. Impacts. Heat-related illnesses are possible, especially impacting those not acclimated to the conditions or those performing strenuous activities. Take extra precautions when outside. Wear lightweight and loose-fitting clothing. Try to limit strenuous activities to early morning or evening. Take action when you see symptoms of heat exhaustion and heat stroke. Heat advisory in effect from noon to 7 p.m. Central Daylight Time Friday. Heat advisory remains in effect until 7 p.m. Central Daylight Time this evening. What? Heat index values up to 108 expected. Where? Portions of northwest and west central Arkansas and east central, northeast, and southeast Oklahoma. When? For the first heat advisory, until 7 p.m. Central Daylight Time this evening. For the second heat advisory, from noon to 7 p.m. Central Daylight Time Friday. Impacts. Heat-related illnesses are possible, especially impacting those not acclimated to the conditions or those performing strenuous activities.

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From the Norman Forecast Office, here is the forecast for Stillwater and surrounding area. Rest of today, sunny. Highs in the upper 90s. Southeast winds 10 to 15 miles an hour. Heat index values up to 105. Tonight, clear. Lows in the lower 70s. South winds 10 to 15 miles an hour. Friday, sunny. Highs in the upper 90s. South winds 10 to 15 miles an hour. Heat index values up to 107 in the afternoon. Friday night, mostly clear. Lows in the mid-70s. South winds 10 to 15 miles an hour. Saturday, sunny. Highs in the upper 90s. South winds 5 to 10 miles an hour. Heat index values up to 105. Saturday night, mostly clear. Lows in the mid-70s. Sunday, sunny. Highs in the upper 90s. Heat index values up to 105. Sunday night, mostly clear. Lows in the mid-70s. Heat index values up to 105 early until midnight. Labor Day, sunny. Highs in the upper 90s. Heat index values up to 105. Monday night, mostly clear. Lows in the mid-70s. Heat index values up to 105 early until midnight. Tuesday, sunny. Highs in the upper 90s. Heat index values up to 105 in the afternoon. Tuesday night, mostly clear. Lows in the mid-70s. Heat index values up to 105 early until midnight. Wednesday, sunny. Highs in the upper 90s. 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It's Stillwater, it was sunny. The temperature was 89 degrees, the dew point 71, and the relative humidity 55%. The wind was southeast at 12 miles an hour. The pressure was 29.94 inches and falling. At Ponca City, it was sunny. The temperature was 90, the dew point 70, and the relative humidity 51%. The wind was south at 10. The pressure was 29.93 inches and falling. At Enid, it was mostly sunny. The temperature was 93, the dew point 68, and the relative humidity 44%. The wind was southeast at 13. The pressure was 29.88 inches and falling. At Guthrie, it was sunny. The temperature was 91, the dew point 69, and the relative humidity 48%. The wind was southeast at 10. The pressure was 29.92 inches and falling. Observations from around the region. Temperatures were between 87 and 92 degrees. It was sunny at Oklahoma City, Tulsa, and Springfield. It was mostly sunny at Wichita and Woodward. At Dallas-Fort Worth, it was partly sunny. Once again at noon, at Stillwater, it was sunny. The temperature was 89. Heat advisory remains in effect from 1 p.m. this afternoon to 7 p.m. Central Daylight Time this evening. What? Heat index values up to 108 expected. Where? Portions of central, northern, northwest, southern, southwest, and western Oklahoma and northern Texas. When? From 1 p.m. this afternoon to 7 p.m. Central Daylight Time this evening. Impacts. Hot temperatures and high humidity may cause heat illnesses. Drink plenty of fluids, stay in an air-conditioned room, stay out of the sun, and check up on relatives and neighbors. Heat advisory in effect from 1 p.m. to 7 p.m. Central Daylight Time Friday. Heat advisory remains in effect until 7 p.m. Central Daylight Time this evening. What? For today's advisory, heat index values up to 108 expected. For Friday's heat advisory, heat index values up to 108 expected. Where? Portions of central, northern, northwest, southern, and southwest Oklahoma and northern Texas. When? For this afternoon's heat advisory, until 7 p.m. Central Daylight Time this evening. For Friday's heat advisory, from 1 p.m. to 7 p.m. Central Daylight Time Friday. Impact.

hot temperatures and high humidity may cause heat illnesses. Drink plenty of fluids, stay in an air-conditioned room, stay out of the sun, and check up on relatives and neighbors. Heat advisory in effect from noon today to 7 p.m. Central Daylight Time this evening. What? Heat index values up to 105 expected. Where? Okfuskee, Creek, Pawnee, and Western Osage counties. When? From noon today to 7 p.m. Central Daylight Time this evening. Impacts. Heat-related illnesses are possible, especially impacting those not acclimated to the conditions or those performing strenuous activities. Take extra precautions when outside. Wear lightweight and loose-fitting clothing. Try to limit strenuous activities to early morning or evening. Take action when you see symptoms of heat exhaustion and heat stroke. Heat advisory in effect from noon to 7 p.m. Central Daylight Time Friday. Heat advisory remains in effect until 7 p.m. Central Daylight Time this evening. What? Heat index values up to 108 expected. Where? Portions of northwest and west central Arkansas and east central, northeast, and southeast Oklahoma. When? For the first heat advisory, until 7 p.m. Central Daylight Time this evening. For the second heat advisory, from noon to 7 p.m. Central Daylight Time Friday. Impacts. Heat-related illnesses are possible, especially impacting those not acclimated to the conditions or those performing strenuous activities. Take extra precautions when outside. Wear lightweight and loose-fitting clothing. Try to limit strenuous activities to early morning or evening. Take action when you see symptoms of heat exhaustion and heat stroke. From the Norman Forecast Office, here is the forecast for Stillwater and surrounding area. Rest of today, sunny. Highs in the upper 90s. Southeast winds 10 to 15 miles an hour. Heat index values up to 105. Tonight, clear. Lows in the lower 70s. South winds 10 to 15 miles an hour. Friday, sunny. Highs in the upper 90s. South winds 10 to 15 miles an hour. Heat index values up to 107 in the afternoon. Friday night, mostly clear. Lows in the mid-70s. South winds 10 to 15 miles an hour. Saturday, sunny. Highs in the upper 90s. South winds 5 to 10 miles an hour. Heat index values up to 105. Saturday night, mostly clear. Lows in the mid-70s. Sunday, sunny. Highs in the upper 90s. Heat index values up to 105. Sunday night, mostly clear. Lows in the mid-70s. Heat index values up to 105 early until midnight. Labor Day, sunny. Highs in the upper 90s. Heat index values up to 105. Monday night, mostly clear. Lows in the mid-70s. Heat index values up to 105 early until midnight. Tuesday, sunny. Highs in the upper 90s. Heat index values up to 105 in the afternoon. Tuesday night, mostly clear. Lows in the mid-70s. Heat index values up to 105 early until midnight. Wednesday, sunny. Highs in the upper 90s. 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It's Stillwater, it was sunny. The temperature was 89 degrees, the dew point 71, and the relative humidity 55%. The wind was southeast at 12 miles an hour. The pressure was 29.94 inches and falling. At Ponca City, it was sunny. The temperature was 90, the dew point 70, and the relative humidity 51%. The wind was south at 10. The pressure was 29.93 inches and falling. At Enid, it was mostly sunny. The temperature was 93, the dew point 68, and the relative humidity 44%. The wind was southeast at 13. The pressure was 29.88 inches and falling. At Guthrie, it was sunny. The temperature was 91, the dew point 69, and the

Relative humidity 48%. The wind was southeast at 10. The pressure was 29.92 inches and falling. Observations from around the region. Temperatures were between 87 and 92 degrees. It was sunny at Oklahoma City, Tulsa, and Springfield. It was mostly sunny at Wichita and Woodward. At Dallas-Fort Worth, it was partly sunny. Once again at noon, at Stillwater, it was sunny. The temperature was 89. Heat advisory remains in effect from 1 p.m. this afternoon to 7 p.m. Central Daylight Time this evening. What? Heat index values up to 108 expected. Where? Portions of central, northern, northwest, southern, southwest, and western Oklahoma and northern Texas. When? From 1 p.m. this afternoon to 7 p.m. Central Daylight Time this evening. Impacts. Hot temperatures and high humidity may cause heat illnesses. Drink plenty of fluids, stay in an air-conditioned room, stay out of the sun, and check up on relatives and neighbors. Heat advisory in effect from 1 p.m. to 7 p.m. Central Daylight Time Friday. Heat advisory remains in effect until 7 p.m. Central Daylight Time this evening. What? For today's advisory, heat index values up to 100. Advisory in effect from 1 p.m. to 7 p.m. Central Daylight Time Friday. Heat advisory remains in effect until 7 p.m. Central Daylight Time this evening. What? For today's advisory, heat index values up to 108 expected. For Friday's heat advisory, heat index values up to 108 expected. Where? Portions of central, northern, northwest, southern, and southwest Oklahoma and northern Texas. When? For this afternoon's heat advisory, until 7 p.m. Central Daylight Time this evening. For Friday's heat advisory, from 1 p.m. to 7 p.m. Central Daylight Time Friday. Impacts. Hot temperatures and high humidity may cause heat illnesses. Drink plenty of fluids, stay in an air-conditioned room, stay out of the sun, and check up on relatives and neighbors. Heat advisory in effect from noon today to 7 p.m. Central Daylight Time this evening. What? Heat index values up to 105 expected. Where? Okfuskee, Creek, Pawnee, and western Osage counties. When? From noon today to 7 p.m. Central Daylight Time this evening. Impacts. Heat-related illnesses are possible, especially impacting those not acclimated to the conditions or those performing strenuous activities. Take extra precautions when outside. Wear lightweight and loose-fitting clothing. Try to limit strenuous activities to early morning or evening. Take action when you see symptoms of heat exhaustion and heat stroke. Heat advisory in effect from noon to 7 p.m. Central Daylight Time Friday. Heat advisory remains in effect until 7 p.m. Central Daylight Time this evening. What? Heat index values up to 108 expected. Where? Portions of northwest and west central Arkansas and east central, northeast, and southeast Oklahoma. When? For the first heat advisory, until 7 p.m. Central Daylight Time this evening. For the second heat advisory, from noon to 7 p.m. Central Daylight Time Friday. Impacts. Heat-related illnesses are possible, especially impacting those not acclimated to the conditions or those performing strenuous activities. Take extra precautions when outside. Wear lightweight and loose-fitting clothing. Try to limit strenuous activities to early morning or evening. Take action when you see symptoms of heat exhaustion and heat stroke. From the Norman Forecast Office, here is the forecast for Stillwater and surrounding area. Rest of today, sunny. Highs in the upper 90s. Southeast winds 10 to 15 miles an hour. Heat index values up to 105. Tonight, clear. Lows in the lower 70s. South winds 10 to 15 miles an hour. Friday, sunny. Highs in the upper 90s. South winds 10 to 15 miles an hour. Heat index values up to 107 in the afternoon. Friday night, mostly clear. Lows in the mid-70s. South winds 10 to 15 miles an hour. Saturday, sunny. Highs in the upper 90s. South winds 5 to 10 miles an hour. Heat index values up to 105. Saturday night, mostly clear. Lows in the mid-70s. Sunday, sunny. Highs in the upper 90s.

heat index values up to 105. Sunday night, mostly clear. Lows in the mid-70s. Heat index values up to 105 early until midnight. Labor Day, sunny. Highs in the upper 90s. Heat index values up to 105. Monday night, mostly clear. Lows in the mid-70s. Heat index values up to 105 early until midnight. Tuesday, sunny. Highs in the upper 90s. Heat index values up to 105 in the afternoon. Tuesday night, mostly clear. Lows in the mid-70s. Heat index values up to 105 early until midnight. Wednesday, sunny. Highs in the upper 90s. 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It's Stillwater, it was sunny. The temperature was 89 degrees, the dew point 71, and the relative humidity 55%. The wind was southeast at 12 miles an hour. The pressure was 29.94 inches and falling. At Ponca City, it was sunny. The temperature was 90, the dew point 70, and the relative humidity 51%. The wind was south at 10. The pressure was 29.93 inches and falling. At Enid, it was mostly sunny. The temperature was 93, the dew point 68, and the relative humidity 44%. The wind was southeast at 13. The pressure was 29.88 inches and falling. At Guthrie, it was sunny. The temperature was 91, the dew point 69, and the relative humidity 48%. The wind was southeast at 10. The pressure was 29.92 inches and falling. Observations from around the region. Temperatures were between 87 and 92 degrees. It was sunny at Oklahoma City, Tulsa, and Springfield. It was mostly sunny at Wichita and Woodward. At Dallas-Fort Worth, it was partly sunny. Once again at noon, at Stillwater, it was sunny. The temperature was 89. Heat advisory remains in effect from 1 p.m. this afternoon to 7 p.m. Central Daylight Time this evening. What? Heat index values up to 108 expected. Where? Portions of central, northern, northwest, southern, southwest, and western Oklahoma and northern Texas. When? From 1 p.m. this afternoon to 7 p.m. Central Daylight Time this evening. Impacts. Hot temperatures and high humidity may cause heat illnesses. Drink plenty of fluids, stay in an air-conditioned room, stay out of the sun, and check up on relatives and neighbors. Heat advisory in effect from 1 p.m. to 7 p.m. Central Daylight Time Friday. Heat advisory remains in effect until 7 p.m. Central Daylight Time this evening. What? For today's advisory, heat index values up to 108 expected. For Friday's heat advisory, heat index values up to 108 expected. Where? Portions of central, northern, northwest, southern, and southwest Oklahoma and northern Texas. When? For this afternoon's heat advisory, until 7 p.m. Central Daylight Time this evening. For Friday's heat advisory, from 1 p.m. to 7 p.m. Central Daylight Time Friday. Impacts. Hot temperatures and high humidity may cause heat illnesses. Drink plenty of fluids, stay in an air-conditioned room, stay out of the sun, and check up on relatives and neighbors. Heat advisory in effect from noon today to 7 p.m. Central Daylight Time this evening. What? Heat index values up to 105 expected. Where? Okfuskee, Creek, Pawnee, and western Osage counties. When? From noon today to 7 p.m. Central Daylight Time this evening. Impacts. Heat-related illnesses are possible, especially impacting those not acclimated to the conditions or those performing strenuous activities. Take extra precautions when outside. Wear lightweight and loose-fitting clothing. Try to limit strenuous activities to early morning or evening. Take action when you see symptoms of heat exhaustion and heat stroke. Heat advisory in effect from noon to 7 p.m. Central Daylight Time Friday. Heat advisory remains in effect until 7 p.m. Central Daylight Time this evening. What? Heat index values up to 108 expected. Where? Portions of northwest and west central Arkansas and east central, northeast, and southeast Oklahoma. When? For the first heat advisory,

7 p.m. Central Daylight Time this evening. For the second heat advisory, from noon to 7 p.m. Central Daylight Time Friday. Impacts, heat-related illnesses are possible, especially impacting those not acclimated to the conditions or those performing strenuous activities. Take extra precautions when outside. Wear lightweight and loose-fitting clothing. Try to limit strenuous activities to early morning or evening. Take action when you see symptoms of heat exhaustion and heat stroke. From the Norman Forecast Office, here is the forecast for Stillwater and surrounding area. Rest of today, sunny. Highs in the upper 90s. Southeast winds 10 to 15 miles an hour. Heat index values up to 105. Tonight, clear. Lows in the lower 70s. South winds 10 to 15 miles an hour. Friday, sunny. Highs in the upper 90s. South winds 10 to 15 miles an hour. Heat index values up to 107 in the afternoon. Friday night, mostly clear. Lows in the mid-70s. South winds 10 to 15 miles an hour. Saturday, sunny. Highs in the upper 90s. South winds 5 to 10 miles an hour. Heat index values up to 105. Saturday night, mostly clear. Lows in the mid-70s. Sunday, sunny. Highs in the upper 90s. Heat index values up to 105. Sunday night, mostly clear. Lows in the mid-70s. Heat index values up to 105 early until midnight. Labor Day, sunny. Highs in the upper 90s. Heat index values up to 105. Monday night, mostly clear. Lows in the mid-70s. Heat index values up to 105 early until midnight. Tuesday, sunny. Highs in the upper 90s. Heat index values up to 105 in the afternoon. Tuesday night, mostly clear. Lows in the mid-70s. Heat index values up to 105 early until midnight. Wednesday, sunny. Highs in the upper 90s. 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It's Stillwater, it was sunny. The temperature was 89 degrees, the dew point 71, and the relative humidity 55%. The wind was southeast at 12 miles an hour. The pressure was 29.94 inches and falling. At Ponca City, it was sunny. The temperature was 90, the dew point 70, and the relative humidity 51%. The wind was south at 10. The pressure was 29.93 inches and falling. At Enid, it was mostly sunny. The temperature was 93, the dew point 68, and the relative humidity 44%. The wind was southeast at 13. The pressure was 29.88 inches and falling. At Guthrie, it was sunny. The temperature was 91, the dew point 69, and the relative humidity 48%. The wind was southeast at 10. The pressure was 29.92 inches and falling. Observations from around the region. Temperatures were between 87 and 92 degrees. It was sunny at Oklahoma City, Tulsa, and Springfield. It was mostly sunny at Wichita and Woodward. At Dallas-Fort Worth, it was partly sunny. Once again at noon, at Stillwater, it was sunny. The temperature was 89. Heat advisory remains in effect from 1 p.m. this afternoon to 7 p.m. Central Daylight Time this evening. What? Heat index values up to 108 expected. Where? Portions of central, northern, northwest, southern, southwest, and western Oklahoma and northern Texas. When? From 1 p.m. this afternoon to 7 p.m. Central Daylight Time this evening. Impacts, hot temperatures and high humidity may cause heat illnesses. Drink plenty of fluids, stay in an air-conditioned room, stay out of the sun, and check up on relatives and neighbors. Heat advisory in effect from 1 p.m. to 7 p.m. Central Daylight Time Friday,
heat advisory remains in effect until 7 p.m. Central Daylight Time this evening. What, for today's advisory, heat index values up to 108 expected. For Friday's heat advisory, heat index values up to 108 expected. Where, portions of central, northern, northwest, southern, and southwest Oklahoma and northern Texas. When, for this afternoon's heat advisory, until 7 p.m. Central Daylight Time this evening. For Friday's heat advisory, from 1 p.m. to 7 p.m. Central Daylight Time Friday. Impacts, hot temperatures and high humidity may cause heat illnesses. Drink plenty of fluids, stay in an air-conditioned room, stay out of the sun, and check up on relatives and neighbors. Heat advisory in effect from noon today to 7 p.m. Central Daylight Time this evening. What? Heat index values up to 105 expected. Where? Okfuskee, Creek, Pawnee, and Western Osage counties. When? From noon today to 7 p.m. Central Daylight Time this evening. Impacts. Heat-related illnesses are possible, especially impacting those not acclimated to the conditions or those performing strenuous activities. Take extra precautions when outside. Wear lightweight and loose-fitting clothing. Try to limit strenuous activities to early morning or evening. Take action when you see symptoms of heat exhaustion and heat stroke. Heat advisory in effect from noon to 7 p.m. Central Daylight Time Friday. Heat advisory remains in effect until 7 p.m. Central Daylight Time this evening. What? Heat index values up to 108 expected. Where? Portions of northwest and west central Arkansas and east central, northeast, and southeast Oklahoma. When? For the first heat advisory, until 7 p.m. Central Daylight Time this evening. For the second heat advisory, from noon to 7 p.m. Central Daylight Time Friday. Impacts. Heat-related illnesses are possible, especially impacting those not acclimated to the conditions or those performing strenuous activities. Take extra precautions when outside. Wear lightweight and loose-fitting clothing. Try to limit strenuous activities to early morning or evening. Take action when you see symptoms of heat exhaustion and heat stroke. From the Norman Forecast Office, here is the forecast for Stillwater and surrounding area. Rest of today, sunny. Highs in the upper 90s. Southeast winds 10 to 15 miles an hour. Heat index values up to 105. Tonight, clear. Lows in the lower 70s. South winds 10 to 15 miles an hour. Friday, sunny. Highs in the upper 90s. South winds 10 to 15 miles an hour. Heat index values up to 107 in the afternoon. Friday night, mostly clear. Lows in the mid-70s. South winds 10 to 15 miles an hour. Saturday, sunny. Highs in the upper 90s. South winds 5 to 10 miles an hour. Heat index values up to 105. Saturday night, mostly clear. Lows in the mid-70s. Sunday, sunny. Highs in the upper 90s. Heat index values up to 105. Sunday night, mostly clear. Lows in the mid-70s. Heat index values up to 105 early until midnight. Labor Day, sunny. Highs in the upper 90s. Heat index values up to 105. Monday night, mostly clear. Lows in the mid-70s. Heat index values up to 105 early until midnight. Tuesday, sunny. Highs in the upper 90s. Heat index values up to 105 in the afternoon. Tuesday night, mostly clear. Lows in the mid-70s. Heat index values up to 105 early until midnight. Wednesday, sunny. Highs in the upper 90s. 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It's Stillwater, it was sunny. The temperature was 89 degrees, the dew point 71, and the relative humidity 55%. The wind was southeast at 12 miles an hour. The pressure was 29.94 inches and falling. At Ponca City, it was sunny. The temperature was 90, the dew point 70, and the relative humidity 51%. The wind was south at 10. The pressure was 29.93 inches and falling.
At Enid, it was mostly sunny. The temperature was 93, the dew

0.68, and the relative humidity 44%. The wind was southeast at 13. The pressure was 29.88 inches and falling. At Guthrie, it was sunny. The temperature was 91, the dew point 69, and the relative humidity 48%. The wind was southeast at 10. The pressure was 29.92 inches and falling. Observations from around the region. Temperatures were between 87 and 92 degrees. It was sunny at Oklahoma City, Tulsa, and Springfield. It was mostly sunny at Wichita and Woodward. At Dallas-Fort Worth, it was partly sunny. Once again at noon, at Stillwater, it was sunny. The temperature was 89. Heat advisory remains in effect from 1 p.m. this afternoon to 7 p.m. Central Daylight Time this evening. What? Heat index values up to 108 expected. Where? Portions of central, northern, northwest, southern, southwest, and western Oklahoma and northern Texas. When? From 1 p.m. this afternoon to 7 p.m. Central Daylight Time this evening. Impacts. Hot temperatures and high humidity may cause heat illnesses. Drink plenty of fluids, stay in an air-conditioned room, stay out of the sun, and check up on relatives and neighbors. Heat advisory in effect from 1 p.m. to 7 p.m. Central Daylight Time Friday. Heat advisory remains in effect until 7 p.m. Central Daylight Time this evening. What? For today's advisory, heat index values up to 108 expected. For Friday's heat advisory, heat index values up to 108 expected. Where? Portions of central, northern, northwest, southern, and southwest Oklahoma and northern Texas. When? For this afternoon's heat advisory, until 7 p.m. Central Daylight Time this evening. For Friday's heat advisory, from 1 p.m. to 7 p.m. Central Daylight Time Friday. Impacts. Hot temperatures and high humidity may cause heat illnesses. Drink plenty of fluids, stay in an air-conditioned room, stay out of the sun, and check up on relatives and neighbors. Heat advisory in effect from noon today to 7 p.m. Central Daylight Time this evening. What? Heat index values up to 105 expected. Where? Okfuskee, Creek, Pawnee, and western Osage counties. When? From noon today to 7 p.m. Central Daylight Time this evening. Impacts. Heat-related illnesses are possible, especially impacting those not acclimated to the conditions or those performing strenuous activities. Take extra precautions when outside. Wear lightweight and loose-fitting clothing. Try to limit strenuous activities to early morning or evening. Take action when you see symptoms of heat exhaustion and heat stroke. Heat advisory in effect from noon to 7 p.m. Central Daylight Time Friday. Heat advisory remains in effect until 7 p.m. Central Daylight Time this evening. What? Heat index values up to 108 expected. Where? Portions of northwest and west central Arkansas and east central, northeast, and southeast Oklahoma. When? For the first heat advisory, until 7 p.m. Central Daylight Time this evening. For the second heat advisory, from noon to 7 p.m. Central Daylight Time Friday. Impacts. Heat-related illnesses are possible, especially impacting those not acclimated to the conditions or those performing strenuous activities. Take extra precautions when outside. Wear lightweight and loose-fitting clothing. Try to limit strenuous activities to early morning or evening. Take action when you see symptoms of heat exhaustion and heat stroke. From the Norman Forecast Office, here is the forecast for Stillwater and surrounding area. Rest of today, sunny. Highs in the upper 90s. Southeast winds 10 to 15 miles an hour. Heat index values up to 105. Tonight, clear. Lows in the lower 70s. South winds 10 to 15 miles an hour. Friday, sunny. Highs in the upper 90s. South winds 10 to 15 miles an hour. Heat index values up to 107 in the afternoon. Friday night, mostly clear. Lows in the mid-70s. South winds 10 to 15 miles an hour. Saturday, sunny. Highs in the upper 90s. South winds 5 to 10 miles an hour. Heat index values up to 105. Saturday night, mostly clear. Lows in the mid-70s. Sunday, sunny.

water, it was sunny. The temperature was 89 degrees, the dew point 71, and the relative humidity 55%. The wind was southeast at 12 miles an hour. The pressure was 29.94 inches and falling. At Ponca City, it was sunny. The temperature was 90, the dew point 70, and the relative humidity 51%. The wind was south at 10. The pressure was 29.93 inches and falling. At Enid, it was mostly sunny. The temperature was 93, the dew point 68, and the relative humidity 44%. The wind was southeast at 13. The pressure was 29.88 inches and falling. At Guthrie, it was sunny. The temperature was 91, the dew point 69, and the relative humidity 48%. The wind was southeast at 10. The pressure was 29.92 inches and falling. Observations from around the region. Temperatures were between 87 and 92 degrees. It was sunny at Oklahoma City, Tulsa, and Springfield. It was mostly sunny at Wichita and Woodward. At Dallas-Fort Worth, it was partly sunny. Once again at noon, at Stillwater, it was sunny. The temperature was 89. 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Heat advisory remains in effect from 1 p.m. this afternoon to 7 p.m. Central Daylight Time this evening. What? Heat index values up to 108 expected. Where? Portions of central, northern, northwest, southern, southwest, and western Oklahoma and northern Texas. When? From 1 p.m. this afternoon to 7 p.m. Central Daylight Time this evening. Impacts. Hot temperatures and high humidity may cause heat illnesses. Drink plenty of fluids, stay in an air-conditioned room, stay out of the sun, and check up on relatives and neighbors. Heat advisory in effect from 1 p.m. to 7 p.m. Central Daylight Time Friday. Heat advisory remains in effect until 7 p.m. Central Daylight Time this evening. What? For today's advisory, heat index values up to 108 expected. For Friday's heat advisory, heat index values up to 108 expected. Where? Portions of central, northern, northwest, southern, and southwest Oklahoma and northern Texas. When? For this afternoon's heat advisory, until 7 p.m. Central Daylight Time this evening. For Friday's heat advisory, from 1 p.m. to 7 p.m. Central Daylight Time Friday. Impacts, hot temperatures and high humidity may cause heat illnesses. Drink plenty of fluids, stay in an air-conditioned room, stay out of the sun, and check up on relatives and neighbors. Heat advisory in effect from noon today to 7 p.m. Central Daylight Time this evening. What? Heat index values up to 105 expected. Where? Okfuskee, Creek, Pawnee, and Western Osage counties. When? From noon today to 7 p.m. Central Daylight Time this evening. Impacts. Heat-related illnesses are possible, especially impacting those not acclimated to the conditions or those performing strenuous activities. Take extra precautions when outside. Wear lightweight and loose-fitting clothing. Try to limit strenuous activities to early morning or evening. Take action when you see symptoms of heat exhaustion and heat stroke. Heat advisory in effect from noon to 7 p.m. Central Daylight Time Friday. Heat advisory remains in effect until 7 p.m. Central Daylight Time this evening. What? Heat index values up to 108 expected. Where? Portions of northwest and west central Arkansas and east central, northeast, and southeast Oklahoma. When? For the first heat advisory, until 7 p.m. Central Daylight Time this evening. For the second heat advisory, from noon to 7 p.m. Central Daylight Time Friday. Impacts. Heat-related illnesses are possible, especially impacting those not acclimated to the conditions or those performing strenuous activities. Take extra precautions when outside. Wear lightweight and loose-fitting clothing. Try to limit strenuous activities to early morning or evening. Take action when you see symptoms of heat exhaustion and heat stroke. From the Norman Forecast Office, here is the forecast for Stillwater and surrounding area. Rest of today, sunny. Highs in the upper 90s.

southeast winds 10 to 15 miles an hour. Heat index values up to 105. Tonight, clear. Lows in the lower 70s. South winds 10 to 15 miles an hour. Friday, sunny. Highs in the upper 90s. South winds 10 to 15 miles an hour. Heat index values up to 107 in the afternoon. Friday night, mostly clear. Lows in the mid 70s. South winds 10 to 15 miles an hour. Saturday, sunny. Highs in the upper 90s. South winds 5 to 10 miles an hour. Heat index values up to 105. Saturday night, mostly clear. Lows in the mid 70s. Sunday, sunny. Highs in the upper 90s. Heat index values up to 105. Sunday night, mostly clear. Lows in the mid 70s. Heat index values up to 105 early until midnight. Labor Day, sunny. Highs in the upper 90s. Heat index values up to 105. Monday night, mostly clear. Lows in the mid 70s. Heat index values up to 105 early until midnight. Tuesday, sunny. Highs in the upper 90s. Heat index values up to 105 in the afternoon. Tuesday night, mostly clear. Lows in the mid 70s. Heat index values up to 105 early until midnight. Wednesday, sunny. Highs in the upper 90s. 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At Stillwater, it was sunny. The temperature was 92 degrees, the dew point 72, and the relative humidity 51%. The wind was south at 12 miles an hour, gusting to 21. The pressure was 29.91 inches and falling. At Ponca City, it was sunny. The temperature was 92, the dew point 70, and the relative humidity 48%. The wind was south at 13, gusting to 21. The pressure was 29.91 inches and falling. At Guthrie, it was sunny. The temperature was 94, the dew point 68, and the relative humidity 42%. The wind was southeast at 12, gusting to 23. The pressure was 29.90 inches and falling. Observations from around the region. It was sunny, with a temperature of 91 at Oklahoma City, at 95 at Springfield. It was mostly sunny, with a temperature of 95 at Wichita, and 95 at Tulsa. At Dallas-Fort Worth, it was cloudy, with a temperature of 87. Once again at 1 p.m., at Stillwater, it was sunny. The temperature was 92. Heat advisory remains in effect from 1 p.m. this afternoon to 7 p.m. Central Daylight Time this evening. What? Heat index values up to 108 expected. Where? Portions of central, northern, northwest, southern, southwest, and western Oklahoma and northern Texas. When? From 1 p.m. this afternoon to 7 p.m. Central Daylight Time this evening. Impacts. Hot temperatures and high humidity may cause heat illnesses. Drink plenty of fluids, stay in an air-conditioned room, stay out of the sun, and check up on relatives and neighbors. Heat advisory in effect from 1 p.m. to 7 p.m. Central Daylight Time Friday. Heat advisory remains in effect until 7 p.m. Central Daylight Time this evening. What? For today's advisory, heat index values up to 108 expected. For Friday's heat advisory, heat index values up to 108 expected. Where? Portions of central, northern, northwest, southern, and southwest Oklahoma and northern Texas. When? For this afternoon's heat advisory, until 7 p.m. Central Daylight Time this evening. For Friday's heat advisory, from 1 p.m. to 7 p.m. Central Daylight Time Friday. Impacts. Hot temperatures and high humidity may cause heat illnesses. Drink plenty of fluids, stay in an air-conditioned room, stay out of the sun, and check up on relatives and neighbors. Heat advisory in effect from noon today to 7 p.m. Central Daylight Time this evening. What? Heat index values up to 105 expected. Where? Okfuskee, Creek, Pawnee, and western Osage counties. When? From noon today to 7 p.m. Central Daylight Time this evening. Impacts. Heat-related

illnesses are possible, especially impacting those not acclimated to the conditions or those performing strenuous activities. Take extra precautions when outside. Wear lightweight and loose-fitting clothing. Try to limit strenuous activities to early morning or evening. Take action when you see symptoms of heat exhaustion and heat stroke. Heat advisory in effect from noon to 7 p.m. Central Daylight Time Friday. Heat advisory remains in effect until 7 p.m. Central Daylight Time this evening. What? Heat index values up to 108 expected. Where? Portions of northwest and west central Arkansas and east central, northeast, and southeast Oklahoma. When? For the first heat advisory, until 7 p.m. Central Daylight Time this evening. For the second heat advisory, from noon to 7 p.m. Central Daylight Time Friday. Impacts. Heat-related illnesses are possible, especially impacting those not acclimated to the conditions or those performing strenuous activities. Take extra precautions when outside. Wear lightweight and loose-fitting clothing. Try to limit strenuous activities to early morning or evening. Take action when you see symptoms of heat exhaustion and heat stroke. From the Norman Forecast Office, here is the forecast for Stillwater and surrounding area. Rest of today, sunny. Highs in the upper 90s. Southeast winds 10 to 15 miles an hour. Heat index values up to 105. Tonight, clear. Lows in the lower 70s. South winds 10 to 15 miles an hour. Friday, sunny. Highs in the upper 90s. South winds 10 to 15 miles an hour. Heat index values up to 107 in the afternoon. Friday night, mostly clear. Lows in the mid-70s. South winds 10 to 15 miles an hour. Saturday, sunny. Highs in the upper 90s. South winds 5 to 10 miles an hour. Heat index values up to 105. Saturday night, mostly clear. Lows in the mid-70s. Sunday, sunny. Highs in the upper 90s. Heat index values up to 105. Sunday night, mostly clear. Lows in the mid-70s. Heat index values up to 105 early until midnight. Labor Day, sunny. Highs in the upper 90s. Heat index values up to 105. Monday night, mostly clear. Lows in the mid-70s. Heat index values up to 105 early until midnight. Tuesday, sunny. Highs in the upper 90s. Heat index values up to 105 in the afternoon. Tuesday night, mostly clear. Lows in the mid-70s. Heat index values up to 105 early until midnight. Wednesday, sunny. Highs in the upper 90s. 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It's Stillwater, it was sunny. The temperature was 92 degrees, the dew point 72, and the relative humidity 51%. The wind was south at 12 miles an hour, gusting to 21. The pressure was 29.91 inches and falling. At Ponca City, it was sunny. The temperature was 92, the dew point 70, and the relative humidity 48%. The wind was south at 13, gusting to 21. The pressure was 29.91 inches and falling. At Guthrie, it was sunny. The temperature was 94, the dew point 68, and the relative humidity 42%. The wind was southeast at 12, gusting to 23. The pressure was 29.90 inches and falling. Observations from around the region. It was sunny, with a temperature of 91 at Oklahoma City, at 95 at Springfield. It was mostly sunny, with a temperature of 95 at Wichita, and 95 at Tulsa. At Dallas-Fort Worth, it was cloudy, with a temperature of 87. Once again at 1 p.m., at Stillwater, it was sunny. The temperature was 92. Heat advisory remains in effect from 1 p.m. this afternoon to 7 p.m. Central Daylight Time this evening. What? Heat index values up to 108 expected. Where? Portions of central, northern, northwest, southern, southwest, and western Oklahoma and northern Texas. When? From 1 p.m. this afternoon to 7 p.m. Central Daylight Time this evening.

Hot temperatures and high humidity may cause heat illnesses. Drink plenty of fluids, stay in an air-conditioned room, stay out of the sun, and check up on relatives and neighbors. Heat advisory in effect from 1 p.m. to 7 p.m. Central Daylight Time Friday. Heat advisory remains in effect until 7 p.m. Central Daylight Time this evening. What, for today's advisory, heat index values up to 108 expected. For Friday's heat advisory, heat index values up to 108 expected. Where, portions of central, northern, northwest, southern, and southwest Oklahoma and northern Texas. When, for this afternoon's heat advisory, until 7 p.m. Central Daylight Time this evening. For Friday's heat advisory, from 1 p.m. to 7 p.m. Central Daylight Time Friday. Impacts, hot temperatures and high humidity may cause heat illnesses. Drink plenty of fluids, stay in an air-conditioned room, stay out of the sun, and check up on relatives and neighbors. Heat advisory in effect from noon today to 7 p.m. Central Daylight Time this evening. What? Heat index values up to 105 expected. Where? Okfuskee, Creek, Pawnee, and Western Osage counties. When? From noon today to 7 p.m. Central Daylight Time this evening. Impacts. Heat-related illnesses are possible, especially impacting those not acclimated to the conditions or those performing strenuous activities. Take extra precautions when outside. Wear lightweight and loose-fitting clothing. Try to limit strenuous activities to early morning or evening. Take action when you see symptoms of heat exhaustion and heat stroke. 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Heat advisory in effect from noon to 7 p.m. Central Daylight Time Friday. Heat advisory remains in effect until 7 p.m. Central Daylight Time this evening. What? Heat index values up to 108 expected. Where? Portions of northwest and west central Arkansas and east central, northeast, and southeast Oklahoma. When? For the first heat advisory, until 7 p.m. Central Daylight Time this evening. For the second heat advisory, from noon to 7 p.m. Central Daylight Time Friday. Impacts. Heat-related illnesses are possible, especially impacting those not acclimated to the conditions or those performing strenuous activities. Take extra precautions when outside. Wear lightweight and loose-fitting clothing. Try to limit strenuous activities to early morning or evening. Take action when you see symptoms of heat exhaustion and heat stroke. From the Norman Forecast Office, here is the forecast for Stillwater and surrounding area. Rest of today, sunny. Highs in the upper 90s. Southeast winds 10 to 15 miles an hour. Heat index values up to 105. Tonight, clear. Lows in the lower 70s. South winds 10 to 15 miles an hour. Friday, sunny. Highs in the upper 90s. South winds 10 to 15 miles an hour. Heat index values up to 107 in the afternoon. Friday night, mostly clear. Lows in the mid-70s. South winds 10 to 15 miles an hour. Saturday, sunny. Highs in the upper 90s. South winds 5 to 10 miles an hour. Heat index values up to 105. Saturday night, mostly clear. Lows in the mid-70s. Sunday, sunny. Highs in the upper 90s. Heat index values up to 105. Sunday night, mostly clear. Lows in the mid-70s. Heat index values up to 105 early until midnight. Labor Day, sunny. Highs in the upper 90s. Heat index values up to 105. Monday night, mostly clear. Lows in the mid-70s. Heat index values up to 105 early until midnight. Tuesday, sunny. Highs in the upper 90s. Heat index values up to 105 in the afternoon. Tuesday night, mostly clear. Lows in the mid-70s. Heat index values up to 105 early until midnight. Wednesday, sunny. Highs in the upper 90s. 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

observations. It's still water. It was sunny. The temperature was 92 degrees, the dew point 72, and the relative humidity 51%. The wind was south at 12 miles an hour, gusting to 21. The pressure was 29.91 inches and falling. At Ponca City, it was sunny. The temperature was 92, the dew point 70, and the relative humidity 48%. The wind was south at 13, gusting to 21. The pressure was 29.91 inches and falling. At Ini, it was mostly sunny. The temperature was 96, the dew point 67, and the relative humidity 39%. The wind was south at 13. The pressure was 29.86 inches and falling. At Guthrie, it was sunny. The temperature was 94, the dew point 68, and the relative humidity 42%. The wind was southeast at 12, gusting to 23. The pressure was 29.90 inches and falling. Observations from around the region. It was sunny, with a temperature of 91 at Oklahoma City, at 95 at Springfield. It was mostly sunny, with a temperature of 95 at Wichita, 96 at Woodward, and 95 at Tulsa. At Dallas-Fort Worth, it was cloudy, with a temperature of 87. Once again at 1 p.m., at Stillwater, it was sunny. The temperature was 92. Heat advisory remains in effect from 1 p.m. this afternoon to 7 p.m. Central Daylight Time this evening. What? Heat index values up to 108 expected. Where? Portions of central, northern, northwest, southern, southwest, and western Oklahoma and northern Texas. When? From 1 p.m. this afternoon to 7 p.m. Central Daylight Time this evening. Impacts. Hot temperatures and high humidity may cause heat illnesses. Drink plenty of fluids, stay in an air-conditioned room, stay out of the sun, and check up on relatives and neighbors. Heat advisory in effect from 1 p.m. to 7 p.m. Central Daylight Time Friday. Heat advisory remains in effect until 7 p.m. Central Daylight Time this evening. What? For today's advisory, heat index values up to 108 expected. For Friday's heat advisory, heat index values up to 108 expected. Where? Portions of central, northern, northwest, southern, and southwest Oklahoma and northern Texas. When? For this afternoon's heat advisory, until 7 p.m. Central Daylight Time this evening. For Friday's heat advisory, from 1 p.m. to 7 p.m. Central Daylight Time Friday. Impacts. Hot temperatures and high humidity may cause heat illnesses. Drink plenty of fluids, stay in an air-conditioned room, stay out of the sun, and check up on relatives and neighbors. Heat advisory in effect from noon today to 7 p.m. Central Daylight Time this evening. What? Heat index values up to 105 expected. Where? Okfuskee, Creek, Pawnee, and western Osage counties. When? From noon today to 7 p.m. Central Daylight Time this evening. Impacts. Heat-related illnesses are possible, especially impacting those not acclimated to the conditions or those performing strenuous activities. Take extra precautions when outside. Wear lightweight and loose-fitting clothing. Try to limit strenuous activities to early morning or evening. Take action when you see symptoms of heat exhaustion and heat stroke. Heat advisory in effect from noon to 7 p.m. Central Daylight Time Friday. Heat advisory remains in effect until 7 p.m. Central Daylight Time this evening. What? Heat index values up to 108 expected. Where? Portions of northwest and west central Arkansas and east central, northeast, and southeast Oklahoma. When? For the first heat advisory, until 7 p.m. Central Daylight Time this evening. For the second heat advisory, from noon to 7 p.m. Central Daylight Time Friday. Impacts. Heat-related illnesses are possible, especially impacting those not acclimated to the conditions or those performing strenuous activities. Take extra precautions when outside. Wear lightweight and loose-fitting clothing. Try to limit strenuous activities to early morning or evening. Take action when you see symptoms of heat exhaustion and heat stroke. From the Norman Forecast Office, here is the forecast for Stillwater and surrounding area. Rest of today, sunny. Highs in the upper 90s. Southeast winds 10 to 15 miles an hour. Heat index values up to 100.

Brisbane 5. Tonight, clear. Lows in the lower 70s. South winds 10 to 15 miles an hour. Friday, sunny. Highs in the upper 90s. South winds 10 to 15 miles an hour. Heat index values up to 107 in the afternoon. Friday night, mostly clear. Lows in the mid-70s. South winds 10 to 15 miles an hour. Saturday, sunny. Highs in the upper 90s. South winds 5 to 10 miles an hour. Heat index values up to 105. Saturday night, mostly clear. Lows in the mid-70s. Sunday, sunny. Highs in the upper 90s. Heat index values up to 105. Sunday night, mostly clear. Lows in the mid-70s. Heat index values up to 105 early until midnight. Labor Day, sunny. Highs in the upper 90s. Heat index values up to 105. Monday night, mostly clear. Lows in the mid-70s. Heat index values up to 105 early until midnight. Tuesday, sunny. Highs in the upper 90s. Heat index values up to 105 in the afternoon. Tuesday night, mostly clear. Lows in the mid-70s. Heat index values up to 105 early until midnight. Wednesday, sunny. Highs in the upper 90s. 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It's Stillwater, it was sunny. The temperature was 92 degrees, the dew point 72, and the relative humidity 51%. The wind was south at 12 miles an hour, gusting to 21. The pressure was 29.91 inches and falling. At Ponca City, it was sunny. The temperature was 92, the dew point 70, and the relative humidity 48%. The wind was south at 13, gusting to 21. The pressure was 29.91 inches and falling. At Enid, it was mostly sunny. The temperature was 96, the dew point 67, and the relative humidity 39%. The wind was south at 13. The pressure was 29.86 inches and falling. At Guthrie, it was sunny. The temperature was 94, the dew point 68, and the relative humidity 42%. The wind was southeast at 12, gusting to 23. The pressure was 29.90 inches and falling. Observations from around the region. It was sunny, with a temperature of 91 at Oklahoma City, at 95 at Springfield. It was mostly sunny, with a temperature of 95 at Wichita, 96 at Woodward, and 95 at Tulsa. At Dallas-Fort Worth, it was cloudy, with a temperature of 87. Once again at 1 p.m., at Stillwater, it was sunny. The temperature was 92. Heat advisory remains in effect from 1 p.m. this afternoon to 7 p.m. Central Daylight Time this evening. What? Heat index values up to 108 expected. Where? Portions of central, northern, northwest, southern, southwest, and western Oklahoma and northern Texas. When? From 1 p.m. this afternoon to 7 p.m. Central Daylight Time this evening. Impacts. Hot temperatures and high humidity may cause heat illnesses. Drink plenty of fluids, stay in an air-conditioned room, stay out of the sun, and check up on relatives and neighbors. Heat advisory in effect from 1 p.m. to 7 p.m. Central Daylight Time Friday. Heat advisory remains in effect until 7 p.m. Central Daylight Time this evening. What? For today's advisory, heat index values up to 108 expected. For Friday's heat advisory, heat index values up to 108 expected. Where? Portions of central, northern, northwest, southern, and southwest Oklahoma and northern Texas. When? For this afternoon's heat advisory, until 7 p.m. Central Daylight Time this evening. For Friday's heat advisory, from 1 p.m. to 7 p.m. Central Daylight Time Friday. Impacts. Hot temperatures and high humidity may cause heat illnesses. Drink plenty of fluids, stay in an air-conditioned room, stay out of the sun, and check up on relatives and neighbors. Heat advisory in effect from noon today to 7 p.m. Central Daylight Time this evening. What? Heat index values up to 105 expected. Where? Oak Fuss.

Creek, Pawnee, and western Osage counties. When, from noon today to 7 p.m. Central Daylight Time this evening. Impacts, heat-related illnesses are possible, especially impacting those not acclimated to the conditions or those performing strenuous activities. Take extra precautions when outside. Wear lightweight and loose-fitting clothing. Try to limit strenuous activities to early morning or evening. Take action when you see symptoms of heat exhaustion and heat stroke. Heat advisory in effect from noon to 7 p.m. Central Daylight Time Friday. Heat advisory remains in effect until 7 p.m. Central Daylight Time this evening. What? Heat index values up to 108 expected. Where? Portions of northwest and west central Arkansas and east central, northeast, and southeast Oklahoma. When, for the first heat advisory, until 7 p.m. Central Daylight Time this evening. For the second heat advisory, from noon to 7 p.m. Central Daylight Time Friday. Impacts, heat-related illnesses are possible, especially impacting those not acclimated to the conditions or those performing strenuous activities. Take extra precautions when outside. Wear lightweight and loose-fitting clothing. Try to limit strenuous activities to early morning or evening. 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From the Norman Forecast Office, here is the forecast for Stillwater and surrounding area. Rest of today, sunny. Highs in the upper 90s. Southeast winds 10 to 15 miles an hour. Heat index values up to 105. Tonight, clear. Lows in the lower 70s. South winds 10 to 15 miles an hour. Friday, sunny. Highs in the upper 90s. South winds 10 to 15 miles an hour. Heat index values up to 107 in the afternoon. Friday night, mostly clear. Lows in the mid-70s. South winds 10 to 15 miles an hour. Saturday, sunny. Highs in the upper 90s. South winds 5 to 10 miles an hour. Heat index values up to 105. Saturday night, mostly clear. Lows in the mid-70s. Sunday, sunny. Highs in the upper 90s. Heat index values up to 105. Sunday night, mostly clear. Lows in the mid-70s. Heat index values up to 105 early until midnight. Labor Day, sunny. Highs in the upper 90s. Heat index values up to 105. Monday night, mostly clear. Lows in the mid-70s. Heat index values up to 105 early until midnight. Tuesday, sunny. Highs in the upper 90s. Heat index values up to 105 in the afternoon. Tuesday night, mostly clear. Lows in the mid-70s. Heat index values up to 105 early until midnight. Wednesday, sunny. Highs in the upper 90s. 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It's Stillwater, it was sunny. The temperature was 92 degrees, the dew point 72, and the relative humidity 51%. The wind was south at 12 miles an hour, gusting to 21. The pressure was 29.91 inches and falling. At Ponca City, it was sunny. The temperature was 92, the dew point 70, and the relative humidity 48%. The wind was south at 13, gusting to 21. The pressure was 29.91 inches and falling. At Enid, it was mostly sunny. The temperature was 96, the dew point 67, and the relative humidity 39%. The wind was south at 13. The pressure was 29.86 inches and falling. At Guthrie, it was sunny. The temperature was 94, the dew point 68, and the relative humidity 42%. The wind was southeast at 12, gusting to 23. The pressure was 29.90 inches and falling. Observations from around the region. It was sunny, with a temperature of 91 at Oklahoma City, at 95 at Springfield. It was

mostly sunny, with a temperature of 95 at Wichita, 96 at Woodward, and 95 at Tulsa. At Dallas-Fort Worth, it was cloudy, with a temperature of 87. Once again at 1 p.m., at Stillwater, it was sunny. The temperature was 92. Heat advisory remains in effect from 1 p.m. this afternoon to 7 p.m. Central Daylight Time this evening. What? Heat index values up to 108 expected. Where? Portions of central, northern, northwest, southern, southwest, and western Oklahoma and northern Texas. When? From 1 p.m. this afternoon to Sayre, portions of central, northern, northwest, southern, southwest, and western Oklahoma and northern Texas. When? From 1 p.m. this afternoon to 7 p.m. Central Daylight Time this evening. Impacts. Hot temperatures and high humidity may cause heat illnesses. Drink plenty of fluids, stay in an air-conditioned room, stay out of the sun, and check up on relatives and neighbors. Heat advisory in effect from 1 p.m. to 7 p.m. Central Daylight Time Friday. Heat advisory remains in effect until 7 p.m. Central Daylight Time this evening. What? For today's advisory, heat index values up to 108 expected. For Friday's heat advisory, heat index values up to 108 expected. Where? Portions of central, northern, northwest, southern, and southwest Oklahoma and northern Texas. When? For this afternoon's heat advisory, until 7 p.m. Central Daylight Time this evening. For Friday's heat advisory, from 1 p.m. to 7 p.m. Central Daylight Time Friday. Impacts. Hot temperatures and high humidity may cause heat illnesses. Drink plenty of fluids, stay in an air-conditioned room, stay out of the sun, and check up on relatives and neighbors. Heat advisory in effect from noon today to 7 p.m. Central Daylight Time this evening. What? Heat index values up to 105 expected. Where? Okfuskee, Creek, Pawnee, and Western Osage counties. When? From noon today to 7 p.m. Central Daylight Time this evening. Impacts. Heat-related illnesses are possible, especially impacting those not acclimated to the conditions or those performing strenuous activities. Take extra precautions when outside. Wear lightweight and loose-fitting clothing. Try to limit strenuous activities to early morning or evening. Take action when you see symptoms of heat exhaustion and heat stroke. Heat advisory in effect from noon to 7 p.m. Central Daylight Time Friday. Heat advisory remains in effect until 7 p.m. Central Daylight Time this evening. What? Heat index values up to 108 expected. Where? Portions of northwest and west central Arkansas and east central, northeast, and southeast Oklahoma. When? For the first heat advisory, until 7 p.m. Central Daylight Time this evening. For the second heat advisory, from noon to 7 p.m. Central Daylight Time Friday. Impacts. Heat-related illnesses are possible, especially impacting those not acclimated to the conditions or those performing strenuous activities. Take extra precautions when outside. Wear lightweight and loose-fitting clothing. Try to limit strenuous activities to early morning or evening. Take action when you see symptoms of heat exhaustion and heat stroke. From the Norman Forecast Office, here is the forecast for Stillwater and surrounding area. Rest of today, sunny. Highs in the upper 90s. Southeast winds 10 to 15 miles an hour. Heat index values up to 105. Tonight, clear. Lows in the lower 70s. South winds 10 to 15 miles an hour. Heat index values up to 105 early until midnight. Friday, sunny. Highs in the upper 90s. South winds 10 to 15 miles an hour. Heat index values up to 107 in the afternoon. Friday night, clear. Lows in the mid-70s. South winds 10 to 15 miles an hour, diminishing to around 5 miles an hour after midnight. Heat index values up to 105 early until midnight. Saturday, sunny. Highs in the upper 90s. South winds 5 to 10 miles an hour. Heat index values up to 106 in the afternoon. Saturday night, mostly clear. Lows in the mid-70s. Sunday, sunny, hot with highs around 100. Heat index values up to 105 in the afternoon. Sunday night, mostly clear.

lows in the mid-70s. Labor Day, sunny, hot with highs around 100. Heat index values up to 105. Monday night, mostly clear. A slight chance of showers and thunderstorms after midnight. Lows in the mid-70s. Chance of rain 20%. Heat index values up to 105 early until midnight. Tuesday, sunny, hot with highs around 100. Heat index values up to 105 in the afternoon. Tuesday night, mostly clear. Lows in the mid-70s. Heat index values up to 105 early until midnight. Wednesday, sunny. Highs in the upper 90s. Heat index values up to 105 in the afternoon. 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It's Stillwater, it was sunny. The temperature was 92 degrees, the dew point 72, and the relative humidity 51%. The wind was south at 12 miles an hour, gusting to 21. The pressure was 29.91 inches and falling. At Ponca City, it was sunny. The temperature was 92, the dew point 70, and the relative humidity 48%. The wind was south at 13, gusting to 21. The pressure was 29.91 inches and falling. At Enid, it was mostly sunny. The temperature was 96, the dew point 67, and the relative humidity 39%. The wind was south at 13. The pressure was 29.86 inches and falling. At Guthrie, it was sunny. The temperature was 94, the dew point 68, and the relative humidity 42%. The wind was southeast at 12, gusting to 23. The pressure was 29.90 inches and falling. Observations from around the region. It was sunny, with a temperature of 91 at Oklahoma City, at 95 at Springfield. It was mostly sunny, with a temperature of 95 at Wichita, 96 at Woodward, and 95 at Tulsa. At Dallas-Fort Worth, it was cloudy, with a temperature of 87. Once again at 1 p.m., at Stillwater, it was sunny. The temperature was 92. Heat advisory remains in effect from 1 p.m. this afternoon to 7 p.m. Central Daylight Time this evening. What? Heat index values up to 108 expected. Where? Portions of central, northern, northwest, southern, southwest, and western Oklahoma and northern Texas. When? From 1 p.m. this afternoon to 7 p.m. Central Daylight Time this evening. Impacts. Hot temperatures and high humidity may cause heat illnesses. Drink plenty of fluids, stay in an air-conditioned room, stay out of the sun, and check up on relatives and neighbors. Heat advisory in effect from 1 p.m. to 7 p.m. Central Daylight Time Friday. Heat advisory remains in effect until 7 p.m. Central Daylight Time this evening. What? For today's advisory, heat index values up to 108 expected. For Friday's heat advisory, heat index values up to 108 expected. Where? Portions of central, northern, northwest, southern, and southwest Oklahoma and northern Texas. When? For this afternoon's heat advisory, until 7 p.m. Central Daylight Time this evening. For Friday's heat advisory, from 1 p.m. to 7 p.m. Central Daylight Time Friday. Impacts. Hot temperatures and high humidity may cause heat illnesses. Drink plenty of fluids, stay in an air-conditioned room, stay out of the sun, and check up on relatives and neighbors. Heat advisory in effect from noon today to 7 p.m. Central Daylight Time this evening. What? Heat index values up to 105 expected. Where? Okfuski, Creek, Pawnee, and western Osage counties. When? From noon today to 7 p.m. Central Daylight Time this evening. Impacts. Heat-related illnesses are possible, especially impacting those not acclimated to the conditions or those performing strenuous activities. Take extra precautions when outside. Wear lightweight and loose-fitting clothing. Try to limit strenuous activities to early morning or evening. Take action when you see symptoms of heat exhaustion and heat stroke. Heat advisory in effect from noon to 7 p.m. Central Daylight Time Friday. Heat advisory remains in effect until 7 p.m. Central Daylight Time this evening. What? Heat index values up to 108 expected. Where? Portions of northwest and west.

central Arkansas and east central, northeast, and southeast Oklahoma. When, for the first heat advisory, until 7 p.m. Central Daylight Time this evening. For the second heat advisory, from noon to 7 p.m. Central Daylight Time Friday. Impacts, heat-related illnesses are possible, especially impacting those not acclimated to the conditions or those performing strenuous activities. Take extra precautions when outside. Wear lightweight and loose-fitting clothing. Try to limit strenuous activities to early morning or evening. Take action when you see symptoms of heat exhaustion and heat stroke. From the Norman Forecast Office, here is the forecast for Stillwater and surrounding area. Rest of today, sunny. Highs in the upper 90s. Southeast winds 10 to 15 miles an hour. Heat index values up to 105. Tonight, clear. Lows in the lower 70s. South winds 10 to 15 miles an hour. Heat index values up to 105 early until midnight. Friday, sunny. Highs in the upper 90s. South winds 10 to 15 miles an hour. Heat index values up to 107 in the afternoon. Friday night, clear. Lows in the mid-70s. South winds 10 to 15 miles an hour, diminishing to around 5 miles an hour after midnight. Heat index values up to 105 early until midnight. Saturday, sunny. Highs in the upper 90s. South winds 5 to 10 miles an hour. Heat index values up to 106 in the afternoon. Saturday night, mostly clear. Lows in the mid-70s. Sunday, sunny, hot with highs around 100. Heat index values up to 105 in the afternoon. Sunday night, mostly clear. Lows in the mid-70s. Labor Day, sunny, hot with highs around 100. Heat index values up to 105. Monday night, mostly clear. A slight chance of showers and thunderstorms after midnight. Lows in the mid-70s. Chance of rain 20%. Heat index values up to 105 early until midnight. Tuesday, sunny, hot with highs around 100. Heat index values up to 105 in the afternoon. Tuesday night, mostly clear. Lows in the mid-70s. Heat index values up to 105 early until midnight. Wednesday, sunny. Highs in the upper 90s. Heat index values up to 105 in the afternoon. 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It's Stillwater, it was sunny. The temperature was 92 degrees, the dew point 72, and the relative humidity 51%. The wind was south at 12 miles an hour, gusting to 21. The pressure was 29.91 inches and falling. At Ponca City, it was sunny. The temperature was 92, the dew point 70, and the relative humidity 48%. The wind was south at 13, gusting to 21. The pressure was 29.91 inches and falling. At Enid, it was mostly sunny. The temperature was 96, the dew point 67, and the relative humidity 39%. The wind was south at 13. The pressure was 29.86 inches and falling. At Guthrie, it was sunny. The temperature was 94, the dew point 68, and the relative humidity 42%. The wind was southeast at 12, gusting to 23. The pressure was 29.90 inches and falling. Observations from around the region. It was sunny, with a temperature of 91 at Oklahoma City, at 95 at Springfield. It was mostly sunny, with a temperature of 95 at Wichita, 96 at Woodward, and 95 at Tulsa. At Dallas-Fort Worth, it was cloudy, with a temperature of 87. Once again at 1 p.m., at Stillwater, it was sunny. The temperature was 92. Heat advisory remains in effect from 1 p.m. this afternoon to 7 p.m. Central Daylight Time this evening. What? Heat index values up to 108 expected. Where?

portions of central, northern, northwest, southern, southwest, and western Oklahoma and northern Texas. When, from 1 p.m. this afternoon to 7 p.m. Central Daylight Time this evening. Impacts, hot temperatures and high humidity may cause heat illnesses. Drink plenty of fluids, stay in an air-conditioned room, stay out of the sun, and check up on relatives and neighbors. Heat advisory in effect from 1 p.m. to 7 p.m. Central Daylight Time Friday. Heat advisory remains in effect until 7 p.m. Central Daylight Time this evening. What, for today's advisory, heat index values up to 108 expected. For Friday's heat advisory, heat index values up to 108 expected. Where, portions of central, northern, northwest, southern, and southwest Oklahoma and northern Texas. When, for this afternoon's heat advisory, until 7 p.m. Central Daylight Time this evening. For Friday's heat advisory, from 1 p.m. to 7 p.m. Central Daylight Time Friday. Impacts, hot temperatures and high humidity may cause heat illnesses. Drink plenty of fluids, stay in an air-conditioned room, stay out of the sun, and check up on relatives and neighbors. Heat advisory in effect from noon today to 7 p.m. Central Daylight Time this evening. What? Heat index values up to 105 expected. Where? Okfuskee, Creek, Pawnee, and western Osage counties. When? From noon today to 7 p.m. Central Daylight Time this evening. Impacts, heat-related illnesses are possible, especially impacting those not acclimated to the conditions or those performing strenuous activities. Take extra precautions when outside. Wear lightweight and loose-fitting clothing. Try to limit strenuous activities to early morning or evening. Take action when you see symptoms of heat exhaustion and heat stroke. Heat advisory in effect from noon to 7 p.m. Central Daylight Time Friday. Heat advisory remains in effect until 7 p.m. Central Daylight Time this evening. What? Heat index values up to 108 expected. Where? Portions of northwest and west central Arkansas and east central, northeast, and southeast Oklahoma. When? For the first heat advisory, until 7 p.m. Central Daylight Time this evening. For the second heat advisory, from noon to 7 p.m. Central Daylight Time Friday. Impacts, heat-related illnesses are possible, especially impacting those not acclimated to the conditions or those performing strenuous activities. Take extra precautions when outside. Wear lightweight and loose-fitting clothing. Try to limit strenuous activities to early morning or evening. Take action when you see symptoms of heat exhaustion and heat stroke. From the Norman Forecast Office, here is the forecast for Stillwater and surrounding area. Rest of today, sunny. Highs in the upper 90s. Southeast winds 10 to 15 miles an hour. Heat index values up to 105. Tonight, clear. Lows in the lower 70s. South winds 10 to 15 miles an hour. Heat index values up to 105 early until midnight. Friday, sunny. Highs in the upper 90s. South winds 10 to 15 miles an hour. Heat index values up to 107 in the afternoon. Friday night, clear. Lows in the mid-70s. South winds 10 to 15 miles an hour, diminishing to around 5 miles an hour after midnight. Heat index values up to 105 early until midnight. Saturday, sunny. Highs in the upper 90s. South winds 5 to 10 miles an hour. Heat index values up to 106 in the afternoon. Saturday night, mostly clear. Lows in the mid-70s. Sunday, sunny, hot with highs around 100. Heat index values up to 105 in the afternoon. Sunday night, mostly clear. Lows in the mid-70s. Labor Day, sunny, hot with highs around 100. Heat index values up to 105. Monday night, mostly clear. A slight chance of showers and thunderstorms after midnight. Lows in the mid-70s. Chance of rain 20%. Heat index values up to 105 early until midnight. Tuesday, sunny, hot with highs around 100. Heat index values up to 105 in the afternoon. Tuesday night, mostly clear. Lows in the mid-70s. Heat index values up to 100.

5 early until midnight. Wednesday, sunny. Highs in the upper 90s. Heat index values up to 105 in the afternoon. You're listening to Stillwater Weather Radio, and here are 1 p.m. weather observations. It's Stillwater, it was sunny. The temperature was 92 degrees, the dew point 72, and the relative humidity 51%. The wind was south at 12 miles an hour, gusting to 21. The pressure was 29.91 inches and falling. At Ponca City, it was sunny. The temperature was 92, the dew point 70, and the relative humidity 48%. The wind was south at 13, gusting to 21. The pressure was 29.91 inches and falling. At Enid, it was mostly sunny. The temperature was 96, the dew point 67, and the relative humidity 39%. The wind was south at 13. The pressure was 29.86 inches and falling. At Guthrie, it was sunny. The temperature was 94, the dew point 68, and the relative humidity 42%. The wind was southeast at 12, gusting to 23. The pressure was 29.90 inches and falling. Observations from around the region. It was sunny, with a temperature of 91 at Oklahoma City, at 95 at Springfield. It was mostly sunny, with a temperature of 95 at Wichita, 96 at Woodward, and 95 at Tulsa. At Dallas-Fort Worth, it was cloudy, with a temperature of 87. Once again at 1 p.m., at Stillwater, it was sunny. The temperature was 92. Heat advisory remains in effect from 1 p.m. this afternoon to 7 p.m. Central Daylight Time this evening. What? Heat index values up to 108 expected. Where? Portions of central, northern, northwest, southern, southwest, and western Oklahoma and northern Texas. When? From 1 p.m. this afternoon to 7 p.m. Central Daylight Time this evening. Impacts. Hot temperatures and high humidity may cause heat illnesses. Drink plenty of fluids, stay in an air-conditioned room, stay out of the sun, and check up on relatives and neighbors. Heat advisory in effect from 1 p.m. to 7 p.m. Central Daylight Time Friday. Heat advisory remains in effect until 7 p.m. Central Daylight Time this evening. What? For today's advisory, heat index values up to 108 expected. For Friday's heat advisory, heat index values up to 108 expected. Where? Portions of central, northern, northwest, southern, and southwest Oklahoma and northern Texas. When? For this afternoon's heat advisory, until 7 p.m. Central Daylight Time this evening. For Friday's heat advisory, from 1 p.m. to 7 p.m. Central Daylight Time Friday. Impacts. Hot temperatures and high humidity may cause heat illnesses. Drink plenty of fluids, stay in an air-conditioned room, stay out of the sun, and check up on relatives and neighbors. Heat advisory in effect from noon today to 7 p.m. Central Daylight Time this evening. What? Heat index values up to 105 expected. Where? Okfuskee, Creek, Pawnee, and western Osage counties. When? From noon today to 7 p.m. Central Daylight Time this evening. Impacts. Heat-related illnesses are possible, especially impacting those not acclimated to the conditions or those performing strenuous activities. Take extra precautions when outside. Wear lightweight and loose-fitting clothing. Try to limit strenuous activities to early morning or evening. Take action when you see symptoms of heat exhaustion and heat stroke. Heat advisory in effect from noon to 7 p.m. Central Daylight Time Friday. Heat advisory remains in effect until 7 p.m. Central Daylight Time this evening. What? Heat index values up to 108 expected. Where? Portions of northwest and west central Arkansas and east central, northeast, and southeast Oklahoma. When? For the first heat advisory, until 7 p.m. Central Daylight Time this evening. For the second heat advisory, from noon to 7 p.m. Central Daylight Time Friday. Impacts. Heat-related illnesses are possible, especially impacting those not acclimated to the conditions or those performing strenuous activities. Take extra precautions when outside. Wear lightweight and loose-fitting clothing. Try to limit strenuous activities to early morning or evening. Take action when you see symptoms of heat exhaustion and heat stroke. From the Norman

highs in the upper 90s. South winds 5 to 10 miles an hour. Heat index values up to 106 in the afternoon. Saturday night, mostly clear. Lows in the mid-70s. Sunday, sunny, hot with highs around 100. Heat index values up to 105 in the afternoon. Sunday night, mostly clear. Lows in the mid-70s. Labor Day, sunny, hot with highs around 100. Heat index values up to 105. Monday night, mostly clear. A slight chance of showers and thunderstorms after midnight. Lows in the mid-70s. Chance of rain 20%. Heat index values up to 105 early until midnight. Tuesday, sunny, hot with highs around 100. Heat index values up to 105 in the afternoon. Tuesday night, mostly clear. Lows in the mid-70s. Heat index values up to 105 early until midnight. Wednesday, sunny. Highs in the upper 90s. Heat index values up to 105 in the afternoon. 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It's Stillwater, it was sunny. The temperature was 92 degrees, the dew point 72, and the relative humidity 51%. The wind was south at 12 miles an hour, gusting to 21. The pressure was 29.91 inches and falling. At Ponca City, it was sunny. The temperature was 92, the dew point 70, and the relative humidity 48%. The wind was south at 13, gusting to 21. The pressure was 29.91 inches and falling. At Enid, it was mostly sunny. The temperature was 96, the dew point 67, and the relative humidity 39%. The wind was south at 13. The pressure was 29.86 inches and falling. At Guthrie, it was sunny. The temperature was 94, the dew point 68, and the relative humidity 42%. The wind was southeast at 12, gusting to 23. The pressure was 29.90 inches and falling. Observations from around the region. It was sunny, with a temperature of 91 at Oklahoma City, at 95 at Springfield. It was mostly sunny, with a temperature of 95 at Wichita, 96 at Woodward, and 95 at Tulsa. At Dallas-Fort Worth, it was cloudy, with a temperature of 87. Once again at 1 p.m., at Stillwater, it was sunny. The temperature was 92. Heat advisory in effect from 1 p.m. to 7 p.m. Central Daylight Time Friday. Heat advisory remains in effect until 7 p.m. Central Daylight Time this evening. What, for today's advisory, heat index values up to 108 expected. For Friday's heat advisory, heat index values up to 108 expected. Where, portions of central, northern, northwest, southern, and southwest Oklahoma and northern Texas. When, for this afternoon's heat advisory, until 7 p.m. Central Daylight Time this evening. For Friday's heat advisory, from 1 p.m. to 7 p.m. Central Daylight Time Friday. Impacts, hot temperatures and high humidity may cause heat illnesses. Drink plenty of fluids, stay in an air-conditioned room, stay out of the sun, and check up on relatives and neighbors. Heat advisory in effect from noon today to 7 p.m. Central Daylight Time this evening. What? Heat index values up to 105 expected. Where? Okfuski, Creek, Pawnee, and Western Osage counties. When? From noon today to 7 p.m. Central Daylight Time this evening. Impacts. Heat-related illnesses are possible, especially impacting those not acclimated to the conditions or those performing strenuous activities. Take extra precautions when outside. Wear lightweight and loose-fitting clothing. Try to limit strenuous activities to early morning or evening. Take action when you see symptoms of heat exhaustion and heat stroke. Heat advisory in effect from noon to 7 p.m. Central Daylight Time Friday. Heat advisory remains in effect until 7 p.m. Central Daylight Time this evening. What? Heat index values.

up to 108 expected, where portions of northwest and west central Arkansas and east central, northeast, and southeast Oklahoma. When, for the first heat advisory, until 7 p.m. Central Daylight Time this evening. For the second heat advisory, from noon to 7 p.m. Central Daylight Time Friday. Impacts, heat-related illnesses are possible, especially impacting those not acclimated to the conditions or those performing strenuous activities. Take extra precautions when outside. Wear lightweight and loose-fitting clothing. Try to limit strenuous activities to early morning or evening. Take action when you see symptoms of heat exhaustion and heat stroke. From the Norman Forecast Office, here is the forecast for Stillwater and surrounding area. Rest of today, sunny. Highs in the upper 90s. Southeast winds 10 to 15 miles an hour. Heat index values up to 105. Tonight, clear. Lows in the lower 70s. South winds 10 to 15 miles an hour. Heat index values up to 105 early until midnight. Friday, sunny. Highs in the upper 90s. South winds 10 to 15 miles an hour. Heat index values up to 107 in the afternoon. Friday night, clear. Lows in the mid-70s. South winds 10 to 15 miles an hour, diminishing to around 5 miles an hour after midnight. Heat index values up to 105 early until midnight. Saturday, sunny. Highs in the upper 90s. South winds 5 to 10 miles an hour. Heat index values up to 106 in the afternoon. Saturday night, mostly clear. Lows in the mid-70s. Sunday, sunny, hot with highs around 100. Heat index values up to 105 in the afternoon. Sunday night, mostly clear. Lows in the mid-70s. Labor Day, sunny, hot with highs around 100. Heat index values up to 105. Monday night, mostly clear. A slight chance of showers and thunderstorms after midnight. Lows in the mid-70s. Chance of rain 20%. Heat index values up to 105 early until midnight. Tuesday, sunny, hot with highs around 100. Heat index values up to 105 in the afternoon. Tuesday night, mostly clear. Lows in the mid-70s. Heat index values up to 105 early until midnight. Wednesday, sunny. Highs in the upper 90s. Heat index values up to 105 in the afternoon. 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It's Stillwater, it was sunny. The temperature was 93 degrees, the dew point 70, and the relative humidity 46%. The wind was south at 13 miles an hour, gusting to 22. The pressure was 29.89 inches and falling. At Ponca City, it was sunny. The temperature was 96, the dew point 68, and the relative humidity 39%, producing a heat index of 101. The wind was southeast at 16, gusting to 23. The pressure was 29.88 inches and falling. At Guthrie, it was sunny. The temperature was 95, the dew point 68, and the relative humidity 41%. The wind was southeast at 13. The pressure was 29.88 inches and falling. Observations from around the region. It was sunny, with a temperature of 92 at Oklahoma City and 97 at Springfield. It was mostly sunny, with a temperature of 98 at Wichita and 96 at Tulsa. At Dallas-Fort Worth, it was partly sunny, with a temperature of 89. Once again at 2 p.m., at Stillwater, it was sunny. The temperature was 93. Heat advisory in effect from 1 p.m. to 7 p.m. Central Daylight Time Friday. Heat advisory remains in effect until 7 p.m. Central Daylight Time this evening. What, for today's advisory, heat index values up to 108 expected. For Friday's heat advisory, heat index values up to 108 expected. Where, portions of central, northern, northwest, southern, and southwest Oklahoma and northern Texas. When, for this afternoon's heat advisory, until 7 p.m. Central Daylight Time this evening. For Friday's heat advisory, from 1 p.m. to 7 p.m.

Central Daylight Time Friday. Impacts: hot temperatures and high humidity may cause heat illnesses. Drink plenty of fluids, stay in an air-conditioned room, stay out of the sun, and check up on relatives and neighbors. Heat advisory in effect from noon today to 7 p.m. Central Daylight Time this evening. What? Heat index values up to 105 expected. Where? Okfuskee, Creek, Pawnee, and Western Osage counties. When? From noon today to 7 p.m. Central Daylight Time this evening. Impacts: heat-related illnesses are possible, especially impacting those not acclimated to the conditions or those performing strenuous activities. Take extra precautions when outside. Wear lightweight and loose-fitting clothing. Try to limit strenuous activities to early morning or evening. Take action when you see symptoms of heat exhaustion and heat stroke. Heat advisory in effect from noon to 7 p.m. Central Daylight Time Friday. Heat advisory remains in effect until 7 p.m. Central Daylight Time this evening. What? Heat index values up to 108 expected. Where? Portions of northwest and west central Arkansas and east central, northeast, and southeast Oklahoma. When? For the first heat advisory, until 7 p.m. Central Daylight Time this evening. For the second heat advisory, from noon to 7 p.m. Central Daylight Time Friday. Impacts: heat-related illnesses are possible, especially impacting those not acclimated to the conditions or those performing strenuous activities. Take extra precautions when outside. Wear lightweight and loose-fitting clothing. Try to limit strenuous activities to early morning or evening. Take action when you see symptoms of heat exhaustion and heat stroke. From the Norman Forecast Office, here is the forecast for...